the Star Reader. Every brave woman, the name of man who cry. Now what they are too much said they are said. No feeling, no quadrasi. Say, banu sun sumu semo. Yeah, usun sumu abra banu. 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

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A Fidian in Freeha, Emma Uvia by Fobin Adam, Sansa Uber Tinsim, Yemen Yemen Bieni Swatch, and one who dear Connie near Eba. Sumu Abrabu. Then I'm coming with Brenuan, I'm in a mini pabedi. What is happening in a mini Persian pudding pussy? The Rossusum. And we delve deep the Ramunia Suko. Yet your Sumsum was. It did not make catcher a washer. It will be no so do Sumsum Abrabashan. You won't call for me one more. Too much at the end of Guahodo. Prophet Kings for the ADD. One of Star Reader. What kind of Roman Mushambre? 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
2: my god
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0: Debbie. 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
2: So be cast out some one a sabras of mamma bre, and you fear for the twin talk, you don't know how to also, Sabra Bebre.
0: If you fear for a talk, how to
2: 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Now so boa moa, oh, where a ten tama, or how to me flew, madam to me dee. 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
0: okay,
2: Menus Sasso. Says a Moja Quad yet, Menus Sasso.
0: It's a man in Pump for the Trust War, yet 1 year Susas one in my.
2: But
0: some mouse of
2: about Masso.
0: It's a few more send a make and 1 day, but a number of your community.
2: Yes, I blame the but Yama Supre and Sabaco.
0: Mojabaco,
2: Moja Sabaco, Manabaco, a Jabaco. But I find a dear, I fasten the
0: identity.
2: That's what you put on my shame.
1: A simple F.
2: A simple shame. Yamon Prasa. Yamon Pire. Baby, Otiaka, Suta Semon Pire. I hear Jesus is alive. Kaswa Brigade. Yamon Pire. You never see. Oyamitron Fasten can't with day and net day so. Who don't put down such a tribute at Brassi? The Poyam Empire, Ahomachi, and the play a reality. And put down Sarah Show and Yam or KBOT and Ka, Ura, the How Dan Abrabaso, the Abra, the Nemakoye, Bible so sing it to Sanswaje, and put down Sa, Turretoma, Humama Bo, so be at Jacobia, Osusuma, with the Maja Jessica de Mano, Doma, Nesoman Yam, and when the Fuga Fiaqua Alconum, then the Paya Desi, I was just a sedimenty, I don't Amen.
0: Amen. I was young when I paid the chassis. My catcher said, Jesus is alive. The star reader, Prophet Kingsford, they do trans a highly spiritual. I am very highly spiritual. She said, you do soon soon soon come on. Now, you can soon soon. I said, see, Papa, they can.
2: Okay.
0: Say, Mamma, Mamma, and maybe I
2: can. Okay. Good.
0: And a soon soon soon soon.
2: Okay.
0: Mamma, and a baby soon.
2: Oh, sir. Me can say a pipeline. Good, Jimmy.
0: They go across a friend of bloodline.
2: Good. That's what mentioned was a pipeline. That's what I said. Mr. Winters, I don't know. It is a mammy coffer by Papa Fusobi, Mammy Fusobia, and you soon saw so bad muscle and I just Samuel. Papa, the rest of the Siano, and Mosu, the rest of the Cono, and Mosu, and there's a zone in Pedia. Oh, a bravo obo. Who tell you?
0: Me too.
2: Oh, a bravo obo. And yes, sir, and yes, someone will do. Or bottom of the next one bread. Or Nessica, but the better purpose of the Skipper Padiano.
0: A whole crowd number was I said, what one on one? A banner, sorry,
1: a simple FM.
0: Tied to what you are. A dear beer was so yes, a Christian in war yet, but still near monk.
2: Of course, that's why I'm telling you. And so, turn a monk. Now, a bravo, you will be more mobile. And to nonsense me ko ya e so twa no no hwehwemu ade to obra ni ma mi fremu ba fremu e to so o tenasia sa de ba sa twa no so be o twa no wa ya mi twa o fremu ba ba twa ma
0: papa ka so twa na mo asade ya wo ko e bi se yenzo christopher de ke amfa sa ne ma na ntete
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0: ti e ko pe ya bra bom
2: e da de wi ase ko no ho e prefer say o pose no ma
0: na se kan kan
2: o cheri e te mi me pose no no. Yeah, but probably by my child, right?
0: Okay.
2: Neba, small boy. When you're 11 years time, okay. I also penny.
0: Okay.
2: Who tell me?
0: Me too,
2: Papa. Or that's why I can send me money. Now you're going to transfer another country. No, I'm not going to call you. Don't go to Mission House Fair and I'd run to off. Not the money trash here when you're trying.
0: Also for penny.
2: I'm so for Timmy. If you're bringing about here, I'm not telling you.
0: Okay.
2: Now, so I'm so for. Oh, degree. Under a sum, under the man, Papa. Yeah, get too smart. So don't catch yourself.
0: Okay.
2: Say, get too smart. Unfortunately, you're so
0: and for so I am a penny.
2: Debbie, soon to form a penny. Unfortunately, I'm so for. The bad trap, don't call me sir that day.
0: Okay.
2: Menu do bi kom obi ensunsun so bi obi aye bibi
1: adisi
2: na ju afie so
0: okay
2: aye school time emo ye young boy emo ye young girl no ye sad no but na ju self adna fi ho but afie sa adna rest apply bi ejuma
0: na se woni se adna wo ye ni titibre bi atwam ni ebe di ni sunya
2: tie sa kas da so a 100 years be ebe da so So what for me? No, my case was. You're not suffering. So we will come back. I said, before the case is frozen.
0: There's a case now. What do you?
2: Case now. What do you?
0: And the chassis of Bible move. God, no. Adam, yeah, no.
2: God bless you.
0: One case, no.
2: God bless you.
0: Because remember, you must send your new people to San Diego.
2: Of course.
0: And then they are twice more believers. Yes. It is for me. You believe in a case that is what
2: I'm warning. No case. That's why it did. After the order that one both them.
0: Okay.
2: No, anyway.
0: Okay.
2: They may do what you own now. Oto so bo bra we ya ka at 6 months as guy through sir that's a case onim say onu bi da ka ni mu onu so bo be se mata oye bi oye ade bi e de su so so dai e bra no
0: abusia enna ye be mo atene ma bi asepa na ye be mo ahuru niema bi case no asem na ye kan na eno na ye main topic ene ne nkomo case pa ye ye be die case no ene ne nkomo case be die baba mama san famro chika kra
2: se su
0: se se ya hwe
1: ye asempa fm
0: ye na nanom ne ye maame no mo aye
2: okay
0: amanya nsunsu aso wo ye so
2: okay
0: na se efie bia mu e wo so obi kwa ebisa
2: okay
0: na papa why ho ne ye ko ne yakoh sa de
2: no esense enter because only pebble has to father. And so petty for who pebble also to Susanna Mount. Or she was
0: tea.
2: Or said the cost of Rabo. Me Bob and you never call ye. Put him,
0: it's your part.
2: As I said, I dear good Sammy. Never trusty. Me get for so. Me yet to anybody. So me yet kind of feeling, sir. Why?
0: I didn't hear.
2: That's
0: what you should have
2: done. And the first thing, so what's the fact? What's
0: the fact? It's not
2: just a me, Bobra. Me, you have some piano, one day. The whole year, my person 100 million. I have so much to remember.
0: That's why I drew.
2: That's why I drew. Papa, Uncle, why you have some money? Why you have some money? At that time, there were cassa.
0: Oh, purpose of a social cassa. There were cats and so what? And you
2: change.
0: Change.
2: Me kase wo mo about me wo
0: okay
2: me kase ba bra wo skem to tell said that I wo me kase wo ba bra so di I wo me kase ya ba bo so firi mu e ye susaso kase susaso
0: papa me ba na kase no aye ka no kase no an kasa no e de na be so bibia no ama onipa de na no be ka se
1: asempa fm
0: unye se wonye kase no e de na
2: onipa de ka susum Onim pebet da susum ya gan hammer you will be so my penny but on crabata utemi you were MP your person geni you were soldier our low rank you were soldier what high rank sana kasses say so big kasua wo obene must obene susum na chino eh high
0: okay
2: utemi into kasu bebem kasse enya na so ye djuma
0: kasse ni nyanya
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0: okay
2: kasse dia bon
0: Kes ni ti se diabo.
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0: Ye di ano na e.
2: Ye ka.
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2: Of course. 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Nto bi ti papa, o ba bra. The whole week on your juma, and so the new week you know, na empty hand.
0: Baba, we will say, wait, then na will be bad year. Ama ya kese no ama na bemu. Ni ama ben sana ni pa ye tumi desa kese number.
2: See my kese and so, and you na kese food swabi. Oh, Baba, be chilling. 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No go for. No, I'm making some sort of and burn away that swan and four by the self to that upon for it.
0: Hey,
2: yes,
0: and I said, I want it for me.
2: Obey, I want any Uno compa and Fafinka. So who could not remember for that swan? What is fake, Mamano? Remember what only you do that?
0: It's a same man of Brenas were funny question of Yadia Bena Bemage my bazaar.
2: Of course,
0: I didn't agree
2: and pa risk. And pa
0: matrimonia me
2: and just what
1: good Asempa FM
2: and to a baby boy one player or cook to the pa and pray and best and pray to me and to a beer or beer or nene yet take another quote no quote to cry or good man well for bama from the person or the cast like a bama no bama no be as over that super or for cast or for the man because and para what's it
0: I was your cousin soon as I watch you Ya bay susumun sem no one yeka Jesus is alive international ministries and international Jesus is alive a banu susumun sem the star reader Kaswa brigade watena brabejo susumun se zan se e bia no ohia na wonem na hochre na wonem e ye bibi ketua bi but kes papa musa e ketua
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0: Me hun kra dwime.
2: Papa
0: 0245 33 3325 0245 33 3325. Yeah, Jesus is alive. Any din come on. Way a soon soon sem any ek. And what do you
2: papa? It's ya cut cast ya won't and was it? And to obi brown bonus sir, papa be papa be tell or we're doing the unity.
0: Okay.
2: Onunia koso ebe oba no ko fere chini boni odi fia ba kanu
0: mhm
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0: Okay. 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
2: A better susu. Okay. So a bad at your bama bad bad and also fuerti and no demo. Or the fricket or the fricket. Hmm.
0: Sounds on a bamani, yes, I
2: was the same thing. The same thing. To us or as Adela Coso or for Zubiara or Bobby Bilbra Brava
0: and Yaman Quay
2: and Society and Social Drama and Social Social Drama. Because Ababra Bono, so the Cassa, be more or more be more. The two sons are so.
0: Eti no me no tumi se obi adwuma
2: no me
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0: Mammy and seven or can move to my four. Because me names here will be a war yet to me and my crowns on the Yasus or so. So no, you didn't see a time walk forward, chin wood. Papa says,
1: yeah, I never quite. And you're strong. What could be my crap?
0: Oh.
1: What's the problem? As in so, what person got a yet? Who tried to crack a yet? Would you see a canoe panel?
2: I said, but if I am,
1: would you see a canoe? I can think I said, only I can only cast a canoe. And if I cast no,
0: and he said, a cock of an assassin is here. Quabbin, your first refuge.
1: That's what I'm saying. The brand about also, or maybe I'll get a better look at my phone. Fachame, says the sea. Even Obama catcher, but Papun Tolomon, no good dale, and not to be a good man. Ute, and that guess what I saw over on Pire. Your guess was what I did a canoe. So, Oda Hobayan, who never went to
0: one. That's not what you want, Quancher.
1: I want one Quancher. I develop a crunch, uncle. Be better, Quancher. And then, no make the nipple that gets a swap and so Tolomon. Then I'm going to talk about Papa Bobby, Papa. Me Bobby changing it between the skin bump some and the debit. But one man's escape from his side will be a bit of a bummer hand to mouth. I didn't see
0: you only and ready.
1: I never guess him. Will be on your video came. Will be on the houses or car inside. Will be on the video. I
0: say, I'm not
1: going
0: and you may be a warrior and dick kisses and blow a bravo and then a papa baby won't come on. And you may be one of what's it walk right now? Yeah, in the primary school.
1: Okay.
0: Yeah, and what you're on what? Nezri.
1: A better somebody. What did I say? Oh, you're no gas.
0: Sabre and Amiaquala. There be a Samayaquala, that's a Julius Aquala.
1: There be a kiss in Aquala, a bit do it. And
0: watch now, near maybe any so be any of his watch. Not near maybe I won't refuse on Wakai. Papa Tianche, and near my bed, sir.
2: Activity. Assemba FM.
0: What are the cases in the body?
1: Case ground will be. Case ground will be. Who for be ready to be cast with me?
0: Who for be?
1: Who be
0: wow.
1: Who for be cool? The cast will be. Say, ya are yet in part of one, you're probably one, you're so same, and pride, different. But who for be here? And no make cast to my tongue, so.
0: They were cheering the idea.
1: Ah. One, I know nothing. Two, or you're not be down car. I'm not a promise car, then it came.
0: Oh, now that car, you're not me. I'm not a
1: car. Car, you're too the car board, you're young. Car, you're spread car to me.
0: You're too the car board,
1: yeah. I only, oh, car, you're too many young players. You're too the car board, yeah. Miss Summer, my car, I didn't see.
0: No, an accident.
1: Ever see?
0: No, I will.
1: No, ever see. Oh, you're not a car. And about one problem, Rabba Mano, we'll get a guitar. And no problem. But not just you, so to say, I have no market.
0: Carno, Obi Carno, and now Miami, dear Matimzi Catar,
1: one gets out here at the 7:10. Put the feet at the carno.
0: I see.
1: One, Obi, let me down, Sium.
0: Sium.
1: Adapo, and a swimming pool. There's a spoiler to the 2 weeks.
0: Oh, never swimming pool in the same land.
1: Damn, I am for that. I just be told so much. The young man is a way of quiet swimming pool. Baby, I'm so tired as a spread. Baby, I'm so tired as a soon. Baby, I'm so charm now. No, so good, but who met them? It's why it's a swimming pool. But I'll be told to be what? You're to be good, sir. As I said, good, sir.
0: Swimming pool, I am busy.
1: Make that choppy.
0: And a man, Timber, and no matter
1: what choppy, meaning a bit effort, ma'am.
0: Okay,
1: let me get some chop.
0: Okay, me too.
1: What do baby's toy? Baby's choppy.
0: I'm choppy.
1: I'm going to be there. Never so. Mami from US.
0: Okay.
1: Okay, so I was Chobi and Paso. Oh, you Chobi no. Zemiye. Mami, Jali, Mami, Joko, Juma. No, the Chobi is a good Paso. No, Paso. I better. Oh, my no. No, Chobi never good form.
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0: Chobi, me bo. Chobi no. What's that? Your man, is your own friend Teddy Bear.
1: Tell him good.
0: And no, your only good.
1: Ben, bro, you don't get him Paso.
0: What are you talking about? They're saying, no, this is my boyfriend.
1: Yes. And Paso, I didn't get him part.
0: Hey. Chobi no,
1: me get to chobi.
0: Obroni wa uro,
1: me get chobi. A name part, address. 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No dey go dey pan bad native one. 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Let me never stress. Let me cross. Let me be able to catch them.
0: Papa me wo, maintain me biase. chobi no a wono atogu ne mpa so no
1: baba
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0: nto
1: ofra me kan mama me mo se be chobi do mpa no so
0: baba
1: go up to the on my husband what I go tell say my two da
0: sana gas real
1: yes oh I'm not to the now I did a process
0: so so me so
1: what are you talking about
0: you are a spiritual as
1: what are you talking about
0: they say you did so so mungo me kura me am host here come so me kura me
1: yeah so so
0: chobi no
1: so so chobi me get your copy it's a me the name come me sad before me to me mama me get say you and you be the privacy
0: they say no girls no kura no on say me me we romantic no and so talk Teddy bed.
1: Okay.
0: At the man.
1: And to my today, what's
0: my husband?
1: Yeah, what's the sweater between him? And to my man, you go and nature, or to me for Tobina, Sammy, not the part of sex.
0: What did you really hear enough for Sammy?
1: Identity, because a process.
0: Where are you at TV anymore?
1: Master,
0: what fun it's
1: not to come to some more. We'll be able to go in the queue soon in the ditch. Maybe good channel. And the case you are,
0: it's my man, the other person, the person with Tim,
1: and to my main friend, get us my man, who said to me, a good devil, what is up? I said, I'm going to do so. No, I'm Cosino, a Bertro.
2: A Semper FE.
1: They will be your tenant.
0: Okay,
1: Cosino.
0: Okay,
1: as a Radilla and Cooper will be a pie.
0: Wow.
1: Susum Bethia or Trebby. And don't be just repoir. May that's a good air privacy. Not a Nigeria, but be me to a trim. And it's a crime to one. You go Saturday,
0: yes,
1: your identity. And you took out the Gunza. You go higher. When you're so tempered. So with him, everything.
0: I see.
1: What are you talking about, Papa? You can't do someone. You're from the matter of Concombe Radem, Concombe Radde, and my son Radde, and you know,
0: near Yapa,
1: Yapa, Obia, now can't swim by my partner, no, you're soful. I crow on your Yashi, Levius, and not coming at your identity. Papa, ha ha ha, Nimpo, correct church identity.
0: Oh,
1: I'm a true Kosu.
0: Oh,
1: yes, we do. And but it wasn't well to talk to my.
0: The big new year, sir, and Kanaji, what show them? Count to what's in the mayor? The star reader, Prophet Kings for the Edu. What's nothing? Bra, Beshe, what bra, bra, Beshe, soon sumujina bia at his say. Soon sumujina bia at his say. Bra, na bra, Beshe. Teddy Bedu, media, the matia, they say, a bobby prison.
1: Sir, and the accuse someone, my friend Yago. O baby telling or seven men be around or not only mistake. You are queer who to turn the public to money tower and to do it.
0: Okay. There's a poor grand up, Berman, and yes, a Berman, I am on you. But who soon soon be a do it? You didn't know me be a doubt.
1: Of course,
0: I am up,
1: of course. Of course,
0: Apaya Cassa will be soon because I want the same.
1: I didn't see on independence here in the GMO.
0: Can you have a power?
1: Young men are 2 years as a Berman.
0: Oh, I'm not to power.
1: Ah. So sa me fosu sa diagro. 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
0: Ene nana me bebu se na etwuma jes wo ka we nana me bu se. 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So so mu abrabo emfa ne ho. 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
1: Obi a onni susu sa me sa be ne tutu odanti. And we be at once we be two na two of them. Then in also.
0: Okay, a bump of free
1: a bump of free then spotted. What a mercy. Blasimo. Blasimo. Probably more. Pedi for what you be. Name professor. But in my day, and
0: the Anasana Banasana, so for Biana, see a con one year copper.
1: Yes, we are.
0: Because of your crab,
1: and yeah, and you are one that traveled to London. One is see the stadium, and yeah, no, and yeah, my dear, yeah, my brother. Yeah, whom? We mean soft you know masturbation. Why soft?
0: Ah, soft for the
1: idea. Papa, me dear for.
0: I'm not to train him.
1: I must make a castle if you just mean soft for them in chain.
0: Hey,
1: me soft for me cooking on my spot for the
0: man. Ah, it didn't so.
1: A control of twin breaking. So soon, whatever, and so soon you will tell Walawa, Papa, and the fire, or bomb by a song. Don't bear fast on Mamma da. And
0: they'll bear fast and go between your Wabada.
1: Ah, who are so that way? Who was so smart over that?
0: That's what phone no more or control.
1: Or control.
0: Time or pet.
1: Good. Or your assault so or control.
0: Where are you?
1: Ah. So who not paddy yet? So who not paddy yet? That's what we have to move. Me come,
0: it's all about what you but be big cost
1: or baby in them crone more fair. Who get a talk to the for that didn't catch nothing.
0: That again,
1: that didn't kind of send that to nothing.
0: Oh,
1: you do fiam, you fiam, what if you fiam?
0: And this will be a tough
1: to get your fiam, some person sour or bamboo sour, and your fiam. You will crack or create a woman, sir. You have put a crap, no crap.
0: Jesus is alive. Jesus is alive. Prophet King's body. Let's start reading. Papa wouldn't even know how to TV so radio so. Baby, as soon as you send your chrome one, they say, one now for. What's it there? Papa, what's it there?
1: Oh, yeah, I know. I'll say, Papa. Oh, John, I'll say, Papa. Maybe some of the sudden. I'll say, on your book. So, you can go for a lady. No, or say, or what they send us so. No, so go for or what? Not to remember. Why you to me like. Namika was sent us for the demo.
0: Ah,
1: but me,
0: what's up for one? No,
1: because my baby guitar, me daughter to make a sack.
0: Wow,
1: Obas and then 10 grab to go to the car.
3: Yeah,
1: and no, on Yakuko, a potter farm, or so why? One not a good one about Kota, or call for the Tramme one by boom, then my daughter, or 10 grab, Papa said, so
0: far, what could come in the duck?
1: Yes, so
0: never soft war.
1: Obey that song yet, said, so control.
0: What's up for
1: it's out of his own. So, or be, or be, or impart it, or the status as a problem. The cake got choppy.
0: Is that?
1: So I do it also once, yeah. No, no, Saturn is so open in the panel. Why in the panel?
0: Let's also see number my share you,
1: papa.
0: And you will be like a game.
1: And this is the same. The pressure here of the boom. The pressure here.
0: Of course, one day.

0: coffee, me Danny, I was uncle for so, me you can't sniff you.
1: Ah, there's a soon soon, they say no, Monsu Amatisu Munza Massano. Monsu Mum politics are more your
0: home. Oh,
1: be a trendy member of them.
0: Yes, without the rank.
1: Okay.
0: Oh, me put you up, me put you up, Cassa, a year's going. That's what we're me going now. And that's what we're going to different to understand that. Me put you up to Miss Bates and Yano.
1: No one for sure.
0: Yes, to see your neck. Yes, to see your neck.
1: And then the end of the
0: Papa,
1: and then
0: my son is small, son. I could do some. That's a yard. To be out on your saying, or sharp, I'm not going to do it. Or the baby, or sat on the Bukasia. I never met him. I didn't put a Bukasia in this war. I didn't see. Or was it the water can't kind?
2: Why are you?
1: You're a star reader. You're a star reader. NSA. Sometimes I don't want to cross it to papa any
2: part.
1: Or said you were too soon, someone said, or Kusumus, and then you say, be our canic. What did I cut the account? Susumus, I want to read you a book, want to miss your book.
0: Let me cost to that. You cost to have that much idea. You cost to that.
1: Wow. How is this good?
0: You cost to the wedding, it's because to that, and never funny. Me cash a wedding, so beautiful to Baha. No me quay, opportunity of Raddy. Be a Bible said the sisters on that don't come in or say, I'm not your mother. And tell your funeral,
1: let me know.
0: Let me my drama dream at their found, or bear some tokuno, or Broncos for not to happen, on period, on my pie, no tournament, and remember the answer. Bible said the sisters on Swaj.
1: 3 3 3 3 3 2 5 0 2 4 5 3 3 3 3 2 5
0: Oh, sir, too many social control, a dinner so. Now, if you do so, unwan and we, this will be a one-pound hand, as a side that's what made you free move. That's what we pay a prophet, who depending different.
1: But say, come to me, the one Jesus is a mere dear way, dear, me here.
0: Papa, obey a master message, obey a master message, or sit to person your view, and so what I'm not saying, not saying, no,
1: Paul,
0: obey my pastor, my trial almost 6 years, my name to me night. While you're doing that, Papa, I cast us and move on, but in the good deep. Never was the two years old. Enter me down, my chimney, Juma. The Jesus, my first one, so
1: much of
0: an amateur, Edia, Edubra. Many two must repair for
1: that. Now, who didn't do Brani at the
0: Amazon? I was on the Saturday, who said that most of me figure out by Abam Yedma.
1: Okay,
0: that's 20 seconds.
1: Okay,
0: I'm a Yedma. Then probably Chamber for some repair the jarret.
1: Wow,
0: cast us me a finish. So,
1: no, for me, I was on some,
0: and never so, and never so, wouldn't him. Penetration is something we can't kind. Who tell me? When you talk cancer, you have someone did the other for a year.
1: No crap.
0: But how many years you want? My creative is almost 3% better of mine. And then, the Nepo or Catherine or so, that do or brand new coy, or not to say maybe Sinabrabum, then you just get plasma to know Yara Bona, Omana, Fabre, Yabedua, then you're possible for Dale. That's no.
1: Let's have a pen catch and say, well, who are no made down the swim to your friends?
0: Yes, we, but no me, I will give a upper hand. Okay. Sometimes I can't say. This
1: no man, no. You were indeed this one, this way.
0: You were doing nothing to me.
1: Ah,
0: see, I'm a default, and you come up compare. You were no man that's why I mean to say, you are what could grasp it for the meantime. Me a default, but you're living home up,
3: and you're a simple FM.
0: And to be able to talk about that, your partner, I don't know.
1: But don't you tell me your son, I said, I'm a default, or no, me, I won't.
0: Me a default, make us say, no, me, one, I could say, any this one, I'd watch any this one, a tenant in this one, and a person money patch as I saw, and nothing to break it, who tells me to break it, beyond it, yeah, I love to level. What do you want to talk about? What do you want to talk about? That's what I'm going to make it a castle.

0: enti mo ankasa mo adwuma ya so a mo ye mu no mo tumi adome
1: oh yes ba me nsan me nya sadia no
0: okay
1: me before me kase me nya me kopa da me kase obi da bi me mai me nya sadia no
0: because won nim sunsan so e betumi dia
1: of course because me kase o na bia me no nya free abeda so e bia ne kokun e bia kwa so abro nto obi e sofo but at end so ya why come say ni ono masa me be kase
0: I saw for the problem.
1: I didn't see myself and partner with you. What are you talking about?
0: It's a movie.
2: Menim se enkomo akoso yi aka wasem bi aka wobre bi ebia wonna ma ho kire bi mu wonna ma ma nie bi mu wonni se enyema kachi ma won se won so bre bi a waye bi na kwakofa sane ma iba bacho ya bi number na to wo betumi afre 0245 33 3325 one prophet kings for the one kasi
1: yamon pa mo bi hello
3: Asempa FM.
1: Hello?
4: Yeah, hello.
1: Bacho, what's your name? Wonder what phone crowd. Hello? Hello? What's your name? Mauna so kasa free. Uti message in idea. Nyanko poncha wati. Tie, emre ye bon pay wa menka central. I branch ever in the cassette, Papa. Me who have read me one or so.
0: Okay.
1: But Ojian Sufi.
0: Oh.
1: A soldier to some on mobile couldn't name that. When you make a touch of some empire, only name them empire, on plus of your one empire boom. Come and say, no difference. Or not to win chat, or not to remember back, or the fifty to a mumpire, eh? The million piada, Africa ever could do. I must have a cancer. Oh, the castle of the gate.
4: Yeah.
1: And I promise me why.
4: Hello.
1: Amen. Tie, on sent the case to Kedwati. But you make us control in the visimu say susumu no obi kita panye panye ne dem bo sre papa when they careful ubaka dem make topi na adne tete mo sentence as a more sign but am for no yes to umbo ngu dem but me chem yes to dem kasa amen
4: amen
1: wife right when
4: ajo
1: ok masi one the thing
4: ajo
1: what thing oh la la please hello
3: hello
1: okay sir friend hello na for kobi oh la la please hello
2: ajami
1: at say
5: ajami
1: hello eh I can't do okay sir friend
5: kaza fi win ba
1: win ba there no problem
5: win na na yari serious my chisa
1: ya mon pa man me bom pa yes mo jamu but then for the sanka adumit amen ah, oh, mommy, more two mounts, as I say. More two mounts,
2: powerful.
1: Catch up, I'm a son, on to the home now. Eh, yeah, wouldn't be good, ho. What are you for the auntie for? God bless you. 0245 hello?
2: 25.
1: Hello? Hello?
2: Nana Jam.
4: Hello.
1: Nana Jam. Okay, sir, friend.
4: Hello.
1: Okay, sir, friend. How was she? There no problem, father. Hello? Lani Meye. Hello? Hello? Hello?
4: Hello?
1: Lani busy. Okay, sir, friend.
6: A Semper FM.
1: I was there, no problem. Now, me, I don't a pass on the brigade hall. Oh, there, oh, fuck, I saw a good brigade. Tontinum, Adantony. Yeah, to bet to see the pet. Let me find you, damn farmer, and a pet, mama, why? What's it? Already so 0245 0245 0245 0245 0245 0245 0245 0245 0245 0245 0245 0245 0245 0245 0245 0245 0245 0245 0245 0245 0245 0245 0245 0245 0245 0245 0245 0245 0245 0245 0245 0245 0245 0245 0245 0245 0245 0245 0245 0245 0245 0245 0245 0245 0245 0245 0245 0245 0245 0245 0245 0245 0245 0245 0245 0245 0245 0245 0245 0245 0245 0245 0245 0245 0245 0245 0245 0245 0245 0245 0245 0245 0245 0245 0245 0245 0245 0245 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Hello? Hello?
3: Good morning.
1: What can I say?
3: There
1: are no problem.
3: Okay.
1: I'm going to try. There were Castle Brigade, my men, a woofa, no wife, or baby nothing, no bandy, or bandy for auntie, sewa, but over Germany. Now, my
6: papa,
1: or Bano, or Yaw, so come my men so before the good brutally. No, no, but far, or no, but fun, a downfall, a pump of fun out, or wouldn't see you, and Yaka, Mujim, and Yaka, Mujim, the wife, and the Nippon, who are maybe won't. Why? God bless you. Your focus. Hello. Hello.
7: Hello.
1: Pastor Kasefe.
7: Pastor
1: Kasefe.
7: Big fam.
1: Who a passport?
7: Who
1: a passport?
6: Powerful.
1: I'm not friend. I'm not friend. I'm not friend. I'm not friend. I'm not friend. I'm not friend. I'm not friend. I'm not friend. I'm not friend. I'm not friend. I'm not friend. I'm not friend. I'm not friend. I'm not friend. I'm not friend. I'm not friend. I'm not friend. I'm not friend. I'm not friend. I'm not friend. I'm not friend. I'm not friend. I'm not friend. I'm not friend. I'm not friend. I'm not friend. I'm not friend. I'm not friend. I'm not friend. I'm not friend. I'm not friend. I'm not friend. I'm not friend. I'm not friend. I'm not friend. I'm not friend. I'm not friend. I'm not friend. I'm not friend. I'm not friend. I'm not friend. I'm not friend. I'm not friend. I'm not friend. I'm not friend. I'm not friend. I'm not friend. I'm not friend. I'm not friend. I'm not friend. I'm not friend. I'm not friend. I'm not friend. I'm not friend. I me pacho me wa repenu komo me nya me pesa be dwa lwai the one to bring your side no cause osunsun pass side no o di fi aka okra but my sre be twem yesu dem kasa amen
2: jesus
7: amen
1: talk talk adam o ye muslim
7: pacho me muslim
1: ya in no not to say apim pa I need to say tofo e to en chebra ma de pebra ni me hwani komo why and me mom pa on second part of tonight ya renew ready your bafo fama what
7: Pastor,
1: now what brigade, brigade. So far, can so far, be so brigade. Why?
7: Pastor, the tenants
1: said, "Me
7: split in the
1: one.
7: Weekends,
1: more duty
7: on last Saturday, Sunday."
1: And
2: you
1: have a Sunday. Why? Pastor,
7: Sunday.
1: The Sunday
7: meet
1: my
2: member.
1: God bless you,
2: Mr. Alaji.
1: Make sure you
7: powerful.
1: I mean, 0245. Yeah, fuck
2: all.
1: I'm busy.
2: Cash. Asimba FM.
1: Hello. Hello. For first, hello, hello, 0245. Hello, hello,
2: be up.
1: I mean, if I remember, hello,
2: powerful,
1: but what's coming? Come, for first, hello, hello, what's the beating out too? Hello? Hello?
2: Ajam Young.
1: Hello? 0245. When I'm good, be a common
2: Jesus.
1: The baby, baby, your farmer, I do see amen.
2: Amen.
1: What, Wale? Oh, Wale, and one puffer, one shot, a bad thing. Because me was spiritual from married. Now, Sunday, Kutasa Kutosikasam, and Kutia Kutosikasam. Now, so I never must say, may be a kind amount.
2: Jesus.
1: May you have Fisumu Abraham, Jesus, amen.
2: Amen.
1: We now can put a vortex, my good vortex, my good why? Vortex. God bless you. For call. Hello? Hello?
6: Hello, good evening.
1: So for problem to say?
6: No.
1: Okay, sir, friend. I'm
6: going to say,
1: when the brigade home? Okay. And
6: I'm sure. I don't
1: have a problem.
6: Can I tell me?
1: What do you want? My son, my bomb pie.
2: Jesus.
1: I pay me a dollar so you will free me. I don't say amen.
2: Amen.
1: When you can't pay me, why? God bless you. 0245.
2: And you get a case of
1: you get
2: a case of you get
1: a case of you get a case
2: of you get a case of you get a case of you get a case of you get a case of you get a case
1: of course. And get a case
2: of you get a case
1: And so, one wife rather, and Pastor Bunisa, and Panabeshi, you feel so, and none Pastor Sansa.
2: Just on your bonnet,
1: so no wife, it's no Bunisa and Panwan, and that's one, sir.
2: But we have focus,
1: never go, and never focus. Hello? Hello?
6: Jesus is alive.
1: God bless you, Cassafrain.
6: Well, because Africa, I'm Botiano.
1: What's it?
6: Botiano.
1: Okay, there's no problem. The vampire, the man, yes, my
2: Jesus.
1: I'm maybe do a sim, may you a few more. Jesus. Amen.
2: Amen.
1: Ozo kasafre he.
6: Kasafre botiano.
1: Botiano. What's up? I'm gonna be with me. Why? Everyone go out, come. Everybody show. Hello. Everyone come. So hello. Hello.
8: Odifo, good evening.
1: So what are you saying?
8: I'm not a man of God.
1: Hey, over what's the mood, pal? I don't so far now.
8: I am a church like a cracker.
1: No, I know. Okay, no. Oh, sir, friend.
8: Cantonment.
1: Cantonment. Oh, yes, of you. Young vampire. The vampire we used to
2: demo. Jesus.
1: The beer crowd, the amount.
2: Jesus.
1: I did be a quite 40 to
2: Yes.
1: Me term, admit it. Amen.
2: Amen.
8: Amen.
1: Me who prison, why? Papa.
2: A simple FM.
1: Who pillars? No, chef, who's your prison? So for, we are the head of the family. To one vampire, Papa. Who to me down? I was a one town. in the spot of one town. But there are no friend and pa, eh? Per cook, to cook, but cook. I mean, you don't play jolly. But why? Why for you?
8: I'm more human, Cecilia.
1: Oh, fee.
8: Me more fee. I know fee.
1: Why then, why dee?
8: I'm patrying.
1: I feel not for you to move.
8: Patrying.
1: I feel not for you to move.
8: I'm patrying.
1: And your soldier, one yet care for no man to match it. Mwanzo omaso jani ebu jeni muse ombaso mtemate na wa debete ni sae ombe fusi kaso mame kaso ntro gebi bu akwemi you're very careful gebi bu akwemi gebi oye fair ni si oye nwa bank but you're very careful odo wakana pe odo wakana asmaba
8: patcho yo
1: me a prophet but anipepe huye ni mkomo
8: patcho yo man of God
1: mashuwe ni God bless you
8: amen
1: kafu kwe misu hello
9: hello
1: sofu
9: Jesus is alive.
1: Oh, what's up, Fabio? Penicus, what's up, Fabio? Hello? Hello? Hello? Hello? Hello?
9: Hello?
1: Okay, sir, you're for call back, maybe. Hello?
9: Hello?
1: Yes, okay, sir, friend. That night busy, Jay. Hello? Okay, so friend, boss, okay, so friend.
9: I was okay.
1: Then go perform some yam.
9: Pacho, you be a now, go Korea.
1: Uh-huh.
9: Met coffer engineers papers.
1: Okay.
9: At the double so can be done.
1: Okay.
9: Safia, you see me and go for you by and call you.
1: Mepocho, mame kasa nchoro, eni diemu.
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1: Open ni wote menka?
9: Tengka.
1: Mame kasa, mane hao. 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
1: 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Papa, and it's here. Gani was shop. Gani was shop. Or was shop. Bennett. Bennett. Bennett. Bennett. Open the Bennett. You want Bennett?
9: Okay, sir. Bennett. Bennett.
1: Bennett.
9: Bennett.
1: Bennett. Bennett. Bennett. Bennett. Hello, Kasa. Hello.
9: Pastor Foley.
1: What was I? And the guy's a gunnet, the house boy. No, no, no, no, shop no, no, no, no, no, no, no, no, no, gay. Or the no, no, no, no, no, no, no, no, no, no, no, no, no, no, no, no, no, no, no, no,
9: no,
1: no, no, no, no, no, no, no, no, no, no, no, no, no, no, no, no, no, no, no, no, no, no, no, no, no, no, no, no, no, no, no, See, mommy, one not careful, me masturbation. One not careful, mommy, mom, pay mom. Me bomb pay yes, we jamu. Me be a kind. Jesus, me a source where you will from.
10: Jesus,
1: amen.
10: Amen.
1: We not come. I'll pay me the new come. Why?
10: A simple FE.
1: Oh, my boy. Oh, Ekrum. What's the woman come on? Hello. Hello. Man, I busy.
12: Hello.
1: Go me the language. Hello.
12: Hello.
1: Oh, Kasa friend.
12: Kasa fita kabi.
1: Hey, there no problem.
12: Papa.
1: Yes.
12: Why did
1: you come from them? Oh, why? Oh, what country, man?
12: Oh,
1: so, also funny. Who can find it? Chia, na meboa. Oh, yo, no, yo, ba wale funny. Insensible, ba muntem. Intent, insensible, ba muntem. Who can find it? Chia. And asamgo, of course, and we try and eh? Ode bonso kasa ana me chontro.
12: Ayampa.
1: Wanda sabia, asabia, wanda asabia.
12: Samala.
1: Mr. Ben, so Ben.
12: Saben emuku.
1: Ya mensho baba otobe omi. Ya for call for so. Hello? Hello? Hello?
12: Hello.
1: O kasa frehin.
12: Kasoa.
1: Kaswa, what's your own? There no problem. What say? Hello? Okay. Yes, sir. A pomoy. Okay. Okay, suffer him. So for my mom, Pamon, the bomb pie we used to
11: Jesus.
1: When you go by me, Cramon,
11: yes.
1: I do do so sorry about some chim.
11: Jesus.
1: Amen.
11: Amen.
8: Amen.
1: Father, Bokodia, and we.
8: But
1: see me, me who say, your chum, I'm not with him, I'm an animal, so they're chum now. Eh? What's him? Yeah, no procope, unam, and the swaddle unam. No, what's here? I'm not going to talk about that, but well, and it's
10: well, Semper, and
1: what else I'd never go. Yashaye, what top problem? No, in social, over me, Sam, Cassia, but when I meet the master, I must say, and I didn't feel free watching
11: him.
1: Wife, well, our quantum. Yeah, careful, no, we're not in your court. So, minimida, yeah, I say, yeah, no, we're not in your court. We will say, shoot, not about our court. But we trim, we have to look at amen.
11: Amen.
1: Ah, what do you want to know about? More about?
8: But
1: what by me, sir? What by me, sir?
8: What
1: by me, sir? What
8: by me, sir?
1: What by me, sir? What by me, sir? What by me, sir? What by me, sir? What by me, sir? What by me, sir? What by me, sir? What by me,
11: sir? What
8: by
1: me, sir? What by me, sir? What by me, sir? What by me, sir? What by me, sir? What by me, sir? What by me, sir? Hello? My father, who can suffer?
9: Who can suffer, Madam Jashi?
1: Madam, I don't have a problem.
9: If I show my mom, UK.
1: Mommy, what was I?
9: Mommy, UK.
1: Mommy, UK, okay,
9: Yeah. Now, the beer of a sober for my quack, no jay.
1: Me pato onsa how kakra onsa how wose
9: onsa how na si ase
1: onsa how obi aso sabe obokro no kakra kakra onsa how
9: asembe maso so menate
1: me so me hu se onsa how nte me se onsa how na onsa e ka onsa how obi aso ne se keka de something like bibro no wafa ene to me me fa onko me kan ene to me me fa onko onsa how me me nkom onsa how na onsa how so se why are rasta
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1: Obisa has a chairman, Obisa has a chairman, I can't say. Osa has a chairman,
2: as a Osaki candy.
1: One flip, flip, you know. Me so ya rasta, me wanna me boa, me boa. 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Enfuso, why ya rasta, why ya rasta? One flip.
9: Flip, em papa.
1: Flip, I want to finish this. I'm not as I'm not a friend.
11: Oh,
1: I'm not a friend. 0245. 0245.
10: 33.
1: A Semper FM. 0245. 0245. 33. 33.
13: 25.
1: Hello.
13: Hello.
1: I promise to say.
11: Hello.
1: Okay, sir, friend.
11: Kaswa.
1: Kaswa, I ready show. There no problem.
11: The problem is me bobo ba mi ko nu.
1: Eh?
11: Me bobo mpe so mbo ami.
1: Me bom pa ye Yesu de mo. I ready mi akwa ma adum ti amen.
2: Amen.
1: Ocha be kumi why? God bless. Don't like busy. I'm going to say hello.
13: Hello, sir.
1: Father.
13: Good morning.
1: Mo no kasa friend.
13: Hello, sir.
1: Good morning, Meton. God bless friend.
13: Also.
1: Okay, there are no problem.
13: But
1: you're so many people. But you're when you're sub sabi Menkana.
2: Oh, co.
1: What got a sabi HIV?
2: What
1: got a HIV?
13: I'm not going to check it, but you're
1: checking. But when you're why? When you're HIV, why? Coco checking the chromic atopy. Oh, Mamma Yarin, as soon as you know, that man also has a weapon here. That man also has a weapon here.
13: 6 months
1: in me. Esther, one Esther, a nurse, and one Esther. My patron, some of why? Don't quite test why? And a public woman?
13: No, but I don't quite know.
1: There don't inquire if. One in inquire if you don't must have a cancer and a papa, put it in the front example. My personal cancer, one of my inquire test why? Radislaw and people who didn't come up in HIV. Hello, hello, hello,
14: hello,
1: Fadoka Safari.
14: A
10: simple FE
1: in town. There no problem.
14: Yeah,
1: but I didn't pay bomb. I didn't be a crime.
2: Jesus,
1: may you have to sum up a crime. I didn't be a crime. I don't say amen.
2: Amen.
1: Also, because of no time.
14: Or
1: tell me who me, why?
14: Okay.
1: God bless you. Hello?
14: Upon
1: where?
14: But
1: I
14: will
1: wish you. What's it?
14: I will wish you.
1: I wish you. For hello? Hello? Hello? Good evening, boss. Good evening. How to say?
14: I want to speak English.
2: Well, Ozzy, he want to speak English.
1: Please, speak, I'm yelling you. I probably have to bet it's one matching.
14: I have a client in UK.
1: You have what?
14: Clients.
1: I'm not doing distance, please, eh? I'm not doing distance.
2: Ah, also a client. Pastor said he's not interested in those kind of things. He doesn't do that.
1: Okay, God bless you. Bye bye. 0245.
2: 0245.
1: 0245. 0245.
15: 0245.
1: Hello? Yeah, hello. Hello, Yamanika. So,
15: I
1: don't know what to cook, but I'm going to cook. Why? God bless you. Hello, Mr. Ni? Hello, Mr. Ni? Hello? Mr. Ni, sorry. Hello? Hello?
15: Hello?
1: Hello? Apo mwen?
10: A Asempa FM.
1: What's your name? Hello?
16: I'm speaking for hospital.
1: You are speaking for what? And then you blow for 7 minutes. You are speaking for where?
2: Sprinters.
1: Okay, please, what's the problem? What do you mean to my car? What's the problem?
16: I'm sick serious. I've gone to operate many places, but
1: still. What's it?
2: Can you come again?
16: I'm sick, serious.
2: What's
1: your You are sick, serious?
16: Yes.
1: Yes, sir. It's pressure, right? Pressure.
16: Yes, it's pressure.
1: Come and see me tomorrow morning. So I'll pray for you. Come and see me tomorrow morning. You went to hospital before and want to make Canada. You went to hospital before.
2: Have you been to the hospital to check whether you have pressure?
16: Yes.
2: Yeah.
1: Okay. Where? Who is Esther? Who? I can't say.
2: Who is
1: Esther?
2: Yeah.
16: It's me.
1: Come on. What's your husband? It's inside stroke inside room.
2: Is your husband also sick?
1: With stroke.
2: Has your husband been struck down by stroke?
16: Yes.
1: Okay. God bless you. Come and see me tomorrow morning. You know Castle Brigade? School,
16: I heard I've heard before.
1: Okay, come and see me tomorrow morning. Tomorrow as a counselor, come and see me, okay?
16: Thank you.
1: May God bless you.
17: 0245. 0245.
1: It's a
2: cost me be a ban, papa. Yeah,
1: okay, okay.
2: And you want to be one man. I see a semi no penny casual.
1: Okay.
2: Said, be one of my any aye. And I do have a
1: good
2: cabrante. Yeah.
1: Who said, Edgeman, Robos or you can know. Yeah, my men on the man or miles of four. But I'm going to but or the how bra man.
2: Okay.
1: When young queen powder, when young queen penny, and the body chance also or the tea. My men or young mammy, not the sabon thing. Then not my love won't cab on cab on car. Into a final combat, only penny, also penny.
2: Bakubi so, also on your bad. No, no, because I'm on voice.
1: Obey a side of my papa, so for so for him. So, be say, what do you come about? Oh, much no, you're your best of what? Who the fuck was Sabre?
2: And he's asking me a bit. I was a car, or ban on any sana, which me a ye, you know,
1: Mamu Sobra.
2: I was your energy, says the life. And it didn't come. A hassle call. A hassle call. But some may catch your ears and may catch us when you soon soon come on here. Nothing more, nothing less. Eti, a branch of alcohol. We give.
1: Okay.
2: O cocoa.
1: Okay.
2: Go find your mapa.
1: Ah.
2: Eti, go about Ben. I won't no crown. Won't
1: be. Well, I not trend mu. Eti mu. Into it went to an went to oh yes, sir, Baba. Near men two side in Wedgema. Papa, when the so divine come to a boss, Mono. So divine your women to a bow.
2: Tasun, so
1: all your women on your cover over to a bit of a bonus
2: to be proud.
1: A country dinner so. No news of you from the yard yet.
2: Permanent.
1: Who's also saying no orca? Or saying no orca? So the town of Madano. Now can go find the magas guest on my diabetes on Penubi. On Penubi. Papa, your castle small. Tell me, see, if you can say, oh, business will do a tea, do to control well, Papa, before number Hosuna, no, why a bassa will you?
2: What's sell?
1: To
2: go, go away, what's that? Do you want to say?
1: To Nadina Maso, Nadina Maso, Nadina, no, on us on Nancy or Penroso.
2: Okay. Now, Papa, we will say, a bunny say now, oh, be for a while.
1: The gift of God.
2: Okay,
1: me. Me, the gift of God. Yes, the gift of God.
2: You are the star leader.
1: Papa, make us a stage chef for forever. Stage chef for forever.
2: Yeah. Minipa, yam work as a
1: video. Yam work every day.
2: Stage is the door.
1: Stage chef for forever.
2: The star leader. Prophet King's
1: body. Me last year me brought chana pa. Ufla pass. Asama ningwa adanta. The direction no. Ufla pass.
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1: Ningwa adanta. I will see. Faka swaka. So faka swaka. Now track aso tobut na. Utra Kaswa Tobut, also the so brigade, Kaswa Brigade, Kaswa Brigade. We see Brigade Ope, Chaka Cranum, Cross of Crino, what's it? Motu Miss Okada, and Taxi, Kasoba, Jesus is alive. Jesus is alive. Number 0245,
17: 0245,
1: 33, another 33,
17: 25,
1: 25, 0245,
17: 0245,
1: 33,
17: 33,
1: another 33,
17: 33,
1: 25,
17: 25.
1: We did at the prophet Kingsport Edu.
17: That's time.
1: I just soon understand me, first soon. Oh, by making my first soon. Yes, shall they do with you? Yes, Shadi, I could sell Abraham, Ungo Kukula Jegu, or Baby Bits, or Paso Wale, why ya young to me, Waleda, Papa, do be ya piano Jegu, or yet the numbers of our present day Bassa.
2: Baba Kufrey, me go so I may analysis, of course, nearby, Libby.
1: Okay,
2: Baba Kufrey and Walker say, what did you kunu, our dear man, you busy Bassa, and now what's then say? What fun you kuachi?
1: I'm from. Ndam ka cho say so ne ba mate anonu kuna te eh na ofa unachi anofo berachi a papa so one neck careful kra eh tutu e bo ba ma no mo frim eh make atopi
2: etu ma ne
1: man bi ba menchan
2: aha
1: eh one first ni oba ne frim second oba ne frim third e no na ba ya yi hwa dwuma sa sa ba me yanware no oye bu sokunu ne bu soyere
2: eh
1: and so come on, neck careful. We pray about
2: that's what you know. Relationship, I don't quite. Who don't come across?
1: Make Papa,
2: who
1: make cast some chosen, but talk of Wally and we buy a focal. But talk of Wally, who wants to see a woman now about to be forward. I walk, come on, so why and why do you want? No, Bamo can you do to myself? We're good with fruits, sir. What from us?
2: Oh,
1: Papa, Susum, never call. Hello,
18: a simple FM.
1: No, my jam. Hello?
19: Hello.
1: Hello, good evening.
19: Good evening.
1: Okay, sir, friend. Asama. Asama, there no problem. Yes. Why then? In car first, I feel better. And then, so what? Opposite ball, bra, papa for nursing for. Obi do not to, pa. But we play but Obi do not to, and we play.
19: What do you want?
1: Bibodi asim fo ko bi o yasim hello ode chebeni hello
20: pastor good morning
1: o ye police ni ana
20: good morning pastor
1: good morning
20: yes how are you doing
1: I'm fine are you police man or what
20: yes please
1: are you a policeman
20: yes please
1: you are working with police headquarters
20: yes please
1: sergeant Akufu
20: yes please
1: who is sergeant Obofiabo now who is sergeant Akufu okay, your first son, where's your first son?
20: My first son?
1: Yes, please.
20: My first in America.
1: You America, it's America.
20: Yes, please.
1: Pray for him very hard. Pray for your catch us on one primary.
19: As you are saying, you should pray for his son. His first son, who is in America?
1: It's a girl, right?
19: She's a girl?
1: It's a girl.
20: No, it's
19: My first daughter is a girl. Is your firstborn a girl or a boy?
20: It's a boy, please.
1: It's a boy.
19: Yeah.
20: Yes.
1: Okay. Your friend, Desmond. Who's Desmond?
20: That's my first son.
1: Come again.
19: Okay, that's his first son.
1: Is your son sick, right?
20: Yeah, my son is having seizure more than 2 years.
1: God bless you. And one my canoe. Please, catch us with the Kaswa Brigade.
19: Do you know Kaswa Brigade, sir?
20: What?
19: Kaswa Brigade. Do you know Kaswa Brigade? Where Kaswa Brigade is located?
20: Yeah, but please, today I'll go to work, so I don't know if...
1: Okay, call me after program, call me, please.
20: After the program, call Pastor. Please come again.
19: He said after the program, you should call him.
20: Okay, but it's
19: the
20: same number.
19: Yeah, the same number.
20: All right, very well.
19: Okay, thank you.
1: Epilepsy. Hello?
20: It's awful.
1: What?
20: I'm uncle from Fabro for seven hours.
1: You could say, but talk as a friend. But talk as a friend. I mean, it's a problem, mate.
20: Pastor.
1: Yeah, so
20: manager, you know.
1: God bless you. 0245 0245 33 33 33 33 33 33 33 33 33 33 33 33 33 33 33 33 33 33 33 33 33 33 33 33 33 33 33 33 33 33 33 33 33 33 33 33 33 33 33 33 33 33 33 33 33 33 33 33 33 33 33 33 33 33 33 33 33 33 33 33 33 33 33 33 33 33 33 33 33 33 33 33 33 33 33 33 33 33 33 33 33 33 33 33 33 33 33 33 33 33 33 33 33 33 33 33 33 33 33 33 33 33 33 33 33 33 33 33 33 33 33 33 33 33 33 33 33 33 33 33 33 33 33 33 33 33 33 33 33 33 33 33 33 33 33 33 33 33 33 33 33 33 33 33 33 33 33 33 33 33 33 33 33 33 33 33 33 33 33 33 33 33 33 33 33 33 33 33 33 33 33 33 33 33 33 33 33 33 33 33 33 33 33 33 33 33 33 33 33
19: eja sunsun mu bu afa le guso ya fa course no
1: hello hello
0: hello
1: o kasa frehin
0: me kasa
1: me jo so kasa frehin unu kasa brigade nyamna raj anapebe humi why God bless you.
19: Mm.
1: Hello? Hello?
21: Hello?
1: So, I've been there saying? I don't know problem. I'm going to say, La Paz. What do you want to do? What do you want to do? What do you want to do? What do you want to do? What do you want to God bless you. Hello? Hello? Mommy? What do you want to do? Watch it before me. Why? God bless you. For that, into your info. He said, no,
19: I'm not. Brigade.
1: Hello?
19: And I'm a pebble too.
1: Hello? So for that, into your.
19: Castle Brigade. And one of a pebble too. What's my name? I don't have a partner. I said, Castle Brigade. Baby, I'll feel really bad. Keep cause Castle and Quantum Ponisoa. Dear, who came among from where I was with Castle Brigade. Be a taxi rank and a motor for 411 who be a brigade. Jesus is alive. Who be a big who in Cranel Banswa?
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19: When you do one of my taxi rank for motor for no, Bissa said, we call Jesus is alive one more. Prophet Kings, what they do. Soon, soon, we are for now. I know in Chesia, na Muni and Como and one of your good thing when I saw a you soon, soon, a Jumanoa and the AN war. Yeah, you didn't come. It's Baba, of course, Nibia San Baba Twatwaswana.
1: Okay,
19: we share at the four. Be our quabri tree.
1: Okay.
19: Not when the BBD.
1: Okay.
19: Then the Wapa Ghana. Just a cup pressing Pwamba.
1: Okay.
19: Will be by your mamma ye.
1: Okay.
19: No chrome walk quiet dinner.
1: Okay.
19: Will be a posini.
1: Okay.
19: Ne bow the no quabri tree.
1: Yeah.
19: A cocorias ye. Yeah, dear.
1: So soon doesn't matter to police.
19: Oh.
1: Soon sweet and 4% so the new. 10% will be 10 kind of person. Untronamo. We are simu. Maybe we are simu. Ye do as I say so. Yes, as I said, Musum. Minimum Kaswa. On Namoy, a real Okitakaina Bobo. What so be said, just a Yasim away, a Musum, and Tondama, Nokitakaina,
19: Madame Von,
1: Benemi. Yasin Okake. And the Ripples of Bobra, Una Brabba, Aton Omra, Ya or Yarunum Koye, a book cross Yasi. The book goes to noon, my dear, after last, would my debut. The battle of Joseph Tasso, or maybe to seven or 72 near Burkasia, or ye do not scamper some who took Sebuska, the two children out, the seminar took no. I didn't see the way we are simum and prefacing. So 2 foot 1
19: or rock off the treaty.
1: Tanaka
19: Messa ba sensitive topic back, what and never bossopana a dear man for bibina masturbation.
1: Okay,
19: never so near the whole song.
1: Say
19: any prophet kings for they do any good way to take us a video. Yeah, you need in combo and just soon soon move off for number no and that so yeah, that the 0245 0245 0245 0245 0245 0245 0245 0245 0245 0245 0245 0245 0245 0245 0245 0245 0245 0245 0245 0245 0245 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
1: Your cousin son will be a papa and never more. Ne break it, Eddie. Let me break this call. Hello? Hello? What's it? I mean, 0245 0245 33 33 33 33 33 33 33 33 33 33 33 33 33 33 33 33 33 33 33 33 33 33 33 33 33 33 33 33 33 33 33 33 33 33 33 33 33 33 33 33 33 33 33 33 33 33 33 33 33 33 33 33 33 33 33 33 33 33 33 33 33 33 33 33 33 33 33 33 33 33 33 33 33 33 33 33 33 33 33 33 33 33 33 33 33 33 33 33 33 33 33 33 33 33 33 33 33 33 33 33 33 33 33 33 33 33 33 33 33 33 33 33 33 33 33 33 33 33 33 33 33 33 33 33 33 33 33 33 33 33 33 33 33 33 33 33 33 33 33 33 33 33 33 33 33 33 33 33 33 33 33 33 33 33 33 33 33 33 33 33 33 33 33 33 33 33 33 33 33 33 33 33 33 33 33 33 33 33 33 33 33 33 33 33 33 33 33 33 33 and at their effort it's out. Nobody bear a jegu. When you skip on a smart over, when you skip on your rabble, no man yakwa, bra, and a pay the new kumo, the rebbe pejanisa, now so Yamina was so in the papa edina, and we used to look as amen.
19: I mean,
1: phenomenal to do amen.
19: Zero.

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0: Said your walk. Qua de Bia. Eh, I say, one no Asia, Bompa, you know what comes soon, soon, was Sem Yawada, or no better than 101. Now, Washe, no, what kind of me? Who near call any near Boa Brabum at the Amawa? Papa Musawi, okay, read that. Usunyawe, Nena Bibusa,
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0: Your secret is
2: that's
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2: That's why you go freak and go fire asem.
0: Okay.
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2: 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Oh, yes, Abia, 20 Ghana. We can have for the South, can say 3 days. As soon as all your pass, and yet.
0: So, perfect.
2: Sure, the cost was wrong. Sure, the other day, the cost was wrong. And now, okay. Tadu, you must impress me. No, that's a day you must impress me.
0: Nyansa Kasa. 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Na no bi ka dan so wasem.
2: Okay.
0: Na wanso busa kola ba ko se woso dan ye bi ni a won ne pane.
2: Okay, me for call ba ko to
0: di. Hello.
3: Good evening.
2: Yeah, when are from the sea no won.
3: Da.
2: What dey ka for that? Oh. I no chat to 0245.
0: 0245.
2: 33.
0: 33.
2: 25. No ka so brigade. Ka so brigade no ma no 0245.
0: 0245.
2: No ma brigade ko so for 0245.
0: 0245.
2: 33.
0: 33.
2: Another 33.
0: 33.
2: 25.
0: 25.
2: Hello. 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Yeah, now mami ka so for him. Wo ma no so ka me pay. Oma on this one can be pay. Oma on this one can be pay. Yeah. 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Okay. 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But everybody can tell me, say, to cook, but I could bring cook and a pa, then fire them all.
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2: May God bless you. 0245.
0: 0245.
2: 33.
0: 25.
2: 0245.
0: 0245.
2: 33. 25. 0245.
0: 0245.
2: 33.
0: 33.
2: Hello, Nanaya.
3: Yeah.
2: What you say? Ochabra, Ochabra. Why? Nanaya, bra. Brabe, you bring new come. No, I can say that one.
3: I
2: showed that.
3: I
2: Oba Pennyway. Oba Pennyway.
3: I'm
2: in slow. Why, Wally?
3: I'm
2: in slow. Turn up. I'm in a pub. Why? I didn't be perfect. But your fuck ass, what car? What track after 2 weeks now? We'll be so brigade. Bus stop. Why? Machine and come over to say, maybe sign a pub. Why? I'm in show so. God bless you. Hello? Hello? So for Penetra saying?
4: What are you?
2: Okay, sir, for him.
4: I'm
2: in Shrow. The bomb pire ever yells to my jamu. So I'm not intending to tell me, Sano. And Rodriguez can't even tell me some. May Psyma to shut up the pay. I do not say amen.
4: Amen.
2: Unu circle. Unu circle. Once a canoe, a channel ran as a wire ran about. And son of my wife, son of Robo City, O Quarter Mr. Falcon, Kobe, I don't come see it, and to all what to trouble. Son of my yo, my mamma, why? Hello? Hello? Papa, 0245 0243 33 33 33 33 33 33 33 33 33 33 33 33 33 33 33 33 33 33 33 33 33 33 33 33 33 33 33 33 33 33 33 33 33 33 33 33 33 33 33 33 33 33 33 33 33 33 33 33 33 33 33 33 33 33 33 33 33 33 33 33 33 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33 33 33 33 33 33 33 33 33 33 33 33 33 33 33 33 33 33 33 33 33 33 33 33 33 33 33 33 33 33 33 33 33 33 33 33 33 33 33 33 33 33 33 33 33 33 33 33 33 33 33 33 33 33 33 33 33 33 33 33 33
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2: Hello, focus, hello. Ojini, you for na be ojini di.
5: Hello.
2: I can't say. Apo mo. Asempa FM. Oka sa friend. 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
1: that's a
2: kidney
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0: sama doctor eka
1: already and one so I'm passing but from an apart oba okro anka oba jama oba wa ha and me pato chere mo mo me yeso ya kidney me boa
0: as a doctor
1: what's up no I must say what's your cancer and
0: kidney
1: one but your chere bra why my mo bere me jama ne mo ya me pa why but I
0: said,
1: "Yeah, Kaswa Brigade, Sire and Kwasayariu. I rather saw your rebati. I rather saw your remedy, you swear, I rather saw your rebati. I rather show my banner framing. Hello? Say your name, your phone. Hello?
3: Good morning.
1: Yeah, Java Papo Mwen.
3: Okay.
1: Okay, sir.
3: What
1: say?
3: Na me
1: fe ne ka. Na me se me anapopom bo mada bra ne nu komo why? Landa busy why? 0245. Yeah, Kaswa Brigade. Kaswa Brigade. Asafe Jesus ala ochama tenase. 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
2: 0245 333325 Hello.
1: Okay. Dayosumu, what's your war be panny?
4: Okay.
1: Now I'm sure you'll be able to work one more.
4: Okay.
1: Yet Dayosumu, I'm at the same time.
4: Dayosumu, yeah. At the Sony Pabia, so Dayet. No, also Dayosu, and some mother who am why. Dayosu, a idea hinta with the problem. Idea, El Coso, I will be assisting them. Dayosu, idea, a Pabia Buffobi home, and then Susan Soa. Ebaba tu obi
1: okay
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1: na say wo na da na osu da ya onye safe
4: be betu ato obi ode osu da akwaso obi o she prison e say zo ni bi osu da ye obi ode osu di wire fi the other osu don kai the same o mu je waske
1: eh ko so bu abe osu mi ni kwen osu da ye da
4: o mo empire
1: en obi osu papa o osu da ye na da ye ni na anye
4: da ye so che kan ko They are soon for Kobeba. Hello?
3: Yeah, hello.
4: Mr. Kwame, what's you saying?
5: A simple FM.
4: What's your free?
3: I don't make a
4: free now.
3: I don't
4: permission. Why?
3: What's
4: your Kwame?

0: time.
1: God bless you. I pray for me. Hello?
2: Oh.
1: Apo mwen? Oh. Okay, suffering. Okay, problem, mate.
2: We
1: don't do craft with them. Why no comfort?
2: Yeah.
1: Eh?
2: Yeah.
1: We don't do craft with them. When we buy anything? Now then, so we can. I don't know who can tell us. I say. Now what you know? What you know? For crazy. After that, ne. As I said, I'll go to us. I'll go to us. I didn't
2: see.
1: Where are they?
2: What
1: for Nati? Only go at us, I say. Only to scan more. No, I'll fight Uncle Frank Gratano. No, I could see all this kind of what you know. No, I can't get a casa. Then to a jar, enter. I probably had one. I did
2: it. Eh? Oh,
1: permission. I didn't know. We want to why. God bless you. I don't like catching. Say.
3: 0245
1: Obi dasu ehu aboa ewo susaso de ba maso ehu kama ewo susaso maso da ye ehu se mehu e ka sai preko ewo susaso maso ehu nantwe obi oda oso ehu nantwe no wa mampa ya afento no
4: e de ko de ka FM
1: nantwe oda nantwe tumi nantwe bosom nantwe beto oso da ye na wo dofa ayatade dof
3: okay
1: obi oda so wo tofo yom no ayadra chade e pa gift a good
3: oh na no si asika me
1: me se obi oda Obi oda good to me. No, o tu for him. And your pug, I had watched it. And you're good.
3: What done us? What's that now? Who talk for him?
1: I had watched it. Never yet. I had watched it. You're good. And there's Sunday was so. My sooner yet, me trust you. One mom pay a brabo to him. My sooner yet, seven like a demo, a genite, and then was that also. My sooner yet. Yeah, you may pump one, you may three, you don't know. Masuda yet, ya won't pana. One mom paya bella, see, Bakwe, who is there? Obey to Masuda and the bullet to pay the yam who never money to a suit so very adre, but to ask my pressure, kidney diabetes, then that's a whole funnel. Because your body crack to you, Osusumu.
3: Yet the codinia mo.
1: There's so.
3: And you know the
1: codinia. Miss Soda yet. Me father soon now grow
3: what over Usuda is
1: ah, the young one, Mesuda ya, eh? Mesuda ya, me ya heard ma. Quite that's who so I heard ma. I remember Papa, the papa, one of the
3: summer.
1: Tell you heard ma.
3: Hey, but any of you are so that no one would not find it.
1: Tay, Obia say, sir, I say, maybe Sifia, Diam Namayato, Yamayato be.
3: Okay.
1: You will go yet, didn't he? Or jet me. Enti ami meye trust us say na beto ondini
3: okay
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3: Papa, fancy I can say, who will see upon the chance to say, what thou on the credit I know soon.
1: A danger,
3: then 1 year.
1: Obia or Dals, I know. I cross it or said them. Whoa, now you're my light off. 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Or pen to my brabo. The Boneva to now the tomb. I send me back, be about the tomb. It was too soon as Osasumu. Did I see you, Juma?
3: 0245 33 3325.
1: So, yeah.
3: 0245 33 33 25. Yanni Jesus is alive.
1: And the Castle Brigade.
3: Castle Brigade.
1: Me for call. Hello? Hello? Hello? Ma, no can say free. Hello? Hello? Apo
0: when
1: in brigade ho? O ka sa fere?
0: Iwo malam jansi.
1: Me do se Awurde nsa, Awurde bi akwa mo. 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
0: Amen.
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1: O su da ye.
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0: 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Me da e me toilet so.
1: When I'm toilet so.
3: Let dine me toilet so.
1: Aba mame.
3: Dine so as my.
1: And we say no, eh? The people bring bomb da. Me kwa me kasa me send me disappoint no. Me me kasa me send ba me na me fi no. 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
3: Disappoint.
1: Me sasa awara. And that's about what about say. Me be shame cause for ma no. 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What it? 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
3: Daya.
1: Me for the suit ya grow.
3: Iti na no na jo se for suit daya.
1: Of course.
3: Job 33, verse 15. Anadjo adi hunumu.
1: Anadjo adi hunumu.
3: Na hwa ato ni pasu.
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1: 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What the no?
4: Hey. Oh, no, no.
1: Nwa ba, hey, abena soli. 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
3: Ye ni pasu.
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3: Ah, anadjo na wada no.
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3: Ni, uya nkwa mo fa fa no.
1: They are so for us, for the God. They are so for us, Osoro.
3: Wow.
1: They are so, I'm not looking at direct.
3: Wow.
1: It's awful.
3: Wow.
1: And to me, so they are so some come say.
3: Osoro, they are so.
1: They are. Because they are
3: not from source.
1: I am direct.
3: What
1: be when he? What be when he? What be when he? I see me be when so. Let me show a trend to now. Oh, yeah, the man, you're about one.
3: Was it not a so one at 10 in the ano?
1: Or so a son 10 in the ano?
3: Say, or best send you a nipper every in the year.
1: I did be all yourself or remember 2-1. Abra, what did my meeting? What did my pretty at a tone? About 2-1. Abra, as pray on the risk, and yo, but my purpose, scare and pray over Dio, and about 2-1.
3: Oh,
1: Diane, what I could come up. I go come out. My love confirm or confirm. I go look. I confirm. Go. We. I praise you. Now maybe let you wait for your prayer. I confirm that. Now praise you.
3: Go home, you know me. Yeah, me. I confirm you.
1: My love confirm no. Now man, I swear to you, I confirm that praise you.
3: No.
1: So I am. So maybe we see. Who tomorrow time we let you. Well, let's talk, but let's talk here.
3: 18 kwa nebo se, na wachene kre efi amene mu.
1: Na wachene kre efi amene mu. 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
3: Ne mkwa ansono antwa afinano.
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3: Eh, niye daya.
1: Daya so. 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Obyo suya yano. Eh, papa. Akwa to se prison. Who's also the name of my life of our? Who will be
4: asked?
1: Be built to a tunnel. I said to the tunnel. I'm an ultimate tunnel.
3: I said,
1: oh,
3: Diamond,
1: let I busy.
3: time 0244 33 3325 0245 33 3325 Kaswa Brigade
1: Nepeme Trasse
3: Kaswa Brigade.
1: God bless you.
3: I don't pay you deep for Tnase.
1: Commissioner.
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Very short word but powerful. Short word but powerful. Powerful. Say a woman, Kenya, ye GDA, Peja, ye GDA, Jinaso, Dimpire, no more empire, Darien Pire, Strampire, Nantin Pie Boom, Fisortinian Pie Boy, more Taino, a Yenoma Bibri.

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Masavan and kind. 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Ama, Seigneur Radia. 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Abigail, Seigneur, I didn't a Kaya Hua, my Israel Kai. 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

busua ho a Seigneur Wade ne ka bra frem po mane ne mane ne nanam ho a Seigneur Wade ne ka vaida amo ako ayi ne busua ho a Dear Radia, you brought Jenny so. So. If you saw Jenny Hope, on Tiasia, send me away in a cheap. What that's what Tiasi. What the accident by Welquemo, and Radia Juafimo. What the area by Welquemo, and Radia Juafimo. What the Akaba Welquemo, and Radia Juafimo. What the Juma say about Wakwemo, and Radia Juafimo. What the Yaria Baye, what the Bao Maso, what the Bao Kunoso, what the Bao Nyanamaso, and Radia Juafimo. Ah, what Juni Hua on Tiasia. Now what to mean Tiasia so? If you see a young copon or tower did Toyeno, a new shimu, a new every year. What Juni Hua on Tiasia? Sebusia no, Obian to mean to coin out the word to coin. What Juni Hua on Tiasia? Say, Obian meant to mean call university now the Omatumia call. What Juni Hua on Tiasia? Sebusia Kayan Ware. Nelson Radia Watom, I'm a wawa, what you want to ask you? What you want to ask you? Naka ye sit down. Nelson Radia Mawasi. Now be says, Bill, what you want to ask you? Was he share a war to a daka to your car? Nelson, I'm a so. What you want to ask you? A bit poor, madam. If you saw bedroom, I'd be a junior, on Tiasia.

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And yen yina so and more empire. 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

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So the bed to me, what about what's here? 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Bosom from a who come on and call ye mawa. Back to the sender, and Yajuma, and Maso, na and Yinanso, and Yesu Christo Nazareth in the demo. If he said, Ye wo Jesus Ibia, or Tia Mo, natural seminary said, Mankuma, what do you also call him? If he said, Nia or Timumuno, and so sinning, Nia or Viasse.

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Otini Nimpai Ba Immortain. Ye no ma be brian was so good so I Surumo Jesia Jekum. And a radiatum. Who do a name a war empire boy more? Ubetumi ascendi, who pray a request at the Abba. Betumi ascendi, who pray a request at the Abba. In a form of text message. Send you prayer request in a form of text message. Would you do any baby kind? Then your person who won't pay idea toss to me, no. Never be a while would see any idea toss to me, and sir. Who send the prayer request in a form of text message? Manfred would send the prayer request in a form of text message. Would you do any baby kind? Near Dawa Kuma saw a person who you know won't pay. Hey, they toss me, no. Nephew, baby, I would say, say, crow was so. And I said, bro, no, I would say so. Ebia, me war a cra, new town. So, and Ebia, me war tema, community 18, and I 27. Ha, no, I ain't, sir. But you would do dinner, baby, kind. Then your person over home, pie. Hey, they toss me, no. Na baby, I would see ya. I had a torso, me and son. I would in shall so send you prayer requests and I buy in the form of text message. Number out there first or no, a 0244-744-204 0244-744-204 and 0539 433 128 0539 433 128. Who send the prayer request in the form of text message? Ye bon pie. 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

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Near ACA, Fio Bia, or Mabra Boomu, and Nam will be on phones until Radinia Mon Fimo. 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Or training in Pipe Way more day. 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

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The whole month of September, yes, woman pie bo. Jumedia yatu din says September prayer conference. Or see your miracle is at wait. Un century ni air trail. 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
0: 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My joy by the grace of God is to see that souls are saved. Our people give their lives to Christ. It is a utiemi na wa hunu Christa na waboka o. It was one power kasa was made Judah for one a mamma for a car any one ma any minyansa any one ma any minyansa made the woman in a car. And he was a man in Ewa Sampanaho. If you say in Yankupo to me at the conqua gym, Emma Wonga, Wajidina, Judah for cane any hela for one so, Judah for cane any hela for one so, Judah for cane any hela for one so. Enti meningu asempano. I am not ashamed of the gospel. I am not ashamed of the gospel. 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

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People thought he was wasting his time. 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

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Now what ye now no 29 June and sure ya a toy. 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And from Afa, and son and Crofwani Bawan also. First day, second day, third day. Yawuni Pabedu Sabre, then Tua Susada. Fourth day, fifth day, sixth day, seventh day. 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
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Jesus would never deceive his people. I say, may konoma kusiesi baby. It is our hope and firm belief that Jesus is going to prepare a place for his church. Oka home. We are Christo ni. We are Christo dia. We just say yes to Basaba. We just say yes to be which are the boy for. Sanopei unyam fa Yesua. And I be crying now wafa Yesu bribi echem. And then we are see mwa kutru sanyane ade. Ama asore kura wusi wunkobi. I want to assure somebody that Jesus died for you and he died for me. And if you accept him as your Lord and personal savior, I'm telling you, you are saved. And to your information, Christianity is the only religion, if I may use the word religion. And unkwane as someone, Emma Bibia, a friend, the assurance of salvation. 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

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No, now it came to pass in the third year of Hoshea, son of Ela, king of Israel, that Hezekiah the son of Ahaz, king of Judah, began to reign 25 years old. Obedi hine no. Osha siye se odi hine no. Was he when he began reign. And he reigned 29 years. In Jerusalem. His mother's name was Abi, the daughter of Zachariah. And he did which was right. He did that which was right. In the sight of the Lord, according to all that David his father did. Right? 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It be a leadership near mankrofo Philippa eye krofo a etwa no ho ahia. 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
time to count them. 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Ozi hey, mina maka. Mina misie. Also, who are you? Also, who are your leader? Why are you a mentor? Who is your mentor? Bible say, sa akwadai sa ohine Hezekiah no. David nene yet ne mentor. David nene yet ne mentor. In other words, no. David nene osia na hiniye. Na ose onanti wonyankopo anim. And he did that which was right in the sight of the Lord, according to all that his father, according to all that David his father did. Bible says, why na ye mentor? Ewa abrabo ya wubu we jume muha wano o office wa wano. Why ni mentor? Why na mentor? Yeti kroma ye were wrong mentors, be pre wrong mentors mentorship. O tie obi wa radio swa. O hwese ni o si dia tem no se me pesa me yeti se papa we. E pa cho. Oye oba ataya. Ya monita womba no social media ade a omukɔ omutie pa. Because ye won samanfo bebre wo social media. Ye wo abeyfo bebre wo social media obetena wa na beyfo no womfa wani hunu se wo ye beyfo. Obetena wa no adi atem sa we na wo mesua de a me ka kire se the future is bleak. Sa we num ene oba mentor dia. Engine and a near meko journalism school. Journalism school, yeah, at least, yeah, tete wonum. And I know na GJ, yes, so when you say 77 years, na papa kwesi prata, or kasano, I say, and nipanu bibri, ewa wa. They are not trained. They don't understand the ethics. We be for so oti radio so. We be a many triano. O kasa popo nenisa. 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Na meka edi aso. Assembly so he removed the high places and break the images and cut down the grove and break in pieces the brazen serpent that Moses had made. For unto those days the children of Israel did burn incense to it, and he called it Nehustan. 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Senia, if you are seen a sea yen dear, se one pip baby and for wood tranche. And you know, say, we are Christoni, and some crofos are da wa, and my what you want, a baby boasin and wong. Baby boasin it. But San Crofoy here come was him David and Solomon. God was their only idol that they were worshipping. 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
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And then Crawford worship no, and Crawford koto edusham, ni a she incense. 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Hey, ni pa, easy say people will be deceived. But thank God, Ezekiah ba yano, or say sani yemeni nina, and what she and Crawford ajin. So he trusted in the Lord of Israel so that after him was not

0: and sunny will see a no obi anywa yadena ebetuno good legacy what ya na good legacy for he carved the Lord and departed not from following him but kept his commandments which the Lord commanded Moses. Asi obi abom payama boman peni mahama. One me one in chain. 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Any be like Nehemiah. Hezekiah. Be like Hezekiah. He trusted in the Lord God of Israel, so that after him was none like him. Among all the kings of Judah, nor any that were before him. And Jesus America said, "Aya ya mumpaye ma umampeni." 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Me the two from him because I'm born here as a national security for me coming where she are. Where they are saying Papa Namaka. Be like Hezekiah say, legacy a me channel. Obi anywa, obeba, obeti me, amache me. That is leadership for you. And yeah, hunihuna ni achichira, achichira. And try so obema huwa yuhu, na em wow. He carved to the Lord and departed not from following him, but kept his commandments, which the Lord commanded Moses. And the Lord was with him, and he prospered whithersoever he went forth. And he rebelled against the king of Assyria and served him not. Assyria, I will never bow to you. You see, you can make difference. You can make a difference in your leadership. 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

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He did not trouble the prophet Isaiah. 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

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So near Radi Benanti, ye no, Paul catching Timothy, or Sinyam Sumpa, a buju womb, a yadinya kese. 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
0: 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May the Lord answer your prayer. 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But Hezekiah by and he rebelled. He rebelled. He rebelled against Assyria. 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Minuba Fababi. 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A radi nyem fianco and what he can in fianco. Was it Majewo any omei? Every Assyria in himself, I will deliver you. And I will deliver you and this city out of the hand of the kings of Assyria. And I will defend this city. May the Lord deliver and defend you. May the Lord deliver and defend your family. May the Lord deliver and defend your children. May the Lord deliver and defend you. He delivers and defends. Nyankopon angasa me defend you. Hey, me defend you. Enya sam kituo. Enya goro. God is defending you. God, may the Lord deliver you from your enemies, and may he defend you. Otininibi, may the Lord deliver and defend you. May the Lord deliver and defend you. In the name of our Lord Jesus Christ.
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0: Nyame say, I will deliver you and this city out of the hand of Assyrian, and I will defend you. And on the day upon verse 6, Isaiah chapter 38, verse 6. I will deliver you and this city from the hand of the king of Assyria. Assyria, he nani hu pa pa. Yes, your friend is Sennacherib. The Bible no kind of Sennacherib. 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But rather say, I will deliver you, number one. Number two, or say, I will defend you. Oh my God. May the Lord deliver and defend you in the name of Jesus. Whilst Moses Kisi is saying glory, hallelujah, hallelujah, hallelujah, hallelujah, hallelujah.

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Be your friend, a prayer warrior. A kono ewo ejura sechedumase. 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Omwa e won cry hano. Afibia and peninfono a high basis. Afi winsu onuma high basis. Yeah. Omo e de cro. Na number we na ubetimi afre na webusa and wasem. 0244-481835. 0244-481835. Opa sa uko war nibia. But transport no, aye, 470, almost 500 cities. Ebeko Thursday, come Thursday. Yaba, the following Monday. You never regret. I have been there before. See, I have been going there. And I'm telling you. Oba ba kwa chese um missi program ni bio the rest of your life. I can assure you. And lift up God Church. Eminuya Sofo Oseyao. Reverend Oseyao. Lift up God Church. Ewo. Kasua Obunwuru. Asori nenya 10 years. It says here, by the grace of God, he has opened many branches. Many branches. Nyame Aduma ye celebrate the anniversary no. Next week from Monday up to Sunday. Program your friend Masada. Monday up to Friday. Up to Sunday. Momodia nyumre nyumre biya kubi akasafu on. Bishop Dr. Yahuzu Ansaka on. Prophet Nase Sakodi Eka on. Any other great men of God. Nyami Shrao na Sani Amaka Chao Seudi Enche Nami Diwusi. 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Miwo Awushi Manguase. 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I wish Manguase. A friend of traveling prayer. Traveling prayer. Empire and your bonnet senior. A war account. Watching. Traveling prayer. Traveling prayer. And you may join in 6 p.m. to 9 p.m. 3 hours. 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

Asempa 94.7. Ebusia, bato on ho te sem, jidi se nyankopon adom on ho ye. 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

0: 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It's my heart. My worship, my heart, my worship. Makuma, enemy sum. Worship is a your sum, a your sum. I say, say Yeshua, John chapter 4, verse 24. I say, God is a spirit. Jane, God is a spirit. And they that worship him must worship him what? In spirit and in truth. Onyankopon ye den honhom na wona wosom no no ese se wosom no honhom ene no kware mu. God is a spirit and they that worship him must worship him in spirit and in truth. Worship begins in the heart before it comes out of the mouth. Wuti, worship begins with the heart. Enti anope bia na yeba ha yebe ye bia no. Everything that we do that we are doing worship, anopa sorry no, it must come from the heart. A lot of people worship God with their mouth, but nakumemu no or sorry no eni nakumemu. We say it with our mouth that Father we bless you, but it is not from our heart. You see, worship sa wo sum nyamia, wo sori nyamia, wo hane nyankopon a, it is say efi wakumemu. I ask you, you kwa sorry, we do worship. As you osum na and as o sorry na ye no, is it from our heart? Or see, God is what? A spirit. And they that worship him must worship him in spirit and in truth. Praise God. You cannot lift your hands while your heart is far from God. She said, my page, I mean, say, Namakuma, our baby. My page, I mean, say, and I said, me too, you me, and I make us say, Namakuma, my dream, our baby. You cannot lift up your hands while your heart is far from God. Yemu bebre, we go to church. Yemu bebre, yesum yami. But our hearts, or see, makuma, makuma. You worship God, but makuma enye radin che. Where is your heart? Akumana odi sore radin, where is it? He said, God is a spirit, and they that worship him must worship him in spirit and in truth. God is not only listening to our worship. He is examining the heart from which the worship comes. Also, for the worship that we are doing, God is examining the heart. Yet this sorry already. Obibetumi adafom dini we mnimni, but it is not from the heart. Obibetumi atunyum ana nini yede, but enino de tunyum no. It is not from heart. It is not about the voice. And yeah, no, and yeah, nina yede tu and yum no and unyami echo. And yeah, nino, it is not the heart, the mouth. Obi was very beautiful voice, very nice voice, but the heart is not. God is not listening to the mouth, the voice that you are using it to praise him, but he is listening to the heart. He is examining the heart. They be a yebabe yo sorry, who will feel who sorry nyame, but ask yourself, say, is it from your heart? Where is your heart? Entinia yebisan say, what is worship? What is more than singing? It is not about say yeshirawo asafu yehowa uyekro onkro. We can do that, but our heart is far off. Ye pejawo uyasafu yehowa udewu yekro onkro. So we sing it, we sing it, but our heart is not from there. Eni onyaye ni mu.
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0: 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E wo ofie no denya mi ase. 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Worship is giving God the honor he deserves. 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Worship recognize who God is. 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
1: Let's give him praise.
0: Enti so bit nasi no kasi there is no God. 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Oso jejenti ene kachire esi wanakume muse onyami bi ni ho. There is no God. Oje jenti nesi there is. It is only a fool that said there is no God. Where is your heart? Where is your heart? Where is your heart? Asempa 94.7. Worship is loving God with your whole heart. Worship is loving God with your whole heart. Where is your heart? Anope wakuma niwe. Wakuma ko di bema nchen. Wakuma ko di obabi nchen. Wakuma akodi wajume mu. Wakuma akodi usike mu. Where is your heart? We worship God with our whole heart. Yes, sorry nyame eni yakuma, yakuma, yakuma, yakuma. Obika se, majen, obika se, obie break in the heart. Hey, obie break your heart. Heart na udibe me nyame no, wam obie break inu. Ain't in the way now the best sorry, brother. We worship God from our hearts. And now one will be a breaking, one will be the buffo a breaking heart. One will be the sika a dada wakuma. Akumana would be sorry, nyameno. One will be a dada. Ndi akumano is no. A lot of people are worshiping God, but they are not worshiping God from their hearts. We must know, say, the heart belongs to God. Wakumano, wakumane yunyamidia. In 2 Revelation 3:20, or see, I stand at the door knocking. Mijina uponano el boom. Anope, onyamijina kumanano so o boom. Open up your heart and bless him. Open up your heart. Say ye be phone line na ye fra and ye say ye di ya no air kan et se fiya kume muse ye shirawo asafu yehowa ye tuntumu asafu yehowa ye pijao asafu yehowa. It is from our heart, our inner being. Oh Jesus. Worship is surrounding your life or surrounding your life to God. Worship. So what do we win? Worship is surrounding all your life to God. Whom do you surround your life to? People are surrounding their life to many things. You are the God. There is no one like you, Lord. There is none like our God. Among the gods, as among the gods, who is like thee? You are glorious in holiness, fearful in praises. Oh, do wonders. Hallelujah. Among the gods, who is like thee. She was glorious in holiness, fearful in praises. You do wonders. Hallelujah. Who is like

0: God who is life. 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It is about the heart. 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
0: Where is your heart? Akuma Bey, and I'll be sorry, Rady. 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And if you are Kumemu, Nakabi Bichre Rady. If you are Kumemu. 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

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It is obedience. Your obedience to God's words. So we sorry ready. Nitratono or see worship is putting God above everything. 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It in the Bible come on Matthew says, seek the kingdom of God first. Seek God first. 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Manyamindi kind. Let God be first. And okay. Yeah, Kevin Biachire Radi. 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Thank you, Jesus. 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

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Happy birthday. Also, special birthday to Dora Boyson, also known as Akusia Adepa Awa Achim Agogo. 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

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I cannot do it. 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Just call me on this line. And now send mumu efa lie we so we here. But yo, we been doing years. 0546 982158 0546 982158 a higher semper 94.7 but support to unia na enye fe enche nyame die nyame ni so be ye pa nyango pon shira pa pa pa pa pa awo Yesu Kristo dimu.

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Until tomorrow I'll be there, so just join us and let's worship God. As I told you, we worship God from our heart. Until ye anona ye di kosori nyami badi ye di akuma e kosori nyami inti bomodi anse obeba na ya ye bibia ya anopa 8 a.m. na ye neche share wa dental house. God richly bless you so much. Eye the Apostolic Church Ghana, Mamprobi area, Mamprobi district, eye farewell service, eye ama, eye pastor, Richard Nyamabwedi, ena eye mame, Nyamabwedi, Lady Bakupe, ewo Mamprobi Central, eye 20th of September, ewo Mamprobi Central, just support na yemfa impia ni ministry ya ye transfer ni fi Mamprobi e dia ko central region ti papa ye beba ya be support o with your number 02415151

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We have Chapters Music, Minister Susie, Minister J.K., J.K.'s, Prophet Samuel Adom, Prophet Samuel.

with our hearts. So I am inviting you personally. So beba na wabe support to we are paying out your mammy the minama amount 0546 982158. Yami Shirao na on your case, Ubeba. Bacho in ye fidenu if ya send passport news at 6 na eba miniaba name new year. Debbie. Oh Debbie, yeah. Jonusu or Jumedian or so, Abednego, the Dotma, any Sedazi, Omujnemu, Alatula, good morning. Yamishramuna, I love you, bye bye.

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1: As some passports news at 6.
0: Intentem suyensha e samina sinfem free eye the Ghana Football Association penny pa onu eye tipreke se edima eye yen board bo ewo manyi mu Kurt Edwin Simon Okraku ene ney wakasa Ghana fo obia e shwe 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
2: All right, so what I know is that Ghana would have a coach before we regroup. What I know is that the coach who would lead the Black Stars is 99% in place. What I know is that the coach who will lead the Black Stars is already working. And what I also know is that we are just at that last line where we have to sign papers and formalize the relationship as to whether it will be Kurt, as to whether it will be the guy who was a coach when Red Lions and Copa Lions played centuries ago. I wouldn't be able to tell you today, but what I can say for a fact is that we have a machinery in place and we are working.
0: Yeah, Jumano, says Sunday and Chakra with the 99% and the Edru in T and Chakra and Kratabi Pia or Mani na Ubiabu, your coach, or dear Air Kokayun say the Black Stars of Ghana, your Romu Ewo AFCO qualifies about Koso, Ewo 2020, a year 7 na Amai Miansa and Nebejamu Ahosu, a year Kenya, Tanzania, and after Uganda, the Ghana group by Demono, and Oshi, I hear Kwai say, your first a year Kemono, your Babo Ewo, a year. And then your Cote d'Ivoire will bring you away against Ivory Coast na 23rd September. And as I give the Babaso, you will group C no Gambia, Elho, Somalia, Muna, Hua, you bet to be no Ashisho, Munasha, you bet to be a qualify. You free a year the Black Stars of Ghana, so yeah, Nayurum, our the Black Princesses camp with ya. Timono Egusu, a young says here, Ewa, or my Palanimo, Nawena, and Shisha Mo, Yasrabaya, Yami Aya, Tuma, FIFA White Kappa, Eshas, yeah, our Palan. Ghana, your first game, I babono, a year 6 September, Yani Ikodo and Apple, and you two people for chess, and that china, ye bo a Yankufa Akensia, and no ti ye pa, Yani a year Mexico, or mo embano, and the 20 no, and I'm betting me Edward Mo Ashishop El Ho, and Tianre de Epa, where Princess for any Britain name, Nancy Shemuno, and Penny for HS, Sa Mach, I babono, a year behind closed doors, HS, a year ma, a year Tom Dudo and Koguho, in Tanusu de Epa, Kemna Basso, our Roscoe, HS Ho, and a match. To grab a 2 p.m. local time, and as I came in, submit to Abaswa. Yes, as a Ghana a group by Demon, yet a year group C, Korea Republic, El Ho, France, El Ho, and Afesu, or my Ecuador, or Monsu El Hoa, and Ne Shishano Egusua, Coach Samson, and then my own Egusua, or Moya Ahunse, ten. Now, away from national issues, so Nelson Yeromo, our and some food from India, Naya, but Democracy Cup, where a year the 3rd edition, and no air to grab. Na ye bobo kwe from wa santi kotoko ara fensu e ye glorious across of folk ene neyi wa mode e pimusu e wukumase Papanya Raspo Stadium. Now for me no bia SS and who did ding na no na nei e bo e no nine 4 p.m. and the game no air passo e wo Kumasi Papayara head coach Adima Asante Kotoko Bobo Kono e Eric Tinkler of South Africa baye ne ne bidia bidia enya sabketua o so no ne ne abriye pa ne ne Asante kono supporters mumbra na mopa eliji ebeya modia.
3: The players have responded extremely well, so we obviously looking to get to the game on the 28th in the Democracy Cup against Heart of Oaks and put on a good performance, especially at home, especially in front of our own fans. You know, I've been involved in a number of derbies back in South Africa, so looking forward to this because I believe it's a big derby here in Ghana and we expect a big crowd. And obviously I want to please the Asante Kotoko fans, obviously we're the one.
0: Kotoko ajita for the mumbra, nemojidia sebe di enkunim, or dealing some etu jape and hassle folk, kasama for a year, or pare ato tino se, she, yenim kotoko fo, bibia ye paye, emende ye di, kotoko fo, chiaka fo, kumasano, ye paye, na hasbobo kwen ni brab preno, e yasam kitokra, yenti, or pare ato.
4: Emiadum, bibia yoki, our camp is well, if it about your ball, Accra Invitational Tournament, EVA, the team has been training. Do something light Friday morning before the game on Friday night. We are very much positive, say. Even though a preseason assignment, you know, your fan to say 3 points that's all. We know it will not be an easy game, so we expect that we have to fight throughout the 90 minutes because we want to bring some glory to the Phobia family. Well, all the hearts are not the same. All the magical one we have it, so don't worry. Whatever time it is that we arrive in Kumasi, there's nothing like a friendly match in it. On any day, on any platform, you take it as a final game match that you have to play for survivor, and that's exactly what we are going to do.
0: Enti aye opare adodo no na cheso chechire mu has ne die tapena mutuo bu campo sam ana chese hwe woni kwatoko bebo a ade odi be pio kumasi kraiso mo bia hu enti has fo na ne bebi omo hye ene no 9 4 p.m. FM. 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Ibe to mi asha mukena. Nasa game kasia eba swi. And at the Ghana Football Association no apa refra. Nidi ere chas bulu. So mkwaye center referee. Na bua fwano. Eye set abulato. Chas assist one no no. Erafe su assistant eye line two no. Ebe ye Richard Nati. Na urub eo fortre dia. Julian Nunu. Eno no sube jim ashe. Na match commissioner ako ediama James Odum. Into any match official sa. The Ghana Football Association no so. A point to mwa. Ye demu enchile mnu edi ebremo. 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Na Hariza ko jin semi tutu tujwe na sepa. 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The year 2000. Champions League. Haso folk. Bobo konu eji eno o. Tim nmu eye da pa pa pa. Emo mwonsaka. $3 million. 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Yenti Haruza ko send your car and say wabra oni enyanum sportive for edin kobo.
5: Up to today did not receive their winning
6: it's
5: bonus.
6: It's not true. You can even invite her to our own house. We gave them 100,000
5: at that time.
6: At that time. Jacob Nete, all of them.
5: 100,000 each.
6: Dollars.
5: Dollars.
6: You know,
5: each.
6: We couldn't go to the World Cup.
5: Africa. Yeah, Club World Cup. Yeah.
6: Yes, we couldn't go, but we got 3 million. And really, at our, me and Atu, we shared the money. And we gave everybody 100,000.
5: All the players.
6: All the players, 18 players.
5: So what was this thing about? Some of them say they didn't receive any
6: they
5: money.
6: They should come forward and tell me who. Allotted Jacob or is it allotted something? One day I approach and say, you didn't take your money. Did you take your money and you traveled to London?
5: So it's not true.
6: It's not true. I would tell you it's not true.
5: That as the boys were not paid.
6: If I invite my treasurer, Maxwell Ado, and he will tell you the truth.
0: Enti eye Harisa ko no no eno wa kire mu no this sense be to dwa wi pena dan kwesi asawe pa hadwe o hadwe pa ye ti no.
7: You know, the brother, I think that time we are playing so much in Accra and we were camping at a men's group. During the money, I think they give the money to the team manager. I think that time is either Sabakwe or... Sabakwe. It's a long time, so I forgot. You go to his room, then you sign, then they give you your money. They are a big liars. They shouldn't lie because, Masa, they like Ghanaians too much. That's how Ghana, the big men in Ghana, they are. Which, and I read that Kwok can give me Dankwe $100,000 for it. Even when you go to him, the money that he give you, he doesn't reach 5,000 Ghana cedis. What are you they say? They shouldn't let us be hungry, Masa.
0: Mamma Yambu Fukra Sansa and Sanka $100,000 Bia and Nuya Dunkur Su Quatemoa. No aqua chit, no aqua sign. See, come with my crown so a year 5,000 to Dunkur Su and Comodia Barano. Nina is by your dear Chile, El Hassel Folk or more and said Sermoa. Yadimo and some air Payantuaso, Elwo a year Taqua and Aboso, Yamia Tuma Cosiata, and Hope a year Doko Doko Doko, where a champion of champions are, and no HB Abaso Diorgi, FA Capono, and Diorgi. Ghana Premier League International Edge FA Cup and Media Manso Edge the Ghana Premier League and on team Penfire she said a deco siada and a sa game kasero and also into Emra so that the Ghana Football Association in Nedia Mu Echra said Tikita Hudori Nano Bibianso Aye Iredi Achese Nei Tia Eno Enya Sabketwa or Mu Echra sa popular sign idea a year 10 Ghana cities and a Penfire Echra so met to me Achi and a first who remove VIP Nam or Mu Echra me Esi Suse Pai Bibia Betrebiano 50 Ghana a year cities in Nei Ometumi Adia, champion of champion, and ye PM Hodja da into the Befri Takobiano Utimis 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
8: Our objective is to qualify for the next stage of the competition.
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8: All know that that group or our group was a group of death, and we managed to pull through it, left with one match to go. So what I expected my team to do is to finish the job so that the last match, whatever happens, it won't affect us. So our main purpose was to qualify, and I'm happy they were able to do it this stage of the competition. Well, I can't say yes or no, but what I can say is that they were able to at least apply most of the things that we told them to do. But you know, the opponent also came in with a mindset
9: to
8: defend a lot, because they considered a lot of goals in their first match. So this time, they didn't want to concede more goals again. So they came in
9: FM.
8: A defensive mindset by setting low and then catching us on the counter break, and that was their game plan. But we managed to, you know, solve it, reorganize, and try to, you know, take control of the game.
0: And no, I'm Pim Dakuma, ladies, or more head coach, coaches, Anochi, and I watch him tell Panada and a chess on my preparatory cry. Timono Eguso, a chess or bomb body, papa, pa. Afay, yen too far. Now before I bet too far, no, and they got cut off on also a more preparatory cry. I will let God, Osha, March day, a year two, no, bought no me and son, Flippium Dreams FC, and Babian Ghostas, Eberqua, chess and the Equishim or Ho, Nashi, the Babium until the Dreams against Ghostas, Flippium. And I'm from Diama, Tim B, no, so ever boss, I'm at 6 p.m. And we and they got cut off for, and also, you did a home and common airpower. You're too fine, Romu, I want call for, and my so, Andra La Liga, match by Quaches, a book came on Omu, a free hall, Wabra FC Barcelona, a Twitchy, a little club, a Chamo, a Camionua, or went to me, Antimu, a J. Rafina, who to miss a Nadia Pedri, assist Nash, or say Panyan, Lopez, and Sodabaco, a peso, a Tibasa, or Mu, a to me, a proper, a winning, fair. 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Monaco. So, and yeah, the not to a progress after sending BPI Koya the more aggregate no Freiburg 4 Motherwell 1 to Freiburg. So, I qualify and in I and also a from Epa. Yeah, there was some no early to draw live was some part 94.7 FM. Now, yeah, to us our other games and to join the year. Then send the EFL Cup on Carabao no Suno run 2 Chelsea the Blues or more etchy Luton Echamo 2-0 full of Bobo Conoso and Ramo Echi FC Womladen Epomo Academy and Sam or Monsu and to be anti and then you Romanes and Yasam Ketokra UEFA Champions League and Rap Dua Cassiano Echi Epasu Kayusa Tessama Run in India and your group stages matches and a mobile into matches and Dos Yepa Papa Terry Systems and 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
10: Enough. 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And it just a me wa wanna say so we did our electrolander. Ye bet me at front our bed she at edia kesie. I face so ye won nasko selected promotion via ye. So what about ye? 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
1: ah Anita and the doggy park
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1: oh no
0: 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Hey, Nana Suhi for order. So, Chinese. And wine, Papa B. And I mean this, I check, no.
1: Hey, Anita.
0: Nasani miya, when you hear TV, you know. I also was a sound. 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Na meet me chili, Esimo. I don't go feel sweat like that. 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
3: Hey, Anita.
0: Jesus.
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0: Cabinet Campbell cutting razor.
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0: versus the executives.
1: 1 p.m.
0: I was a YMPC campaign.
1: Element interview.
0: Hey, hey, hey.
1: Answer at 3 p.m. Cabinet Cassie free as yet.
0: My energy the 2026 edition.
1: Ebay Santi Kotoko.
0: Anasa Hassofer.
1: Get finished with Delphon.
0: Popular Star.
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0: Germany Mumbai the dead.
1: And you're organized by the Parliament of Ghana.
0: Headline sponsor.
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Still! 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Is he here?

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4: It drew me dana say in yanum waman on ne. You almost see a kakra. You almost won't know. Yes, we are here. In that Nasia, we are Kabum.
5: Memory Debia, a bonusia, a permusia, a question of what a change lay your home, our approach, said the Yakuhu, any diabe drufi, the Yahu, near her, the Ye, near the Abba, the Enyano, and you can say, Ye,
4: Zenaja, say, Abruchin, come on a dim, Tintimpa.
2: Yaber and Roma Hudua, a one conformance for you bet me the Abuagana. I'm gonna fan it to my paper. Or my impuntu, now have what a saying. Passport won't send some, Nina, yet a bro, and what Bruchin.
6: Papa Mansu, wa be mem, Mansra Mofedia, wona kasa anopa, me wunu, bora kansi, eni bibia e yena no pano, wana wuka, wuka brofo sankati, wute brofo, wanwatse, papa mansu, wa be mem, bema mansra mofe, womrike se lanti miano, and your friend was a mampo, e siena bregani, ye pimwani asanwo, papa mansu, a mofedia, wa be mem, aye buafu, asampa FM,
7: Ladies and gentlemen.

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one crime, them and they, got a mind.

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A son of Bledani, your team won your son, Papa Mansu, what Bermem, Quajana.

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0: It's the Arctic Brothers, back in the room, ready to rock the world with the boom. So I hope you can stand the vibration, cause we're about to rock the entire nation.
1: The players have responded extremely well, so we're obviously looking to get to the game on the 28th in the Democracy Cup against Harder Oaks and put on a good performance, especially at home, especially in front of our own fans. You know, I've been involved in a number of derbies back in South Africa, so looking forward to this because I believe it's a big derby here in Ghana and we expect a big crowd. And obviously I want to please the Asante Kotoko fans, obviously with the win.
2: Up to today, did not receive their winning
3: it's
2: bonus.
3: Not true. You can even invite her to our winners. We gave them 100,000 each.
2: At that time?
3: At that time. Jacob Netty, all of them.
2: 100,000 each?
3: Dollars.
2: Dollars
3: each. You know,
2: each.
3: We couldn't go to the World Cup.
2: Yes.
3: Africa.
2: Club World Cup, yeah.
3: Yes, we couldn't go, but we got 3 million. And really, me and Atu, we shared the money and Nia Ibonte. We gave everybody 100,000.
2: All the players?
3: All the players, 18 players.
2: So what was this thing about? Some of them say they didn't receive any money.
3: You should come forward and tell me who. Alote Jacob or is it Alote something? One day I approach and say, you didn't take your money. Did you take your money and you traveled to London?
2: So it's not true.
3: It's not true. I would tell you it's not true.
2: That the boys were not paid.
3: You can invite my treasurer, Maxwell Ado, and he will tell you the truth. He was the man sitting, we handled the money. That they were playing a match, they said if we don't give them the money, they won't play.
2: So every player got $100,000.
3: You know that time what is $100? It was a lot of money those days.
2: $100,000. Okay.
3: Some of them bought properties.
4: When you take a deep tour like we've done, then you realize you have a very long way to go, especially with the upcoming AFCON qualifiers on the way. Quite shocking in some places. You know, this is a familiar terrain for me. I've been here on several occasions. I visit a facility for matches. But one thing is, when you come here on match days, especially matches that are played under floodlights, you see the place being so magnificent. But when you take a deep tour, like we've done, then you realize you have a very long way to go, especially with the upcoming AFCON qualifiers on the way. So we need to respond as quickly as possible. For me, the short, medium term, I'm not thinking about long term. We should be thinking about replacing this facility entirely, pulling everything down and build modern stadium that befits the status of the Ghana's capital, Accra, to host FIFA, CAF, sanctioned matches. We it's so terrible, and I think we need to work very, very fast. It's very, very important.
5: All right, so what I know is that Ghana would have a coach before we regroup. What I know

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1: Our camp is well. If it's about your ball, Accra Invitational Tournament, EVAA, the team has been training. Do something light Friday morning before the game on the

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0: Oh, okay.
1: Okay.
0: Live on the Facebook page. Mediama 92. Point out with me about now messages. No, and so it's me about Samsung live or Asempa 94.7. And if you're on the YouTube
2: Asempa
0: page,
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0: 94.7. Now you're to me, and you command them come on draw. So, Nana Bibia, come
1: on, Bibia, Bibia, come on, Bibia, come on,
0: Bibia, come on, Yeah. My man, Anchia Kim Kaninja, can you imagine?
3: Good morning, sir.
0: Bibia Boko.
3: Every day, do.
0: Bibia, come
3: on. Nah, Bibia,
0: oh, yeah. Nobody would be mad. Wow.
3: The Baba Kwaba be Pierre Super. I'll go away.
0: Why? Nobody here.
3: Oh, that be. I'll go to Bedford. Son of a you. I saw a day in Chile free through Hobano.
4: Baba Equalizer. Nurdin. Who's parity for Mediama? Mediama's passing trap are back in it. It's a central defender, Nuruddin Abdullahi, who equalizes for Mediama. They are back.
3: My first day at school.
0: And there was ultimate Chebby Bia, they will be as well.
3: Then I'll get you.
0: What Takwa Mania, baby, ATA.
3: Oh, yes. Oh, yes. Oh, yes. I mean, yeah.
0: I will say, oh,
3: yeah. Baby, come on, so. I mean, for the principal street of Takwa. Clearly, when him say, you know, the African urban, I'm on for anticipation, you know. I'm a Juma Kesia Babeda, you know, any media team in Kwanso, na funny team in Anso, a Juma Kesia Domoso.
0: Yeah.
3: Because the projections and, of course, I've been in normal. War Africa, you know, the number of years, you were most packer, the papa couldn't come or sooner. Now, don't mean you're not benefiting. Never hear that dream bringing me dear down here, and me paying for an anonymous him for four. What you say?
0: Yeah,
3: oh, my camp, boom, a page, me dear man. Papa, if you said this time, you know, will be very memorable,
0: okay,
3: in the history of football about Takwanina for so many years. I feed you. We Africa dey kwa ebe boy and ebe ma obi ehu sampa
0: okay
3: so me dey no buy no ba so di no ma pa e fi aman fodo aman hodo so e dey ababa pim wa
0: ade ofi oye
3: azu ofia azu
0: mate kazi di mamen cha good morning
1: yeah maestro yeah mon
0: bi dia boko dey
1: na mi adom
0: as e fast street ni so aman fo yada pa o secret ni dey where dey do ana.
1: Oh, and yet, Drew, but said, and I can India can or yen semibri. And the problem who was, hey, never
0: mind.
1: You must say no, but said your canoe. You might do pepper, so be a sana yana aqua, but as it's here, and pay heat now,
0: anording
1: now. Usher said, the township on Aye, Takwa, the land of goats.
0: Yeah,
1: who's had the baby out to crowd good, so
0: baby, I'm tea,
1: yeah, because he. pejaw mu na
0: yani ya ti ho ye de bra pressure there na
1: nti my true ya mamunyina so akwa ba and I believe say anope the whole nation
0: yeah
1: man nyina obi abehu de yeso ye de ya de ba and it's all about
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1: and nyame aduma Sunday against Nations FC you become one same
0: be
1: nti

0: oh yeah,
1: alhamdulillah.
0: Yeah, then yami ase.
1: Yeah,
0: then yami ase pa. Nene di na yeye expect it because the show is fully packed. Yeah, exclusive ni njano. Eni komo bi briaman for a show ni mupa.
1: Papa man show no a dynamic innovation. Ah, entirely. Enti me commende the management of MGL and Mediema FM. I want to for such a collaboration. Say the whole maestro nankasa ye two no two every the ultimate sports show a kunyan mu akra near the ultimate sports show abatakwa. It should tell you the power of football.
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1: A wom say Accra the capital city of Ghana. A wom say Takra the Netema and the two port cities. But I can tell you, say from Monday at the back of him the next Monday there, Takwa should be the most popular venue across the country. And Yabedu the Anemfa and Chiakesi, Emma Womwa Ehekuru no so, Nananom

0: no Sunday killer baako e be wula show.
1: But I say baba enso di anuma men kona eye Aguero. Hello, good morning.
2: Good morning, legendary.
1: Bibi aboko.
2: Pacho nyame adom bibi aboko.
1: Me hwa ho fredi am say odidi pa ana.
2: Ah me da say.
1: Sakwa girls me hwa kaka. Me
2: ya
1: show. Ana
2: kakra.
1: Wo me hwa kaka.
2: Kakra.
1: Za. Na bibi aboko.
2: Pacho nyame adom.
1: Na no fredi na expect.
2: I said program near packed. I say me can say my very fortunate and blessed Penny Fosi. Ababish Albert Toya no pay any more program. I say yanoma afi near ban say bi shan bi back when be free mo honum.
1: Okay.
2: Ti no pay show near packed. I say for the first time me can say am e ba ha me hu bi sha. And me jidi say be we na emun say me say ti 40 no. Na obi an so atin ti no. Show near very packed. Say be din come for baby.
1: Mate. Me da say enti phone now what you want to share for live or media 92.9 what takwa hana the show ni fiba ya top team we are share for any na
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1: Asempa 94.7 afi wo we are sending tank here so live on the YouTube Asempa 94.7 them come bebre na na e bana the major and the trending headlines ni na mama ne minua na na ifa asare e mo bo so na yenni hun come na afi we are mama shamo bo exclusive interviews makumaku ba mi ensa na ye de ba sesia na fe e prepare ye be in line so e dia tune now so do again che e de aba na na anti em say aye card wo honoma ye sha se ni mo bo bo so kaka na woni kwaku nyina
4: ye ni kwaku nyina so bo bo
1: ni mo ba ye na yo
4: ye be e penny
1: wo ni two some no
4: so
1: so woni kwaku mo two some
4: mo so ka wa na three some
1: there be me men ka anti woni kwaku two some anti e ne
4: any and yeah, and was said that daily, no, and maybe I did Bremon. Yabobo so kaka na ya the daily guide, as say, appointment committee, okay, three CS nominees as minority boycott vetting. New exercise law threatens 80,000 farmers. 5,000 jobs.
1: Yeah, minority.
4: Process I was a femino. I'm famusa. A man this is my ship of honor. Oh, Mamma, you're gay. Yeah, and they are bonny dean.
1: Yeah,
4: only dee a domino woman and a boy caught you.
1: No,
4: indeed, okay. We are here. No,
1: sir.
4: Zoo, and see, I had your betting and then I was sure. You see, Quagusa, you had the democracy in Zoo, Cosia, a Bebuana.
1: And only question I can be, sir, ne papa moa.
4: And any papa,
1: and papa,
4: and any papa, because, sir, you had the man a yaguma. Young fam ran on yaguma. Irrespective. Of Obi also.
1: Okay.
4: Obi also be an irrespective. I say, baby, I did that one. You find two paper pen and your man could ye. See, I'm oh, a hydrony.
1: Parliament tobacco and your stage walk away. Parliament tobacco, but yes, you your contoka. Your parliament tobacco, Kruma, Tiana, your two abani away, a ballot papers in there. A hydrony,
4: a bunny panny, a denso. A democracy democracy since 92. Yeah, just say your bank.
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4: 34 years ago, you're queer in Impa. As maybe I say, your man, like a cacodi.
1: Political power.
4: Sanity.
1: Political power. At the expense of a year to my move for it. Young Quay, Quinim.
4: Okay.
1: Quinim.
4: Canada. Sign every money and
5: call. No, no. You bet to us on our local back page of the Daily Guy. You know, Millennium Chairman Harry Zako lament, and on a and some cacanes and also a betoja. And one of them story by Dan Quay Akasabubi. Papa, what did Dan Quay claims? You know,
1: Dan Quay said,
5: so Penny, because I say your man direct bullet, he said, I need to catch up in his watch and throw.
1: The viewing team in country, Penny,
5: so Penny Casana,
1: maybe I know for me. anase bia entisa obetima kase entisa ba don't mean gas
5: contract dan kwe nsemu
1: Harry Zakor dia no
5: mm o se oni Harry Zakor nyaadwe
1: but that year discussion me meti e time ne millennium chairman anyaadwe na me feel say e bia no person kase $10,000 na me feel say bia o person ka $10,000 but
5: oh, okay okay
4: na go kunyi ni se bia reviews oni paso
1: ti ni refi
4: se caso ya dia di
1: ma ya response is about no ntina be man ko foa for sure the main actors ababo ntina kase entisa no ntina be man ko foa
5: for sure
1: me the main actors ababo ntina kase entisa what you say enti let's prove further na fe and benefit some rebi na yen hwese di city
5: okay na papa one fancy wa o say Harry Zakor lament decline in Ghana Premier League standard and also say ye in abafom
1: okay
5: and them feel so can odi kana so mama ye born ibida
1: watch na
5: debi or compare maybe comparatively you feel say we've not been competitive enough but you quoting him now I say UEFA pursuing criminal legal action against Infantino papa dey now say again grounds we nana
1: oh
5: dey na again grounds say na you do akwetri baby or say you do kilo
1: UEFA is powerful 55 membership and we are very powerful also independent we are they don't even depend on FIFA and they do baby na a bottom position they want to be firmly your head and any one and the momo musu ponko so
4: na kweku mi hu bro na kan je oya ya chinchin twan say da
1: UEFA dey you was adding anything
4: what any
1: adding that time biano or person or chief FIFA say without even the World Cup they are still UEFA
4: yeah
1: what they say only 55 members so
4: exactly.
1: But they have everything and the woman strike or not young
4: call and okay we won't find a human to way
1: not better
4: that in chile trying so they could get in we are zero go away almost so much any about the best
1: of that it you know that it you
5: Baba how I mean the Liverpoolians and answer Liverpool supporters you know or even a sympathizer of Liverpool how would they welcome this particular news? So saying Jimmy Carragher faces bankruptcy over reported £800,000 tax bill. Papa,
1: Liverpool.
5: Jimmy Carragher. Emuni oni na ya na to be in Africa for no.
4: No. Oh, mu ya kiti.
5: No dia tell me na no oni hwea.
1: Oh, na say ya ka so become bankrupt. And just say oni hwea.
5: Oh, papa. Let's say no want to.
1: I'm saying no master.
5: No say we be.
1: From until what da unim.
5: Okay, ya no mum so
1: dey. From
5: until what da. I said to be carry a story with the best story of interest for Africans.
1: Because a lot of our legends and Nekra Okroma. She say it say. Oh, they say, ebinim ye sika man hene, ebinim ye say before, but the nay, and your man the same thing. And the from to other.
5: And I don't know, or no, Mudia Madiano or Taibiana.
1: Dear here.
5: As a place, as a musician, I say, in the paper, I know a back page of the Daily Guide okay. And Anopedana.
4: Young Queen, you have a daily graphic and so on to us. I say, property rate can yield 20 billion cedis yearly.
1: Okay.
4: And oh, yeah, in somewhere. You are my again, no come, I should be your fee, no, yeah, to turn on, no,
1: yeah,
4: or the air to a jaw. Every year, my uncle, the Chronicle, Bresu Semco, Wakrata, and no pay, Yamshe, and Yama, the Chronicle, Kuakrata, and so, at the every free daily guide, and China, the Obama Bosono, na Yedi, is an delegates rather, Yamshe delegates, or see, I reject 1.7 billion loss claim against good boss, and semi, Papa, ye ton good bokana. Yeah, they had a good yen yet more.
1: And there's a woman I was a more catchy,
4: sir.
1: Motor Muboka.
4: Sikao cordiate is a Gary. Who did need to? What is it? Maybe in tin and penny some deserted or the mankuma.
1: Okay.
4: Body, Nasikao, as you be so a cotton boca. Name me beer. Maybe be now called Sanky Wim. I'm a Bayram Marcus.
1: But a Nayamanoka say, gold board and yin to Musa Waboka. What you say? So the reporter buy in a chess a cabaho. But go bo chess and on the book. On the or to good no, but yeah state agency on a tongue. It on no fuse as a cabba, a be a bank of Ghana, and be a book, but on no good board and dear. Sebi or to but on tongue.
4: Papa can have no your problem. The issue is yeah, you shut in the fire by moving forward, you know. Now because obi tongue by chicken or castle boca normal. Obi to bro bi no so me bro mi ko kwan so nzu anto bro no sei sei sei ya ye ti ase basically ko on there you know say no na be o me ye chiri bremu ikura ye chipa na say is good board by last year $10 billion say sika o munya ye e ti se caniba ye de import ye kan so amana amfa good board e fa Bank of Ghana Bank of Ghana e me chiri mu
1: yeah.
4: And the MPP yet any at is Bank of Ghana si kanso ayira hoping.
1: Ah.
4: Emma Sam George mo.
1: Mhm. Sorry,
4: be seen nurse si kan sa fe na beba baby etu say ayira yo. Ana kan nja mo.
5: Yeah, yeah, that's true.
4: Another administration so aba. Mhm. Ni yesi eno so ya boka. Eti de bia ya betena wo.
5: No bia ba me ka cha say ko aba.
4: Enye si ka keto anzo ni e body no.
5: That's true.
4: Yeah, Marty school e nua say ko school. Sabi. And Grovo and Mua Sabi and Numusu.
1: Yeah,
4: yeah, Brebe, be a yet. Nasisica, the Bia, and Vienna, and Vienna,
3: Semper,
4: FM. Homponu, Bank of Ghana, Yenishan.
1: I think that the call for an ad hoc committee will be prudent.
4: Yeah.
1: And before we enough, you get it to the end of this matter because
4: Papa,
1: whereby I take your attention from everything important issue. I must say, Hana, Yenna. Mommy, I'm Cosway.
4: Yeah. You have the chronicle, no, and friend to us. Ura, Fenya Mark, and Mama, I am phone in a denim. You see, or say any epitome of honesty. Mama, Ayarega, you guys is minority leader. That is all born up.
1: Okay.
4: Yes, Penny, you know, the old time. Yes, old time, I bought a prequel and way in a topa.
1: Aye.
4: No matter what, well.
1: Oh, son, no, Mokeka. I'm seeing a DNA, a DNA, a YPA.
4: Say, a woman's old, don't come on, oh, no doubt, don't come on, dear. I'm saying, oh, yeah, dear.
1: I
4: swear, you have the information here, DC, where the information is a channel, and I'm okay, daily guide, the new crusading guide, Abba, and as I'm crowned on Oka, or say, 1.7 billion gold ball loss claim. Doesn't add up.
1: And change your the way body defense now is who we body defense.
4: And only a how no
1: Ghana, no one
4: papa, and only a how no, my sure, and only a how no. But if Kwakata for Florida to us, my young Koya, no daily, the informer Kwakata. See, we won Bank of Ghana against Gold Board Laws. IMF reveals, but Central Bank succumbed to pressure. Of higher authority. As I'm clear now, I can say IMF, a boy, a coco.
1: Yeah.
4: So, dear, we are there. We are there. We are there. We are there. We are there. We are there. We are there. We are there. We are there. We are there. We are there. We are there. We are there. We
1: are there. We
4: very good.
1: We are
4: there. We are there. We are there. We are there. We are there.
1: The Inquisitor, the editor of the Inquisitor, a phenomenon. Oparijan.
4: Okay.
1: And Opa Oparijan say OTSU no.
4: Fantastic.
1: And the Bosonian Koi.
4: Yeah, fine. See, regulating forensic science. Ghana getting late. Expert caution calls for national lab. Jello Debra wants tough action against vigilantism. Ayarega praises Afenyo Markings as man of integrity, fortunate. And the 1.7 billion loss is accounting issue, not the good board loss. IEA, Institute of Economic Affairs, almost about Bonting, Koko, much richer. I say, I see, I hear idea. We am Kuntabu, Yim Ramu no Mosuko, Sikani Frame, a Kotohi, a Yerafai, and also on Yura, Jill or Debra, or no, and our bank is Yemua, or Ye Chidom Hinoa Bank is Yum, Chief of Staff, and also the two just say, Metro in some,
1: yeah,
4: to a bar, na. MPV bar and Kofu didn't a chicken hunipan.
1: Vigilantism,
4: you could have
1: day and a
4: hygiene. I had your ballot boxes near your snatchy. Your bonk of was so near, does it? Yet no memo near this head to an ammonia. I'm waiting. And no air the inquisitor, Kuakata, and somebody about me. Can it be your
1: name?
5: Yeah, Papa, lastly, no, you better call adumolai.com. Na and there are no pay, and some yam, you know, and a daho bako cradle the Macuma super. Na niyedi kain was a appointment committee recommends approval of 3 Supreme Court nominees.
1: Yeah.
5: Into the appointment committee nuno so papa omakasa. Mm. Na asem we na yema asem hiya pa. Ose fuel prices set to hold as CD stability and lower crude ease pressure on consumers. Papa, I didn't know boy ya di.
1: Ebasro.
5: Baby obundi yakone nam na ano ya ya. Fuel no money mra from
1: Kenya.
5: Ana say it's omisi CD no. I pay. Ana, ana ni kwa miyani ya?
6: Money, you know,
1: Matty.
6: Money, you know, when I hear bears, a cacana, what to cacana, what terms
1: is. And general now came on.
6: No, me show up, cacana, what cacana, what cacana, what terms is. For in the after try train and to mean fire in Utaqua. And it doesn't am quancy. In the papa munchen on me, whom be the MI.
1: Matty,
6: imagine us when I had the mobile son.
1: I was here for my and Kim Kaninja. I say Nayena, Nanaifa, Asari, I say a Yakuakata mobile son in Komokaka. A buyer and a Yadinino, a de Abro live one media 92.9 Ewo Takwani Yadin Komunino, a de Eba, Ewo Jumajin, so Eriti Ayana, Wakaon, Nayatimi, Edin Komapa. Maybe I'll be joining a live on our Facebook page. Media 92.9 na Yetumi Edin Koma, same Bisa, what 10 years, what in a Tinino, Ube to me, Eddie, a Shia in a Bibia, so Etimako Sansuna, a yeah, live Ewo YouTube, Asempa 94. Mammy, come, man, so I mean, you did the kind of FM freehold. Ewo, a year, a man, so Kennedy Boachi answer the general manager, a nation's FC, William said, the champions of champions, we basso, a nation's a year FCC, the champions of champions, no, a basso Sunday, Ewo, a year taqua, young coin, the CEO of a nation's FC, a name come on. Can, Machia?
7: Yeah, no, Kwaku, we are the reposition, mammy, you, Mr.
1: Who do you need?
7: See you in Pacho.
1: Hey, okay, okay. Ah, now see you now, Nikkei.
7: Apparently, Nikkei, I'm Wakas.
1: Yeah. Okay.
7: I'm Wakas.
1: Mate. Okay. Yeah, that's just what you're so.
7: Who's that? That's just there.
1: A simple FM. You
7: know, who's that? 2009, 17 years. At this point, I want to enjoy a date of my youth. It was also me, Kutawu's Kuna. I just to enjoy the days of my youth.
1: Oh, okay. And today, Baba no mo and Nama Bontine Kika say Kennedy Kra Nations are Jane Kan and Yanokre.
7: Oh, I know.
1: So what TV say I know Kikasa?
7: Men TV, but don't know.
1: Okay, anyway. Mate. My no as yeah. Na moba a year takwa da bang arrangement no at the same. Now the interest about a year this particular game is because these two teams no sign a hit Africa Baku Kobo. The Champions League, Baku Kobo, the Confederation Cabinet. A very fantastic rehearsal for you. How Nama Fasi, sir, give me a basso on Sunday? No?
7: It's a great honor to be speaking on the channel this morning. And, you know, GDS will be somewhere. I have a most back at the medium fraternity in the church will be as well as Nation Service, the great Nation Service supporters, led by Chairman Richard Ajman, and then you Bonnet, and as a phone, Benji, and other guys, senior, so it's your own. I hope it's our
1: simple FM.
7: In as much as we have an opportunity to play in the upcoming Premier League, but at least we also need to make an impression. And we recently came, I hope the season 2026-2027. Nations FC is a young club, at least. You're quite a trophy holder. You can boast of the MTN FA Cup trophy by winning last season. And to play against an experienced Mediama side, that should tell you, we attach a lot of importance to this game. We are going to go all out. You give them that respect, because the pedigree Mediama has, you know, ABPR, and some more power here. But we're also going to give them that respect back. On the field of play, also show what you also can deliver.
1: Your name, the media, my year in the preseason, and the type of quality out there, Abba, a year in the Nations call a year in the first division. You share that monitor closely how well Namaya more purchases over the period that you woman is. Who feels quality? I what comes, you say, well, a nations, no, move it to me, I'm matchy boot for boot. The quality, media, my enya, over a certain period out there, a year preseason, and they call into the new season.
7: Everything is beatable in this world, like I mentioned earlier. Respect in a third down, the
1: because
7: we're Ghana football, the elite teams in Ghana football, Midema's name will be mentioned. The same way in Aoka, one of the teams that is also coming up. In as much as they are going back to the mission, that's okay. And Butaya is here, and so on. And then Dr. Kwame Chi, the advice and the input, and then the commitment to the course of Nation Service. Same applies to my boss, Divine T. Chiebwedu. I'm said by Chiebwedu, an astute young man who knows his A-game in Ghana football. And over here, pitches is even the technical department. You brought in two white coaches. You also brought in a Kenyan good sports trainer. You also brought in coaches. You brought in players from Cameroon. You brought in players from Burkina Faso. So I should tell you, sir, you're Niabri, because we want to also go all out in the upcoming season. The project near me, I'm afraid to play in the Division 1 league and hope to qualify back to the Premier League. The other one is also go out there and retain the MTN FA Cup of year. And then also make a big impression in the Cup Confederations Cup. The other good thing in the crowd is a game where you know, boy in our preparations for the game against FCDR and Mystic or Mali Bamako. But see, in terms of the pitches, and we brought in a lot of experienced players and a couple of young players also went to the existing squad now of World Nations FC.
1: And on Sunday, 3 points now, now I lift the trophy of the Champions of Champions. That is the main objective in Tiamo Eba. Yes, sir.
7: We know say it's not come easy, but everything in this world is beatable.
1: Okay. We crowd here. Me rest you here. Catch them the way here. Say I see for me no end talk on Yebekun Ewo. Sunday Ewo Hanum. Baku Babu Baku. Eventually, right?
7: Of course. That killer be will assure.
0: The ultimate sports show.
1: Now, media my supporters, no, the Omo Esha anymore, and say, a win, sir, copy himself, overborn the first game in the Champions League. Me name the Omo supporters, no, Eka, as a pressure and said the name, so, my motivation, I'm a day banner, yeah,
7: I want to come and speak up a surprise. We've been quiet on the green preseason. Yeah, to that year, the day before, because I want to concentrate on preparing it and we didn't want to talk too much, but on the quiet, so we also done a lot of good stuff. But on Sunday, Ghanaians will see a much improved nation service side that is going to compete at the highest level.
1: And today, my advanced team, Motese Mosisa Mapaka, any Takwa or Onkine, my advanced team, a real crewma, Abbey operations in Ayanokre. 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
7: Ten advance team work ahun bi. So wo kwa enu anti ten advance team work ahun bi.
1: Ana muntimi enwurema bra.
7: We don't believe in waste and means. Football is a scientific game. Football is played on a field of play. Say global ball ne sana money ball ball kan India for na dey work up. Ka king get in nje. We don't believe in those stuff. You rather believe that at the second Friday of January every year, Thanksgiving service, and Dr. Kwame Chiyewa, the Dr. Kwame Chiyewa Sports Complex on Brakese. It is something that spiritually guides nation
1: services
7: and all of us throughout the year. And that is the prayer point. You don't believe in juju, you don't believe in say, where we say means we are only going to play the match on the football field. And that's all.
1: Dabena team no era ya takwa dabena team neba
7: on the that Sunday you see us.
1: Okay, yeah, Kennedy Bwacha sir, my year now see na yen found see me say be a mobile pocket of a year supporters or a year takwa and I said the Western enclave dey na be catch your supporters ebe ba be time ochi.
7: Oh, their words of encouragement that's been extremely key. Almost all Mufia blankets led by Chairman Richard Atman in pending for any day, great supporters. Hopefully on Sunday, they've been with us throughout, asking questions and seeking answers and all that. And I think they are engaging with us every year. So, I'm going to put some advice on a daily basis every year, assuming. And we don't take their support for nation services for granted. If it can be, I'm going to go to the game. A bomb price, I say, seem to buy a mocker. And I say, yeah, Papa, so they encourage us. And see, that bond of friendship in a way, until now, we pray to be guided to achieve great things for Nation Fest.
1: Kennedy Boachi and Sassi, you
7: know, can you tell picture as a doer? T-shirt and Michelle, you are trading with the Lord is my shepherd, Psalm 23. And see, even though I walk to the shadow of the valley of death, I fear no evil. And that is our motivation for Sunday.
1: And now say we born no movie. Now say share to share what. Now the Lord is your shepherd. I born no say we movie.
7: And I say represent nation services. The main movie I think I'm from pay.
1: Mate, mami na se na mi fo nsia na yen to aso ye be say the Lord is your shepherd.
7: They shouldn't welcome you. We need you back in our car safe.
1: Okay, Yabeka sa Kennedy Boachi ansa, the CEO of Nations FC on Sunday. The Omri Bano and the CEO. Eddie, I'm a bit of a Nana Yanshasia. Na yen issues no Yanshasia, and we sound like a crank a crack. Nothing come up, baby, and nephew yet to me, Eddie at us.
4: Yeah, Papa, I made us say Sunday match in a big match. Very big match for oh, here nations are since her Omoba Premier anymore. Omon to me, picky even a point of Krumo.
1: Oh, ha.
4: Omon baby, a goal margin. I can't remember 2 seasons ago. Your momo go to nothing. Last season, one by your shay, and one pray on Moti. And yes, I'm sure I'm saying, I talk, I hear the next deal. And you see, Medea was going to me MPK point. Our branches said that. And I will be a hoard in Woofy. And oh, she signings. Yeah, be Medea my nations. I'm sure so my be one more Yakofa Emmanuel no by. Yeah, who's one more veteran defender, Razak Simpson.
1: Aye.
4: But one more young guys
1: here.
4: Almost we had you, man, no come. But Media Maddy and he said, Chrome was this over a harbor for Tresamo. Since Govils Ghana Foundation at our Momosi Stadium,
1: okay.
4: Oh, United Penning, the only team.
1: I'm surprised.
4: I'm surprised.
1: But it will not be the end of surprises to come.
4: But Yada Yamosopa Sabre and Nibia Media Madda, Media Mabesore. After all, whole United match. If you have a picky point, if you understand, Bechem United, Romaba, but nation there, Nisun Sumo, Takwa Anisha.
1: Oh, sir.
4: Oh, yeah.
1: But don't forget, Dr. Kwame Che, why, Nyamini Pao, who made dinner tea, ne, okay, a quotation, I can see, and let's see who did my own page. There's only Yamiaka. I
4: am a desert Kennedy, saying, can be said, soon, soon, in this any man in mobile. You know, it is an Indian, a draw, and can walk up, Woma, Kwa, Kwa, Kwa, Kwa, Kwa, but say, one more when ye and ye money ye were them
1: as now could not have bought
4: his own. At Menumi and Soriano Pes, I am much in your better.
1: And okay.
4: Is there no Yami Shrian or Beverly and son with human son or the Shrian? Yakas and the Yuma who be at the Akan and Sasha and Demifim.
1: Okay.
4: And Tobed and Yami Shran and see, oh, hear me, dear my team now, coach I beat uncle says, even selection crumble, I a headache amount. Yes, last I hear Casano's position be our no Nipami and so.
1: Coach Ibrahim Tanko
4: telling you. Position beyond only permits.
1: They say, what that one now?
4: Yes. We all more free moon. Any one more abana. Media MMC will be a Fuzzy Taylor co. Manteco. That is, yes, Ali Madam's going to be but Yenya Emmanuel Boatin. Emmanuel and no.
1: Okay.
4: Prosper Boatin, Prosper was watching Echo, was Yam and couple players. Okay, Media MMC, the whole team is there.
1: Okay.
4: I said it again. And maybe in that bed, if you fear them, yes, nation, yeah, the real champions league in them.
1: Okay.
4: Where trophies were, who said domestically, trophy being well organized, media men, you be that. Super Cup, yeah, boy, Yajim, you know.
1: Yeah.
4: Yajim, back with the Santico Consum, 2013. And 3 seasons ago, any Dreams FC.
1: Okay.
4: Because you're more Cape Coast. And I say, say nation ever. It's media, I say, oh, Cobo Super Cup. No, you didn't see that.
1: No, oh, okay.
4: In see that. And Media Mazo Ashanti Regional Club, where they toss me, you know, Super Cup. And I make a Kotoko, Anoba, Eshe Gua, the late Sulaim Abdullahi. Them went almost pre momentimian.
1: Yes.
4: Last season, so no, your friend is saying, last 3 seasons, and it's Media Makoshe doing 2-1. It's a little, as a history, no, it was so. About ceremony to us, especially ya team no a quetchy yako Ivory Coast, a buyer, ya me a coin century buyer, nothing, no ye training yard and support us enough a ball.
1: Okay,
4: Takwanzi, a baby, I have your ball, papa. It's number 12 men, no bear supporters.
1: And beba,
4: oh, you own my papa. It is a oh, the empire, bon papa, ever papa, chair, jitum precope, oh, in your mini pa, your main sawan is so pa, bear football, no dear. papa wa mo wo yi
1: no wa nyame nyame sa nyame sa
4: yeah is a blaster na ye nyame pa nyame pe na ye ne no be me dear man dey ahobwa na ye very huge I be junk with brand here he say we share say the competition no aye tight training grounds obi epe 20 man squad
1: there wow
4: yes wow because I say shey e tu I know most park have tena house after the season no the coach pe nyina no o dey ama no nti wonya nam ni nyina o dey be ye nkwan
1: yeah
4: sometimes is what coach Sudan akofom number 1 had a number cream. Felicity, you're bad. But I perceive by beer
1: competition.
4: This match, I mean, I'm expecting my supporters, and he said, one more back ye. Nation is so bad. Yeah, man, yeah, Penny said, me dear, my head the ball too for my possess it.
1: Okay.
4: Nation is in your ball, no moon's booby. But the enemy then said, Jatana were free, Toronto. Says, I'm a very cool grape man. And I'll say, I'll force you to work with the Anastas.
1: Okay.
4: The nation, I need more. We more to two.
1: The more to two. Yes. But there are surprises, be a Abba, a Loki, won't she die in your way. And only idea, I'll say, be a me warning me, dear, my phone, no more, because Omo Bano.
4: Yeah.
1: Now, no, me need Dr. Kwame Chin, a year discussions, Kaka. Say,
0: ultimately,
1: yeah, because it's in the because I'm on for a right in a club of only Premier League beam. But I'll say, free our free Premier League, you know. A learning curve for them. And your mom was Siano. They say, who share a nation saves here? Not just say, and just always share Black Stars, Pepe.
4: Exactly.
1: Black Stars, Pepe. Right,
4: exactly.
1: And Wama Kwako Fabu Niko Chaba, Oma to newly promoted young guys are more energy to run. And I don't think that was a more
4: serious. It's more, yeah, yeah, complacent. I was said, yeah, okay, nations, you know. Oh, your projection. Maybe I feel back, who I feel me, no,
1: yeah.
4: A Premier. Now my baby Bonti, what my year signings, but me dear my team wa under Ethiopia, we are giving them the maximum respect to be our muhia. But on the field of play, no, me ala me come as some say, be who tankuation tatis Ibrahim Tanku,
1: Nensano,
4: and Obai who say yes, coach be Nensano with team on it, Nensano with team on it.
1: Okay, yeah, live wa me dear my 92.9 sounds here live wa Asempa 94.7 way here the Friday's edition of the Ultimate Sports Show. And now you did, yes, our special edition, you know. Yeah, the bro, ubeti me share live on our Facebook pages, me dear my 92.9. Now, messages, you know, what the affaho, now, what the bro, Mrs. Yana, yeah, BBR. So, a lot of your messages are be cancer, you're banning in your time. Now, you to me, I can kind of messages, you know, but my main quay. Sana Beja Fobe Bananami, the head coach of Medema, sporting club. Ebe to me, Edin Komo Sisiya, Coach Ibrahim, Tanko, Mayeno, Edin Komo, na Efe, Yen Kresidi, and Shenin in our city. Coach, a very good morning to you. Bibi Aboko, dear.
8: Good morning, Maestro. That's Bibi Aboko. I did this a month tomorrow.
1: Oh, and Yako, Mane Dianca, no pay your hoya pa. Yeah, sure, sir. So, who ya pa?
8: Oh, me, who ya? I mean, I do me, who ya?
1: Yeah, that's the sound of Pawaji, so say, you know, ending comma, our medium 92.9, Afia Sempa 94.7. But walking in through it, we are satisfied with the preseason over the few days here, why, yeah, recruitment about on board, the players you have, the competition you have created for these young boys, you know, ahead of the tasker. And what we name, are you satisfied as the head coach of Ayah Mediama?
8: My story, me that say, maybe I'm going to get a motive for you now, and your mama, a quab, and so I was a quab. Maybe I'm a supporter, maybe this is a motive for you. My story, I'm part saying, I woke up, no, and me say, before say, baby, season, no, and I'm so starting a plan for this coming one because. Na you say baby I can bet me at the league, you know, I represent Ghana or Africa. And you know, started Bibian team players are share if you say or move it my 50 years system, you know, started any one more Kasai because now you say some of your players and so it be moved for and you know in all no players are almost players are the answer, actually, or money, and I know the answer, car or more. Emma, a bishia, or her, and I wouldn't miss you. Yes, I call your friend is an Abidaya, your call your pre season, your call on Suno. Matisa, your boy, you know, me are very, very satisfied with the performance, you know.
1: As simple,
8: you know, yes, I'm prepared against Yamibo Sunday, and she said, no, and you know, I agree that's so.
1: And the other people catch me name a tier for any media my supporters, you know, I say, oh, head coach Ibrahim Tanko. A player, sir, oh, Penny, one more down, so here, you know, Moses Amapaka, the management of media, Emma, one said to me, a kind.
8: Oh, yeah, I mean, I think, Senya Mikai, you know, but if he said, yeah, yeah, you know, enough. So, we share players are free, Mukoye. Talking about Salim Adams and Fuzi Taylor, Lusuman T. Fodjo, and then the idea of mobile, you know, this is a more fitting in Tampa. So, I hope you say injury behind certain Tenebea. At the end of the day, you're playing a very good squad.
1: And so, these great players every camp, you know, what when your proper replacement for player like Salim Adams, Fuzi Taylor, and all the likes, you know, when your replacement, Papa Paddy Amomo.
8: Oh yeah, so we share players I did buy in terms of midfielder, Dobby Wahos, Piano, Emmanuel Boateng, all these guys are midfielders. They have the quality. Normal say we call team Fufu, so a bit more to make catching team. A bit more, a bit friends. But for now, no me see so many no. I catch up, and you know, represent very well.
1: Ofri Ivory Coast by a splendid performance, a win over Sekmi Mosa, na ye great achievement. But Oba century tournament, I say and share them yeah feel the vibe or medium team no more. Because we expecting say from Ivory Coast DBA over J Trophy no. At the end of call wrong war the in century tournament. Messi yeah free Ivory Coast by I think say na preparation na resource I win Ivory Coast no. Ne yeah, man for expectation. Yeah, concentrate tournament, you know. Ube timi aji trophy, you know. But concentrate. Yeah, share them who the vibe of a year medium a year. Were you satisfied with the performance? Unya won concentrate tournament, you know.
8: Oh, very very satisfied. Maestro, so we share first match, you know. Abidjan by Anna.
3: Asempa FM.
8: Concentrate, no. And you know, na me did say even first half, you know, we share ball like a boy. Na ye did. I don't know, technical team, but the usher from second game, no, need third game, no, improvement, very, very, very massive. And you know, enemy players, you know, and you know, we did this, we'll get the best out of them.
1: Very well, very well. Yeah, but that's but me, name how one, what me, I'm monitor the. Ongoing top four, of course, the Legon Sports Stadium. In fact, the first game, media man, baby, and Gustav's boy, and me, share a game, maybe. Oh, a takwa. We need the game, Nechi, because there are few and some splendid quality. I was our team, Tony Loko, Ekra, Ewo Horma. How well are now, who monitors our game, no?
8: Maestro, very well. So, Nusha, almost players are starting any now. Your coin century cup, no, if he say or say, chair team on the movie, and then many coaches of Ekasai from the one, Colano. We are a person here for a mini coach local heading for more. And you know, any Eddie Tripa and a first match, you know, unfortunately, I'm back at TV soon, but me hope we said, Benya second match in Ashway, and see any good super.
1: Now, no, your park, no question. I'm full because I said, ah, now Kevin Nkrumah or call Africa, and now say Kevin Nkrumah or both season way because now, no, against baby any, no, a tormentor in chief or my baby any four defenders. No, what is the status of a player Kevin Nkrumah at the moment?
8: Well, my show, I don't know. I think I would say a train Dakra because, normally, I say by now, now Kevin Nkrumah. But me did it in
3: check.
8: President in clubs now new waiting for one of the outcome.
1: So it's likely this season the media maybe to me a ball without Kelvin.
8: It's very likely.
1: Very well. May I say for that clarity. On Sunday, the champions of champions, Basso, and Chair Nation Self in Penny for Dinko, which I said, Bao Mobano, Omo Basse, Jatabrua, which I said, Dear Wayenina, Mobe Fan Nunsum, and I'm so Mobe Chi, Mediama Ashemo, on Sunday, Ewaha. Meaning preparation and the approach of the game are so far, why, meaning saying, who training there? At the end, of course, how well are you prepared for that big game on Sunday?
8: Oh, maestro, let me say, the choir is 2 years, started training, the choir is in, I know, it was this match, you know, young fan is after this one, no, and Champions League, and so, but so, and you know, preparation, yeah, you need, and your choice, from the beginning, and you know, maybe this, the AI, you know, enough, send a bear, a bit to me, I didn't win him, and you know,
1: the trophy there, Obeji Edisu now, so then no, I'll motivate you into the Champions League matches I were ahead, no, right?
8: Nice training, sorry, I am done because at the end of the day, stop, at the end of the day, no, you prepare you very well, you send a make and you believe in the boys, then they at the end of 90 plus, you know, a veggie crew and I see a chapa.
1: What do you say, Juma? We are young Kwan now, yeah, supporters, you know, so I was almost so wow. At the end, I'll be expected a free supporters, you know, someone you know, waiting me at TV together.
8: My story supporters in India, you know, more.
1: Coach Ibrahim Tanko, coach me do besia na me say because of all prepare for the Champions of Champions me say met disturb me nim say training koso but I'm sure me me say me nim say ogusu awu ye training anopai and now all prepare for Sunday game no ntii me disturb with time ne kese but me sure say mama sure say on Monday over by the studios of Mediama 92.9 now ye din common ye zoom in into the preparation and for the TP Mazembe game you know by ne the boss the supporters are match
8: oh, and say headquarters have a duty acquired here. Definitely, I say about the Yamibwa Monday, my bow.
1: Yamisha, Yamisha, now, you will show all the best. And come over here, and Penny for the Assuma Missam in Cancho, now, I hire Quah, and on Monday, Utinasia, Nami the Sound Commonable. Why?
8: Martin.
1: All the best. Merci. All the best. Okay, and Tia Denoso Ebesia, Coach Ibrahim Tanko, a head coach, Mediama Sporting Club, and I'll just say, you know, Edin Komo, Kakra, Ewo, Eishu, Niswa, Enye, Asimuma. Kasi Dibra, na Kanijanso, Emra, messages, no, Bebrinano, and Guswa, Eba, na Samuel Amosi, Monitor Show, no, Edie Free, Akra, na Samuel Amosi, Edie, messages, no, Ebi, Edie Abba, or say, I like your jacket, boss, tell Kaninja to behave himself, and ask not to touch any apple. Atakwa. Great show by all standard. Samuel Amosi and Onimdi Obi Atumi ye and our di way Eddie Abase Yemfama Eyekin Kaninja. And this one says, good morning, maestro. Fantastic presentation. No wonder Asempa is the headquarters of Ghana Sports. My regards to the beautiful people of Takwa. I wish to visit the city before the end of my time. Elder Obey or Yarifa na Elder Sudiwe Eddie Eba. Yeah, this one says, good morning, maestro. Today be today. I'm happy. My team, House of Folk, is using the submarine posture in this game. We would beat Kotoko today by 2 goals and they would consider shipping their South African coach back to Mandela Land and they would know it's not every country's player they call foreign player. I am already in a car going to Kumasi and Sonny and so the way Eddie Abejai. And this one says, good morning, my show. How are you doing? Happy to have heard you on Mediama 92.9. And also, but we here WhatsApp Kakra. Yen Saka, Yabako, Facebook, YouTube. Now, Yaji Kakra, Eddie Abba. Cassidy Bra, Yene, Yen Penifo, Akasa, Yen Penifo, Akasa, now Fimintio Kakra.
9: All right. Okay, Maestro, Mamincha Aprugu Chakapama.
1: Unipapa. Oh, Chakapama.
9: Minipapa, and Tiano Pay, Mahus, what any messages, the Brediaba. Inti Aprugu, Metiao. Maestro, Metier Mediama coach, and me read a lot of instances and issues at Banyami Adma on Sunday. I don't know, Zadiamika, debatable or agreeably. Mediama share Nations FC and your news.
1: Mm-hmm.
9: But the Nations FC say Mediama is a big news.
1: As simple as I'm saying, I'll be a ban. I didn't hear.
9: Okay. The amount of money you say, so we share on paper. Yes, Nations FC is a major trophy where we know Ghana and then when you are Kenya, where the Bible is a super cup. That is the FA Cup. Mm-hmm. But unfortunately, said your kind nations and SA Rena were followed to the division one, that is demotion.
1: Yeah.
9: And it is on sad note. And he said, Oshe, a team nations FC, and then Yamiya Dumana SS

0: Sunday setakwa ha mediama elu su that game Edman Nations FC a beye one of the most painful results as to mediama supporters
1: but when the coach is there your bomb match is here obetima kasi where the preparation when they go Africa and to when mama they show me players they have all excuses
0: that is from the manager side or fans the technical team but we are looking at the supporter now or no finifie na woba no you see the embassy come here and say yes a gamer your ball to start the season this time no a season and I say a gamer you are between two champions because Ghana ha you were two sanctioned games are here but the FA Cup and then the Premier League okay yes and this is the match or more to usher the new season
1: and okay
0: so it tells you say and yes like say you're conscientious you're happy media man and for crew number but and shut down yeah DB
1: but
0: the Super Cup
1: but the other tournament too are sanctioned by the FA. What you say?
0: Sure.
1: And Chief Cup sanction, the Pubiman tournament sanction.
0: Mm-hmm.
1: But they award the calendar of the F, you know, and our Wabosuano.
0: Good. Okay. So what I'm trying to say is as to the sanction and as to said we when so if you compare the two games, the matches and that's what my boy now. The Super Cup is ahead of the Saint Chief Cup.
1: I get you.
0: In as much as it's sanctioned by the FA.
1: I get you.
0: So now on Sunday, Yebeka has a Nura. So Kukumasiya, Nations FC want to wound Mediama on Sunday. And if care is not taken, yes, the two powerful men now in Ghana football, you can't take away Doctor and then Mosbaka. The Don.
1: Now me and one are heavy.
0: On any day, coming from Kumasi, there, I think mostly.
1: Then you're coming from Kumasi. Mean
0: like, but honestly, I will pick
1: on the
0: first India. Omunya epe.
1: Oza.
0: Omunya epe.
1: Okay. According
0: to me, into the media, me kind of say on Sunday, no. Media must operators needs this. I mean, media must supporters engineer this trophy.
1: Okay.
0: And then Nations FC. From a brankesi or more supporters no so air ba say or makes me a results no now or modia idea call
1: nations every near or the motivation they call a year malio. Put him sir and then motivate you know sir media macra or about the Champions League send media macra will win the Ghana Premier League send media ma win a better preseason send media ma or tall better players my best channel now mali for the enemy could cheer for so it's a motivation enough
0: yes that is why I said Nations beating Mediama on Sunday, no, a big news.
1: Okay.
0: So per what angles now they are being now. In the American, it's a Sunday. It will be a crucial game, our standard. Nations FC prepare very well to come and get the results here. But I trust Mediama players, and they say there is no way, sir, Omer let supporters down.
1: No.
0: In as much as a gamer, but to prepare for the next season.
1: Yeah.
0: But all the same, no, I think, sir, Omunya the results, Edema Takwamaya, Omunya results, no, Edema Mediama supporters, sir.
1: Okay.
0: And then, when I edit team next year, and Ijebeba. For me, on Sunday, it's a crucial game. Once again, as I said, the American, a crucial game. The last time Mediama a ball in the coronation match, me who Johnson Smith was
1: okay.
0: Obehwe match ni bi. I will talk. And you know Johnson Smith will be any more. He's part of Nations FC.
1: Yeah.
0: Inti yenshe agroni form, but the Don versus Dr. Kwame Chi. I mean on Sunday. A very beautiful by our standard.
1: Okay.
0: But if I should go and tip someone, maybe we need the gamer, I'll go in for Mediama because this is the ground. So if I can, you know, Nations, a major result to other.
1: Okay.
0: A league match, but this is a cup match. But on grounds, TNA Park, no, Nations FC, a hard.
1: Okay.
0: So meet my baby T. Mediama, I want to call.
1: Mamina say, Cassidy, and obtaining Kaninja Ninia, Bemna, Mame and come for a year Kulungana Limited, and no papa power, the Abedrama and so on. Mame and come for a mount, not the Memman Peno, and a Mr. Kill, and the Obosuana, Ajiswa, and ye as him quantity, we are Bema, Sabe, a W. John Fatau, what ya say, Bema, the Ungu, Yamema, Bema, what ya say, Danada, and one say, Obo, Mr. Kill, and Benyan in Yoma, Amanoma, et SEC near my son, I may be a etching a queen. I will share Emma a quick erection. Let us say, Emma Nipaja, a who be a not to say, a mojan and ten, a yadia, a bar.

0: 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tablet. 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Then, oh, a improve a menstrual flow. What do you say? Oh, your bar was so many swam, mammy and tonka. I was so quiet, no to me, a yawajuma, and have a treatment of menstrual pain. Yaw, no to me, come, sir. Bosom so yan, ya tonka. Ya baby, baby, abe febia, nedi wachi. So soon, no be one, no, flow, no, a idea, ya abnormal. What do you say? Obin so our crab won't be cry. Nina, a idea, I had. Oh, your bar, Bisa Araba banzin tablet. And on a bit to me, abo. And ring in anon, and yana oba unique heba. Ubinya be not waiting at all Bogoso main station, and as American House, and yana, and Afi Udru a year unique heba, Ewo Pristia, near commercial banker, and also Ubinya be Benji's pharmacy, Bogosuni Pristia, who was a Bibi Drew a year fee, and also Bibrina, El Hona Fe, a year Feco heba, and also Dodo and our whole Antimagi drugstore, Ewo a year man swimming fee, and also be one of Ama a year 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
1: very important. I mean conversation around, you know, Medeama Sporting Club,
0: yeah,
1: any nation's FC Super Cup, ebe a distinct between anase omutu ni ebe ti omuntem.
0: Okay,
1: na ye hunyo ye pub, and according to the calendar of the FA, the winner of the Premier League and the winner of the FA Cup, no, na ya she na oye pub, ni what ya say,
0: yeah,
1: na ya crowning, and say the whole season, ni na the two domestic competitions, say you competing in, no, way, ena, and then say the body moya day, ewo ne nim. But Baba, me, I will like to open a conversation de kakrampo with regards to Medeama and the region. No, I'm the son of the land. It meji Western region football no edi media change so aden ache. And Medeama is doing something. I mean, if you say and na yenye opportunity na ye free esoro ha bahai na yenye omu ina ebe di nkomo ebe hwe game ekoso na ye hwe preparation na, you know, adequate preparation na coach Ibrahim Tanko, the competences of his technical team, the ideas ya owo di be wura bi dia mamu a ama Medeama san asore jane na so, because the last time na Medeama jane na so no eh way back 2022-2023 and Medeama jane na so eji league. Aye hu madema o boy, but this time under Ibrahim Tanko, team na sign up again home so them, you know, standardized edifice and as infrastructure Medeama for enya yeni inano to make a lot of sense and case for Takwa mine properly. Say bet me a ton Takwa true football, you be use football as a tool to unite the passion, ignite the passion of the good people of Takwane there. Now, me feel say, yeah, you can't go there win some there. We can only campaign and canvas supporters for Midiama.
0: Okay.
1: So, I'm and no free her papa. Who can Western Region football? Danny Dagina, me say, yeah, Midiama, Mumbaya. Let me be a regional base, and as we are having a regional based conversation about football development in idea. Let me to me in Kabi. As somebody from Western Region, let me to me in Kabi.
0: Now to me in Kabi.
1: Oh, me to me in Kabi.
0: I didn't hear.
1: Because who can they will just refer you so who can Western show boys are second 11 wise.
0: Yeah.
1: Or the league, no 1960 muho. No ma. Ubeka has case, they will refer you go back to the '70s, the 1977, and Omoji League. Into your car. Early 2000, even you run the millennium year, Western region when it comes to club level, crowd need any conversation. Until Midiama and the summer test for every rim. And just look at the number of years it took a Takwa, club, to rise to this prominence and also do this level, you know, that kind of national recognition. Because since the first Takwa team of Ghana Premier League, the Takwa Gold Stars, the Takwa Gold Stars of 19.
0: Takwa Mind Stars.
1: Takwa Gold Stars. A Christian Mind Stars.
0: Okay.
1: By our Takwa Gold Stars and then our Real Takwa United. And the Takwa Gold Stars conversation, and they tip back to the 1979 and the 1981 and Omuko relegation. It took Takwa 31 years to have a Premier League team in this particular Yefansa town, enclave. Inti, Papa, and Yamuwa. Said the teaming supporters, the loving supporters of football, among fan Midiama team ninsi fem kura, among fan Indiago. In fact, Midiama is the most successful team in Western Region. Yet Hazakas 1931. She date a deti a ye fan saying date a deti second year Hazakas you second year wise you. What you say? Inti Baba said Western Region football no yame ni kong. Nank investment here. You were Moses Amapaka. And the man rose from and the room de goofim.
0: Okay.
1: None of the famo. And who might be almost sorry about the
0: For the interest of
1: Papa, for the interest of Mother Ghana's person. Sir, you need that deliberate attempt. No, you know, you're somewhere. Western Region, be the no, me name put that. Sir, Samuel Opokunti.
0: Yeah.
1: The Lord of the Green Test. Sir, no, you're product of the then Takwa Gold Stars.
0: A friend of Takwa Polo.
1: Takwa Polo, thank you very much. Takwa Polo. And just look at recently. Salim Adams became a household name. This is a player rejected by a car house of folk.
0: Oh, now has some rejected.
1: Oh, now has my Salim Adams.
0: Okay, so rejection there. So what question?
1: Oh,
0: that's all about Kakra. Bokaka, Timuno, or rejected an own pecra. But on my own Bokaka, maybe I went to me, I'll meet you price and I want to
1: make a buying or my man a crime.
0: And I make it, I went to meet me.
1: But wouldn't him say, I did we or say in your time, Lady Hunko, I say, has your team been admitting for my place in Ubokwa? In the club name Passo, but in a place in Nipper Passo, and someone wouldn't say that ladder, Sanko Kotokobi.
0: Yeah.
1: Negotiations. Ebua internal treatment, and so Emma players CB they don't have the willingness to come back.
0: You better start conversation.
1: See, in conclusion, you know,
0: yeah.
1: What I'm saying, and I say, I like the enthusiasm, the passion, Takwa Mai, and their time, media matim nechi. And yen yin him say, Penny Wakasa Bibaba, I'm see a tohoi enya. Eti jina ni ana eding. 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Eko bo national team. Nti bifu se kwesi adadiye. Yeah, you know, yes, yeah.
0: Of course, yeah.
1: Of course,
0: yeah.
1: Nadia Numunyamni Mumume and in Pintinia the Aquatitim Nichi. Because the moral support, yeah, the member team today will also play a crucial role to how far Midiama can go in Africa. Mm. Because the number 12 tool is very powerful in football. Okay. Papa Midiasi.
0: Mami now say, Ken Kaninja and Moteni Kanodia free a Western Harding or no, or say Okotai a year Midiamechi. Baba de Minim Sokotai a nation say Chiu, Minim Sepajar and Subetai a Hunche. Yabedinko, but my income few of the messages about a year Facebook, Midiama 92. Point. I'm also the Emran of Yabo Dina King Kain, also Wajinche Nabibia. Me, I come a come up. Isaac Adamant, yeah, Uredu, I said today be today. Nedia, what they buy, and now Kwame, I come, I said the audio is not clear. And as I said, the MC, yeah, they said the Abubo about come up. Yeah, that's a pa. Apruku Chakapama, I said, good morning, my show. I'm watching you live at Zabu Zongo. And hey, Chakapama, Debbie Zabu Zongo. And now, the message free by the message, you know, what type you go into a story on the pa, now I send it. Na or the aba template.
2: Yeah,
0: dedication or radio so. Na chakapama the message beba. What the free Zabu Zongo. So for preacher, Zabu Zongo. Message corner. Or shas, yeah, you're starting radio titino. That message na naba ebe pimle. From Bogoso and Patrick Ewusi and so Eddieway Eddie Abba Danny D as I'm watching you live from Abasi and also Eddieway Eddie Abba Chakapama Semikai and some message about first they were told the same message and Odiaba Achi Palago Senior was it is a lie has called you last two seasons and Palago Eddie Ebaye Anani Gattuso say good morning Mediama FM Gattuso watching you live you are doing a great job and Odia Kaho Eddie about Kofi Ajiman Blackman say good morning today is my birthday watching you inside pig farm in Accra and now the account Giovanni said tomorrow is my birthday I thank God for my life may this new year bring me more blessings laughter money and good health and Giovanni yade mao Morrison Emmanuel say I'm feeling the show live and now they by Oyibo Boateng from Achumanere Behi was watching you live Kotoko will beat House of Oak today Fabulous, still the greatest, and also Eddie Kahon, Eddie by Mohammed Kodam. I say, good morning. My name is Mohammed from Mile 7. Good work to you guys, and all the by Rafi Otega. More fans, they say, one also enjoy your show now. And yeah, Asim Kuma. My neighbor, Aguero Bry, now, Ikaka, now, you are my Babam Pretty and call a
3: Nyamiaduma Sunday in Sembebe ne oh na missions ne media ma e wo takwa ya unse when it comes to Ghana football now na me say the heart of football ya ya takwa because of the TNA and investment and penny for a year team nim
0: oh sir
3: na oh yeah yeah you see others na ya akwe
0: ya akwe sir but nyanye sir but unyanke nye sir
3: and the empire no say nka sir na me em say you see na sir na ya akwe na Nyamiaduma Sunday Coach Ayers Ratko Logarusic, net forthcoming to Ghana football and Wobey. We have a coach as good.
0: Yes,
3: our coach Kodokoda. The last time we fi Ghana no, was back in 2017. Brand new coach Kodoko. Now, Oba Sunday against Coach Ibrahim Tanko. I believe this will be their first time. Omumi no Mushi. And you know, we fi about almost 10 years in it. Ghana football, no, I said, tested before the best part of 9 years. And until Sunday, no, be a tough test at the Amano. The same way with Ibrahim Tanko, because they said, coach, You don't have a fair idea of how I'm on the ball.
0: Mm.
3: Back then, I'm so a defensive minded coach. No, about 35-2.
0: Yeah.
3: But okay, almost 10 years in. Until you be an insan was a son. And until the meeting between these two coaches, you know, I had the primarily, Beckham say, Umber, I'm a woman. It was almost at any moment, sir. And to say, be a coach, I'm Tanko Asia. Coaches say I'm coaching Ghana Premier League.
0: Be a local coach.
3: Yeah, local coaches. Nah, yeah. And until one of the factors about my game, you know, I very interesting. Secondly, over last season, a team war. Mediama call beating or stopping the Nations FC.
0: Mm.
3: 19 games. Ewa Branke say.
0: Mm.
3: Bra Mediama said the first goal through Kingsley Bray. Emma Razak Simpson. Ebete Kano. Asian said the second goal in the first half. I did 2-1 airport. Now a few other answer Mediama form no. It tell you of Kakra. Now the league title no challenge na yakwe problem.
0: Mm.
3: And into history Kakra wa Montem say team one or quenching Mediama fire last season no.
0: Yeah.
3: The Nations FC.
0: Oh, okay.
3: And into say one ten. Mediama for Takwa my error ni muse ometua nations for Kenya me adoma Sunday.
0: Enye easy
3: because we almost sign call year division 1. Omo bay nyoma sasa a new coach and aba players be be refim. Yakoje Emmanuel ano efi omo nche die na ba mediama. You hear him say Sunday ever bro money asan bra o musu, but then again as an analyst is going to be an interesting game for both sides, you know, for the coaches, you know, so most of them need more now as a catching race that they are the season every year because boy we are new week now Mazembe so every room ever talk about TNA and to give me a game amount for anyone who pay a year. If you look at the preseason games and media ma abo results or menya the top 4 year or more boy team name fuck by being so acquired great players now or now majority, you know. Answer that more game snippies, yeah. And you okay. Top 4 build the fitness ahead of the start of the new season. And you know, I best started with the champion of champions. It's also an opportunity to see a budget trophy. Now, once Mediama is able to win this game on Sunday, it raises the optimism for the CAF Champions League, because Sunday say results now, go yeah. A bit to me, I'm a fan's number so kaka. But then again, a game of football, be a bit to me, a see nations in a banner, or not so I abo one on a warba.
0: Okay,
3: it's a Wigan 2013 echo relegation. Now, what you fake up, no few months it in them, it be an uncle, yes, and Yamia Doma San, you know, it's going to be a game where I say, Obi and Yajahona, if you look at Mediama from preseason, no bar. From Century Cup, you know, the performance and everything. There are some players which one of the exciting to watch. Kevin Kumar saying baby moa. I mean say move no young coin there. He's still a media player.
0: Yeah.
3: These are players who excite you to watch the game. And you hear name say Sunday. These are all players I better hear Emmanuel and also by rings one of the OC chat rings or what they.
0: Okay.
3: If you're prosper, no so yeah, Juma. I mean say it raises optimism. And my fans are enthusiastic to watch Mediama FC against Nation Yami Adoma Sunday. You hear him say you've been a good footballer the first thing. Now I'm paying for us or Matt Tiki. It's not so that we'll be a banyan
0: baby.
3: 10 cities. And form.
0: Effort.
3: 10 cities. The Obia Oba. For Bushia Fonin in Abra. Oye, Oma, Fomun in Abra. Not TNA home mama.
0: Okay.
3: Ghana and a bit me a football night in ye. A bit me a ye. You know, Biawa Sweden Penny 4 and Central 4. Young Swire, yeah, fans now. I did teams in Etino. Biawa Sweden. Tinyamia Doma Sunday, the Emma TNA home mama. At 10 cities. Bury Nations name the Ama SC. Okay. Coach Ibrahim Tanko said, I'm a boss. Can I see Tankuishin tactics?
0: Wow,
3: and against a year, Logarusic tactics. Near right there, Yamia Doma obeying my J victorious on Sunday.
0: Dr. Kwame Chiba, a divine chain was on a running club. And he said, now, I'm my message. I say, motivation a woman camp on play a BFR 5,000 Ghana cities after winning a year against Mediama on Sunday. And to say, the Eki Kaninya Botre, now motivation our camp on. We don't have
2: a idea.
0: And now this message in Abidjan.
2: Baba, memo about now. One season, journalist now, a lawyer, a tissue, no, senior, Moses Entry Benefo, PJ Muse, PJ Muse. Now, lawyer PJ Muse, a seasoned lawyer, said, Papa, good morning. I'm also doing the monitoring with my bifocal lenses. Listening from both Mediama 92.9 and Asempa 94.7 and lawyer Moses Entry Benefo PJ Muse and Dodona Efrenti law and so 80 Nana Bra
4: Eda yeah Sophie D Yani PJ Muse never saw
2: it.
4: Baby out here on over tonight.
0: Wow.
4: 11th April 2015.
0: Superman. Oh, yeah, Superman.
4: Oh, yeah. PJ Muse. Baby out here.
0: Wow.
4: And over 90. And then no Kwajoko Thompson.
0: Wow.
4: Yes. And Mfojo Jones.
0: Jones.
4: Jones.
0: Oh, yeah, no, woman, yeah. Jones. Kwabena Santi Mfojo.
4: I'm telling you.
0: 1,000.
4: Yes.
0: Now, we name the story, no?
4: Debut.
0: We name Kobe a story, no?
4: Mfojo.
0: Oh, Emre Bia Tremu Sunyane. I got her bow. And a Peja. A Peja na posi foku te tunia. The amount for Jane. Na Kobe Jones is Unyane. And no, TC a police for police for baby,
4: hey.
0: Or booby no more bone. Uncle tell you, or booby no, no, so if you cannot police for the paper, no, no, no, no, no, no,
4: no,
0: no, no, no, no, no, no, no, no, no, no, no, no, no, no, no,
4: body,
0: body,
4: no, maybe no, no, body, no, no,
0: no, no, no, no, no, no, no, no, no, no, no, no, no, no, no, no, no, no,
4: no,
0: no, no, no, no, no, no, no, no, no, no, no, no, no, no, no, no, no, no, no, no, no, no, no, no, no, no, no, no, no, no, no, no, no, no, no, no, no, no, no, no, no, no, no, no, no, no, no, no, no,
5: Oshe Utie Ura Kanedi Wachi and Sam. I believe, sir, they are getting a fair opponent ahead of Omoni FC Diara game, no. And Omoni Omumi Enu Nyina no, eh, akwa esepe, FC Diara was formed in 2010. And this is the first time a Omu Enya an African participation. So equally, Odene be compare nations, Onu Su Nya the first African participation, na Omumi Enu no, Obia game. So they believe that against a tougher opponent like Medeema on Sunday, ebe mom a fair and a tactical idea. Omu Dibe Shia the Amalian counterpart. So kudos to them. And Divine, Chaibu, what do you say? The 26-man contingent are Ebano. Papa Mindstone, 5,000 each. Sound up, actually. Motivation. So 130,000 at the tree. Ah, a switcher, even the price money on the Super Cup.
0: Yeah.
5: We should tell you, say, woman, woman mini, yes. And they feel, say, Papa Mindstone, relegation, now, woman, call you, no. Woman, money, woman, bam.
0: Okay.
5: For the first time, I hear a Ghanaian Division 1 club being bankrupt by Odisika, Dr. Kwame Che, or say he will not forfeit that African campaign.
0: Yeah.
5: Whatever be the case, you know, about failing because of the trust team in Nations FC and the support our woman enjoy our Abraham Kese particularly, you know, they can't deny their fans the opportunity of witnessing an African campaign. So me ball my basso and let's come to me dear man.
0: Okay.
5: Said yeah na Kaninja Ekano, Coach Ibrahim Tanko Bahe no, or the a lot of diversification about team no. Papa Maestro was Sacramu and Osha last season, the GPL winning the GPL with 62 points, winning 17 matches out of 34, drawing 11 and losing just 6 matches in the entire 34-week campaign. Actually, I was saying,
0: okay.
5: And Papa Manso, look at Medeema performance in the just ended Premier League campaign. They were the only team I would team across the goal scoring threshold of 50 goals. I would say 52.
0: Okay.
5: And what she said, over even the goals conceded up. Papa Manso, with the exception of House of Folk, I conceded 15 and then Samates conceded 25 goals. And what she Medeema Sambe, the third least conceded team in the GPL. So, say, unya such a balanced equational team. And she was saying, oh, into a campaigner. We are show. Papa, ordinary link, you draw. Na any Ghanaian club, your mouth say, opponent, TP Mazembe, 2016, 2017, or back to back confederation in Africa. And we are going show. Papa Manso, the tactical prowess of Ibrahim Tanko,
0: okay,
5: and the conscious effort of the bankroller, Mr. and Mrs. Moses Amapaka, their consistent investment in the team. No, am I ordinary fan of Medeema? I attend Ewo GDSA, TP Mazembe Sundia, and so a bad deal. So, bet me, I said, Medeema, and this is the kind of investment and the kind of level pegging Mr. Moses Amapaka and the Takwa any Western regional football.
0: Okay.
5: Abedu. So, Papa Maestro, even though Wabo Bosso. Say the core of the team, no, Fanua Ekodie, Nenso, say, Osan, share how the team has been reinforced. And no, Chile, I say, I'm sure now, I said, this season, you know, it makes me more of a fireworks than last season.
0: Okay.
5: Because Papa Manso, even though notable house names like Sally Munyako, Sisiako, Tanko, Amuan, say, the future of Kevin Nkrumah still remain uncertain.
0: Yeah.
5: But however, the likes of Papa Manso, Emmanuel Fobi, you didn't feel the Georgian top flight league, Abba.
0: Okay.
5: And what you, Ushe Eche Dogli, Yema Heart of Lions, one of the super signings. And Ushe Benezar, that day, said, yeah, Medeema, yeah, Diana Stars, you see, battle to the last wire. Eventually, Medeema captured the signature, and quite a couple of players you almost signed. And then Obibeka say, "Omu is new to the team, but they've gotten the opportunity of the Century Cup.
0: Yeah.
5: They are now getting the opportunity of the Garca Top 4. They are also getting the opportunity of the GPL." And then MTN FA Cup Champion Super Clash. So is quite competitive enough.
0: Very
5: it is more of a league fixture. And to what Maka said, Ubon Century Cup be 2 matches. Now Bogaka top 4, 3 matches. Now Bebo Super Cup Kanwa. That means you are in almost week 6 of the GPL. Only going into an African campaign. So Papa nationwide, no. TP Mazembe image Obibeka Sekeson. They have won, they have made significant impact in the CAF Champions League, getting to the semi-final level and other things. But per the consistent and conscious effort of Medeema, any investment here, we must shame, any supporters, any number 12, any trust here, we must demand the team set up. And we feel that it is the time, Medeema be timini TP Mazembe abo.
0: Okay. Mami now say, Alassane Ibrahim Babangida, the bookmaker, Oteniba, Pepe Diawo, and Abusia for Martinica Live, Medeema 92.9, Sansoni Live, Asempa 94. 7.7, the headquarters of Ghana Sports. Franco Trading Enterprise and Open So Ekan Hon. Now, or the Nokia phones, Samsung, iPhones, smart TVs, and Franco air conditioners, open chest freezers, open washing machines, microwave, ni blenders, how do you know? Nadia Dennis said, Nem Krabatan Doss, Ghana, baby, Abefabia, Ubi, a business, I'm saying, Franco Trading Enterprise, and I didn't know my pain, you know, Eddie Abba. If I saw a mobile phone, I ain't in there, Ofres Franco, Ubina be Eddie Amana, there, Dennis said, a 40% discount, and Odema, Nikas. 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Franco Trading Enterprise was still phone papa. Pa. If you know what they have to na na na if I remember a Belmont and on a make come for the amount we are for. 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Belt mold, a new mold experience. 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So,
4: okay, I'm a Viman Community Bank is an opay. 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
0: Mami, Mommy, so Nana, if I sorry. And Motin Cabusia for Medium 92.9 and our Sugusu Sansana Uti Asempa 94.7 Young Corner, Yemir Yen Lies, no, and Fantuna Fienfa, a few of your calls, Nafi Intimate and Queen 0534 503 469 and Afi 0534 430 522 Well, baby, ubi to me, to me, afraid, Nafi to me, Edin Como, Nabibia. I come a come up, but before that, no, Coach Jay Sapon, ATS, no, say, please wish my son Justice Jomo Sapon and his friend Nathaniel Essien, aka Nati Bungu, a happy birthday for them. And our Coach Jay Sapon, the donor friend Shapiro, and a Shapiro Dubai. Hello, good morning.
6: Good morning.
0: Good morning.
6: Yeah, good morning.
0: Yes, I'm back on your frozen, you free.
6: Yeah, Papa, you need to check your mail back.
0: Hey, Papa, what to your hands?
6: Ah, ya bende.
0: Ente we. Hello, good morning.
7: Good morning.
0: Yes, I'm Bajani and Frosting.
7: Tell me, hey, Jude, I'm one because we need to go on Adenta.
0: Jude, me and Tiwe. Hello? Hello, Jude. Oh, Jude, San Fribium. Nah, you bet me, I pick you. Hello, good morning. Hello? Okay, wait me assign Abba. So 0534 503 469. Hello, good morning. Okay, 0534 430 522. Ubit me a join in. Now your line is ringing. Activated. Now if you wait me. Hello, good morning. Yeah, fabulous. Hello, yao.
8: Soccer, am I so?
0: Yeah, yeah, tunka, yeah, tunka. Bibi abo kwa yonko swe.
8: Soccer, my show. Soccer, only me. Soccer, meto kapa.
0: Yetiu.
8: Soccer, you have a soccer. Soccer, my mentor, I go to supporters. I'm only here, my brother. Now, soccer, Mr. Ghana phone. Now, soccer, move body, papa. If you want to, yes, that's it. It's mono. Just as I'm far from there. Nationwide, the whole world, no, I'm saying, move body, ma. And young one said, who can take Ghana for you? And then we asked me, I said, we are the headquarters of the Ghana Sports. Mobile man, I'm going to say, and there was some feeding in now with a copy more tapa. Yeah, much like Ghana for say, and then Kahankwana, you see, as a person, just a babiano. Now, come to come to Kodun Kanta, now Rosamako, Mako Boy, Mohammed Madana for Choka, and then if Nessie Samson. Kwasiada, Nessie Samson. And the media man, but yeah, my cousin, sir, two teams in Nano, a Sika, Omina was Sika, but Mira Macassa performance and a bachelor, Omina, so I had a echo down, man, and them our affair. And to what performance of a Kosovo, one arbitrator every match, what top player, papa, yeah, what quality players, you know, one arbitrator every match, you know, and to media messenger, sir.
0: Hello, good morning. Hello, 0534 503 469. Hello, good morning.
9: Good morning.
0: Yes, I'm Pacho Hoini.
9: Simba FM.
0: Tumba Joye Ntiewe.
9: Yo, what are you? Me Shubi. Hello?
0: Ntiewe, ye Ntiewe ba.
9: Shubi Ntiewe.
0: Ye Ntiewe, Yanko.
9: Shubi.
0: Yanko.
9: Me, Shubi. Me, Katasri, ya Fata Yungro. I'll see out.
0: Okay.
9: Yeah,
0: ubetimi ajoin ye na yetumi di enkomo and afi 0534 430 522 yenko calls na sukakra na yese yebetimi nya kakra. Hello, good morning. Hello. Hello, good morning.
10: Yeah, hello.
0: Yes, I'm Pacho Hweni.
10: Hello, good morning.
0: Yeah, good morning. Yeah, me too. You're brought enough for free.
10: I didn't do it because I feel you were going to
0: do it. Me into it.
10: Hello?
0: Do it to you.
10: Because I feel you were going to
0: do it. Okay, Kasa.
10: You're better at car to put for sale. You're not coming up, Pima. Pimbabano. Yet your mochiba cup on palm, or Mundi, or Mundi, and your pan, or Mundi, or Moncano corner at the Achison. Yes. A Pimbaba, Majas and Dukotoko. Let me say what you said. Only setting me and my team, the Akuma down, papa. Michia, my former player, Majas and Dukotoko. John Bannerman. Yes.
0: Okay.
10: Yes. Mate. John Bannerman. Hey, Chemia.
0: Okay. But remember, your offer now one low already set. No, I'm here to phone. So you need feedback. Kakaraka. I will change. The best your offer now. What you? I will. I will phone. So now you tell me. I need feed me. Hello. Good morning. Hello.
11: Embassy should also be.
10: Good morning.
0: Maxwell, I get to over. Bibi Aboko. Vivi Aboko, I am going to say, Maxo.
10: I am going to say,
0: I want my ticket, me dia mama yire ni me na wo for no mo me jina me name.
10: Okay. Kwaku na issue. Okay, medium any Messi FC Eko Division 1. My Division 1 yen start here. Who Messi FC as a premier team next year because Division 1 no officially yen start here. Na medium AJ League, na Messi FC FA Cup, no me Asia. I say competition. I say England is competition. No, as Nigeria League, no, just remind city. So I say, it's the same as media man. So Nigeria League, media, I call the Arsenal, or the CMC, or the CMC, I think better form. Because again, media man, I call Cote d'Ivoire, I call preparation, but CMC is okay. I would say CMC, they're not quite quiet. But I'm more prepared for him. Instead, Dr. Kwame Chiapa, for recruit, but I say, Brian Tanko, so my experience or what? From Cameroon as a assistant coach for Cameroon national team. Experience with Nyao, Albert, Ghana, so, and as well as people coaching, last time, so, Wakuanumu. Our experience, it's a minimum experience, no crown on the obit with your bomb media team, no, maybe via Akui. Then you may so, I'm saying that 4 o'clock, and Kumasi and Sono, Akra has to fall, Rainbow College, 1911 football club, not 1935 football club, who's there? August, Musuni, we got a 1935 Yamina, or Elombe, Mubebino. No, me, she always said last in the league, you know. cock of both 1 mil, yeah, and maybe if you want 3 points, but when you preparation, so we are experienced striker, you're paying for a sign, no, the experience, oh, it's judicial, like a watch or did the same, oh, the difference of Yonko Ball, for free Chicago, I have signed a dead, you know, in the Necot, who defends here, on the Chibia, you know, we're number one, blaster number one, goalkeeper, so about the pool, the United States, the other class of food, yeah, class of food, call them, and then, and then, and then, and then, and then, and then, and then, and then, and then, and then, and then, and then, and
0: okay, Max, again, now hello, good morning.
11: Good morning, Papa.
0: Yes, I'm Bacho. When you?
11: Bacho, I'm free to see Achimasaf.
0: Achimasaf, Bacho, you're saying?
11: Achimasaf, but your friend was here.
0: Because you're here, you're
11: here. And Bacho, and then Kumasa, I'm to go with you. AFM, Bacho, from my city, and I'm close to Apija, Akuku, and Achimasaf, who's in the city, and you came upon the Bacana, who fired a car, and then photo, above what you're doing.
0: Asu de yomu ojima kwa yili dada. 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Hello, good morning.
12: Morning.
0: Yes, Mbacho. Mwa ini ye?
12: Awe. 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
0: Onabu yenti we.
12: Babi. 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Yeah, you need to media my bono. Yeah, you have one of you. You have one of you that. Means I be you know. Yes, you're so pressed. First, you're turning on. You're pressed. Omum pia you. Omum pia baku. What I said. The doctor come to say. Eh, they are. First, the same one they are called. Eh, yeah, pa. I'm paying for no. They be omu a mistake. But me say. And then, they say they were working on so soon. So, if you have me aduma, it's a lot. You be you know. Media ma. Oh, but you know, sometimes they be you know. The farmer be guy like come out. This year is supposed to be a great attack. Bogajo and not farm for. So, thank you, we are organizer.
0: Yes, hello, good morning.
13: Morning.
0: Yes, I'm Pacho Hoini.
13: Friend Kobe, me fair fee, I can't pimp.
0: Kobe and Tiwe.
13: Kotokona has and a born a lot. Wabu has and I watch Kotoko 2 years. Anytime I Kotokona has this year, Kotoko football doing and we're doing and when I will lose it at the adult.
0: Okay, Mati. Hello, good morning.
14: Good morning.
0: Yes, I'm Pacho Hoini.
14: Sorry, what are you feeling, Salman Ranga?
0: Me and Tiwe.
14: Chairman, yeah.
0: Joseph.
14: We see, the dear man, listen, well, Ella Kotokozo, Ungu has been the money on the pay.
0: Okay, Mati.
14: I'm sure I'm fast now, 2-1.
0: Bye bye. Mati, my man, I say 0534503469. Hello, good morning. Okay, good morning. Hello. Ali. Good morning.
15: Morning, Masa.
0: Yes, I'm Pacho Hoini.
15: You man, it's Hano from New Site, Takwa.
0: Takwa. You man, it's you.
15: Oh, Mr. Mediama, the nation, I, well, I don't move. You won't have the money that for the game that you get it out. I end up with the commanders' hearts for you to one.
0: Oh, sir. Okay, Mate. Yamfa, a year about community being kind of a infestio. Hello, good morning.
16: Come on, Papa Masu.
0: Yes, I'm about your honey.
16: We didn't do a handband or some Kasafi bumpier, so.
0: Oh, Henny, okay.
16: Nam Pacho, a nation for no ammonia, Briani, a few. Obi an ho odi beti ti mu bi aba boboro na na o mu se twisi but this time around me dey me internet obi ma me twim fire so sa en so ni abre nge na di cap no e da si
0: Mati. Hello, good morning.
17: Morning.
0: Yes, I'm Bacho Hoini.
17: Bacho mi Ebenezer.
0: Ebenezer en tiwe.
17: Bacho mi kasa pita ma.
0: Okay, ye tiwe.
17: E mo da has no kotoko match no. Kotoko bo ni as 2-1.
0: Okay, Mati. Yeah, that's it. Hello, good morning.
18: Good morning.
0: Yes, I'm Bacho Hoini.
18: Good evening.
0: Bien tué. Hello, Lua Radio, no kakai bi mami na mehese metimi ato nka ya.
18: Okay. Good morning.
0: Okay, have bien tué.
18: Okay, good evening. All the way from Central Region, I think.
0: Okay.
18: Okay, what time nka?
0: Metunka kasa yetunka ba.
18: Okay. Said America no, me sim kasa fi asifosu buduni. The American say has abobo na wie. ha supporters obi anka na komanto ni yim ibe hu football pa football I fan football.
0: Okay, final two now. Yeah, the yes, friend, yes, yeah. Hello, good morning.
19: Hello, good morning.
0: Yes, and Pacho, why need low outset to run a Vienton?
19: Pacho Charles, because I'm a champion.
0: Okay, Charles, it's you.
19: Nations for now, you got your muscle on to a bona. Takwasi says any SR word. You're a person trophy, be army free and sound. So, three trophies or four trophies, not this season here, corner day. Media man, never give up. And I could see that so. At the park, you know, yes, your park, and so my cry and tremor tipping Mazimbi. Tipping Mazimbi for winning at the better mamma who said, India grow taqua.
0: Matthias,
19: that's it, Papa.
0: Mr. Medassi, Papa. Final caller, na yen fancy. Hello, good morning.
20: Good morning.
0: Yes, sir, Pacho Hoini.
20: What are you from Jankabu? Make us a fit in my new town.
0: Okay, yen tue.
20: A fence has what you are with us last show. But I'm going to look for. And I'm a media man, this year, if you will, so. Me who is a nation but me really. No, I want to have a problem with so offense irrigation or more corner. All right.
0: Ati mami na si yemfa friend nyina emfa ensia na yemra yankin kai messages ne kakra na fi we are yetumi aba studio na fi ya wrap it up el hormo we are dub school the cardinal asi good morning papa my show and greetings to your team and the entire media crew. Great work done and ono ede eka ho ede maye and safo solomon kafu asi good morning bosses please I'm enjoying really enjoying your program. You guys are really doing a great job. Greetings to my godfather blah blah blah. And they count Lawrence Mensah say hello, good morning to you all for the wonderful show. I really like the show too much. God bless you, Lawrence from Rose Park. And Lawrence, and so anyway, Eddie by Rose Park, takwa all the best. And they account Eddie Abba, messages, no, so Ewa Honoma. Now, okay, your messages, no, and fear, yeah, the other batches, no, you ever signed their torso, maybe via come apart. Nana.
21: Papa Mati, here die a honka crabber now. Yaba, and some markets.
0: You one a year interview be in Hupa.
21: Okay,
0: and Timbia.
21: Yeah,
0: now by one child guess, no, so child guess, no. Now the Ocas would be my man, come who be antenna, Ivianka.
21: Oh, now Papa Kukumu comes over dinner.
0: Manohame, Madaro, my dear Chiam, you know. And I say, woman, more fans for town, my fans can cry. No monte, say this. And I'm a man,
22: I'm a man, I'm a man, I'm a man,
0: I'm a man, I'm a man, I'm a man,
22: I'm a man, I'm a
21: man,
0: I'm a man, I'm
23: a
0: man, I'm a man, I'm
23: a man, I'm a man,
0: I'm a man, I'm a man, I'm a
23: man, I'm a man, I'm a man, I'm
0: Oh, no,
21: Papa, bet me a cheer.
0: Oh,
21: now, bet me a cheer. Oh, yeah, oh, yeah, cried if you're on your own. It will bet me a cheer more. What is it?
0: It's out there live wo Asempa 94 pon sabia home su sesia na yaba yabekwa mana na yewi ana fi yabehwe preparation ni ye government support or dema media ma and adam matesa ni nyina edapo man so na fi yetime din kon na yakwa mana ne na latest e wo nyina na yetime e de ehia sesia me ni my show me ba sesia na yatime ato aso
24: buka se mu ye the headquarters of Bozwa e wo man mu a mu ye no kwarfo lokwe munka into mu ho keke. Be right, yes, and practice. As the person will be sure to be able to know the one correcting. So, I know Biara in India near me by my basso. Mokas
25: and Dinafo, Electroland Castle will be a showroom of Potemu. Nay, be ya Sandy Homeland and Swaka home. Say, see, and apart from some of it, me at home TVs, gas cookers, kettles, microwave, Ninia Kikahon, Mubetu Mizwa, Pomon Nemu Konya, plates, Nemun Tree, Ninia Kikahunina, Ewa, your branch Bakwa, your friend Homeland. And it just a man who wants to say, so we did our Electrolander. He bet me out from our bed, she at Eddie Kessie. I think so, you will Nasco selected promotion via ye. 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Mumro, na mubenya Samsung, TCL, Media, and Nasco Papa Pan. Name of Kai say Homelanders who are ho. Electroland prices dear. Fala! Yeah, show my name. Electroland. Bia Bakwa, a one name when Yama, F. Fernando Board Daffin.
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0: start. 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
0: Angel Rock Mixture. 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

Kuriasie. No one in BB. Kevin Campbell cutting razor. Members of Parliament versus the executives. 1 p.m. I was a WMPC campaign. Element in a V. Hey. Answer at 3 p.m. Kevin Kassel Friasie. My energy the 2026 edition. Ebay Santi Kotoko. 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

0: Live was in part 94. Party. When 7 in Kunyaso, the Friday's edition of the Ultimate Sports Show, the special edition from the beautiful studios of Medeama 92. When I hear Kwako Farman on Insemino, Eddie Abro, and I'm said the foreign minister, Watina said that I hear man on Insemino, Eddie Ishiao. Eric Asia Dubu, D. Mr. Machia,
1: yeah, I'll be at the Amenoka.
0: Did you have a body?
1: Yeah, I'm here.
0: Two.
1: Testing mic went two. Yeah, them live pa. And of course, say only execution and a number.
0: No,
1: be a rough one. What?
0: Yes.
1: Yeah. Chilbia.
0: Okay.
1: Managed to have not tried quickie in Takwa. Say this morning, let me try quickie in Takwa. Let me try quickie.
0: Yeah, you want quickie?
1: Yeah, because you tie time now, you know. There's a lot to talk about. Say you book quickie kakra. And I'm in corner long.
0: Oh, and you're bad. Oh, here they
2: were. A simple FM.
0: Yeah, quickie. You bet me we're foreign in them.
1: So, for someone. Well, I love Takwa. Where am I? Second time.
0: Second time.
1: Yeah. First time, when I didn't buy it. And I didn't really run to Krum. And my second time.
0: You bet to us. You bet to us. You ran to Krum more.
1: You ran to Krum.
0: Debris. And now?
1: Yes, if you have a son, ran to Krum.
0: Of course. See, I'm about to host here.
1: See, you ran to Krum.
0: Baby.
1: And you, Hupa. Major Yamobia Kwaba.
0: Okay.
1: You're live. You're Jenamudin Dindi and Yasem Ketua Cry. And of course, you're Bassi. You're live on Medium FM on Facebook. You're live on YouTube. Asempa 94.7 FM. Kijuan and Kasani Eric Kasiru Bedi. Intercontinental Ballistic Missiles. And you're the Eba and Anopay. Major, now the various leagues in our city.
0: Yeah.
1: German for the Munyam League. But Momadi. Yeah. Petama Peniaba. It is one more weekend, you know, mobile.
0: Okay.
1: It is, yes, you better hear how it goes. But Sunday, those fixtures, Simono, Yanko, and Kohe, and Sam Kakre Koso across Europe now. What time on me? Maybe we could hear time on you.
0: Okay,
1: time on me. Now, you separated the men from the boys.
0: Okay.
1: I tell F1 on me, Brano.
0: But it's possible, football, yes.
1: Yes. But I'm on a partner in Arsenal, Atletico, the Madrid, Real Betis, Manchester United, but the Glimps, Leeds, Slavia Praha, and a Viking.
0: Okay.
1: Viking, your better points. Real Madrid near Inter Milan, Shim, Arsenal, Shim, PSV, Shim, Roma, Shim, Leipzig, Shim, Shakhtar Donetsk, Shim, Lask, Shim, AEK Athens, Shim. 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Liverpool Atletico de Madrid, Liverpool Inter Milan, Liverpool Porto, Liverpool Club Rouge, Liverpool Villarreal, Liverpool Panabachi, Liverpool Lyon, Liverpool Lask. Atletico Inter Liverpool. Inter no Liverpool, of course. Real Madrid, Club Rouge, Dortmund, Shakhtar Donetsk, Feyenoord, and my boy and say the tribal tour. Now they are fans Stuttgart and Bratislava, Man City, Paris Saint-Germain, Barcelona, Sporting CP, FC Porto, Napoli, Leipzig, AK Athens, then Lyon. Arsenal near Real Madrid,
0: okay.
1: Bayern Munich, Dortmund, Real Betis, Lille, Napoli. Hey, Sabafui.
0: And yes, small group.
1: No, Sabafu and Slavia Prime, but chair points. Oh, with me about Bassa, send on my PP, most so Bassa Man City, Paris Saint Germain, Aston Villa, Sporting CP, final Galatasaray, Como, and a Sabah. So, and also at the end of the now, let's go on to Dortmund, Roma, me, dear chairman. My man, come on, you, my Riaba, King K. Munye. Hey, Bayern Munich. Atletico Madrid, Roma, Sporting CP, Leipzig, Villarreal, Saba, Nicomo. You don't have to wait, my boy.
0: No, but Obianka's here to me.
1: No, that was the participation.
0: Oh, said the old person will write here off now just because of the group where you find yourself. Now, because we will take part.
1: Ah, yeah. I'm going to take part. You're going to find it. So, I know the big boys. No, I'm all the ammo bob. Well, I'm saying, no, we are my big boy beading, right? I'm going to go to the Europa League draw and the Conference League draw. The good thing about it, Danny Welbeck, and a debut goal for Chelsea. And of course, the 19th season in the EPL. 19th. Yeah. Chairman, I put him a goal, but I did a part, you know, go go high effort or the many a thing. And of course, experience and a year to win. After Otumi Ebo my Chelsea been 2-0 over Luton. No, so Kasaka Cross, he's very happy. So he had a debut goal for Chelsea.
2: Yeah, it's really nice. Nice to get a goal on your debut and get off the mark and right from the start. So really pleased with that. More importantly, pleased to get through to the next round. And, you know, we've got to stand strong in every single competition this season.
3: How important was patience and discipline against a team that were obviously going to sort of put everything behind the ball tonight?
2: I think it was really important. The patience, you know, to keep circulating the ball. It's never easy against a low block. So you have to keep moving the ball from side to side, look for them openings. I think in the first half there was a few opportunities where we could have maybe got the first goal, but it didn't quite come. I think at half time there was a message that was relayed, you know, to get the ball in the box a bit earlier, get some crosses in. And yeah, it was nice. Malo, it was a good message. It worked well. Malo with a quality delivery, and I was there to nod it in.
1: Ah, yeah, yeah, see. And so Chelsea through to the next stage of our competition. Now, Maestro, Chelsea are catching Emi Martinez is coming. Not my boss, so it is going to happen. Chelsea need a goalkeeper. Now, there's Sanchez today, they're not pressure. But so, man, for Bumwa, but Emi, no. Maestro, on me or a missile. That's our World Cup winner. I mean, well. And so, yeah, send a Yanamako for Japan for Yabay. And so, my major put him in and say, more Pequibi swag, my chair, my uncle. Watch it. I was Aston Villa, but the older the better. Wine just go. I didn't my wine. No, you said, "Oh, I didn't want no more come up." Minimum. I don't know if you can help me with that. I said, "Wine, no. Yeah, ten, no more fine."
4: Like the Italian wine. Okay. The older, the better.
1: Yes, I know more. Minimum. No more. Can't say. So, I don't need the Eba. Emi Martinez coming to Chelsea. It is almost done, and of course, Chelsea. In here, Lamine Kamara from Monaco. Okay. And say it's almost done. £51 million. You see, the Obi Wan should any money credit seeker 51.
4: It's
1: a market idea.
4: Resale value, you know, and the clauses, no.
1: Hey, boy, yeah, boy. Liverpool, so never call another maestro. Now, no, me catch was a bakola. I just said, this is BBC.
4: BBC, yeah.
1: I on one gas up a soba. I didn't know Castro Yadawa. I am much money a day. I am my sort of chitter to the one. I been told down.
4: Oh, a tattoo, pa.
1: Me, na me come so Bakola is here, and I live up when you're preparing. I'm already Marco Sahunda, that's Mala Sahunda, ever said Befania, the idea. You ever how those moves, ever to me, Akonia, the idea. But Gakpo staying at Anfield, no, I have some way.
4: Okay.
1: And chairman, so on to me, guarantee a player be a better and don't a roller. Okay, Sakrano and Mobile. Let me wait to my idea.
4: Obey.
1: Obey, yeah. Oh, so, I mean, they say they're transferring to Mundi. So, we better so we better not mention it. To say Gako Bako PMO, Tottenham was both to mean chess or transwonko. Chama Castle, my old jazz and papa, Abba, Mediama.
4: A Debbie me was empire.
1: That's not enough for me. Fiorella.
5: I can say what I said the past week, and even after the performance he had in the first game, I say the same again, no? He's playing very well for us. He's been very good since he came back from the World Cup, after the holidays. Very good attitude, and I hope we can keep him at that level, because I think he's been very influential in our games. You know, it's, when the market is open, you know, we have a lot of players, or almost 30 players, but you cannot guarantee anything with anyone, and you never know who's going to arrive. I would like to know how the market finishes, and then we finish with this one, and this one, but I don't know. I don't know what's going to happen with any of our players. I cannot guarantee anything. Experience shows you that there is an opportunity last day, and you think, okay, it improves us. Let's take it.
1: If you can't guarantee, don't guarantee. Don't guarantee. That's it. I don't know how much I'm going to do. That's the coach of Liverpool. Now, Maestro, Arsenal are catching $56.5 million. Hilal. Any Arsenal, Tiasa Martinelli is leaving. Your copel or your career to near there. There is Nelson's also verbal agreement. I mean, gentleman agreement, mutual agreement. He's also leaving. As a small boy, it's Arsenal send a depth in squad, no?
4: Yeah.
1: Who's going to win your beat? No. I'm going to bench it. I have been there. And Rodri. And yeah, then it be starting you.
4: Okay.
1: And you're bad, man. Sure. Still, as a World Cup, no performance for the big one starting game for Barca. But to buy, you know, Kakro, the big room, and Kalado, to be sure, the Bobbek, I can't hold on. Then you're bad, Crania, yeah, dear match. You know, Barca to me, we need to know. You know, game on the Pim, so no game on here start here. Otomosa, yes, the likes of Paul Kubasin, Malamia, Mamuna, every second, Biasono, commit maybe Bilamina. Akwala na nim swade de omo wo mo mpekura o de basta for ya na maestro elimination by rough tactics. Now if you are interested, come forward as some teacher making Abares do whatever he wants, being stubborn, can't detain it. How come eat, how eat abu funku on namte no muna, what is that?
4: Too bad.
1: Now if you want somebody, go straight what tactics na bi enya fe na de wada wada, tell the person open up when you abre one pina udia
4: grow udia grow.
1: We don't want you that one or chile me tati zi anwa. Oh, and I say kakra so bo eniswa wano bapa
4: no di ebibisa AT4 na
1: ese na mene dada fia wa ese dada fai
4: asem dada fai
1: o pastor makache yakuba kache minti minga
4: dada fai wa chese se wano onye hard sa
1: onye hard
4: onye hard.
1: Send the same.
4: Oh, da bro. Da bro.
1: Auntie Nessie, ya be nephew de bro.
4: And that is how many are the bunny money and
1: then. So the move to Basana the maestro betting. And of course, Arsenal also tempumu a whooping one chen hopa. But I've raised to Arsenal maestro. Can you bad a crab? But we wait to see how it goes. Maybe I'll quit my meeting corner idea. Oh, maestro, make us a true deal to hold. Oscar Naseno. So I'll be so white you.
4: Yeah.
1: Get the quarter bobo. Ben went out to say, why Jason? Fuck, I know
4: about that. Ben,
1: oh, I'm a put around my Jason. What's it to the quarter? But you bump, you said, you're a giant. Oh, punyasa. Tia, the never conquer animal. Near Erica crack, come and they to 8:21 at the conquer them. About your bear the sound,
4: your woman on Kaka.
1: Yeah, I know about me. I did not say, oh, not say the boy. Nessan Chever, go find out about blasters you.
4: Of course,
1: somebody else somewhere.
4: A performance near there, why not? And Sana, other countries are showing.
1: More boy, Jimmy Carragher, the end of so many person, a boss of him. A chairman, one of Pampa, and I thought this.
4: Oh,
1: no. I mean,
4: who's a stardom, no? And career after football,
1: yeah,
4: a big issue for our professional players.
1: Serious, now, so you get your team to get one year. Oh, but of course, I'm going free you. What you?
4: But I know the other doesn't still matter. Oh, your opinion, and yes, can't quite an opinion. Opinion.
1: Bago Omutio.
4: Oh.
1: Omutia, yeah, the enemy. Omutia.
4: But still, maybe a bank close with my wall.
1: Sir, you have found your mind, my dream, Fantino, met it on the chairman. Almost so much, am I?
4: I'm so very resigning.
1: I'm ready, young coupon. Almost so more complaint every year. I have friends saying, and you might be criminal complaints from the back when I put Pomias and people. South Swiss Court was the new Rahal Tiati. Tierra, how it goes. All my pigeons intended by, you know, the likes of that Saudi side, Honomono. Any Africans, really attach energy. Africa forces, so most of the countries here Tanachi. Africa for
4: the worst situation I bet me see or win me the answer. No answer. UEFA will propose, say, Bia, the FIFA Congress will meet. Now, yes, ABM passes vote of no confidence on the president. But yet, passes our vote in this year. Majority. Will stand behind
1: Infantino.
4: Of course.
1: This has a UEFA stand alone.
4: Of course.
1: Your phone so
4: for no, but we're more convinced, we're more persuaded comfort to come to their
1: phone. I don't know where, sir. No, chairman, I can't propose. I say what they're doing. What's the moment? What's the meaning? I'm a kind of Zambua. I'm a lawyer, man.
4: Yes, yes, yes.
1: Hey, I'm some Ben Majo. Now, I tsunami and see Nigeria. No,
4: yeah, Martin Rabba.
1: Hey,
4: Abba.
1: Hey, maybe it's Messiah. And I had the
4: NASA HBS here. But at a point, a government nine agents said, no, I'll send me a meeting service because something is happening.
1: Wow. But it was just 34 days to election.
4: Yeah.
1: You know what I'm saying? Because I'm doing an executive council. I'm almost doing a money beam. Yes, Ibrahim Gusau and American 7 on the Federation President, the Nigeria Football Federation. It's a cash and staff family. If you are about an idea, Krisa. Master Messi, this is when your new coach. Kili Gonzalez.
4: Okay.
1: No, be a one no aboboro pen basa no timi control ye dia.
4: Oh, then yeah. Be a one you go.
1: Really?
4: To obey.
1: Tony na wanna bo. Well. Must we follow the US Open King Lee Carlos Zacarez, you know, then yeah break all started to defend his title, no. Any moment tibini kakra. And to idea nya ybia. Tiene no me walk you Monday in Mashada Bombra, some big boys who are also not coming.
4: Okay.
1: Yeah, Sina is not coming. The likes of Wawrinka is not coming. Then any as you want the hooker crani idea. But how? And also be see a corny at yeah. Must it's a weekend leaks, no. They say it is all set. The Bundesliga is back. Makacho say it's Tiano Pamon in Stuttgart, and Tiano Nanumri, and Tiani, I've been a school, you be school fully. Let school, you be a bim ye. It's a school, you be a da ya, ya, academic here, naba. And Tiny Obedi, and I.
4: Oh.
1: You know what I'm saying? Hey, yes, and you know, Leipzig, Mönchengladbach, Dortmund, Hamburger, and Airborne, and of course, there will be Freiburg, Werder Bremen, Augsburg, Neschaka, and a day Bunny in the Bundesliga. Now, in the Premier League, we're also on. I know better than Power Match, Copia, Crystal Palace, and in Manchester City, about 7 p.m. Oh, what are you saying?
4: Crystal Palace versus City. Oh, 2.5.
1: Friday, in Airborne, no. Friday, ni Saturday, we are no.
4: We
1: are you. Liverpool, Tottenham Forest, they were Bournemouth, near Everton, Coventry, and the Hall, I bought at 2 p.m. at Arsenal, Tottenham Hotspur, Newcastle, and so near. But then on Sunday at 1 p.m., Chelsea, Brighton, Leeds, ni Brentford, and so near. But now, Sunderland, ni Fulham, and the Abuani, Manchester United. Also on, and then there are two games. Santandani, Elche, I love Estevi available. Basa Rini Bakuti, how I name, in fact, me, you know, and Rini, and you know. Now, Levante, Betis, Nebo, Miimba, Atletico Madrid, Sevilla, Maestro, Sevilla, Atletico. Madrid at home to Malaga, and on the Ebe Basso, then Barcelona on the 31st against Rayo Vallecano, and on the Ebe Basso in La Liga now, and Serie A, this is it, Moko Piemua, Omodia, Omo Huria, and it is AC Milan Venezia. That's where it is.
4: Where is it?
1: We see my man, you see Leo, no, I'm. Take you
4: off.
1: That's why I never Fiorentina and Frosinone and they will be Juventus, ne Parma, and so they will be Napoli and Como.
4: Okay.
1: And Fabregas. Both teams to score.
4: Both teams to score, yeah.
1: Como, they will be. Now, Cagliari in Inter Milan.
4: Inter.
1: That's true. No. Yeah, yeah. All right, let's Roma, Atlanta, Bologna. It's an only the Ebecoso in the Italian Serie A. And only Sunday Ebeco this weekend across the various leagues. Ya Bobo Swa. Mahusa, yes, Stakwa Quicky Swinger Bad. My boy Quicky Ne.
4: Imagine if
1: I'm a boy Quicky Cacrania, Diana, executioner, so by executioner, your science on the trophy. I'm enjoying it, Damanumi.
4: That's a Lutu Fono, so yeah, dear.
1: And to Kalutu, right?
4: No, may come, Master, Missy Lutu Fono.
1: What's that? Enjoy it.
4: Also, your science.
1: Yeah.
4: And I may say,
1: look to force on Troy F. Debbie, you bit my ABA science.
4: Oh, yes, science on Troy F. But effort is who be already.
1: Utalo to
4: Len Carbon.
1: Yes, sir. Over to you.
6: Mamina Sepa, the foreign minister, and I wish you a former telling live war Mediama 92.9, and I feel live war Asempa 94.7. Yabenante, a man on Semno Chikaka, na Yetimia, who said here, a Honsu Diano, ABC Akobada, and San Eric Obekono, Mami and Fadistan Yenchia, a year, Mr. Moses Amapaka.
1: Mr. Moses Amapaka.
6: Amapaka.
1: President.
6: Or you too much.
1: Yes, yes.
6: Heavy bow.
1: What's that? What's that?
6: Heavy bow. Now, the man, a year heavy, you know.
1: Yeah.
6: A year, Adia Bakope. The motivation of a free baby Bakope.
1: Okay.
6: Ma Rose.
1: Oh, Mustafa.
6: Ma Rose. What you say? Ma Rose, and the motivation, you know. And he said, Ebia Kosra Moses Pakakra. Now, on a good day, also, or you sure,
1: yeah.
6: I just said, my rules, Cassibia, you see, because we be our rules, I don't know.
1: And that's what I say, coach, and I know I'm minding them,
6: my rules, I know you want to say, you see, a boy chairman.
1: Okay, okay.
6: It's a boy chairman, but my okay, said it. I was saying, it's me, yeah.
1: No, I was saying, you say, that they first said, yeah, who must say, this is it. Oh, do I say, do I mean,
6: my rules, the Indian valve, my bed crock.
1: Okay. Yeah, bed crock.
6: Let me be a okay. Mummy Amrana, Yanante, Amanon, Komono, Echi, Dara Brian, now, Amanon, follow Mumrana, Yenke, groups now, Abano, na Yen Tuya Boasina, Yen Nimkomoka, Kahoni, we are yet in exclusive back community, Eddie Abba. But Yabana bigger for Tinasia. What is the Blasters head coach, you know, DBPP, want to push and find out, say, a side, you know, because for the president to
4: says head coach na shase e ye adwuma no na che say omo nan sibi bi so we come and look at it
1: as far as 90% 99%
4: because we do coach pa and then we come and look at again the Blasters players if you walk up by and woman still a club why you didn't because September yeah you qualify against Ivory Coast to play. I was saying to me and again I was saying yeah government support for young clubs are
1: Africa
4: the African also I was saying yeah government support and I was saying the support of community and so edema with regards to media my say community say yeah idea prim minds yeah you go phase say yeah engineers and planners say manganese for no and all that. These are people who need to do the do for a year the Takwa
1: Africa Africa and your joke.
4: And your joke, what do you say? And think Eka say ebi a dua prem will put it by $10 million.
1: Yes.
4: No the amount. Ebi a manganese for no $10 million for a year mediama. Ebi a gold face $20 million near the ama na be a him for no and say be a tam gold kaka near the kaka
1: near
4: the ama. What do you say? This is the beauty of a year the mediama because the eyeballs are mediama edema the town a year takwano.
1: No,
4: many sure say you beat me the
1: let me quantify.
4: You can quantify it. Right. Yeah. I do also it me a share. Na edi hong koma. Kwa kuma mra na yeni nkomo ewa mano nene chikakra na fi wia yentumi emra na yeme ya damates no. Kwa kusha se mami?
7: Yeah. Medansi, na a lot of stories and Eric edia eguho. You know, this weekend in so games are hodo e baso.
4: Now by won't you a master planner?
7: Oh, we ready and cook.
4: So, oh, yes, I na say hard, you know. If you can see any issue, you need to come.
7: Master plan. Master plan. Me bacho michia me ankasa madi ina. Nana Kwame, the master planner.
4: The master planner.
7: Yeah, Nana Kwame, the master planner. Michia no boss. Good morning.
4: Good morning.
7: Me sure say abe idea. Say say bi biana.
4: Master planner dey. Enter wa plan. Ne yan ko e kwa wa.
7: The twice you dey wan.
8: Ultimate
7: sports. Twice. And now by who need twice.
4: Asaba FM.
7: Enter yan yan say.
4: Then find my master planner.
7: But once again, I mean, a special good morning to the master planner Nana Kwame.
4: Twice you dey your friend is saying. Ne twice your friend saying.
9: Ellen.
7: Ellen.
4: Yeah. Oza.
7: Nana Baba
9: na nini nini nkomo echi. Na wunzo metinasi.
1: Eh baba yi.
4: Ya semo.
7: Na baba na mpa semo. Maisho.
4: Da fa semo akraka. Ebe akraka.
9: Bye. Menye.
4: Ewe fe show ya mo me fa baba ni kan. Enza ni vet me si
1: wa. Ya si wu. Na na pau no so de ni kodi nkomo.
4: Mi hu de o ken kramente.
7: The biggest and the most difficult job in coaching when it comes to the elite level at club level, no? Say Spain the world. And the return of Jose Mourinho to Real Madrid. Do you know why?
4: Me too, pa.
7: Because there are things that Jose Mourinho, when he first coming to Madrid in the SEC, a bit to say, the first coming to Madrid, Oba in the first season went to me and La Liga. Basabon, Pep Guardiola and La Liga, the only trophy, in fact, or competing in three trophies. That is La Liga, Copa del Rey, and then the UEFA Champions League.
4: Okay.
7: The only trophy he was able to win for Madrid at that time is the Copa del Rey. I was share Barcelona 1-0 at that final. He lost the La Liga and the Champions League Okodu semi-final.
4: Okay.
7: Now, Niyama Meka say, Juman Eden, and say, before Bekwa go from Madrid, I was the first coming, no? Na Pep Guardiola was an, I mean, already established coach in the Spanish La Liga. I watched the trophies in the way taking lead, you know. In Toko, you know, the first season went to me and Bono. In this same circumstance, Hansi Flick is an established coach in the La Liga.
4: Okay.
7: In fact, Onukwana is a defending champion of the Spanish La Liga. And the band is, it makes the job difficult for Jose Mourinho. Yes, Wajia Tuasu.
4: Yeah.
7: Never my pressure call Jose Mourinho soon say the weight of expectations of the Madridistas.
4: Okay.
7: Because Oma ko two consecutive seasons omunje even akukoti kura omunje.
1: Omunye trophy. No, omunye akukoti kura omunje. No,
4: yeah, yeah. No maji akukoti.
1: Asem. Maji akukoti ne ne. Maji akukoti. Omunye trophy na ye. Akukoti ka. Ore kwasa.
7: Enti papa. Expectation here one thing. And another team to beat. Hey, Barcelona.
4: Maybe a revival of the El Clasico, sort of.
7: I will not dispute what you are saying.
4: Revival of the El Clasico.
7: We all know the influence that Jose Mourinho bar around Odeba.
4: Yeah.
7: Even Oba Yeyukwa Yembo matches Indu, baby, kwa two games are wabo. Under his watch for Real Madrid, you know. Obiehu, the sudden change in the dressing room of Real Madrid.
4: Yeah.
7: And I think, sir, that is exactly what Urani did Fiorentino Perez all these years, you know. Okay. Not one messing with Real Madrid coaches in an appointee or no. Carlo Ancelotti at a point in time grew to become, you know, more or less like a politician. And the decisions need be influenced by how he feels, not necessarily how it can positively impact the team. No, who coach, you know, into play be a good Ukrainian. No, I question the political lens, you know, no, the player neither. I got in a bench. And then you say, Mourinho, by a. You can read from the faces of the Real Madrid supporters and then they say they are simply in love with Ada Gulebo on our ball. But he's a player. He has been around for the past three seasons or four seasons. He has been with the Madrid team.
1: Yes.
4: But coach be out there, I would do who is
7: saying.
4: We'll be the more the opportunity to play. United is CBC. I could have to in them 5 years. It's me bench. But I mean,
7: Kobe Menu, right?
4: Menu, yeah.
7: Yeah. That's okay. True. In the Papa, if you say the La Liga conversation, you know, this time, among for El Che, whether Jose Betime beat all the odds, then the first season, Madrid, can Madrid supporters wait? So make what 3 seasons without trophy? I don't think so.
4: And they have started well this time.
7: Oh, yes. I must start here. Our first game.
4: Yeah.
7: Now, quite Espanol. Playing Espanol more or less like playing Barcelona.
4: Yeah.
7: A difficult, I mean, your friend say, environment to get that, I mean, slight win, no, over Espanyol. So that convincing victory, first game at Santiago Bernabeu, not all but 4 goals or conceded one. I think it's a defense and also option here, but they are understandable in football there because there has been a lot of changes in Madrid defense. There is Cucurella in, Noeda Militao. No, Antonio Rudiger, into Ibrahim Konate, so definitely in the early stages of the season, we been get that inconsistency in performances at the defense. Into Enshedang, too big of a worry when it comes to the conceding rate of Madrid, because at the top level, the Papa about 2 matches. Ne yo semone ne lead team obienim se defensive system in football there and to untu kenyi morino mfim yam parke bus but 2 games in the season now we bought this kind of team see na so consider 2 na ka so alarming but I'm saying I understandable because of the season I woman any Madrid team no be 2 years lastly
8: the ultimate sports show
7: Manchester United and so be ship
4: and then there na see
7: na ayam dey say What Kelly Ipswich conversation is oh woman you be I am the power chest about what will be the and what that. Yeah what you know maybe I say do you know why when Manchester cover Hull City all sinning and favor Manchester United
4: exactly yeah
7: but you real game in the mono we all saw how Manchester United struggled Papa. On paper, you can't tell me Hull City with Team Chair Manchester United. No, because this is a team one. Carrick Nane, you saw the bosses in here every year. You can admit maybe, you know, in transition, they've passed through certain phases, be in maybe a number one or two, but at this point, a Hull City team from Championship and a Manchester United team under Michael Carrick last season, or this team is really to me be a Champions League in the Moody. You can't tell me Hull City a team better than Manchester United or Manchester 2-0 because any news a big news super. And I'm not an impression, sir. As you are in as a Carrick or the Mubesi board the agency, Honafi, Mama can Samu Kwa Sanko. na mbe fe nchi kwan wo se mo de mo fa bibia ni kwan ne na obi apa ni bibia fa nti me feel say as early as possible
4: okay
7: or say make Carrick ni Manchester United and you see if Swiss game we to make it a statement
4: amen yeah
7: honestly speaking if Sammy were the top hierarchy of Manchester United any other results apart from victory over Ipswich Biano will cause for crisis meeting yes
4: crisis meeting no person
7: oh yes I mean
4: yeah, Pam coach
7: na,
4: yes,
7: na na papa ya so surface yes na ya ma Hull City first game second game Ipswich na about 2 matches in a unya win
1: period open
7: ah, na,
4: but
7: na,
4: these are early game I mean days
7: oh, yeah. Fair early a day why
1: okay get okay,
7: super open Arsenal
4: and no, but e do honor yeah I say yeah be friend diesel car engine
1: bela mo wa me
4: okay man ti munya but
1: okay ya ti
4: nya but jama
7: and papa a serious issue and me feel say obekwe busu afa car so yakoba bow me say be sorry show no so dey na for head dey bet no dey na dey be be go
4: fit and now obama eh correct
7: oh yes correct course
4: attack for be this kind
7: me we correct course wah yes and then the games ni na production so ahwe be dey go come until you dey
4: go for eh eh comfort buy
7: me dey buy
4: so my no dey buy
7: what can I say enra before you be to fear car na mama me dey am correct score dada
4: o
7: ma rain fit
4: but me ma us are dey ma eh eh we radius
7: me say farm ma
4: we but dey so my no buy
7: so my me dey buy
4: ode che bag be ko ye ba me hu se ne o me ka
7: no suman no na suman no o to won che wo be bia wo change dia no
4: ho na di suman
7: suman no ntra city so ono tokro bia kwanda ho bia na ono ape be bia pech na wonim se ne suman ye
4: o suman o de yi correct score o ashe wo di dia kwa na adena fa o ente ne why ready say suman ne wa
7: ha ye ne this week in say rick nanim say Europa ni Champions League me ma correct score de tutum ma o
4: why ye ho ama
7: me ente enen so be o ama me no
4: o ye gu suman ne
7: se ne bo
1: ehwo
4: pamina say kim ka ninja na otene ka abusa for media 92.9 na sempa 94.7 and yeda hotin kunya so ye de enjume de no e de ba na aguero bry na ye enkoso eni komanda menya a few of some messages be wa ha Moses Parker driver and your friend say yeah o say o tie show no o say me kan che o say anope wa bo wa chi no tie show no a o tie pa ya o ne dia ba I send him message dia ba
7: dey bo wa chi to ho no o tie
4: o say di wa chi ni ya o tie show no a o tie and ya nchia ya
1: na zana she ton do so
4: eh ya so dey on
1: the show ya send message
4: Ronaldo Kwame Slash hey. So Adebia ba was yes the commander in chief of Ghana Sports Show is seated with high command regards to the foreign minister Ibrahim Babangida Nana Kwaku Vedev the Barcelona and Jamestown Joko we are glue as always as embassy watakwa the Ronaldo Kwame Slash and Adebia Ankulu Edi B Abba. Now Mike Bonsu asan atwain watakwa. Now Uncle Mike Bonsu said, good morning, my show. Respectfully, please listen to Babe's submission this morning. It was Brofunkwa. English only. Is he the same man who accused me of speaking English to him? Very good show. Blessings. And Uncle Mike Bozo. Mike Bozo is so bad, man. So, train him. And, okay. Enoch, so, Enoch, medium a junior team, no? Oh, no, so, a cajon. I was so 8 years old. But, what do you say about medium a team, no?
7: Yeah.
4: No, first game, no? First game, no, yeah.
1: Oh, okay.
4: 17 year old.
1: Yeah.
4: First game, he was the first person.
1: Aye, Coco Farmer.
4: The man,
1: yeah.
4: And watch out, Takwa. Watch out.
9: And Empire, the old people.
4: Watch out. No, now you're from my studio. Yeah. No, just say, or the maestro neighbor, and watch out. None of against me, dear baby, you know, Obemu Kakra, a bit train a bobo.
1: To any opportunity, sir, Baboma Gana, or Baboma by before a boy.
4: A Baboma Gana, oh, nothing. Hey, Hayanity.
1: Sir, don't come on a
4: boy. I am coming here. Everybody, yeah. Oh, Bommy, dear ma.
1: Oh, be able to mercy.
9: Oh, manage your quince here.
1: Not making.
4: I say,
9: oh, manage your quince here.
4: Obebo kwara mi amehwere mpa mi amehwemade.
1: Eh, ozo grogo.
4: Okay, yam fans you are Aguero bra. Na yendin komo.
10: Nyame aduma anwume Manchester City be travel akọ Crystal Palace. The second league game of the season. Na Maresca say Ejegunichi. Oba City no last week no man a very warm welcome to the Etihad Stadium. Abey adwuma ho.
4: Yeah.
10: As an academy coach. Oko Baba ya assistant manager for that club na Edge Treble. And afi di wakwa Baba ya the main manager. To where the sort of reception on the man no last Sunday against the last team on boy and I say very warm. Now Papa, your name is my coach. Exactly, the pair ye.
4: Okay.
10: Apart from say, will be a human here, would you be here? And I'm born a lack a woman. Your coach are being here, the tactical prowess to be able to succeed and how to manage the players. My Maresca issue, no, ain't twofold.
4: Okay.
10: Tactically, we're good. But managing the players, you know, Hona, some of us here now, your problem, Kakra. And so we are keenly looking forward to how we'll be to manage you. Papa, you be ready to say Maresca career as a manager. Players are managing you, no. None of them do well in Haaland level. Ibian would be in the ass level. Now, if you look at the recent video security the past week about how Man City and Penny Fortson as a scout say the replacement of Kevin De Bruyne, B.
4: Okay.
10: Ryan Sherky.
4: Okay.
10: Omuye, the Biano parameter, Omuye, Omuye, Omuye, say, Natitude, no problem. And it is something that widely regarded as a Ryan Sherky will be an attitude, Enye. Bond you nimbo. But attitude, Enye.
4: So you have to manage that.
10: Manage that. We have to manage that, sorry. Now, last weekend, a Brass City ball game, no one named Wire Dino. A shirk in a free bench, but this game, no Man City Momo Rene. After the game, an opinion come with the post match and was say, Shirky wasn't happy with the Nitana bench. Papa, sir, Pep, a make change is not the players beating a bench. I am not in time happy because players, you know, the name Ferry ain't, you know, I don't want you to be sad. Because if you look at this, a manager who has managed Andres Nieta Lujan, Javi Hernandez Cruz, Leo Messi, Carlos Puyo, Gerard Piqué. We manage players in the brain. And you know, sometimes when you take decisions, players in the Abbey and Corona, they abide by it.
4: Okay.
10: Among Harvey, Omoy Dean. But Maresca is not in that fold.
4: Okay.
10: Now, so Maresca taking these issues because on a Sunday, on one can't say, what is Shaki Tina Maresca in Yehono? Shaki is a player who likes to play. And born on him.
4: Okay.
10: Sir, of course, you make those decisions, you know. Ah, but when you have a problem with club. Yes.
4: Ah, you to me. And. Manage BBR.
10: Yes, me who say players management, unless of course he's able to get on the right side of the players.
4: But these are not mere coaches; they are top managers.
10: Top managers. But Maresca level of coaching, players are Maresca coaching before Manchester City. Some level was Renzo Fernandez, Copama. Compare that to Erling Haaland. Now the concern is that the City game is based on playing up front. Say a press free anymore.
4: Okay.
10: Erling Haaland back Man City the first thing when the club was winning the treble. One thing I know in year partner say he was doing that.
4: Okay.
10: But subsequent years now, as I will relax, now my question is, how does Maresca get Haaland to engage in the high intensity pressing? Well, he's not the big boy in the team.
4: In the team, yeah.
10: How does it. And Ebin Sua, the coach, you know, tactical approach, you know, say Ebeti me aye Juma Yi and I are very efficient. I just said the pressing, you know, so you're very efficient and coherent. And so if say players you know beat Haaland Mose, you know, you're not able to get them to do that. Because Haaland decides when he wants to press and when he doesn't want to press.
4: But we were a mask man like Erling Haaland.
10: Yes.
4: Also a press. And I say also, you vary your tactic for other people to press so that Obe conserve a lot of energy.
10: Yes. And also, you know, Haaland wants to go. So sometimes you find a way around it. But if Pep Guardiola was able to find a way for Haaland to engage in the high intensity press in there, then also be to me.
4: Aye, okay.
10: But then, coach Nimu drew also County. And so, Seun to me, you have to find a way. Now you're finding a way. Sir Ryan Sherky is super boss with team Numa. You have to find a way around on so born our bone. So Haaland is not the big boy of the club. Obiati, I say, he's not the face of the club. It's be on normal. You do things around the on person way. Now Ryan Sherky is winning born a bopa. I said that Eddie can't can on the attitude. The other man for whom you say hardly. Once it's not playing, you become a problem. And so also you not pitching also. Now say and mostly me no be to say players or me those flashy. The typical number 10, the old school.
4: Yeah,
10: no more for Monsieur Bono Musa. Zidane, Juan Roman will kill me. Mesut Ozil no. Omo the NSF I bought
4: no
10: more.
4: No fanya de obey.
10: Now Fab you know said they are going to be productive at the end of the day. It is say also decided so Bono in that mode then becomes a problem for Maresca. So tactically Maresca might be good enough to coach Manchester City.
4: Okay.
10: But the bigger question I was so yeah in Iano with season now Wabano. Is how he'll be able to get manage the players to
4: very
10: get
4: well.
10: Them to do what tactically he wants.
4: May I say, fantastic one, Aguero and Otieninka. But for those of us, a monitor show from Asempa 94.7. Yeah, the Omu Ebesiha na yada Omu ase na
9: on radio.
1: Yeah, on radio. But you'll still be online.
4: Online.
1: Yeah, because the page will share the Mediama page.
4: Mediama page. Okay.
1: And yes,
4: so they can still stay and join us on the YouTube page.
1: Online. Yeah.
4: Na fe to me. Na inyama prophet na na ya safono.
1: Yeah.
4: Na fe the best part here. Yeah, dia abetechi no. Yemfa.
1: So we are still live on Facebook.
4: Live on Facebook and if you are into it. And yeah, you don't be see her on Monday. You better join you on.
1: But what are the things I'm more be see?
4: Dear Bano or more influence on the online.
1: Okay. Now we are yes tuned. It's our radio, so my chim be fun to say BTA.
4: Now prophet entrance in a BBA and you come up. My main kind message is in you know, Nafi Suma in Casa, na yeni ebedi bet neno suma no ntimi fa eye otene kakra mai na fi wi a mpenfo wa hadada na fi yemra into the main issues na fi yetimi akoso na refu we say good morning. I'm also listening to the show live from Accra. Toma

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1: 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Koko, what the abbess from Fidia Beshu show me ye, and son of Woman Run and Anamono account, Accra, or Kwabena, ACP Road, was see power bar stop, Waha, Kumase, or for yes, when it just blew, filling station the division moon, and attack Radiso, and Nagy Estates, Customs Road, Gun.

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1: Se a quantum wisdom, ye can you nim na wan kubia na yeos atisem and oma bebri na gana dishen nemu won conformance de outia wani beji and it your rebehu.
2: Yo cry yo, yasi slow at all a year 20 inches. 3 days yet me pi way a yokro. 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
1: Anything, Tia Bruchenko, Aqua Manqua, Akuntejo, Eddie Bro was Sempa, 94.7 FM. So,
3: you dream me, Dana, saying you are no more man on it. You almost see a cracker. You almost will know. Yes, you are tea. You need Nasia. Yeah, Cabum.
4: Memory Debia, a bonusia, a Pemusia, a question of what a change lay your home, our approach, said the Yakuhu, any diabe drufi, the Yahu, near her, the Ye, near the Abba, the Enyano, and you can say,
3: yeah, yeah. Abrochin come on a dim tintim pa.
1: Yabere no ma hudua. 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
5: Robert Davy, make us a free Germany.
6: 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Yeah, Amsterdam.
5: Concept no was for Abrochin, Omo Waman and Nemo, Omo Ataman and Nadia no Mutipin. Omo Kran also program, Omo also project in my Mama.
1: Shannon, say a mimini de bia. 6 p.
7: Ebusia, enkantiseno, na ye nananom di body tini bidye nechuchi wonse. 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
1: Ya sitinam.
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5: 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It gets you at war. Fire dig the buttons.

They will fight against you, but they will not win the battle against you. Because our Lord is with us. Our Lord is with you. Jeremiah chapter number 1 verse 19. But to me, pa dear, or into me. And then Friday, I want to say, I'm sure say Christo Adom, Otiapo, and you mean, Kuyi, kama, Edibao. And then 28 of August 2026. As a nipaba who do bear me and Sam, me new one, AD1, Awada, and then repem. Me wish you kama pa. 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

0: What not to tell you, I say? What is a chain the show? Yeah, yes, Ninyonko Brabonso na be each and a dear pee. Banina, yes, Uncle D Tatali, and Ojao Tatel, I say, now name Papa, Thursday and San Wokai. Thursday and San Wokai, say, yeah, Ramsi, I dear Papa, or say, my jammy chow Tatel, I say. I'm not sure. Or the chain. Now, maybe I say, a chew with him nearer. No, I change the beer, Nedia, because now they are not chew where they are. Okay. Say, oh, bow, besides your fufro. 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Now, where is it then? 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Tatali.
1: Hey, I have some more.
0: Doctor Ampen wants me on such a useful. Oh. 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The Tosso Miensa, a ye Agbeve Herbal Center. The Tosso Nine, a ye Abena Rice. The Tosso Noon, a ye Dentural and Charcoal Toothpaste. And the Tosso Insia Buediwa Herbal Center. The Tosso and so a ye thanks to you, Convida Clinic. Omusu Cray Mupa, Omo Ebuso Yemono, Anyadu Omeja Yemo. 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And so a crime, infant pim, a water, a basso, almost a beso, a senior, and also a year as a ketua, and a face of menu case, and tafon shimu dia, a basso, almost a crime, near more, and crofo de ru, na 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day a chemo jubedia ya was so a copium se premo a bit to me at all na ya sore so kama ya di jubedia kenina di appeal and a doctor crachy penny a free power specialist about hospital abe come and sa 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
3: Andrews. Sir Vincent, and where you for?
1: Oh, man, good morning.
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1: Andrews.
3: Where you pay for?
1: Go, so look at that.
3: Nanya me bra. No.
1: I was down.
0: Oh, down. Okay. Also, Mrs. Andrews, prophetess, I greet you. How are you here?
3: Oh, you're very full.
0: Bema baby bonsam so dia
3: ni today.
0: Ni today.
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3: Na bia o pe baby a.
1: Mo na mo hu ne sa.
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3: Oye baby fo.
0: Doc, yeah, yeah, Jumawai.
4: 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Baby a ya jia award Ghana, enya monone. Hey, dear dancer, professor, hepatitis B, dear. Usa, and who are about cat? A power specialist about hospital. hepatitis being a master, aye power. To me, cabra. I dear about quite a hunisan crow for pee. Oh, yeah, dear, be. Omani, I dear in a te. Omani, I dear in a numb. Nurse, so omani, something be and who be a yanya. Just a be a cochumo jama will be. Another jumum. Not sorry, be a quiet health free screen, screening be all. And the bones will be. Nano a year free health screening, oh yeah, hospital me and son emono. One no what hepatitis B nurse so on ya way. Omundimono na a dorsum. Mr. Bra power specialist about hospital. What do ya now think us on fin and on fin ayo ya? What chick has able to two, we are deca crabby now a bread. Baby if you say heat oh any pedri animal, ya na honam she show honam kekao, what to me to husa. Mr. When you know I hepatitis B, the signs and symptoms in the ebino. So, who have this symptoms when you know be our dear bra? Yan ya will love when you shouldn't be pretty anymore. Say hepatitis B, ni bia. And now say any other viral hepatitis in Mubiano. A draw power specialist of hospital. Say ya Mubian so, dear air cost you, Nipedrin, your bachelor, Nafia more drew. I'm also so white me at all. Oh, Baba, your proof are not confirmed, Miss Empire. Then I'll come on some at all. Ebe yo liver function test, ebe ye viral load count. 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Power specialist about hospital. Ya kasi ya treat hepatitis B man ko negative. Baby akwa kwa lab bi an e negative. Mr. Am I idea we enku obra power e ho. Wana wo di adanse the door so TV so radio so internet. Ane emia hodo a anya sam ketoa. Wo ho na we ya boss menu bi wo UK, menu bi wo US. Say na cause ni am na draw dia koma no. Na results so papa omu di free amono ne eba no anya sam ketoa. Ti so wo Ghana ha. Now I test hepatitis B positive for Mr. Row. A more beer can't just say I said in the Nedro. Power specialist about hospital. Any hospital about Copa, Yanko Padrum, Doctor Cosua Dreyer, and Yahamanura. You decide I deal with it to us. Unyan baby, just a power specialist about hospital. Cotter baby, I'm out who live on Uncle say, and San Rabbi. Nay, only saw hepatitis B, no. And nay, I am resigning quite your bread monster with two and a more. No about power specialist, herbal hospital. Yanko Padrum. I have a sour hepatitis B, no, be free more general cry. What do you know? I have a fatty liver, na a how? Yeah, the way I did, as I say, a cost ropa. Fatty liver, liver enlargement, liver cirrhosis. Obra bono, I have sradiacy atrum. Ama wadin yina, I have very yellow. When someone who anun yina, I have yellow. Uyafunun, I have den den den. Ubon ma upiano or bar, oh, shadoka na raho. Near funnable and mutant is a sabby, or by painful, none in a singing art, and then any I say yellow. Just a we are hushy and ye, Miss Row. To me, Cabra, power specialist of hospital. Fatty liver, liver enlargement, liver cirrhosis. Namiadrum, ye will draw. Bait me up, wow, hilly liver, and a man watch me at all. What the other are your kidney stones? And I are your kidney cells. We're not singing our home, we're not singing our tatai. We see a chiho, lower back, or a yaw ya. I should show you how you ye. A baby, I think I would be the Missa Wabre. Why you very, very weak? And for kidneys in Niagara, a bekum, Timica, bra power specialist, herbal hospital. We are Bema, Debbie Amica, a memo, I can see a Pamu Bacon, a year Johnson Honsam, TNE, and Tratana home, and for catheter, now rubber, and Quashaw Bemum. A do sabre letters and near my Ayakachi. A nay, I would miss our Johnson Haubiano. Johnson problem, be a Haubiano. Fabra power specialist about hospital. Would you just on a crane to me, ma? Ya now chum. Why, ya sit me, say ten. Johnson and ma. Johnson and Banan Horden in him. Ain't it, sir? Johnson and Shah say a four tries a moon. Now go and pop was in ya. Would you so you think I said Johnson be a come? Would you so you any more, dear chili? Broke quite ever in your mojan quire. Johnson, I do not my own quire. Sir Johnson, man, say a day. But you know how best a 5 minutes. Now Johnson or crana and ma. Mr. Obra, Kakrebi na Johnson, no kwa kituwa bi na aba. 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If I have sanity, Nadia do the end by no, yet I call the course and I'll go out to a say among what all. Freya 0555 79 78 78 0200 38 3831 and 0244 44 44 22 Aye, answer and a how. A common do I a problem? A donator am I a problem? Ya now both for a bit to me fessa. Also, a cemetery's nibber no. Ya now, your funa share gastritis. We have funa ayakutu. What chica said, Moshe show a yaw ya. We are hoofy and ye. O buono hanging eye or yadu copio, a two tanya had beds. Would the general religion job win digestion? On Saturday to yet it's tea. Also, bet on my phone, I attend time time. Who quite janabia boss or janan sebi, I have very dark. Bleeding us, I don't know. Would they agree with to me, Cabra, poor specialist about hospital. I a typhoid and I how. We teach me powder and then. No, I don't mean you know, you know. Oh, yeah, shit. What possible possible ombre? Time for better more severe constipation. Time for crumble to my running stomach. Yeah, now, both from. Wait me, I fit. Time for church on soon, no quite chilly. I'm here, I'm over your surgery. A banner, son, I said, be quiet, and I'll be able to say, Moja, the womb. One shabba castle, you cook, couldn't cook quadru, and so there is severe typhoid, Miss Albra. Typhoid, eh, I report about quan, a sign and ten. Baby, I wouldn't be a bit when you're typhoid. Say, I'm sorry, them, say, I come, say, I'm jumum. Baby, beer, I wouldn't be a possible. Say, obey to me, and you're typhoid. Say, malaria, I'm saying, how are 2-3 days away from my general. Compost or minimum, young faster can't come, more drew, Ben and Nina. Say, if I'm found one near me, near my demand a dorsal. If you're a diabetic, but I wouldn't. Besides, I want to control ye, a bit timid scent about our noom. A beard in the old team will be the old human sinusitis. A beard minimum as our fashions and our tonsillitis, no, no. A beard with severe liver problem and a ever bowel straw. Ya dear beard to be out there, bra. I want to format enough for 12 months. I want my problem. A beard beman or low sperm count. A beard bano of fibroid. A bano of variances. A beard with tubes, no, I inflamed, sapphinitis, no, no. What do you all by better side of my na baby a how no water ya buama solve na power be senya no gan ni bia somo so sciatica na how to ase twetwo den den den obi simi tia for mass ade ta ona se na ona 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Yeah, dear Beatty, to be a gentleman can want some no, and don't just say, no, Juma, bra power specialist about hospital. Kumase and crying, now fit a crade. Kumase of Yase, Yanni just off the station, it is anymore. War a put to a contents of Quinaso, Lake Road, and a war, a crab or Quabina, Quabina, AC, because I blow factory, no, AD and Shedim, now fit a crade or a nudge estate. Customs through the any single washing bin, no, didn't share more. Freying 5 5 5 7 9 7 8 7 8 0200 38 38 31 and 0244 54 4 4 2 2 Monday to Saturdays and the idea you must Sunday penny day your juma even holidays your juma or your branches in advance a baby out your bread now OTA power time Nyamia Duma Dasana Sabre and Shady Pobde Hon Samano. Ebebro.
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0: Yesu. 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
1: And so no kure no waka.
3: Wanyo.
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1: 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Ya wo biara. Prophet, I didn't share Bibri.
0: Amen.
1: And a press na here, and a man and Tiasia, and so he says any TV.
0: Oh,
1: Radio Tiasi.
0: I mean, some for my gin teams were.
1: Concerning your share space, no space now, share.
0: Then I may, a mammy who has our baby boons, I mean, never be your children.
1: Then I hear my dear
0: family. Okay, boons, I mean, never be your children, your mammy who ye. Then family so.
1: And that was you used to and cabins as well. You did for
3: when you did for
0: visit as well.
3: Aye,
0: and as well, you have a bunsam de annoyer or diapo
1: for Yarmo.
0: Aye,
1: yo,
0: Zaguar. You turn us in with Namono.
1: Listen, if you ever could be having an empire, what are you waiting? What time for doors and answer yes in Tibulium could be for. Oh, Bianca, what can be a
0: town one or not town one?
1: About you don't want a yen
0: on 1 a.m. was a baby for be on 1 a.m.
1: No man will be a catcher, what? And rather offers or boar for Junius Ruby be a. And I didn't tell me, Doffo.
0: Amen.
1: Na a tearful you now, so I didn't tell me,
0: Amen.
1: Now we be at Nafidia to a sampa. 94.7 I Shran and Onion, the Juma Suyi,
5: ma'am.
1: So when you bre a tear prophet, we are free to other best secrecy. If you had a Radi Ancient Munina, Radenya Madoye, I brought so we used to demo.
5: Amen.
1: That you will be a Juma, sorry, I'll call you, Master Radi Christ, who used to a more by.
3: Amen.
1: You free coin shim, only move from my name of Radem more bonnefort. Into Sia, or Bonnie Timothy Sono, a rather man named the Biara.
3: Amen.
1: I fear that ye be a la was so. And don't you know when I was yes to deem yet yes to support your chemsia.
5: Amen.
3: Amen.
1: Rather than come on show or so.
5: Amen.
1: On crown now, home master.
5: Thank you, Jesus.
1: Amen.
5: Amen.
1: The Radias, 59 known now, you started a revival. 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Timotomen, sir, if you will be Utieme ene numre yi o Yesu Kristo dimo.
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1: 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Mais là, il y a ma. I'm a born again. I'm a born again. It's here, papa, papa, papa.
3: Lawyer, no, no.
1: Lawyer, no, no. Sir, when Yemi and Sanji, she had the own Mutu farmers and all had the years in tea. You be a young couldn't do for. I mean, you tear at the assem. Every I didn't know what's a mere can young go pass him and pass him one. And they come to me, I'm coming young go pass him, I'm uncle. And pass him beer. I'm up on again, but I didn't show. I'm sure it was so, mommy. Amen.
3: Amen.
1: It's here, Radia, so Matthew 24, verse 1 coming.
3: It's here, Radia, and Copon, as some of Matthew, and woman, they tell you, Nuna, you move back, a dear chrono. Matthew chapter 24, verse 1 going. A tiffin, so I see, yes, we share, I sorry if you say, I know, home come. Christo ba obebe biyo.
1: Mm-hmm.
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3: Echi wadi ya boma, you know. Ahuhi ya kesiye. Onipa bano eba. Amen.
5: Amen.
3: By checking kind. Was na yesu fra sorry if you hurry chrono. Na sua fani ba ne nchense. 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Ye mu mi ono na o ka kire won se.
1: Was se.
3: Mu hu ye nom.
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1: Was se aso da ya mu hu nu ye ya se sisi wo yin. Ori nya obo e wo boba so. Se e betena se e wa asase so.
5: Yes.
3: Or say, ah, or ring you didn't go from. You mum, yes, and what take and go be upon the swan. And so funny ban and chan will fab baby back, say, Catcher, and the ben a yenum a bayer.
1: The ben a yenum, you know, baby.
3: The den a bayer will buy any of your savior yenum one century. You mun and I yes, you boise one say.
1: As I say,
3: Monshan, I will be an Adam.
1: Monshan will be an Adam.
3: You munum no. Nanny Pope bread, the Medimba Becassa mini crystal.
1: Or send you Pope bread, the Dimba Becassa one crystal, yes.
3: No better than you puppy.
1: Yes, honey.
3: You must see, ano. Number two, akoni akosem.
1: You better akoni akosem.
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5: yes
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3: amen
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5: yes
1: ah ba kokura nyade bay empa ho
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1: 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Any juma, you to home, sir. If you said, no, some you know, dear boy, at what was your idea, boy? Abem. Oh, it is what you are saying, will be unknown. So I found cables with someone. I will say, what can I? Yes, you said, I can say. Some go for you now, but I'm going to be meeting. What about your own body? You know, you grab a castle, one or two me a kitchen, or one idea. Ah, it is some, yes, you so kind, be any heart, try your boy, a woman. To be done for me, but I'm not painting. What a home beer, eh, to a Christmas sumo. So, Moody and we,
5: Amen.
1: Not dinner, my daddy. If you say, Bon Samani Abre, so a Bessacra, what Yahunya dear, what in Sanjane, a bad Jim Crawford, Dodua, a Jennifer, Coma Timfri, or Mafra Bremono, and we are Yaki to Ebino, or bet done one again, and one, or Nakoma, no Macradia Masseta. Because of our Yaki to Ebino. A chess idea for true for a Yadia. Omo be gya tene efo.
3: Mhm.
1: Ti wan so gidie mo Yesu Kristo mu a obi be timi agye firi wonsem.
3: Yes.
1: Because of the way dey abay, wanya. And the way dey abay, owo.
3: Mhm.
1: Fi say dis some na di gaga yesa, wo gnu wa twiase ye no. Na wo ma na no a ka abusu dey abay, abusu sem.
5: Yes.
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3: Da bi.
1: 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Wo mo na be di sa adwuma no. Ah? Se Kristo adi ka ko mo ho sem dey abay. I will handle that.
5: Yes.
1: To be persona be a watch woman Robiano. We show Christmas some year.
3: Amen.
1: Would you not print him?
3: Amen.
1: The question I hang. And I didn't go for that seminal. I could learn with a pound. Meaning I beb them.
3: Amen.
1: Get your radius away.
3: You must son.
1: What's it?
3: What's in my best son or my son?
1: I'm not sorry, I'm not sorry. I'm not sorry.
3: I'm not sorry. I'm not sorry.
1: I'm not sorry. I'm not sorry.
3: Now come near, sir. So what's up, Baba Miamia? You more watching than a young woman in an hour,
1: I'll call you amphitheater.
3: I
1: said, what's what I buy? I bought some good. I told us, I said, oh, yeah, TV studio idea. bonsa asase kura nane en nane na tene se die nzo ya die be tetene
5: se ya kolombo
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5: no do
1: what do I want to do? Why in the sword in the say? A tinipa be a cabin, some fan of honor, send the paria de abbey, only
3: amen.
1: A tinina, brimo, I will hear the yes, Casababa. So I said that here, now should I be a young idea by young rea. And to our we here, no, could I yes, you deem?
5: Amen.
1: Why we here, no, could I would you deem? Why we here, mono? Mawan didn't know that, as you say. A question I hear, once ya, ya prepare yaho, ya, young fangro, near Bejahueno. Me pese woni da woni ba ho se wodi Kristo ba ye buta ye kese wa bra bom
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1: 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What can't boost some name quasi assam, and where they are, okay. And to make catch that one, sir, could I give him?
5: Amen.
1: Will be on first of home, I'm my dad out.
3: Amen.
1: And that direction, a door swammer, a confort, a dania sofo. A confort, a dania sofo. And to the end of the garrier, and one romoye. You can go for no romoye. I was sorry, them. And to ne, oqua, young four Bible cried, and yabby, and yabuma.
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1: wo ka se de la comfortrufo
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3: e be sorry no be dada nipa bebre
1: no be dada nipa bebre
3: yimudo mi no na no mse mu
1: what did that nipa? Nipa do and no dry baby. A
5: beggar,
1: huh? And tis a mumuya dada, Nessa, what ye what ye mumuya mua? When you fra, and we are near Bonnie Cassia, just a walk and summer Cassia.
5: Yes.
1: We found Uncle Bema, a yamu yo, who come nipa, unsro, a yamu yo, who shall when it see us, dear, when yet now we are to yamanipa, a yam just a what the bonnet trust why they be epil. And was it a bad dog to be brave? Huh? The dude was in the Tibina. Sadia de fire, said the dude was in the Tibina. A quiet so be a bit false obey successful. Obey no hurry. What he has saw them, I got to answer them. A tear radiasm. Nancy so old dear tra. Who is a Christo Odimo? You who is a Christo in the Ananam? Ye Cassadia Yanagasia come, my dear bay. Epe. The stair radiance won't win a mobile.
3: Amen.
1: Never be a word drone. So what you say, when you mra was to say, I'd rather kay me.
3: Amen.
1: Say I'm saying what do you tear?
3: Amen.
1: If you mean to be in our temuano. Say baby ba, that's a bed than yeja. Meja the equi ne, and nipa crasu or quaba or bacon, or bet yes, but I best quite over.
6: Basekwa here, order Kwalibu, order 37. Huh? Ni after call. Two piabo and take you. Huh? And no rabbaco. Was it the abbey? What a trotter we answer. Basa can say the abbey to the same pump. One can be answer. Now one a witch united by a paper. What class of Cocroman Casoko Feperaba? In TV, I say, oh, corners are to our Matua. Once I'm a few be what? And now corners are Cotua. A dear Bassam, I become for years. One such a ride. In Tianama, I betrak your school in general. A dear Cotier, I dare say, Sabbat Macana. I'm more be a paralyzer what that damn. It is your care, I dare some nature. Bravo, woman Dino, and I'm quite your dear.
3: Amen.
6: Bravo, what you say, what you mean, I'm quite your dear.
3: Amen.
6: Your monto. A brave new home out. And to bra what tea, rather than in Primo Coma. Mana, I am quite a more bravo.
3: Amen.
6: The Christo Yosu Pia, on your chaffer. Now what tell to what? Why you rather dear?
7: Amen.
6: Dear.
3: You mo do me a loss, and I'm some Muyaba Doss, Sunti. One more do dono ara a dano bedjo.
6: You part of dono no daru bedjo.
3: You mo do me a sa. Now do a bedjana quadrivia.
6: One bedjana quadrivia.
3: I don't know a bedjan unqua.
6: One more bedjonka.
3: You mo do nine. Rebecca, Hindian was and pay you with your singing. A dear man, a man in our dance here. And one son, a yano ebeba. You mo do them. It is a moo what you are dear bombine.
6: What you are dear bomb.
3: What you for done your kind is a jacron crobia honwa. The all can kind of man in TSC.
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6: 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I feel your catra my dani say a kwabana say. 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
6: Even Rebecca and Yafa. And to offer a fro. Nessa Dano, no four, oh, my banner for. Now you excuse of my yenim. Sasa was so. A sorobo, a ja asso, and nane. I have an abbey found two as a cousin, dear. And yes, a beer grow.
3: Then be you.
6: On your poor dear. I know what she was here, dear bay.
3: Dear,
6: dear. And to say, dear, dear. Said dia wat abrabo imu dia said dia wat temu achi dia said dia ho ma ya dia na ko so hwo kra so ye
3: amen
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6: That's a one channel on the swap.
3: I'll call into a Hunan Bianqua.
6: What was a one channel on such as a brana? Yes, so crack on the man. Or so bad your
3: baby.
6: It is a one chassua. Hunan Bian anywhere, bad your baby. A bit of your band and channel, Bianqua.
3: Nancy, one hour you want it.
6: Nancy, tell one hour you want it.
3: Obechan on the
6: swap. Can I just say, yes, so my yano, and I obey me a chassone.
3: Danny.
6: What said your tear? So one channel on the swap. Or could I be any more bad your way to me? Obianqua. 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
1: Oh.
0: Yes, so you can catch as a sister, ya man here. Was sooner ever.
2: Ah,
0: and to be catch himself, baby, bosso, and a hand, and a head do head do. And no heaven, Diana, and Radio Yaskis, I say,
2: what be that
0: be. And Lusa Kruno. Then no one yamun Lusa, and Rubia, paying away by, paying away by, paying away by. 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I was here at the water forest. I was so bomb pie.
2: Oh,
0: the senior catch was a monk of Pamon and Flo.
2: Oh,
0: Mongo Cruz.
2: Oh,
0: Mongo, yes,
2: oh,
0: what's any at here? Nippon persecutes our Indian bakers here. Nippon, but you wouldn't want money and grow for whom?
2: Ah,
0: wouldn't want how and grow for whom? And this is a bomb some bomb of her. Ya, Mamon, your margin, sir. Margin and a denny petty. And now the old pretty, I didn't know. And Ruby will be did him. Will be one, my name. Nipa we Kristo Yesu a kira kwai obi wa ho chem obi kura da ye so ne homa e to ano no wonya je fo no ye de be waje no maka se sika da ho enzo ope oje wonya de be wonya ah chicho kwaji a kira kwai
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0: 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To make catch that would nesser. Pray that your crown won't give
2: one. Amen.
0: The question, nothing. Woo, your one obey to be a jaw.
2: Amen.
0: And now, because I acquire a bit from God's prison. Untum. Obey because obey you didn't obey to my God's show.
2: David,
0: when you have condition, when you are the cars, I can say, when you are. It is science to say, well, what about ya? Casabrian, where jaw. Go, you're not any idea by a cack. Ah? Minimum penny for Cassette will Kumasi, who was the car Cassia, and now one day and this is your chamois. O fellow cross orders of a canet, a hun in idea bay, a boon to the idea bay, is you. But Jawa was as I say, I'm my Japania when ya, you know, and Timian, dear bay, and when Timian said, or denim, a car. May come for years to some more net day, sir.
2: Amen.
0: Baby, I want many years of four. Tobuas, a bay ye.
1: Amen.
0: Tobuas,
1: sir.
0: And for a hunya dear pet, and the sound cra. And first, he can't say that. My brother, someone talk that. Huh? The we are seniors, I say, we do soon. I say, huh? The corona, I can't was ever. And you cura. You turn up it. And you cura. I say, what's a better than that?
2: Amen.
0: When you go for any one yammering and no share as you go.
2: Amen.
0: To me catch you on that day, sir. You will be a bit caught. So, some other, and India, the hodia. Because I just a paradise, the idea, dear baby. Ah, baby, Elijah was a call, you know, was what we're doing. We're New Jerusalem. We're trying to ready Jesus Christ to the Maya. So, Baba, farm what you for? When the team is gina, yeah, we're bringing here, who here, and we're here, we're fair, we're team gina,
1: yes.
0: And dear body, Nipa Bayo, and I said, dear body, and a bema Bayo. Hey, betting me up, my career, dear baby, and young one, dear Benny Jamkoa. And until Sodia was just scared to pia pia pia. I was to see in a go, somebody could buy your mind, somebody could gina qua. I say, and say, and your fault to announce to myself, just one man, you be in a rather heaven.
2: Amen.
0: You come to our party, I see.
1: Tia,
2: you might join me, Sano. Was an honor so be catching up with such a Christo noa, and I saw a moon genie. You might join in and a Christo are true for
0: the Christo,
2: and they are due for true for best sorry. Or best sorry, no one be here and Sanchania Cassia,
0: or best sorry,
2: my dear.
0: Was it or best sorry, my dear,
2: and Sanchania Cassia, my dear,
0: for your due for true for best sorry, my dear, and Sanchania Cassia, can honor your dear be and grow for me to say, I'm sorry. Yet you could trouble in some. And when we get a hole. Ebi di aban e bo fam e bi so de sika na e di be e bo fam bo mi yo ne pu pu pu pu pram so wa sa di abonsam ye di pa ni nyina so yesu din ya no de ye wo wo se nya ne honam ne moja na e di be
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1: amen
0: Christo no man you know one more
1: amen
0: you say me you know when you know and I say yes Christo that's what you mean I can't have a hand and for so be a dear baby
1: so
0: it may be a milk one who has something I can't want so much you know what you know what you see when your money does what's it me you're ready dear
1: amen
0: a brand new home I at this time me can't say when I want to want to so what done one sorry I'm doing go busy go be biara tia radia samane nkoda
1: imagine you now say Christ are true for any a default true for be sorry a obeye nsanchane akase ne anwade a ebetumi abase obada da one na where you want him po
0: ebetumi abase obada da one na where dey be where you want him po
1: imagine you no shame come kire mu dada enti so ka kire mu say wo wasere so amunko
0: na je say obaba da da one na urade dey be
1: you want him
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0: cause awradia ba o makome prim a won fa nya de bay and fan such a into a freezer baby on number and your correct way, man. You can't radio so much. No, Kura and Radia Sam Nakasa and Yemen America, the Radia Sam can make
1: us amen.
0: To hear Radia Sam. Now, here's someone who's we are, and then the Yadia Bay, a Bobra. A deal for a truth will be Baba. The Bussas was off from my truth for an answer, a deal for Papa. Make him Radia so much. And the other someone, the Maw, can occur with you, Uda. And Father Horn or Dohon, poor catcher Timothy. Tia.
1: O si imagine nsi a enti so ka kire mu se wo wosere so amunko hwe wo wo pie mu amunji ni imagine nsu na se de anyina mpae firi apoye
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0: 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I tell more than a bear saying, you know, and I was a new potete. Huh? Pa, rapture, I take in the menu. And Tisabra make us such a was on such a day. Say, see, I dear, but I bet you obey. When you be bound, no animal, woman, or yet, and now baby, and now, or so went to me uncle, and now so went to me uncle. I dear, but some other can. Or find a macovie. A dear, but I dear, obey. Me kan fu Yesu ma wo.
1: Amen.
0: Me kan fu ne kase ye chire.
1: Amen.
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1: Yes.
0: Adia ba adia na yansa na wo ye. Me kan chire me se wo ton sa na yansa nkoso di me mo mpa ye ma wo. Oh. Ma so.
1: Oh.
0: Owa ha. 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What be da? Now the home for soccer, no to do a comer ready. What is it?
1: There be.
0: Ah? But I'm a catcher. A Mexican nipper and my waffle.
1: Yes.
0: Manka said, Bibia, when you were looking as a member, you might wear a danger. A sample of what's any part, but wouldn't you be preaching country?
1: There be.
0: Because of the idea, Brown, you will be anti. But I'm a catcher on there, I'm what he has, yes. Sametihoi. Sakasani, a man on Guadia. And then Captain Assenat, General Hawaii. She's a few so many and was some butcher.
1: Amen.
0: As I say, so you are my Jeffy. Wow. You are here, you are so my
1: amen.
0: And to say, well, so my assent mechanism in Chirawa. Monimra, also.
1: Amen.
0: When you are so for preparing another.
1: Ah.
0: Baby, a crabbing other. Send me a woman who degree. Woman who I eat, what do you call it? Apostles. Mom, what titles?

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0: 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First Corinthians 15 verse 50. What's the American term say?
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1: yes
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1: me ko
0: fi ha wo Tell me what Tom be the man, I'm the man with the way ready. A
1: question.
0: Ah? There were two years ago, said, Oh, we are here. A dear Benty. A dear architect, why we ask you to menu. Eh, Munti. Yabay in our car, the dear business. Ewa, sorry, fee. Tom Oyer, Tom and Yamakas here. Nipa cross, what is it? Your dance, Oko disco. A radio, we are mobile.
1: Amen.
0: Now, Uncle, you're such a sir, your name we are for.
1: Yes.
0: Your mom is such a watching.
1: Amen.
0: The bread. Biba. Why should you radio for sure about so no chilling cranta when your baby and you know? No, I don't go. No, I self for a mobile. No fear by dampine. No, we may be stress radio. My name, Pada was her.
1: Amen.
0: I will Jesus Christ. Amen.
1: Maybe
0: the symphony more frassy. Menini, I will do me in front of you. Me, who know what's in here?
1: Nasifo,
0: Edia Bay, SS, Wabra was from a ready Gideon Crib. Nasifo Edia Bay, SS radio. Me, who will be that?
1: Bida.
0: NC. Na masa aso da.
1: Tabi.
0: Ah? Radio sabne si.
1: Si.
0: Ah? Aha. Entitie, ya mdi twato. Wa ka Philippians no. Aha. Ayi first Peter.
1: First Thessalonica.
0: Okay.
1: Thessalonica.
0: Go.
1: First
0: Thessalonica chapter
1: 4 verse
0: 13. Go.
1: Wasene anuanom. One hour did done who dear? Yampesi Simusu,
0: Yampesi Simus,
1: Namorango,
0: Namura,
1: so one hour car when Yeni Dasuan,
0: one hour car when Yeni Dasuan.
1: Now say, ye did say yes, we. Now was sorry or sorry, Biama. Sarah soon Yanko point the 1 hour did done, and I'm yes, so Abacano, one abba.
0: What here? When Yanko point the 1 hour, one other dano, Abac, num yes, to so I did
1: one abba,
0: the one abba.
1: Now, ye dear,
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1: now, my radio, someone I can't tell myself. 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
0: 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I want yanti, one Sunday, Yawasha Binua, or Kemus, some.
1: Oh,
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0: 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Fire, Radia, you
1: amen.
0: Abrantia, Wahoadi, Fire, Radia, you
1: amen.
0: If you're Christo, some papa,
1: amen.
0: Be a radio,
1: amen.
0: Now you're quite your watcher,
1: amen.
0: Watch your chong, oh no, Honda. 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
1: ah.
0: A papa, my yama, need to work.
1: Amen.
0: You fed your free one,
1: yes,
0: and yard the papa, do be called Jim. And yard the papa, ah. 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
0: 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I didn't know why. They say one wedding number. Yes, Jai was with Jai. One summer found a mum. Ya bomb pie a man. Say, Radima, no, Mzan say, no. What I was a kind of dear, and found a pampas never saw on the toes on you. Where dear bay? Say, the Abasako Kuntu. I hope Rako Kuntu. Oh, Monsanto been my own dear. And Radia, yes, you soon come.
1: Amen.
0: Not on Moa.
2: Amen.
0: Saint Cecilia Bia, me bomb pie say yes Christ o demon.
1: Jesus.
0: And then son.
1: Amen.
0: If is happening you.
1: Amen.
0: One kayo.
1: Amen.
0: Omo woni mra ho.
1: Amen.
0: If is your hoho ni amamfra.
1: Amen.
0: Me dey Awurade asem na brew.
1: Yes.
0: Your friend the prophet John Edu.
1: Amen.
0: Me person of yes Christ say we cry no agem.
1: Jesus.
0: Na da boni bi da yanim.
1: Amen.
0: Woni nim da yesu baba.
1: Debi.
0: Enti ka asem di machi. Ka say Awurade yesu.
1: Awurade yesu.
0: Me da wase.
1: Me da wase.
0: Enedei.
1: Wode wase.
0: Fa temu.
1: 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Abrem.
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1: 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Awurade magie di.
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0: 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Efri me boni.
1: Enti.
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1: Me fa wo yesu Kristo.
0: Same kra.
1: Ani
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0: Me sumo.
1: No benante.
0: Nkwane.
1: Awurade fami ye di.
0: Buame.
1: Na mitibinyina.
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0: Ato nkwaji.
1: So you want dear,
0: the
1: crying yaraba. Who me more bought?
0: Let me deem.
1: Go down, Kwang woman.
0: Jesus Christ.
1: Demon,
0: and see ye.
1: Amen.
0: So, Permokaya, a sorry beer, ya papa. Don't you marrock or better? I want to call it. Prophet and I are suffer. I shall also circle her. Bet me a copy. Rock or better, I will, what do you call it? Carswaka is so. What's that? Rockcaster, who's sending so no so I catch that wouldn't look to boot. Ya na bi si wo to obutu ko to obutu awayira wo ofri akra ya na wo ko to obutu awayira
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0: 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crabby, who see a die one, or tell us see a die one, catch and say, who see a sorry junction, won't see what sorry, so the rock or better junction, no so wa. We see who our fan chain wa, baby, ya near, ya saw down near somewhere down there, dying was on. I want a film, the down, two paja were near, as a moja down or down, sir, a honey idiot, as one idiot, and one in the sunset, and two ha, who had died a crowd or carnival, since you are, the down, I want a rock or better, as I can see, I saw that I can see. Yes, I am so about so can see. Yes, you are. The 3 hours after baby, I will be a. So, what banner who quiet no one? And then you play your all night in Tinyas and Katua. You're starting 9:30. You're upon 5 o'clock. yɛto yɛ nsa frɛ baabi a wo bi a sɛ ɔso bɛtumi bɛbɔ mpa yɛ bi
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2: 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If I say no, so you jina so pa, make it can quotations verse in num, you via, never pa LED through prayer, na ya bo empire. Ephesians chapter 6, verse number 10.
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2: 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There is no way say obetimi ni urodi nyankopa dey. 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
2: So Radia and Shaudia. Mama Wadia ni begu. So Radia and Shaudia. Edumani eba pamwo.
1: Yes.
2: Anope, let me tell one of the radio stations, sister stations, Ibi. Na, abrantia bakuti radio, so anu wakana kosemse. 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
1: Oh.
2: Na, no, awa kwa dafu fra. Akurano 1.5 years.
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2: Papa.
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1: oh
2: papa Any pebble, who hear him? But a running show be dear, no pebble. Or how be a woman when running show day?
1: Amen.
2: Say, yeah, dear, how?
1: Jesus.
2: Say, oh, hear how?
1: Jesus.
2: Say, yeah, cow.
1: Jesus.
2: A running show day.
1: Amen.
2: Why, yes, you dear.
1: Amen.
2: Shall go to so be. A son of one confua, and any pill,
1: there be
2: who saw water from
1: there be
2: not what came yashi,
1: there be
2: when you saw a crowd woman, and we are this Saturday.
1: Amen.
2: Do you want to follow who I was saying with that dream?
1: Jesus
2: said the autonomy.
3: Jesus,
2: hey, adio war, adio becuniho, no Timia survive it.
1: Jesus,
2: fairy, you a word here for your more was as I can.
1: Amen.
2: So I bet trust your money per Jojo. 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
1: 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Jesus.
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2: 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Connection man be no hunu no. 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
2: 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Wa sa sam we atono.
0: Hallelujah.
2: Awurade ma shawde.
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2: Awurade ma shawde.
1: Amen.
2: Awurade ma shawde.
1: Amen.
2: Awurade ma shawde.
1: Amen.
2: Jesus. 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
1: Amen.
2: I would be a work and pay. A running for one would them well.
1: Amen.
2: A running for one would them well.
1: Amen.
2: About who is a driver, he be the Mirkatenta. It told him be a pressure, be a done so. It told him be a pressure, be a done so. And what's up, Bosumi or Timiko yourselves? Or shy your baby, I have a draw, Bosumi. 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Or the Scaribia Koshaka, Dania, a castle, Benya car on a Missica, on Yanga, a Radinia, such a Radim.
1: Amen.

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0: 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Wo Yesu di mu.
1: Amen.
0: Wo si jina yesa. 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O trust a crook, you am I? I am what you Bessina Menocas and Crawford Crunum Qua and Ever Sope Crawford Crunum Qua and Ever Sope Crawford Qua and Ever Sope. That's what Radia Boy is. Bessina Winya won't fit Padia. 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
1: a
0: Radim Remuma,
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0: Radim Remuma,
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0: Radim Remuma,
1: a
0: Radim Remuma, a
1: Radim Remuma, a
0: Radim Remuma, a
1: Radim
0: Remuma, a
1: Radim
0: Remuma, a
1: Amen.
0: What yes to do?
1: Amen.
0: Amen. Amen. Amen. Amen. Amen. Amen. Amen. Amen. Amen. Amen. Amen. Amen. Amen. Amen. Amen.
2: Amen. Amen.
0: Amen. Amen. Amen. Amen. No question, boss me. Was my men known. Now, my mama, Jumania. Now, you're Christian, ain't
2: you?
0: Was the Bible saying, what you mean, you know, who cry? But I dear way, dear,
2: yes,
0: and Fatame,
2: oh, yes,
0: to me, your bonnet,
2: oh, yes,
0: and Tiaura de,
2: oh, yes,
0: any minipedia,
2: yes,
0: Papa Minya, and to Messina, Winya, Jumania, ah, or be also share Juma, our Trinimo,
2: eh,
0: our Nukremo, Radim Remu,
2: Amen,
0: Radim Remu,
2: Amen,
0: Radim Remu,
2: Amen,
0: Radim Remu,
2: Amen,
0: Radim Remu,
2: Amen,
0: Radim Remu,
2: Amen,
0: Radim Remu,
2: Amen,
0: Radim Remu,
2: Amen,
0: Radim Remu,
2: Amen,
0: what yes,
1: Amen,
0: Radim Remu,
1: Jesus,
0: Papa, hey, yo. So we are bata, we are ba. No one ya basa basa. Wouldn't impura. No boonsa. No one just can't top up.
2: Hallelujah. Hey, hey, Baba. Hey, hey.
0: No boonsa, no one just can't top up.
2: And when you're here,
0: and when you're here. Now, my shame, Crawford, be crowned, won't fetch him
1: home.
0: No money that come, what would you do, my
2: Dabby?
0: No, Mamma, let to Tomo. Now see a Radinti, a Radinti, a Radinti,
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0: a Radinti, a Radinti, a Radinti, a Ajin Tumago, and Tumatiti,
2: and
0: now they hear who you
2: Radim Rem,
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0: Rem, about 10 years,
1: Jesus,
0: Rono de Womobida, Nikurukura Wejano, Nimaguneso, and Toto near Mawadrum. Now what she and young Torna dear, Obesidian Tian in Mascufis, now what she and young Torna dear, Obesidian Tadia Tomanima, Obesidan Tom Pabuaman. But I up upon your time, your Bessel, on your Pabu Bessel, on your Betty Ho, so that be crowd what duck come. Now I hear your name and the Medi, a Radim Remu, a Radim Remu, a Radim Remu, a Radim
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0: Radim Remu, a Radim Remu,
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0: Radim
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0: Only Pepe or Dyer Sabia.
1: Yes, Lord.
0: Naya, the Etrin Chamno,
1: Jesus.
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2: Hallelujah.
0: Bijira 2 Timothy. Chapter number 1. Verse 17 so. Sorry, verse 7 so. And I'm a day one pie at your mouth. Ah, Kayandoro Boshada Handaraba.
1: Second Timothy
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1: Oh say. Every sir,
0: every sir,
1: on Yankupa, my and who,
0: on Yankupa, my who,
1: Nemum, a what day,
0: Nemum, what may a what day,
1: and
0: what dear, a boon come fire, dear so. 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
3: Hallelujah.
0: Yari bi a chechire wo.
1: Jesus.
0: Na me wa two them. Obi yari won timi mpie.
3: Eno kre.
0: Obi yari wa ka them.
1: Yes.
0: Obi yari wa ka mpaso.
1: Yes.
0: Obi yari wa ka hwe so.
1: Jesus.
0: Ewurade ho dey.
1: Yes.
0: Esaya dia.
1: Amen.
0: Amen. Yesu dey.
1: Amen.
0: Amen. Yesu dey.
1: Amen.
0: Amen. Yesu dey.
1: Amen.
0: Yesu dey.
1: Thank you.
0: Jesus.
1: Amen.
0: Amen.

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0: Radio mm. de Bowswa. 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
1: pajan.
0: Wo yes, to dear.
2: Amen.
0: Radio, what de Moura?
2: Amen.
0: What de Moura?
2: Amen.
0: What de Moura?
2: Radio,
0: what de Moura?
2: Amen.
0: Wo yes, to dear.
3: Twasso. What's an answer on the pan? Who are dear woman? Nazaya, Tim Pong, I want a kumemo. What chimney saw a bonny moi? What's what chimney saw bonny moi? What done it done on a dear and messua a walk? I bring ponso and so dee shrappy and cataso.
1: Hallelujah.
3: One antifra, what demoqua, what demo,
1: what
3: pure when I'm going
0: over Nantifra, what demoqua, what demo, who here I bring ponso
3: and ponso.
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0: I say, I bring ponso, we go here. Oh, what do you mean?
3: Ah,
0: what a powerful song.
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2: Amen. 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
0: 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And so Ediaba. 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Ewa two tap ministry. 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Maybe a prophet and I'll suffer. 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Air 29th and 30th of this month. Yeah. 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
1: old
0: part
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0: of it
1: Methodist.
0: Old Christian Methodist
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0: Yeah.
1: Ah, Onyira.
0: Anas Methodist. 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
1: Ebason, you started Monday, then you had the baby.
0: This was my revival. 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
0: Radin Shampa.
1: Indeed. 2 minutes after will be a Obana
0: 0243 0243 27 27 25 27 27 27 27 27 27 27 27 27 27 27 27 27 27 27 27 27 27 27 27 27 27 27 27 27 27 27 27 27 27 27 27 27 27 27 27 27 27 27 27 27 27 27 27 27 27 27 27 27 27 27 27 27 27 27 27 27 27 27 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
0: 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Joe Fanifu ni to so ni Bishop Patrick Opon. Happy yes. birthday to you.
2: Oh,
0: Bishop God Patrick you. Opon Eradin Shaupa. Na onti ni mchoma unkwa tintin. Na sorry, anointed Pentecostal Miracle yes. Church.
1: That's right.
0: Encomode House.
1: Okay.
0: Ewo Taifa. 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House.
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1: Good.
0: And then you'll be back bakunso ni birthday. Oba hima onyame enkebi. Oba hima onyame enkebi. Ai oba hima onyame enkebi. 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Happy birthday to you, papa. Samina mi dwa me dware ofie. For the past 2 years ni memfa sikan to bi.
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0: 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But a cab you know where Chira, me one say was on the box aba.
1: Oh, Radisha.
0: And Joe, for two, I know.
1: Nipa na can yango can be.
0: Oba hima, Onyame Enkebi.
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0: Happy birthday to you. Radisha pa. 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
2: DJ 7 million.
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1: Ah, Obana was seven baba could say to me a baby.
0: DJ 7 million. DJ 7 million. Well, yeah, sorry, cry. Now, yeah, sorry, so na me that one a soy in a CSC. 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Be a when your kidney failure. And I say when your kidney stones, patch all. 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Omo quality, high diagnostic machines are. Omo de scanning the pediano who be a yadianese. Nom de yadianachua diacano. You are much require our kiano. So whom? Asamankesi Road ne sok yano e hono muo. 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

0: open dollar. Aha, baby, I just one year son and two Ghana. Once I bet me, I can the open beer and can cast off a number for China. Who bet me a crown woman out of the Ghana, you see the Timmy to your car for Hobo and Watson. Now for Montreal, quite follow who no route. No, I do my dear Woody Bia and Quee and Famao. Thank you, Computer Clinic. Thank you, Computer Clinic. What an Ira Sabia. Walk out, who may be an Uber Tom Cruise as I so moon forget at her. One moon run one numpa to send Cranton for new. It's the Ariane baby, I come out to be a better.
1: Yeah, so I said, personally, I think it's a good idea. The only issue I had, and I said personally, not politically, I had issues with the location. I thought that the location would rather just increase the traffic congestion in that neighborhood. And I also felt that it wasn't the best idea that given the availability of a lot of land by the ocean, that we hadn't elected to use those lands that were free, and then we pulled down bungalows. The second issue is also that I believe that we should have mobilized a lot of private and philanthropical support for the construction, and that also I think was a shortfall in of
0: ani ayekoti ye ye wo sofo ayapo ne so wo mehwa hensem ani asafo wo dwumadie eso ne bio so nkronkuma empunto wo nsem so wo ma mu ma ma yarga no no ena tesu wo de nsem utu dwa no sa promise wo ma wo ma wo no We have found man yourself trying to say we are not nipedia. We just now see PTC, ACTC, poor. We are not betting a car. I say we are not one here the traffic. Remember, no one can ban us. We can be beef for the and Kenya the bonus. Ha. Nah, no man paying you so bad money. As we are can be one way pay us so far. One another attention. As we are making doctor Dominic Ayeni. I'm we money now bad can. We are most we are making now. As we are say ebi and get me a yeni a yeni a padia. And can bet me a boy. Ah, just a best case. We are in fast walk across.
2: Mr. President, it is better to complete Agenda 111 than to spend money on a national cathedral. Yes, but there has been a resurgence in messaging about the national cathedral by very eminent religious people. The money that was spent on the national cathedral from the report of PwC that was presented to me just last Friday, you don't build the house of God in the manner in which they went about it. But the important message is that the money could have been used to complete the district hospital.
3: The national cathedral was a covenant somebody made with God. An individual. He said, he swore to God that if he became president, he would build a cathedral for him. And so, from my perspective, it is his promise to build a house for God. And I don't know if God asked him for a house. You know, I'm sure that if he really had asked God what God would want him to do with $400 million,
0: John Romani Mahama, one was for her, and turn one sense of woman, you move a bimber and you for Penny Dominica in it. And artists who mutrim say, Eddie, he and Sana, Eddie, Fata, Nana, Duncan Kufado, and Brano Tiakumasuan, Ukraine, and then what would you do, send and compound what in the baby of one frog, one sumao, walk out was so bo. Now for question, when you hear what the Bessaman Sanko, aha, Safani Aquata, and as I won Yakuku, and Tia never was half way by Obekas, answer me. One when we now for Alexander, Quasia Quabakas, the Acho do grow, Acho do. Which I'm control my safwaira. What I want, said ye womuka, no name on Cranabano, who's after the Pimomono, Womankas or Masses or Man, Wada and where you turn, Remis appear to send the mess or so for no review.
4: One more modium and need a D vetting that she be who say, Nipa will be sa cathedral and come with crown. Now NDC for Sabi Omobo and Yos. 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Maybe a Trade and Tourism Committee Vice Chair. 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
5: Let me state for the record that all these airport projects, the Ghana Civil Aviation's new control tower, the refurbishment of Terminal 2, the transfer concourse between Terminal 2 and 3, and currently this airport parking lot and entertainment and hotel space is being funded entirely on the balance sheets of the Ghana Civil Aviation Limited, that's for the control tower, and for all these other projects, on the balance sheet of the Ghana Airport Company Limited. The government of Ghana has not given any of the two institutions one single cedi for these projects. I wish to commend the Minister of Transport and all those associated with this project. This is what we want to see. Develop our country, but don't go to Atuforsen and ask for money.
6: Man cost off for Hesica Sam so uncopre sika sans sicarmoa puduana wom hona mude by Jumano. Ghana man penny John Dramani Mahaman and Nati and na or Casaviana Quantina for our da Ghana Airport Camperano. Even a free opera edit to Jase Anche we mushamfo from you no eba emma de edi akoba or habio no abekaho. In Tiema akoba de wiemuno aya em tem supa was if you benyamia duma October was wenum and a beshase aya juma.
7: Ultimate objective of enhancing passenger experience, improving operational efficiency, and positioning Ghana as the preferred aviation hub in Africa. Ladies and gentlemen, Ghana is well on its way to achieving this objective. Accra International Airport currently serves 28 scheduled international airlines, 2 domestic airlines and 5 cargo airlines, in addition to several charter and non-scheduled operators. In October of this year, we will be welcoming Air Uganda, and in March of next year, we will be welcoming Etihad Airways. This speaks to the steady growth of operations at Accra International Airport. With growth comes congestion, and as such, we must plan ahead.
6: Very contract former Ghana Airport Company Limited. Yvonne, a free year opare, nene, and out here.
0: Aruma 06.3, and you know, Sempa 94.7, Isha 104.5. Testi Angaza Cassia, when you go to a yedin, and you are a Roman Catholic Bishop, for us of Pomu Pong, Mokabumuku, your friend, Ghana Catholic Bishop Conference. Now, conference, Nene, Omoku, Quapino, Wamasu, Amane Ghana Education Service, you may quare, and Womasu, and some sort was some kapa. As I said, to the beard, watchers, and a yard with him, and the chia, into a more promo, but you know, my Aha, I didn't know one more year. Yeah, I want to it was umbra. Which I want was my canals when we and say, yes, I got an education service for. We almost want more quack what the country. Cancer never must want some sort of maybe could be a sea. Yeah, Tom Kunkunifa, Bishop for no Roman Catholic as a funny and I cried here. Tom Kunkunifa, I'm a penny from them. Aha, Debbie, oh, Asamno, a woman you want to say any other and say, yeah, car Roman Catholic as certain and woman she eyes as soon as saw. I just said, oh, Pimu baby. Nyadi betuya yi anya shekrono madan kokrumutia usa mobo po nyadi be yi wo mayimu enguma sua wo suku suku a wo duwa sisie e dia mo mam yanim wekra na yanim was yi ya friends wo was ehe yanim wekra na 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What is some yet to get a penny power one on a quick wadan or most reverend? Matthew Aquasia V and Wokosia Womember as a bigger four, but your quo more and a hair as some would war a year dear one some so, and what is as him go to you?
8: We used to be represented on the Ghana Education Service Council because of the number of schools and our involvement in education. For some reason, they eliminated us. Currently, we know we have begun around 5,453 basic schools, many of whom which the government also helps and pays salaries, etc. We have 82 senior high schools. We have 41 TVET institutions, 4 special schools addressing special needs, 13 colleges of education began by us, now assisted by the state. We have 10 other tertiary institutions, including nursing training colleges. We have one university and one university college. So this makes us, I believe, strongly the second largest provider of formal education in Ghana after the government.
0: Most Reverend Janfino Noin artists who are this summer to Ghana or Sivias, your Taiwan, your dear watching your best repair, probably back on the book of Mania, dear Bibu de Biarada. Say, I buy 1 hour, come your woman to train you and interrupt to Roni Piancuma. One who drew Bloom, one woman, some one car, one pamusa by Wabakuma, they said, baby, to your boy, among women, your fan and to my paper.
8: They eliminated us as if we don't exist, as if we have done nothing for education, as if everything is the state. So, where decisions are made on education. We who contributed towards education are not there. And so recently, you see, we are talking about indiscipline in schools. As if we do not know why there is indiscipline. We know it. If the one whose call is to instill discipline and morality into people, if even they don't do it imperfectly, is eliminated and is not given the right to do this, then we ask why there is indiscipline and immorality in the schools.
0: Opanyine kwotie nini wono na Catholic Bishops Conference. Wono na panyupa wada woman Most Reverend Matthew Kwasi Jamfi.
6: Wodi wani kire mpomdini mu a enkran kropon yi mpanimfo a ye badwa kase a hweso mekire Accra Metropolitan Assembly. 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
9: There were one say, a bit of motivate by report, Emma, your AMA public health officer say, your Kohanama, only some mosquito choir, and yet enter the Kamba to Miakohanamuna for Mukasa, above one, Nina, a free sa mosquito choir. And to know the health aspect in our serious no, the related asthma and the cardiovascular related diseases, and yet apart from that, mosquitoes are there. Omotime, who you see to say who repel the mosquitoes are, to there. The repellent can only last for a few minutes. After a few minutes, no, I take off. So the system never serve. The time behind, I say, who saw mosquito repellent all the time? Ah, and also that they health problems. So, the enemy, war, or more, you know, a billion of interest.
6: Wey, hey, your penny, Joseph, Asatenga, and your uncle, and Croponi, and penny for Shasso. One more try, a bump of Dimo, Ujemu Brani, and then Atiano. Now, all to us on which they muse, bueno, moi a buana say, a de Pamontum, a grown woman and tuntum de Timino. Na Anna Fensu and Wachino, Obera, now Obiwa, was Sassi Honoada, a fen and the moon of Fen of Fena so a diabim, be antumana so bru bru bru bru bru bru bru bru bru bru bru bru bru bru bru bru bru
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12: 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It's a metua by my alcohol. 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Say, Nipper do not discard around magic. It's an arranged choice, as you say, when I metuama and answer when I metuama.
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16: 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So, send all the African way. And if they are tossing me, you know, yeah, democracy is not for sale. Yeah, they are by any kind of any tackle, they will soon be then like a crane. Now, we PM Oko for you, hand me saying, so I'm not a pepper, said the end of tackle. Then, now, send your one more and name a whole one could meet a free and you are no banner. And I shall see a year I over a camp brands are in the moon, I see a year or a year research desk, you know. 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
16: 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One muna, and when you're saying one now, so if we assembly, dear Nunca to one ma, a de Barcelona, you have more cancer and penny for about the time, whoever had. One more so I would die, I buy you the Quano Beach, NCC, nay, a woman advocacy groups, I would go, a diva. Yet, you know, I said the previous, a woman did them. A year person with disability, and also could make a hand more cancer, a diva. Now, see, because we'll be up for you now, one more. 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
17: 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That place is a dark zone. 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
2: For the past 2-3 years we've been around here, the road is very very bad. When it rains, you know, the gully, the erosion, the water, it washes everything away. So we are appealing to the government to help us do something about it.
19: Wara there's a swinging crown and hunsem at your trombone, tuba Facebook, bra Facebook, YouTube, TikTok, Instagram, everyone is one there. Big O 5, they say what's a crime when you abuse. Big O 5, the biggest 5, and what they are to Webri, trouble. We in your quine. Obi at me can't dreams away your quine.
6: We may did say Horomaja Hofa. Now, the emprempre almost fast one.
19: I'm on Facebook, YouTube, TikTok, Instagram, my home, and it's why they went to me, you're quite that.
6: So, Drew,
19: well, bien to me, and Adam, so we're fine.
6: Meji di pass on for hobby, now we're party.
19: She a kind, wait.
6: No,
19: what did the end of
6: David?
19: What do you have, boy? And answer,
6: Sam Potemon, meaning Bonnie or Moye. A common eh? A free barrier, old barrier hall. Now, do a check of Crobitino, a fine or so. Obi or two bea, the catcher. If you are so the big one about tuba. And
19: yen now, so why, but dear, I am a king. I'm a pain first. I want to say, if you do no month for one for Tumwa when near Potter Woman, I'm a John baby, and ye.
22: Empty on him, on him in Bonamania, in Bonamania, on him in Tangelo, but in the woman, Nanny say, Mini, Salamita, Mini, Urban Road Director, one of the directors, Luxla, and yet, municipal Urban Road Engineer, on our top, and I'm in him a call Honomolo. Intimidim say, if any young wedge, my intimate in Bonamania, but on him, MC in him say, Yeni Urban Road is near Echo Round, I'm in Bonamania, and Pastor Quining.
19: Any are you quite here, ye assembly member or what bought you know, electoral area, Emmanuel near it, and on the young man so Moses or Kansi, other case, I guess out of by them, senior and energy chunk more. One hour,
23: good afternoon.
19: Good afternoon, that's the same.
23: Yamia to you.
19: Yeah, they're radias and I want now. A quiet on crop for an amsun here, almost all my boy, my name's Wolf, you are more, meaning so what here.
23: Obi Pacho we de medawa sise wa kole wuti ni ya assemblyman kan ya wo si omo mbo mama ni enti so obi se wa boma mani about ese omo kwan enya ena ma ye hwe ho a enya no kwe but mami starting to say to mi ma wuti as say egan south minister assembly no.
19: Hello, honorable. Who tie who are radio so on? I be yank adwom no ye ntimi ni nkomo ni ye why? Hello, honorable. What's going on?
23: Pacho mi tun ka ba.
19: Aso who tie who are radio so ntia ba ne sa bon se, se pemba na chi mpacho dum no na fe ye ni nkomo ni ye.
23: Pacho ye.
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19: mama wo kwai na se wo na wo enti na mi bi se wo hu ana wo hu ye
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19: Every cocrobite,
23: if I show my main cassa, what can we premier with? My main thing can be the answer.
19: Ah, what a cassa, and somebody will be blue. Why, baby, son, to the cassa, you too.
23: Eh, me does it. And see, my American is a Gan South Minister Assembly, you know. A year, the largest in terms of land size, ever Gan, Greater Accra region. The urban in terms of population, Gan South, near the second largest next to Pope. Yeah, as I see, no, it's 30 from Langba. We share boundary with Upper West Akim, Ewo Adesu. We share boundary with Nsawam Adwajiri. We share boundary with I'm a summon. A share boundary with Wade Jagbawi. A share boundary with Eutu Senya East, Eutu Senya West, Gomwa East. In Tinyami, what can I say? Down south, Yakwen in Enya Asphatic. Yakwen in Enya Asphatic. In Tinya, ye won't want to say, me take you over. No. You're working on the rules. I get grading. I get grading. Until the recent rain, as an assembly, no, your internal office, I can see that I am called for air break. We are working on the rules over this district, no. And this will be said, baby, as they are. The right point of call should I be the assembly. Say, Obed Drama assembly now, attention, say, oh, this coin, come home, I say, see, a coin, I say, and this is a woman, say, a coin, now we need some brah on, not be share my. But you saw it in America. Then we will not be able to do the work, but your timetable, I hear, follow, I hear, Juma. Very soon we will work on all the rules.
19: Honorable, your friend is in fact, how about this?
23: I feel I'm 1 year, 6 months.
19: 1 year, 6 months, I'm a part of a plaku and an important one, I'm a part of a plaku and an important one, I'm a part of a plaku.
23: You see,

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1: Honorable, my friend, my friend will make an honorable maker, make a mouthful, come what Tiano. 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
0: hear me? 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I'm seeing my whole video.
1: Honorable,
0: Mamma,
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0: I hear it.
1: I wait here whatever. Your friend Charles Bunny. Charles Nadiabo will be me person di can answer. And son of my card, I'm gonna
2: say Charles Bunny.
1: When we need one about it, one Tim Potomo. Where is it? You see, Gazana, one Tim Potomo.
0: Oh,
1: Charles, Ned, but
0: you are one about
1: you. Good luck is what they are. One is the Yaman or Zidiaso, and one was the Irish one of them. 96.3 was who be Pim Hodi Muda Opa. Where's also your friend Charles? Kenebua wano suri dia wadia beni wasi alive and colored pa na wadi free Alexander Hospital debut Alexandria Hospital in wadi free by Virginia USA wasi mitemu pa nyankopo enshamuni ejuma pa mubo imano enso dia wadia beni imano fiado yo wano zase fire for fire why ni fire no na obizu dia wadia bawasi kumi you meet your meter. 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Oh, there, Fancy, I'll be to us all.
0: Send the idea, a bet yes, for one.
1: Yeah, yes, the idea. Now, why two K? I'm a second October, a basso, why two K? I a basso, then, a basso, then, then. Happy birthday, Cassiapa, happy birthday, Cassiapa. And I'm a fresh graduate at Ghana National College, a one with Free Cape Coast. And hey, your friend Joel, Nana Abba, ye, Jael, ye Joel. 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I say Oba pay you bonus.
0: You who are bananas?
1: I na be be me charo meet. Enye Joel.
0: Enye Joel.
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0: 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And your birthday.
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0: 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And I blessing Jemfi febri. Yeah, I'm on sir. Oh, Wadoma, Kwame and Sua, Master Junior, Master Planner Junior Kentampo, or say, young wish you happy, happy birthday. So, M. Famo, now see, I mean, Shannon Quatentin, or Badia M. Fanum.
1: Y2K, who's that? Unza why two
0: yeah yeah yeah yeah yeah yeah yeah yeah yeah yeah yeah yeah yeah yeah yeah yeah yeah yeah yeah yeah yeah yeah yeah yeah yeah yeah
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1: yeah yeah yeah yeah
0: yeah yeah yeah yeah
1: yeah yeah
0: yeah yeah yeah yeah yeah yeah yeah yeah yeah yeah yeah yeah yeah yeah yeah yeah yeah yeah yeah yeah
1: yeah yeah
0: yeah yeah yeah yeah yeah yeah yeah yeah yeah yeah yeah yeah
1: yeah yeah yeah yeah
0: yeah yeah yeah
1: yeah yeah yeah
0: yeah yeah Honey, dear, but a bayer, dear papa. October was when they tossed me, you know. Ye gemutin did that, so ye. Now, what you have ye anti? A bassa, dear chunk, you manu da. A bra, nene, and you want the ever bobby. You never bobby pa.
1: I don't know, Mary. Aba,

La Palm, Royal Beach Hotel, one year BBA Ashes, or the Dome, 250 Mobon Tai. We are uncrowned cry 150. Young fancy. MTM4 SO, your Musanso, Anna.

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1: 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Ewa Doom TV. So 10 p.m. to 11 p.m. A blaze no na a blaze. Nese ejano aso na e dele no na e dele. Sede ya umumomechi no. E fire for fire. Ye kansem no sede ya etie. 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Monitor ye sports programs na. Then evya se no ha. Evya ne e pono. 1 p.m. to 2 p.m. no. Ne yabe soja no. E fire for fire. E live. E wadum TV so. 10 p.m. to 11 p.m. Better man. 10 p.m. to 11 p.m. Ube shane live. Ewa Doom TV. So Doom TV. Fire for fire. Ye kane said yet ye. Ye nyibi mfirimo. Ene ye mfebi enka hon. More fire.

0: So far.
1: All right, so what I know is that you see me smiling. Ghana would have a coach before we regroup. What I know is that the coach who would lead the Black Stars is 99% in place. What I know is that the coach who will lead the Black Stars is already working. And what I also know is that we are just at that last line where we have to sign papers and formalize the relationship. As to whether it will be Kurt, as to whether it will be the guy who was a coach when Red Lions and Copa Lions played centuries ago, I wouldn't be able to tell you today. But what I can say for a fact is that we have a machinery in place, and we are working.
2: Gaka tofono ni prestige no me busa o se ehimfa ene ko no omunse bonus you me busa o se eno nyam no ewo himfa ayese this season ye bubu gaka tofo are they ready? The organizers, no, are they even ready? Do they even think of the clubs? No, no, no, no, no, no, no, no, no, no, no, no, no, no, no, no, no, no, no, no, no, no, no, no, no, no, no, no, no, no, no, no, no, no, no, no, no, no, no, no, no, no, no, no, no, no, no, no, no, no, 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
2: 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jume see the past that say ne year the whole season unim see ebe boga kato for the whole season unim say you really gna ya be boga kato for any day a team ba ku be the first ba ku be the second ba ku be the third. Now the better so nine is what so nine. The whole season out to all laziness. Yes, Amasa. And a yo deck. Eh, any regard cut off one way. Yet the best season as you. Yet the best season as in a way. No one say, ya. A Diana who told Yama supporters now. The piano, ye Juma, the piano, ye Pachao, the piano, ye Cassa supporters in Co Park, and go her park. Pre season. The best season as the whole season on one planet. The whole season on who are the whole season? I'll bet you media planning Gaka to four obetinasia laziness ometinasia no naka 2 weeks naka 1 week ni e hwetim sa e do mbo ga katofo nju wani mwaze wa uju wani mwaze o de da oni mase yen kana yeren 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I'm telling every president to say eye wonu nyam ena o makwan amankrophobia omoye another football association no wo mo die titi form nim dia wo se every president ah evradiatum sanim die no edi wa 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ya ye ken gaka ya ye ken he was once administrative manager for gaka and the pencil not said that gaka no a kono ne pencil no ye MTN FA Cup committee chairman she said ya FA Cup no a kono ne na mudi adwuma se nkofo nsa no muntimi ya you can force them to resign from there
3: masisiwo
2: one na mo de no ye
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3: sisi won
2: my friend let them stop this thing that they are doing a rubbish first one is so Momunjai said no more organize say gakato for no munjai no mu di gugana for ni mase e di nguase no
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1: 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Betano. And Afe, Adonko Next Level Energy Drink. Adonko Next Level Energy Drink. Fire for fire. A life. A wo aseda 105.9. Aseda FM. I say aseda FM. I tell me guys in Nkache. Ketia Medi 6. I tell you Nkache. What you say? And Ibrahim. Ibrahim, man Anosh. And a Gideon, a super guy, some more Aseda 105.9 second liter credit. A life, our Mediema FM, Takwa NNSHSO, FC Mediema was a above all. FC Mediema was a we never give up. Kwasiada, a bay a boom frete. Ewa takwa. Kwasi yada ebe. Ebe ye super duper. Ewa takwa. TNA Park neso. Ghana football no. Talent no. Enseye. Yewa talent no. Ewa mayimo. Ghana football. Players no. Yewa bi. And it's just a matter of administration lapses be near man kitting kitty be and I see it make a case so near who say Ghana football no I found into my paper I a process in Gina and yet idea you did about Kuna yet but see I didn't pee yeah
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1: Yama theories be only there. What I say? That's elite theory, no? Yama no only there. Say, chinchina, the elite group be pe and they say, take a decision. It ain't see the Ghana for Eka. That's elite theory, no? I'm saying, say, penny phobi, a group of people be a. Elite group B, a full set, Sebi, one more, and they say take a decision. No two ways about that. That's what I'm saying, say, a new client, say, your materials be a dear football, enemy kind, you make sure, say, football, no, dear Ghana for pay. Dear Nipadu Duanano, a share any moon. Dear Bema Ghana for a call, a backdoor. Ghana football. And no nese debiano ye focus no koso. Ni ye timi e di ye football ni ye. Why ne kachire o se Ghana football. So kotoko ne has. Kotoko ene has. Talent no. So wa won. Say democracy cap no say wine a GEO say wine a GEO focus on the talent share good footballer Ghanaian players elbo and on he say you're born by I don't see you making sure say Ghana football na could enim. It's because you down so to us so that what takwati and APAC. My dear my champion of champions, no. My dear ma. Mediema, any nations FC, champion of champions, no. FC Mediema, any nations FC, Kwasiada, life, Ewa Takwa, TNA Park, Kona Korea football. Kona Fuani, Fakore talent, Fakore players, ha. 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Enye players, ha. Enye tournament, ha. 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
1: A Ghana for ni ada ho Ghana for ajini mu FBA. Ye ni FBA. One package. 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Obie ni wa beba beshe. Mama wa zampo. Democracy Cup. 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Meet me, eh? My catch no playing pussy. Me hang a man in cow. Takwati and a pack. A bayam ma. Mediema and a nation's FC. Champion of champions. Kwasiada. Administrators need be airborne or modern. A make sure, say, woman class, no? A bit me, I ye. Administrators need be a poor Mohammed Dense Ghana League, no club naked town, no woman, me, I near my professional teams need be eternity. It's a cotoco coach in a buyer, not in your nose, okay? About, I mean, pitches, facilities, our Behunu, our Ghana. Kota kwa TNA Parka media ma team no uko team na kasemo a you see that professionalism a e wo FC media ma team no emu professionalism ah the president Moses Ama ne administration a wa peke e wo ho ne technical man a wa peke ne management ono wo ye adwuma. Sebeya wombeti miyako akwati Ghana enim ewa Africa. Aya professionalism nebeti miyalidi wom. He understands that Moses eti asiese football no yenyeni biya biya. Mediema president no wati asie wati game nasese football no yenyeni biya biya.
2: Eti
1: wunim we're putting measures in place. We're putting measures in what? In place for Mediema. Mediema ko share. Pre-season I say, I will be cloom. Ko share Cote d'Ivoire. Eko di na, I will Cote d'Ivoire. We prepare team no. And now what say, Ibrahim Town ko share, the team no, I am ready to compete. Only TP Mazembe Nebabo on the 6th of September. It wachira se Mediema are ready to compete. Mese kwesiada for when you koshe Mediema FC. Any nations FC. Any Ghana football players are your what talent are. Your identity. And the actually we are say. Sanity, Ghana clubs, no. This time, I say Ubiya Jinane Nanso commentary position. Chatawali ni fireman ni shatawale ni fireman ni
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3: ni fireman ni fire for fire on fire champion SM for life
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3: peoja
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3: fire for fire
4: fire for fire
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3: champion SM for life
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1: Shatawale ni fireman ni champion SM for life kakai peoja dance king on fire happy happy special birthday to the man himself, Patrick Osei Ajima. 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And you can see that today. 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
6: Shishi wamu.
1: Ujane shishi ne sa. 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
6: Shishi
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1: 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Hey. The fire wa obey the Omani Magana, the own yadi. Because Obama said, I'm out for that target, dear papa. Hey. Hey. Fire wa by the whole fool. It's fantastic and confirm Patrick Osei Ajima, countryman songo, the man himself, the superman. Udina Woda, Weshino, Kenshira Semguneso. 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What you say, bobi kaino, a wompaya boom. And for time. 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A sanity. 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And the Friday, ese utimi, enam krum by this time, e chile no. Waye nofon. 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channels na so community no sonon kratasem betting communities no so no say your Telegram and I say your WhatsApp no Telegram no e won kratasem and your agro ni ubo Telegram ubenya and their life e wo WhatsApp channels no aye fo follow bi join it man fo asasi diska season na starting and now three us rollover for 3 days with the 100 cedis after rollover no one at 3,000 Ghana cedis. Follow me
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1: social media and another and a Telegram a dem live our Telegram what you say now international Ironman so a pia at the attorney group in the international Ironman a champion Ironman. I say fans of Ironman International. More fire. Yabi Salasia. More fire. And then Friday day, Minyanka me wo reggae mood mupa. Because a nana Gino, the air boss on Ninjinano, attention Ninjinano, a PM's lounge. PM's lounge. And then, Nessa, we know. Trow and Nessemino, baby girl, family, four kakra. Trow and Nessemino. A Y2K. And yet, a ya, oh, yeah. Just a old fashion, you know. Richmond say, on tape and near my zeo. Y2K, no. Adum TV, ne, Adum FM. Eddie Y2K, Nabano. Oma such dress code, yen fanya de, yen fanko. Y2K no Y2K dressing senior deco
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1: it be fitting proper here the makachi do say Richmond on yadame aha but lie I on yadame but Y2K no be ji utunabu yes, we see there. Fatula or Mount Fatula also said there. Yes, we see there. The panka no kure. The panka no kure. Yes, we see there. Y2K on the 2nd of October. E wadum. Adum FM. Y2K. You call the dome. Labadi Beach Hotel. The dome. E honi ye de Y2K no. Ye de ko. Y2K ne chile se. The year 2000 and Juma hip life and Juma na a rainy. What I say, bandana from Ghana. Oh, oh, oh. That time, 9 years at Tawalu, ne bandana. Na tiny, so she ho, Alicia Kampe, tiny. Mokola Kwakwe, Bena, and Ben Laje, Lajimo, Koyati, tiny. India Guru, oh, that's it. It's Y2K, no? Life, ewo, La Palm Beach, omo inside one air flow, the dome, no? The Palm Dome. Akwebi, you see the dome. Now, see the dome, says the dome. More fire. Oh, that's it. On the 2nd of October, 2026. In Yeshia, oh. Ticket no out already. Konako pibi. Na fabra. More fire. Betano. Betting company papa. Betano may come for the amount. Register our betano.com.gh. 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
1: 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And no Bia Befire topic no a simple. Ubia Befire. Ye can about Ghana Premier League no. Ye can about league no. Ese clubs no. Woman ese omo ya de omo tutu ni omo ye. Ghana Premier League na ye kano. Efe ni bi timia ye bi. Refis be ye bi. Supporters be ye bi. But eye clubs no. Ena e dinamo so se mu be timi atutu mo ni omo ye. Mu be keep mo house no in order. Before and somebody sa blame no. Mudi akoma GFA.
6: Sisi wamu.
1: Before and somebody sa some more no. Mudi abo FA ni referees. Before and somebody sa some more no. Mudi akobo sponsors any supporters. Oja se ese u make sure se wo as football club no. 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What to niema ye? E ufie anse ya de some more na akobo bi.
6: Sisi womu.
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1: 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What you say? Mwaninda hona yadi ni you. Mimpe problem in there. Mimpe problem in there. Many abri pa. 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And yet, chilo, kasa no kuransu dos wo inside wo. 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More fire, don't go less level. More fire. More fire. Next level. Yeah. Next level. 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
1: Now, young co commentary position. 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Answer one, Odi, someone I then, Eddie Akoshobi. And Tinaho. 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
6: Sisi wamu. 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
1: Oh, fire. 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What you say? 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
1: 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What kind of problem is that? 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
6: sisi wo mu
1: Sisiwom. This is in Weno. I say player welfare. And no one has come with them because FA they say ye be rebuild the domestic football. And players no se sikano anko ye anfa ma wom se juma mo ye no ye ntua mo ka e ben ten ni ye league na timi akonanim unim se utim no untimi sign 30 players ntua mo nyina ka but chinchin up se ho sign 30 players untimi a no wa sign players a ubetimi ade atua mo ka ma so mo so me on vele players and yen fefefe and to us mako for new player ba mako sign way we are jiska way we free club we are way tino or no dear ubetia the kind of players na akano wedge om hosa onun to me mo
6: sisi womu
1: unya the best and a players na mako for mabano mamu meye unveiling wabla muntu yomu kau mamu meye unveiling mumbe unveiling players wabla contract no DSF what I say mo ye womu no mo nyan farm awom o pese oje player no o free ni pem nyina epo on free ni pem on po to the best of the level but the here I say what I say o be yama player no o ni say say we ya akura bi nti no sana di sweaters ni yo. One who plays, and it's a Sabi. Players, Ghanaian player, dear Oyakora, Obisu, Sabi, and also a Bushia or Shawam. Munfa, Munjin, almost salaries, or medical care, accommodation, or insurance, what training conditions, Ninian, Jinahu, making sure, sir, play a piano, at least a probable bumper. Na chese eye bibi ese ba e bibi ese den eba we ba o ma o se chom chema o ayi ne so ma me fa fireman because ni baby girl ma me fa fireman ma me fa fireman na live on Zoom oja ne se wa o be ba mo fire Patrick Ose Ajiman, countryman songo.
7: Me I'm not seeing you, Bobo.
1: More fire. Me so kura mi hu, ba me te onka ba mi hu.
7: Yeah.
1: Enti emso omo. Monya jumani emame kakra. 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And you know, we aye surprise. More fire. Patrick Ose Ajima. My catch was a Sunday and birthday. Was the other and was it? Five will be tea by my beca. I was it? Now beca. And you know, yeah. Meho. My home a big man was clean as all. My home a big man was clean as all. One fireman. AJ said, make me a fan. More fire. Ojane show up about fireman.
7: Yeah, but I can't see you. Me who?
1: Wow. But me so me who? Me there me who power was clean as all life. Osha white. What about you? Then so I white. Come on. More fire.
7: But me who? And yeah, me who? I don't know.
1: Rich one is Deborah. Mumuame. Rich one is Debbie. Mumuame.
7: Yeah. Sure. I need to see you, Bobo.
1: Now me who me boss? No, so who me? You go birthday no one sells who? And also share to groom. And I will buy them so one sell more. Ubagger and so one sell more.
7: God.
1: No, I told you who made it so human.

0: see any like you who a zoom. There's so human, now me zoom who no. No, that's or that fan, I'm a da fan. Oh, Jazzy.
1: A simple FM.
0: There's a challenge, Kakraba. There's a challenge, Kakraba. On the doors who men are missing me who no. Mammy who no woman, Miss Cream Baku, Kuraso. We soon are me who no. Ahana me who no. Aha. Aha, Hana me who no. Intimo, mammy who no. Oh, mammy who no. Oh, now we come. Hey, I say, oh. Okay. Oh, no. Fireman, where do you say, oh, man, a genie say, ah, nay, no, that way. There is a city over whom may assure you, whom you're the mammy Busano. Farmer, whom
2: may I choose if you are the one who be babbing me, whom? Me so did me, very, very professional man. The moment I did the devil, I do joke.
0: Okay, made it, and you made a gun of when you have, I mean, Ubier who life. Ubier who life, oh, TV, and
2: so.
0: Yeah, made Ubier who life, she said, Ubier who, one of whom.
2: I
0: don't want
2: to fool on with them. You
0: got your batch of me. Me, I
2: disagreed
0: with you.
2: Maybe a Kosopa.
0: More fire.
2: And
0: more fire.
2: Just and no cry of me free. Salem investi by because my third born, I don't know co investi. I was Salem investi. And Salem State investi. Bibia did an account for the family no be a Koso come up.
0: Oka family, I say media. Mini Jidi said this year birthday no be special because we so cry there. When your family no, ewo wa unu ekwa ku di birthday ni Sunday. Mama ma happy birthday in advance. More fire.
2: More fire, yeah. A birthday ni there. Me don't be asking the birthday no. This say we are wishing birthday in advance. Sunday now because Sunday nyomi aduma.
0: Yeah.
2: It will be okay. My birthday in tea. If you added an aqua, so at least, I mean, sometimes, and as most of the time, you know, or spending, I work Ghana and the family in India at this time around. I mean, 30th in the Baba told me, oh, America has it with the family. So, of course, I have professional arrangement, yeah. What did I say?
0: More fire. More fire.
2: I'm moving on what I want on Sunday. It's Sunday day. I see food in Kuala. Your bumpy, your craft a little bumpy, I mean, seafood in Kuala. So, Kuala, I'm going to perform it.
0: Now, Oka, seafood in Oboa, I must say, hey, who will be there now? And do Friday, I'll be
2: my edit me, who did the other part, and did I want my strong all the time, looking that fresh and all, baby boy.
0: Oh, fire, oh, fire, oh, fire. Okay, wait a quick one. Okay, we have come across you, you know. Minim so bet me anya, smammy, you bina, wafaya kakrana, feja, hona, a Monday kono, a dajibe mani, a dinkomo.
2: Fantastic, Mitchell, BBR, or share a fire for fire. And I OT a fire for fire. Middle BBRC. Now, yeah, the crowd, my monitor more, and in the air cost of the inano. Fantastic, I mean. You guys are doing a good job. We be a customer. I'm very professional. We just that.
1: It's
2: very bad and also it's a total of a guarantee. I didn't know my meet me at that chance, but getting the chance, you know, now meet my can say, how do we sit there as a nation? Now, you share your footballer in Koye, a perform. Near call Blasters, especially here. Blasters, you know, Ghana football na eke se wo ye sports mo. Ye sports isi ke nyina ako Blasters. Na anu ya omu ko ye World Cup yi. Pe yin fokura omu amobo ni bikula $50,000

0: clearance fee omo zakan omo amo boni bi but omo di blaster sechi as management $50,000 omo zakan so eh worth it to talk about blasters na performing eh worth it to talk about your football na eh the flagship eh where your sports were Ghana because all that's getting in ako na body che say eh yeah people don't learn the bia will do our homework well will do our homework well but me who ni say people don't work I'm on phone sia there and I said you're paying for no mu sia there and ni nyina ko ba nyina no your sports ministers in the county now my current sports minister and sports ministry ho
1: as simple
0: me say sing na wo your blasters ni how are you managing your blasters nyina no you who ni say am fast success ma and no man kuyi and being the sports minister and sports ministry muna mu jina wo de ma o man Ghana muna mu ye de sports a mokasa edi anasa mu chese mu jina wo de ma Ghana fo nyina but they are not helping us what you say the proper way of doing things you know Ghana football for no yes anu mu ye no but the thing say because a woman association won say they are running things so and the PR mistakes. But you move into Zuno and your papa, I'm telling you, and your papa and a blasters, and your problems in your coaching ground. Now, football people, and I say, Ghana football forever, you know, say, and I blasters being a new coach September, your crop of ball, I've come qualified coach in the crowd, as I say, my coach Ben, as I say. Coach ni afani sai modi si wan coach bena modi na ba ana mo chese wodi wabaje ka for my blasters and after the blasters after tournament go do quarter finals semi finals it is coach bay and when you talk this way you will be towards it the people fire omo but you don't give solutions san ko for na kasa na omo ye critique sana se Ghana football for no omo no admit say omo ye failure and as omo admit say omo need resources. They don't have resources. Football no more. Omo need resources. Omo failure of football. All these years, with the national teams in any local football, football in total, or Ghana, omo failure. But they don't admit. And when in a professional way, we are telling them instead of say discerning listeners, and I said discerning people. All this work, when you are Kata Sebi, not a trade on Ponyakupon, it met when Yamawa. At least it would when it is a new Muniakosu Katrau, a year Yasiana. There are no results. Blasters, national teams in producing results, local football in producing results. Yeah. And you keep repeating the mistakes all the time. We always tell you people that when the fundamentals are weak, you'll be exposed for a tournament.
2: Of course. Yeah.
0: Me who how they see this. Me who the angle they are coming from. Not saying say omo ye failures. No. I don't mean who angle I was at football for them. They are coming from Ghana football. Because you can't just wake up and tell us say, ya ko wake up aba ya mo ye humodi. Coach ya dini ko ba eno. Unt me for yen twaso for the future. Me coach na no mo kika se misika se misika se coach no. Oh, it's a Nisika, some require a good man and cap. That Carlos no won't mean coach blasters, won't mean to us from 70 years going, 73 years going.
2: 73 years, yeah, more.
0: Nimbia Bay.
2: I mean,
0: you will be our coach in here. Again, I feel you will be my beam.
2: Fairman,
0: going, Carlos,
2: yeah,
0: and Kenya, that is good. You make sure, sir, only Ghana for back, Jimmy blasters, and you understand?
2: Yeah,
0: coaches, you line them up. And I said, be a coach when you are targeting Ghana for Chiro Magni. And that responsibility in the sports minister, no sports ministry, also Kumujina football people, GFP for no so. No, to me, I had the right thing.
2: I say, a pet, your tour, I did so Monday. A bear me the same Monday, no, me assure says, I'll be there. I did a little bit to me up, Nanka, you fire from there. Because we baby girl, and I did an intern, Nanka, Manche. Time and my Monday near to us.
0: Fantastic.
2: Okay.
0: Mary Rapini Apple.
2: Okay.
0: Coach for Frau Mupasu Mokofana Nasu Musi. Washa see a year demand that an September Ghana for Umbe in a piano. Coach Bay. Now, and also be me pino be actually and I be no coaching on.
2: And so, why you nep ye?
0: Of course, because Oma ye be a fa resource ma.
2: Yeah.
0: Oma appointing coaches are fa resource ma. And if you wake up about no man go young for my year, we should do the right thing.
2: Sure.
0: The okay. Same old story now. Mm.
2: Okay.
0: I said, you don't listen.
2: Mm.
0: I said, you don't learn.
2: Yeah, because of fire.
0: You have certain people.
2: Yeah.
0: No,
2: yeah.
0: Mama, you know, catch no set there. And you don't, we don't give them solutions. We don't give them solutions, baby.
2: Yeah, because of fire. Fireman, yeah, because of fire. And you there. Mama, fancy Monday, Nyame Aduma. After birthday party, no, na ya bidi won ko moka kra. Eradi sira opa no nya okese. Omo wa ho din.
0: So we are wishing me birthday.
2: More fire.
0: Which is coming up on Sunday.
2: More fire. Obe wish na. Obe wish fire man. Wish fire man. Wish fire man. Baby girl, so wish you unti no.
3: Aha. Happy birthday.
2: Aha.
3: Happy birthday. Oh. Happy birthday! Happy birthday in advance. Nyami shabe
0: bo. You are don't go hasi intimidio in the world.
2: Ah, oh, next level, bro. Next level, bro.
0: What a Ghana.
3: Yes, I'm going to echo say. Oba, udi edi no oba ebe to aso wa ha.
2: Yeah.
0: Is it the end? I miss why.
2: Okay, fire by head, that's
0: it.
2: More fire.
3: More fire.
2: Also, I don't go next level.
3: Okay.
2: In the end, I don't know boy you say, no.
3: Oh.
2: It's my mizah, Baba. Young boy,
3: have up, they say, well, a guy range of product can in our bar. Nay, cement vital have up, mister, and in the capsules are, and your friend, a guy have up, mister, and the capsules on Kwan Komonadi. But a name, a guy range of product, ye the near money be a barber can come home. Nay, Nana G. Brow, what they dear, wouldn't say, was this in where you might know, real runner, dear chin and fill ra, and fill me right, and say, a guy have up, mister, and the capsules are dear channel, Papa Quacoto. Also, so when you say, when you're men say, oh, yeah, bros, and as I win your galley, when you're galley, oh. A guy herbal mister in the capsules now benum. Say a cocoa pals and Iowa. A guy herbal mister in the capsules now befa. And which is also see how we ya or twas in the chum. Oko tuna or sorry in the year. A guy herbal mister and in the capsules and I make him for the amounts. A corner hospital now who better open ya who are dense from qua. Over to me dear Dijuma among whom I hook a canoe as you see who see ye. Then the doctor Aquafaba was signed it. Precursor garlic mixture. A gain precursor garlic mixture and a diabetraso. A gain precursor garlic mixture ye, yashada formulate se emwao cardiovascular no wakuma. Emwao na any bloatiness wofu a shenwaye kapu any fiho and no chinsusuno and some wow neji viral infections and as a bacteria infections
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1: Ladies and gentlemen, let's put our hands together for Ekosiseng on Asempar for winning the best radio TV program, Ghanaian language, of the year.
2: Congratulations, Ekosiseng on Asempar, which is part of the multimedia stable, for winning the best radio TV program, Ghanaian language, of the year. Shall we do a big round of applause for the team as they make their way here onto the stage?
1: Congratulations, Obi and the team.

0: kosi senye bonsoir wo mene sempa de brane mamba obi so
1: So honorable, akwa baba kwa de
2: obi me mi hu wache
1: enye izi
2: oni na ya miti
1: yeah
2: miti oni ni your authoritative presentations mi da se pa mi da se mo ficha pa
1: afepa pa nko besaye ho
2: ficha pa ma utitiru ni Dominic and the entire production team
1: sure
2: you've held your fort strongly mo bo adwuma
1: I
2: think o man yimu ye hwe credible media outlet and that's a media platform anybody it's a privilege to appear on this platform it's and for and on behalf of the minority caucus entire caucus you know having extended a hand of invitation some of my SM Brambert na heavy
3: as I'm party and on a OBIT do a we are now my baby abosso Intino as Empire from there. Upo umpo ubeti.
1: Yeah, that's it.
3: Na de obi, ezi wati captain's band na bo. E de upo umpo ubeti no. Eh nya mi shamo mo bo adwuma.
1: Yeah, that's it. Prime Minister mo atin on other tag code ano.
4: Samuel Atachi, Honorable Minister, in charge of Works and Housing, Member of Parliament for Ebuakwa South.
5: In Sri Lanka, I have any.
6: Openness, you know. I think that this shouldn't be a problem at all.
1: MIDA itself should come out, yes.
6: Yeah, MIDA yes. Should tell us, oh, Mirako, yes. This is a shareholding structure. Mm. Indigenous Ghanaians, they only maybe X percentage. And the Philippines, they only Y percentage. And I think that should settle this matter.
4: Honorable, it's always a pleasure talking to you. May that's a powerful for your time. And the honorable John Jinaponi attending Kano.
7: I mean, that's not me for Kunya or Sue and Chia, a Tifunina or Muti Kusi saying, Jumedino. Now, Ebedomus was because I sempire a yas and penny and also a free Tifo. And then me did yourself a gun of an engine will be a radio Eda. I would see them a Juma Palmae. But I be premise I'm in tea. Remember some money, my phone penny for you
1: now. Oh, okay.
3: Now, Ucho, no, I say, I broach for any tea chain. I have money, I have any idea.
1: Oh,
3: ma'am, sir.
1: You know, who's the name who said I broach for
3: you? Oh, cemetery. My list of 20 people I text him so much.
1: I will broach.
3: This time Nicholas can come. Oh, Worcester.
1: Okay.
3: Massachusetts. Oh, yes, yeah, I can say. What I say? Ayi ohene babuachi otie ayi ohene besiedu otie kwabla from paul otie bafo jemfi otie steve go can come otie wizzy otie meti me
1: ni nyina otie
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4: lawyer Sami Jemfi e wa mema na kwaba so Sami akwaba te sen
10: wonya me adom
4: bibia koyi
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4: aso ba ha che
10: aso ofre me ache oto sa ofre me ache but they be a major bread,
4: yeah.
10: Remember Munqua, Mitty Cusis, and Mamma Basso.
4: Yeah, that's
10: one production team who did you my song for my Ghana. And congratulations once again for winning the radio program for the year.
4: Yeah, that's it. We appreciate everything you also do for us. Monsoma Kahone, Jumani Timiqua, Nimiti, Edamonswa Sepa for the support and everything.
10: Yeah.
11: Dudu na ubi na eba ekosi senso soa kaono nke ofufro epa supremo hwa kao ye el chamano soso kao na ekosi senso die yari ona mposa wono ese ekosi ye
4: yes.
11: Inti ya boma baso yesi the good, the bad and the ugly
4: sure.
11: Ubetini na soso wo ekosi sen na niyama miensana modi ye juma eba radio to inform to educate and entertain. The center here, me can here, now maybe more born. More year program, more political program, more something. And now, come on, castation, a war, a year gunja, and kaya program, mu yabonra.
4: Yabonra.
11: And now, come on, kupie, so, a war, a year man prusia, and come on, your Nairi program. Now, see, I never want cry, dear.
4: Videos be bar out, but kwa mi husi si anase unsegu wechi ya ura ho uti si form any ade minim at the time na we huse abatu wane mkoye ya na
12: obi adi ano die on se democracy no ewoso mche ni payi se on the day of elections no ube nya enka ombe ho uti ya se ye yi adi ane guho na se ye se ye kinka no mu sorti out na ope the echo honey, the echo ha, and then the cool crumuno, it's me a panel. 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
4: yeah yeah nya de o poultry farm no
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4: ah na ka me be busa we na no ye ho na afre we
12: oh obi ba bi e dru ani bre pa ye kenka ya de na eyi konti boys ya me ko form so message amai
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4: ah na na na conti boys no mo hen at the time
12: no mo any more shit jamao
9: Ah, no more frown, say, come the omo.
12: A common domo to me, I count in my pet, and the moment.
9: Oh,
12: sweet, I'm going.
9: In the way I'm going to be only the eventually, and I
12: never know when you're beardy. Because they are not to me, and no one a bit of a bizarre, omo balance a crano. Up to now, Finn, I'm very here, omo, at their mom. Oh, Jack. Obi, there are two me, they are not ahumte. But Boris B, Abraham and Coco, Curtis, Bakubaku 12.
9: Oh, okay.
12: But Boris B Farms, why are they pa?
9: Wow. It is not to say, would the very small party be at Osafro Munyana?
12: Oh, sir, Edda, or see what they say, make it be an yasem. It's no, or Bram and Coco, maybe not just a metimedia. So, but. And cook one or the baron, so a year layers on set or bat idea and fine young coin. Oh, lay and what to arm and yam what tree. Yeah, no. Oh, own to me fine young coin. Who the yes you so bad in the wood of bat and fine young coin. And no any problem, I won't tell ya. Stemma from Mona Ebia, my impulse will be naying idea and start to move. I idea fine.
9: Oh, okay. Well, I don't quite the ever hard drink.
12: I say about and your Obia Watun Kukwam and Yamakino, or the Neon Quine Yajua. About idea, the Neon Quine.
9: I don't want to be for the Neon Quine. Ain't it Paul Siciano about elective position in the party there?
3: I could talk about himself in Bia Kui.
12: Oh,
3: and you are when you made the Abu Kui. And that's what's so queer that
9: Michelle Kaftan, you crowd to Mose. You can say we're a political.
3: I mean, they would dear crowd, me kumkra, me dear banning Tadia, don't go there, don't try crowd. The only said,
9: I did. Mahusa, party office, no crowd, Mike, I will cast an assembly now. Do you
3: feel? I assembly now, do two genuine, and I say, who said, Minaka to a 77 previous, sir. Say, Oman Penin and Abdul Damqua, a Kufuadu,
9: yeah.
3: Oman Penida, that with him,
9: yeah.
3: Seninim dieni ni nyansemu oba blantie bia wadim fie duasa di 30 years di se bla ne bla beda me district bia no ne be ye dc ya unse e wanwa pa that time no minu yi ketoe ya na friend clement poku jamvi adodo na friend no kwa poku si idea menso me de mafia to mafia so aso ni din so yi
9: mafia to mafia
3: so o bua kra en de o bua kra. Clutch, you know, yeah, Juma or Cocoa Board.
9: Yes.
3: Papa no shenny, Nim Dianin, Yansa, Kutano, Kalaka Twamo Bonse, Tony Safrano, but that district, Yano, Nato Tonoma. Because we'll be met that district, and no, Obi, and Yansam Kutuao district.
9: It's true.
3: From Mansua to Biakura to Nippon Chemi, and on Yakuan Ketua, who be so no, Tiwa, Becatino. Oh, yes, now Flinny Panchemia, Bokumasia, Oba, Uncobium, I just had yet, and Sana Ufri Kumasia Sakuni Panchemia. Tonton Cromby.
9: Ning now what a district.
3: That time of mine. I do my way,
9: multimedia, unanonim.
3: Now, media sent me radio the meaning session in Timiko Penny Brian, eh?
9: Name question.
13: It's an opportunity to just make sure so be a statement be your far many kwame din ground and a kwame sifa kan
9: yes
13: so baby abo bredi in a city wakasa tiyan and wasa ba and wasa it's not fair because we were 21

0: Anuani Obi. Me nim say on only jina home presenter. And the bini su jina home lawyer dia. Me mi nim say nim. Enti we dia. Me me asira unti na me hunu say adwuma we ska bi anje dem.
1: Ye wona ne fe ne kwesi twum.
0: Aha, okay.
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0: E wa heva.
1: Anya Ghana.
0: Aha, na sa hanu abeka me mi Ghana house Scandinavia. And this my kaka wa unim. Ghana house Scandinavia nia. Na we obi be ye marketing. And Vance will be tall. And Vance, almost this way, almost you. Sorry, I'm sure. No, or the bone, they will know Amanta. A bedroom $4 million.
1: Oh, that'll be $4 million, yes.
0: Masses can you hear? In charge of this one. Wait. What the boy, you might have to load for me. 30 days. We'll see you $4 million. Kai?
2: Good citizen of Ghana. We are Ghanaians. No one is above the law. We are short for this country. So, Honorable Brother Amako, if he's committed a law, the media and the law enforcement, they should please you team and go to his media and force it to the law and go to the law and police should arrest him. Fortunately, we didn't know. And certainly we Ghanaians, we are short of our own motherland. We wake up today, they say there is a Japan. You heard guys yesterday, tomorrow too, there is somebody else. So I'm pleading for Ghanaians, or you are Ghanaians.
3: I didn't know me by okay. More fear number from the demonstrations in Nyambra now.
1: They're honorary. They are men you soon share with the enemy. And yes, I G Tech for no any problem. Meba, all their trouble. Full name near Dr. William Atahusu.
4: Yes, please.
1: Doctor near like PhD.
4: Oh, maybe Doctor near me a research now. Worldwide Evangelical Seminary. Canada.
1: I'm the honorary doctor.
4: Yes, I'm honorary. Yes.
1: But some honorary, and what's all the share with the enemy say?
4: Na said we be we university or care university or we school Lagos or we school yi or no Emma theory na a businessman ya finish the pan na one power after
1: any abre me
4: one who are any brand when you abre
1: me fa
4: do you know that you can say no listen
1: honorary
4: you invest say you call na
1: yes
4: on bet you say won't me your adwuma mra oni capital but you can set up a business with that capital you're a businessman yet
1: from document incoming
5: unify our economy is a policy that it is going to make it unify our economy is a policy that it is going to make it very the system will make it possible for you to run at a particular period in time. We go at a particular period in time. Now another person will also go and another period in time. Then it goes to Asusa. Because in 24-hour economy, if there are teachers who are taught, you are teaching in the tertiary institution. Now, which idea? You have a lecture by 3.
6: 3 p.m.
5: By 7 p.m., you have closed.
6: Normal.
5: There could also be another lecture who can also take on from 3 p.m. And will end up by 7 p.m. and will end by 9 p.m.
6: And also normal.
5: Very good. But have we been
6: after
5: able?
6: 9?
5: After 9. We can still run it depending on the number of lecturers who have been accrued in the university.
6: Lecturers need any problem to say students in a question.
5: Yes.
6: Anyway.
5: Yes. In the school, students are more questioning idea. It is not every student, every time that the students will have to go 24 hours and they'll have to go in the night. It's possible, say, a lecturer could miss his lecture during the daytime for many reasons. So the cover up can be in a particular period in that evening. So that's not to say that the students will not rest.
6: Okay.
5: But there is still a door
7: that is open for the lecturer who can still hold a lecture at a particular period of time.
1: Be mindful because Miss Yamra HSO.
8: Hebrew mu. Shamak Israel Yehua. Elahenu Yehua Ekat. We Ahata et Yehua. Elohika Bika Luvika. Uvika Navashika. Uvika Miyodika. Tode Yasach. Tode Yasach. Tode Yasach in English in the name of Jesus. Amen.
1: Amen. Shaman Yedas. Tode Yasach. Ni na ye Hebrew.
8: Hebrew.
1: In the Nashia saying.
8: I'm say when you open the first Bible, or we catch us say be a King James version.
1: Okay.
8: Now underline.
1: Okay.
8: Now I catch us say this is the this Bible contained the Old and the New Testament.
1: Sure.
8: Now Asaba say it's diligently compared and reversed and translated out from its language. It means that the whole Bible. The sound has been changed, but the meaning remained the same. And the God is a God of Hebrew, you know, God of Abraham, God of Jacob. So, of is a preposition. You cannot separate a person from his language. It means that the language has been changed. So, if we want to know, we call it Paleo Hebrew. That is means the ancient.
1: Paleo Hebrew.
8: Paleo means Hebrew. It means the ancient language.
1: Oh.
8: Ancient language. You know the Bible before, no?
1: Originally, na Hebrew.
8: Yes, na Hebrew. Even before, na yadia na yatro tablets. Anna and son na eba scrolls.
1: Okay.
8: Dead Sea Bibles. And son na eba Bible.
1: Ah, you knew me.
8: You knew me. Say, also, what kind of Isaiah now? I said, I made the Bubonguma that time. We write it.
1: Scrolls,
8: yes. What I say, the Bubonguma no at the buyer. So we have different kind of it. But the point is, say, Jesus Christo, Sabi, on free man so. What I say, Ukrom.
1: On free Ukrom.
8: On free Ukrom. Jesus Christo, on free Israel, Nazareth. And they say, man so for war, Mokasa, Moka. And na Nazareth for so warm kasa omosoka. Na a son say now no okay a year romance na romance natural say the spirit in Hebrew we call it Ruach Kadesh.
1: Ruach Kadesh.
8: Ruach Kadesh. That is the Holy Spirit.
1: Wow.
8: He intercede our prayers until we be an obon pyre. I hear the Holy Spirit, you know, attend a Casana worker, no, two. Yesu, a Diana,
1: you remember Yesu,
8: Ati, intercessor, no. But you know, no, intercessor, no. What you're saying, you know, no, intercessor, no. But in all, abra yete ase a yetime ko eba na yetime ko su ade no. I think say okay Matthew chapter 24 no o se na mre no so kwa wie ya o se me manfo o ti ase o se won ma oni midin no o se o mu benyankwa o ti ase won ma oni midin no o mu benyankwa. And Isaiah chapter 2 verse 2 o se na beka se ye nyina na ye nko bepon so na ye nkonko hia ye urade ente ade a now no it's a very essential say ye nyina betu be hunu se nyankopon na ye som no no o ye Israel for nyankopon ente he belongs to Israel satisadia wudin ente pelio
9: because OSP say who tie OSP
6: just between one new OSP pe.
9: OSP say the letter alone and the lawyers they attach a letter no from the hospital no doesn't state anywhere say papa no yare a or da ho a ontimi move in that letter alone no for him enye bibi it doesn't say say papa no ontimi
6: she obi me move me so omunye obi me she obi me obi she me da hospital amiwu
9: yes
6: me system nyina collapse na me heart nko na ye adwuma ye kukuru me ko bi e na se me kire wo mu se me yare ampa doctor
9: eh yeah, wona na ya
6: yes doctor tro excuse duty say I'm dying
9: eh hey, that's a who exaggerated
6: I am I'm not exaggerating I'm telling you the truth
4: any peja ko
6: yes go and ask them
4: eh wey you peja ko fine
6: bi na I
4: hey na obi a heart nko na ye adwuma
6: do fine dey
4: oh, nana.
6: I am telling you. I am not lying.
4: You are not working hard in
6: my whole body, I had a total system collapse.
9: Breakdown.
6: A total
9: collapse. And still you were sent to the
6: I am telling you. Oh, there's my echo, at least who is saying, but
4: I also had in corner.
6: Of course. So your internal organs. And yeah, you no, I am just telling that your internal organs were not working. Ultimacy. Oh, you see, I am not joking. Me see me aunt to hang me more friend. She took me there. It's me kwa me kwa enu kwa wamu nyine hu me afi no moti tin aban ma me aunt no so won no ama me.
4: Hey, oh
6: bia. Me na mkachira wo.
4: Na bia na dan no asan ha ba re no.
9: No na ndiye dia tu ina
6: yi. If oh. Oh, Sika, please. If
9: no, Sika, nipe oh. Kene nipe.
6: Ah, yes, I'm not coming. Yeah, they are
4: changing. Obi, you know, not just because you don't have a baby.
6: Oh,
10: mango trees, yo.
6: Yes.
9: Any name tree? Yeah.
6: Mango trees. Papa, Papa, nite tea. Yeah. Mango tree. Nise
9: one.
6: Yes.
4: Mango tree. Nia desa.
9: Banana. Yeah, mumde. Oh, brutal.
6: Yes. They carried me there. Opa bisa me pese me bo
4: dia. Nika so mango ahe de sa kuma yare.
6: Me kase akonti afi.
10: Akase o yare kuma yare.
6: Me kase me yare akuma yare.
9: Ose na koma pena na eye.
6: Eye ejuma.
9: Me body ni nyina total system collapse.
6: Collapse.
10: Yeah. Yeah. Yeah. Yeah. Yeah. Yeah.
6: Yes, yes, yes, mama. Yes. Into mango leaves no bit ti o se yan fama me ni me. I'm telling you. Afi no
9: mu. Na we na year ben no.
6: 2017.
9: Na Dubai.
6: I swear. What are you talking about?
10: Nebuchadnezzar.
6: Yeah, kukuru me de me ba ho se me minyare.
10: Nebuchadnezzar.
6: Into what is he talking about? Wow. Into one in a Zoom meeting, ni ehu so yare ana so onyare. Na me experience with a me me too kwan pa. I've gone to so many countries. Yakaso be a flyer. My fly. Na my experience na yeko busan. Hope you are seeing a call conference. Na edu baby no. Pilot no catch re say unti minye bibia.
9: Oh. Hey.
6: Na unti mobi. 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
9: Enti munya dey.
6: Ah, o se se.
9: Mu vrivri si ana.
6: E no catch re ayi fo no.
4: O de nyame fa chimi na ko ya ka pese.
6: O no se obi antena se.
9: Ehe.
6: Na me su me show tablet se me nua kwa me. It's a turbulent in the Mishrupa. But Spilos be catcher, me say. Turbulent in the new. But say, your friend is saying, pilot cassette, a hostess in transit, the anasem.
9: I know.
6: Or catches on to me, if she.
9: And tell hostess in transit now, to go from question for
6: me. As hostess in transit, and pipe on a seminar may become. It's a horn, I'm starting.
11: bompa yesa me bottom me na me use a point of contact me ma me ma no dem dem si nyankopon me your ba be si a me hwe nkola se ne wo fa me a why ne be hwe sa nkola mami bi entimi hwe ne papa bi 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end of stabilizing. Na a pilot na ba back. Was it somebody prayed? I guess. Something surprising has happened. The atmosphere has cleared.
9: And then pray boy you man. Prayer warrior na ya. Me catch.
12: Ono na my vampire say go so.
11: Me call Portugal. Na Utim said, turbulence. I'm catching Yankupon said, God, if you are here in this sky, if you are here with us, show me that you are here. Missy me can't me, Danny men in a rainbow.
9: Abba.
11: Tinipo Timmy, I'm saying, rainbow, no, Snaya, me, Moshe. I'm saying, rainbow. Missy Obi, rainbow, no, any year course. Till we landed. When we landed, and it vanished. Into no sa a rim because you won't them rim. I wouldn't a rim to me in ADSC. What I say to me, a rim into any rim to me in the ADSC. Oh, assassins or the assassin to me in the ADSC. Into as I say, with me, ma sa weapons of warfare, with me, a yes, our weapons. Keys in the word in the Bible, the word in the Quran. I don't know Quran words, but. As I say, Utimi eyi keys na, because you see, say warfare ni huan kenya kupu huan kwa Bible musa warfare wako.
9: Story. Who has been fair wa obeko?
12: Sedan
9: saying. Now unse ma
12: Am I a government appointee?
9: Martin Pebo anya government appointee.
12: Nasa ma when America say mo. Eti reputi shen amedi akwezi. Who has been?
9: America so offer wa OEM say wana.
12: Me, kabadi wa rose hiti. Hey. Listen. Me, let me tell you, Obi, don't start. Listen, let me tell you something.
9: Yes.
12: OSP will call me on road grounds. If he come personally, me tell you same. You soon depart. I was. Tell me. No. It should not be that. Hey. On which grounds? I am not going to be a man. Is it going to be? On man, is it going to be? Adam, you know how? Why are you about to kiss him? Even Chief Justice, you petition. Are you about to? Don't bring down into.
9: It depends on the kind of criticism.
12: Listen. Yes. It's what? Hey, my handy grab was here. Hey, listen to me. Say me a thing. Hey, bo said. Like and then I'm in frame.
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12: No, I'm in frame. I don't know you are the Osika. And now, Sabi said, my call, Fiako, you be. Hey, over frame it. Like I'll go and he will. By the time I leave that place,
9: Kanduri and that.
12: I'll leave you because I said, you try. My horse, listen. Listen, I am not a politician. I am a spiritual man.
9: Yes.
12: You should know I am a spiritual. I am not a politician. I am a spiritual man. So don't go there. Huh?
9: Yeah,
12: Titio. Yeah. Me, I have a Church of Pentecost background.
9: Okay.
12: 88, and a man men Church of Pentecost.
9: Okay.
12: And I fire Apostle Anson Sim.
9: Oh, okay.
12: Apostle Ayakwan Sim.
9: Oh.
12: Me fire FK
9: Apostle Sim. Apostle.
12: So yes, I've met someone. So, Apostle Jim, Chairman Sansim. Yeah. So, these are people that I'm going to do.
9: Okay.
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14: 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A good thing is saying, Bonsoir, Women and Sempa, Debrani Mamba. Obi! 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

0: 94.7 Friday afternoon, 39 minutes after 2, 28th day of August 2026. Good afternoon to you. Thanks for joining us. Asempai FM so could see Saint Jumedian Brenna Saint Asubi. And if you and on Fridays we take it cool and easy on the show, and even more so today, at 4 p.m. we'll join our colleagues all the way from Koforidua, the Eastern Regional Capital. And there is a thought leadership event, Yerebe Bremo Live. 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And I am Komo Ebekoso Ewo Koforidua. 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Yene Ghana for Ekusiemuho Edin Komo. And a democracy conversation. Why there is the need to put some dignity on your vote. Because democracy, yenton. In yasa obejisika. And for that money to influence you to vote in a certain way. That conversation will be coming up at 4 p.m. all the way from Koforidua, the Eastern Regional Capital. You don't want to miss it. But from now till 4 p.m. there, yene MPP Peni Bakwa or Prese Party for Ntwabamano na Omeye General Secretary or a former Member of Parliament Ewo Subeng constituency in the Ashanti region, the Honorable Eugene Boachienchi. He will join us in the studio any moment from now. Na yeneno Eddie Nkomo. A lot of issues to talk about with him. And that's our show for this Friday afternoon. And join us on all our platforms. 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Now if you wait to me. Actually, a live stream no on YouTube, and please share your thoughts, your comments, your observations. The opposite will need an echebiano. Ubetimi edie guho amayen. That on YouTube, very, very, very important. Your WhatsApp number so 0548443523. 0548443523. Na yentie unswa Ebeche wa drink, kama. Na bibia etumi akoye. Intimonsha nenson emayen. Na please remember to always come through with your thoughts, your comments, your observations. Inti ye proud sponsors ena ewase me bo wanabaso. Ye wo Kale Charcoal Toothpaste, Franco Trading Enterprise, Tabia Herbal Mixer, Ecobank Ghana, Haxa Capsules and Mixture, Syntex Tank, Obapa Product, Yawa Max Buy, and Asasu Spray. And you may queen a boy in se yemfa ekusi se jumedieno into me emremu. Inti moma yinina yen shenin so. It promises to be an interesting show and every inti nana Kofi Boni awo. Takra, the Hill of Zion, also wo shayin, yedase. Mr. President, and so shayin, ewo Ballerup in Denmark. Thank you. This one says, Obi, my name is Banana from Nzima, in Yenase, Ochia, Opapano, Mami, Mr. and Mrs. Nemison, and also Nzima Mayor, Honorable Emmanuel Ama Kofi Boa. Very well. That's the MP for Elembele constituency. I'm taking Rashid, Uwatema Gulf City, Unso Oshay. Enti, Nana Ekuya Mwa Bwatin, also Dan Suman, Asori Dion, Ochia, John Bwedu. Okay. Obi, I'm watching you from Ashiye. Greetings to Honorable Otre Befi. That's fine. Kwabna Bwatin, Odie, and Samuel Tre Ajeman. Oh, Fairburn, Georgia, Atlanta, and I will share. I will say, Unso Wachia, Kwame Poku CID, youth organizer, hopeful. Kwejo Boateng say, oh, Tema, and on Unso Airshaying. And that's for those of you watching us on YouTube. Obi, I'm watching you live from Queen's Hall, KNUST. Thank you. Into your chair, your tier for a war, Kwame Nkrumah University of Science and Technology, you know, somebody will feed you at twice exactly 44 minutes after 2. Asempa 94.7 FM. Into 45 minutes after 2. Exactly, Mema Honorable Akwaba, Nafiedi and Komono, Etumi Ashesheso. Enti Muma Yenina, Yenshin, Messemo, say, O question, Ebusa, O a drinker, Bomodin, say, O de Ebeba. And Honorable is here, and he is willing and ready to answer all your questions. Enti Munshan and so, MIA, Asempa FM Suni. Honorable Akwaba, na Apomi, Edi.
1: Yenya. On the 3rd of October, I'm going to be a part of the party.
0: Yes.
1: His Excellencies J. Kufo and Leonardo Dankwa-Kufuado. Flag bearer, His Excellency Dr. Alhaji Mahmoud Bawumia Michiano, Chapati National Chairman.
0: Yes.
1: Acting chairman, chairman Buti Dankwa Smith, and then executives. Yes. Michomina, ne asantimo mkuka, so then executives. So Michomina, and all the other regional executives of Mamba, Mbejia, Jumadea, Edaiswa, Amaya Aduma, Ebeshe Party, the Akwa Kensi 2020. Michomina, Mumina, so a Munukun. If you're about to get to a beginning,
0: yeah,
1: to me, I'm quite a little bit more. Awkward, you.
0: It's true. It's true.
1: I was almost one way.
0: Now, me, I'll do me a way, Papa. Now, what do you mean?

0: or say flat. Now what is it? You may be able to about one day a quay presidential candidate and a parliamentary candidate.
1: When you're
0: 15,000 Ghana cedis. Because obobi afini obi correct me say we say scan. No, yes, says can I change to? The BN was any pan one man says can be a canon.
1: Yeah, sure.
0: What I say? And if I say, baby, I'm a true member of Massey, a prep assembly hall, a whole what for?
1: Yes.
0: A same electoral area.
1: Yes.
0: Who flew back the bush and view of Massey? My mammy's side, I make a empire, mammy's side. May a bush and fear. Who cross so five, say, go be a general one, who cross other four electoral areas and what drew the bush and fear. Zipia ko ji e sika no na fontana so ho no no na no Obama ne o ya si tebia ko bi eni pe ho se wa diska na ya because e pe mu ba ko na mi ni din ko
1: yes
0: election day occur round ko na boys tambo chinku chinku chinku sa to do even o jina no so na ba no go to ono we be to na we be to nya bo chema be to to ko next time
2: the same FM
0: jina most like a crash in go to one receive no TV no TV from no, it's so much. Oh, in the morning I'm going to honorable. And then I moved to 3,000 primaries. Now, and this
1: who
0: is
1: the United
0: States. You know, and he goes to say something to us. Yeah, you be about Sadiana M1. We will be with my delegate. But they almost like a delegate.
1: Yeah.
0: What do I say?
1: Much as a Supreme Court decision may help in the long term.
0: It may. It will help.
1: Okay.
0: Because party now, Kasa. Yeah. He say Lusu 08 now.
1: Yeah.
0: It's Dr. Heyman Committee report. Dr. Heyman Committee paragraph 4.
1: Yeah.
0: I'm speaking to the language of the report. As my kind of say, yes, yes, say, in me will be antubino, infiltration near the other. But, you know, 5-5, which I was a principal architect of.
1: Okay.
0: 5-5. Then 5-5. This is the language of the report. We must take intermediate step of implementing one member, one vote. That's 17 years ago. Yeah, you're hungry. MBP, committee, the catcher, you say, will be the catcher. Committee, a party, a man is come on one, nothing and a fanning in an egg. Then, me and my papa, Professor Michael Quay.
1: Yes.
0: Onto committee as academic system, he wants him. Enough, he feels like a colleague last year was a perfect opportunity
1: to implement
0: it. Because that time, two be our swabber. And we are so we be here, we are not going to be on my way. So, because we are in
1: the but managers of the party, not ACA, the challenges in implementing that, the logistical challenge, the monetary challenge, this annual manager.
0: Obi, I mean, see the pink and say, democracy near you. And yet, the whole pill, where they don't pay. And the entity of answer me to many MP in few months. My constituency, meaning, to about the presidential, I mean, to a baby, how?
1: He said, the master's
0: son. It's a sanity. Elections were by and former MPs to be.
1: I'm over to just for presidential.
0: Yes. What you say? A difference is basa. Now say constituency. Honorable SK Boa for Tiasi. His Excellency has a concert Tiasi. Metiasi. 11 former MPs. Is a party here's called Consultable Busai.
1: They will say stake be more like.
0: But say you stake home. They can easily come to us for help. And some of you know, the way this come up party.
1: Yeah.
0: What you say? This also won't get it, sir. Now it could be a case of logistics and cost, Maza. Yeah, still a cow, one, a cow, about five, a cow. Is it because seven, a cow? Your money, pardon,
1: entry,
0: no matter what, be. You yes, can't mean you giska and found around a party. What do
1: you
0: say?
1: Many say, Yamayo or Domino Bay General Secretary, you would implement a Supreme Court decision to the latter.
0: Yeah, Supreme Court decision. Yeah, party, I can't say.
1: Okay.
0: So
1: what something you should have done already.
0: And yeah, you be as Supreme Court for the catch you. Partner can do heaven kind.
1: Okay.
0: Professor Quest Waka.
1: Okay.
0: Now say we are in a doctor no children, man no go to anomo. Na ba say na ko. It was out. Na ba say na ko. Wa ko bi ti awati o. E na catch you say.
1: Yes, adie.
0: Yes, adie we. No one ya. And you how no you never pray. 17 years ago. Ya ya. Ni atetre ho na ko fatro bra 2024. Look at the cost now. I read it was a city in 2016. Ghana for 6.7 million to Abamano. We have 53.7% of the popular vote. Uti,
1: Michelpa.
0: Come 2020, we have 6.2 million of the popular vote.
1: Yes.
0: 6.2 million. That's about 51%
1: yes.
0: of the popular vote. Dr. Baumia,

0: only 41%. I think about
1: 41.7%.
0: Yes, only as a 4 point something million.
1: Yes.
0: It's the MPP database. I work members in 230 members. And send the PSC for one of the jail. See me for one of the jail.
1: Yeah.
0: Only as a pass MPP. It's a Nipaco database. But 2 million there. You work as coveted members for the party. Nina Iska. Nina Iska. And yes, you're in a cost analysis, Massa. Democrats near a cat.
1: It's expensive.
0: A cat. And the only way is to sanitize the elections, you know. And they said, you paddle also. So you are also coaching our election. One of them is a dog of Roma. Oh, that's it. Nema Umina and Tunisca. That's one of the party.
1: Yeah. I mean, it will bring me to my next question. And meaning, sir, Ufri Asante region, Mokaren General Secretary, Ufri Asante region, he has decided so about running you. And what it means is that you are running against an incumbent general secretary. Why? What do you think, sir? What's your case against him?
0: Really? Sorry, go ahead. I was going to ask that question. Ufri Asante region.
1: Yes.
0: Not in wartime as a general secretary. Members kind of opponent and yeah almost 680,000 votes. And Dr. Baumia 1,334,000 votes. John Mahamanya, President John Mahamanya, 679,000 votes approximately. Almost senior and this for seven seats. And he said, who can win us a Santinity? Yes, I'm on quiet. I said, do you know? You name Chono, so I don't pay for it. Yes, we are Santina and Ladian. We are saying, we are Santina now, results are the four by India. May I kind of say? Well, as I know, 1 year, he's only the first assigned to come to General Secretary.
1: Yes.
0: I didn't want Tambaco, said you are Baco, meaning a paying for Radio Yapon Baco. Will be anyone to tell me yes, I have a record with. Is this the one who attacked a record? There are people go to insult because people are not being, they're buying him. They are not seeing the danger ahead of us. What did I say? Who share the record? Because on one end, on the pair, you're a secretary. On the other side, say, John Boedu. No, my classmate, I think in age is slightly older.
1: Okay.
0: Well, my classmate. John, catch the yin, or catch the John, a loose 32 seats.
1: From 169 to 137.
0: Yes.
1: Yes.
0: And that was the basis for his campaign. To an Oba. Oba will be increasing seats. No, no, I then what sign a pigeon. Oba and what will lose 50? Obi, where you're quite granny boy. 50 were not only the 50 you've lost to. What sign my NDC and an unprecedented 2/3 majority in parliament?
1: Would you blame that on the general secretary?
0: Ah, my only can blame Obi on 32. Me I'm blaming on what on 32. That was his campaign in the country. And then I buy the ball ban and the bottle. They come ban I fed the people must live with principles. Yeah. People must be responsible for their actions and their words. And the idea grow many more now. One hour ban, I'm saying. So me and me tiyaga say Obi me ba 87. I'm looking 100. Me a call. Me any 100 now. Me nya. Me I can't even have the guts to face MPP Obi. So I'm talking about it. Cause I failed. What did I say? And look at the figures from 1992. The current general secretary has the worst performing record.
1: In the general election.
0: 2 minutes. He currently holds the worst record as a general secretary. You America. It's the numbers that are saying it.
1: Oh yeah, if you.
0: Okay.
1: Yeah, why not?
0: And I grow the form. Yeah. Yeah, starting free agenting water. So
1: yes, that's 92.
0: Maybe I said, so we go for free, baby. I say, kind people, I said, yeah, you said 92. Ain't he? You can go for free agenting water in person now. You can free home, okay. I fell saying, elections 1992. Let's deal with 96.
1: Okay, 96, that's fine.
0: 96, now you call, you know. Now MPP. Now you war, naturally, bro. Yes, MPP, now you war. 96, you 62,
1: 63. Okay.
0: The 61 seats. Yes, yeah. Now, do this, or no, I'm going to make it. I'm going to grab a part of this time. It was 61 seats.
1: Yes.
0: out of 200. That's 33.35%.
1: Yes.
0: We form a minority.
1: Okay.
0: 2000. And the MPP nya Dambuchi Penso in your 100 seats out of 200, half. And you 50% pepe. You form majority.
1: Yeah.
0: 2024, Dambuchi Nebu, 128 out of 230, 55.6% majority. And the about now hinning two. And now hinning two. 2008, 107 seats out of 230, that was 46.5%. And now, you know, you're the core position. And now, me of Aquabrini, Koyo Usue Free Pencil.
1: Yes.
0: 123 out of 275, 44.7% of the vote, you call minority.
1: Mm-hmm.
0: And now, John Bodu, stroke Kwabre Japon.
1: Yes.
0: Kwabre Japon, stroke John Bodu.
1: Stroke John Bodu.
0: Produce 169 seats out of 275.
1: That's 2016.
0: That's 61.4%. A former majority. John Bodu Nebu, then as a standing general secretary, 137 out of 275, 50.2%. Justin Kudu from Pong, 88 out of 276, 88 now, but vacancy be about me, I'm afraid.
1: 87,
0: yes, 32%. It's only now on Ivy. These are the figures.
1: That's the data.
0: You're not making. And now, we're my own. Can I? Will be. The party, I'm going to say more. General Secretary, be a little party opposition. I told you, Maso.
1: Obi a out breath, so be co-position.
0: The first general secretary or the party for a BEM co-position, I am now in two. This is from Kumasi. Kumasi, one year, Sanko. As I'm saying, or you need to listen, John. Kumasi, they could see the form. And the Kumasi also, they did be the commander, they could see the form. What do you say? Because Obi a new one, will lose general secretary, MPP more, at 20 Jumaso. Sir John, will lose 2012.
1: No, he lost in Tamale.
0: Yes. Your boy do well lose or that's not being 137 years here, babe. As you're going to go, you're going to go.
1: Because what is it, Sunti?
0: Sir, and what is so special about this case? I said, we encourage that neighbor. Me, me, translate, you know, maintaining penguins.
1: Yeah, but we are a former MP. We are a former party officer. Elections 2024, now who chrome her? Someone who was share of the responsibility.
0: I'm not sure. Some men that are not going to be secretary. You see, a general secretary, I said, the MP, I said, the minister, I said,
1: yes.
0: On no that time, no bad campaign or the buy and say, the Otihono will lose 32. Ain't he? Okobiwa, ain't he? That's fine. A tossum. Any other man?
1: Yes.
0: Also, we'll lose 50. That's Okobiwa.
1: Okay. That's the simple message.
0: Simple.
1: Straightforward.
0: Forward. That's why me too much. Me
1: see, I say
0: we are going to have a boy. Oh, by me, me see, I can answer. What's my little sister? 50 presidential and the doctor Bamian and go for yes, do party come at home. And now, parliamentary party, because the more seats you have in parliament, you know, Jubilee House falls as a bonus.
1: Yeah.
2: As Semper FM,
0: and your focus should be winning more seats. And that's it. Bonya, and yet, say your 87 one year who do you have 52 seats.
1: You to form the majority,
0: yes, and 52 seats in your transfer figures in maybe being free. What do you say? That's the work of a general secretary. What do you want to know? What do you want to say there? Capacity building, training, and also finding resources for them. What do you say? To go and do their work. You understand?
1: Wow.
0: Yes. And you say, I'm going to say, so being a 32, may I see a young queen, you'll be a little 50. May I say, tell the party for Najigiji. Say with you, as you know, be the commentary.
1: Yeah, yeah. But beyond data, where I, yes, it's a convincing argument to make based on my history. Why would the acumen? But when him say, yes, say every election is about the future and not the past. It is a man for betwa ba amawa. They want to also see what you are bringing on the table. Meaning, say walk around, you know, you've been preaching an offer to the party. Unite plus compact. I see what you're saying.
0: Oh, you know how the best of them when we are.
1: And then I'm not just a whole country party for now. Unite plus compact.
0: Sir, unite, you mean say, yeah, unity. Without unity, this party is going nowhere. Anytime our party is united, we are unstoppable. 2008, 2016. Anytime we are divided, same 2008, same 2024,
1: yeah,
0: we lose elections. What I say? Now here they are, party is divided. It's because of unfairness. The inclusion is a problem in the party. What I say? Mm-hmm. If you say all lose elections, you don't matter again. What I say?
1: Mm-hmm.
0: Yes, but the party got Sanchez. No Chris Kakaka, no influence. I know this one.
1: Yeah.
0: So there must be an element of inclusion in everything you are doing. The rules must be fair. Yes, we may hint you go two way, where the one and you must be fair. It's one party with one set of rules. What you say?
1: Mm-hmm.
0: And once you are fair, the people will lose you, also fair. And we'll lose you. But once we saw a bit, we'll lose you, yeah. No, good morning.
1: But how should the party people trust you? Say you would be fair because they've not seen you in a position like that.
0: Obi won't make you a political person. I'm a very fair person. Obi is the one on the correct. Obi I want on the mingri. Me party Obi I ask Obi on the mingri. I say the one on the kind of correct. Obi is C4. I'm not a quadro 4. Those are the people who have problems with me. Because me, I'm not a lazy person. I'm a very honest person. And I'm a very firm person. Obi I most MPP. So you can tell you say Obi on Pejuma. The sick as a mukoye. And on kind of correct. But if you are firm. Obi, I said we do the fourth German incarnate in Castle Buffalo. Manipulate them once. Zombo of a kind of sacro and absolute diplomatic. Obi, because you're fireman, former is natural, my son, you'll say, party assembly will be any for be any. Well, the band before I also acquire our home. What do you try and bring people together. That's all we will be anymore. Can we actually will be? We only will be called law school. No, we will anymore. Can we actually go if you grow back? Yes, sir. The party suffers.
1: I'm for be DIO.
0: Yes. Yes. And you must try and be fair to everybody. In the party, ma, the father on your madam for instance, as some say, come on and come out. The first say, me no one try, baby, the DNA, as some men come on and say, come on your party back. And yes, it's about fairness. It's about firmness and also decisiveness.
1: Decisive.
0: We'll be through a petition back. Never 2 or 3 months, and come once I went to them. What I say? Then if I don't feel so, I say no. 3 months that's a big charge, you know. No, they decide to move to the room. I say, "Pora, whatever now one can, no, that no should be money." Yeah, me I don't dey ba. Obi a petition within 72 hours. So this is what I can do. I can do. My team on your way.
1: But say, my constitution and so it provided how petitions are dealt with.
0: And I make a choice. Say,
1: a petition, a national council. You must have an disciplinary committee. It will take
0: we
1: time.
0: We must digitalize the secretariat.
1: Okay.
0: Say, so, Obi Free, who causes a Manson Quanta?
1: Manson Quanta.
0: Manson Quanta. Yeah. Obi Free Manson Quanta. Now, hold on here. Can't scare the bank crank, Unibi. Obi Free, the petition should be anymore. Party, party, and Unibi. Now, Obi and Yasem. Now, a frail. But observe the bank, our bank, one will be serious, one will go. As Obi Free, Manson Quanta. No further telephone. No free party office. Near man a reference number. What I say?
1: Yeah.
0: I say we say the co-president you say co-minister be who say party says so. I say depend with Franco. Any arrangement say not send one friend to friend next time. Diana. A call log for a boy reference number. Ne yes him kona ba. Oh, I say no ba. Ne so the co-minister for transport. The man or say man na watch it. Inti beti enga. Orozo wasi ni wia. I say depending ya a text message. So I say we say koi say ankoi. It be nice. I want to know for some ramen. So you catch it. And now, no more party for the count for when I make it. Obi pe me mum asem kroos ya me hu ya ya usha ya. Ni padu cha coin free. I will choose the bank rent 15 times for whom in the standard. First vice chairman of the constituency. Ito akwa jumano rebeko. Say ne abu ya say netifi. Na juya no okoya bro. Was onu koya juma na ugodi minister. Na uchina orewa while cha coin bank is only who. Or 15 times for whom Minister Crook. I'm gonna catch you in America. We will say we choose him. I mean, for Eastern and Western, but I say we will choose him. What I say? I'm in a deal. On Obi, at the end of the day, you must be fair to people.
1: Yeah. And in that speech to the unite bit, no?
0: Yes.
1: Compact bit, no? So yeah, there.
0: Mami, any nature. Okay. Nature, no, yeah. I said, from here.
1: Okay.
0: From here, you know, you train your own elections are a scientific business. What do you say? Numbers. Because they may do, you're two of my mass, but look at the Usumi. Let me have it. Oh. Because police station be not a secretary of police station, no change would make in kind.
1: Yes.
0: And I'm saying, Debbie, you must be either literate or numerate. That's why don't we have to post for. But no one posts are as what you should make in kind. Yes, me Pamuni pay free party. Mm. And so 11 years on, and the party, echo elections, and ashamed.
1: Oh, they are ashamed. Yeah.
0: So, and so that time, I started, you know, making a support. And then we need a free, no suspending paper, they are kind of trans. But what's the problem? I'm who, you know, also, you know, and I'm a trans, I'm already solved. No, I'm going to phone Tiasi. After then, I'm going to go to school. Yeah. Only certificate, I mean, I'm going to secretary. And then, man, yeah, I work for me, I tell you, man, I say, now, begin with saying, who? I mean, my main kind of nature, I don't know.
1: Yeah.
0: Then, how to innovate our systems. Okay. Your name, maybe on the movie, X, Instagram, Facebook, WhatsApp, it is assembled in the space of 10 minutes. Nobody has a second. In the quality of the fashion, what I say, I'm on my assistance. Even I make about call centers here, I say, critical secretariat. You put the party will pay you money. You money. Reason behind many, you're my dedicated person, Tawa, or Jomo calls. What I say?
1: Yes.
0: Now, in so one problem, we are there to solve problems. Now, I training. Yeah, make it.
1: Okay.
0: Titi, what I say? We were a police station officer.
1: Yes.
0: Who was on the ruler? We made the crowd. Once we were. And we also are. ABR organizer. If I find the team, once we organize, the other one there. Then I say, for later we call her. For we find the same. And one a Juma or Bass or Babe. Ain't he a compactor? I'm talking about a credible data membership database. Oh, be a party in the last since 2003.
1: Yes,
0: now Tieka membership card.
1: Mm-hmm.
0: There are a lot of people I'm calling on super membership cards. I'm going to say offices.
1: Deuce, lip service that we play with. And
0: deuce, if you mean saying you hear deuce. We are coming. Now we are meeting Secretary General Secretary Uja Damongo. Hey, Kase. Conference here, Bay. Skinny Hope. Your call. And now the Dunko Kufuado. Appointees home. 99.8%. You're not making a house of a meet me the amount. 99.8% are Maniska. Almost Skinny Hope. Now. Dues because of election dues, you can vote you to reduce by 20 million. And then, like I said, this guy, Abba. Now, the question you ask is that, say, if going by the modest sum of 20 million, Kwani Nyan for 2026, 2022, 12 months, July, on first 6 months, 2023, dues in the way, 2024, dues in the way, 2025, dues in the way.
1: Sound like a treasurer, Juma.
0: Well, say, no, you just got to make a question. You know, make a see, party for the first time in the history of this party, constituency elections, in this come on. Regional elections, meaning be called the Kumasi Abekui, meaning one. What do I say? And how do you run a party? Say, would there be outcome budget? Another called flag bearer fee. A party flag bearer at Kumadia. What do I say? Yes, Salomon Maya, no one to go so. I guess a party independent of a flag bearer. Flag bearer, no, on PDC can't find any more. No more in a system. Now, party in some place can be around the party due to a member's car.
1: Yeah.
0: I send the secretary back home. I forgot no free. It's still region. Let me share them. Or say, it's going to be a new one that we're going to come home. Say, Sika, no. Middle of 2023, I say, Sika, Nijayba. Now, 5,000 Ghana cedis a month. But my catch a party for say, so much shipping in Munyamwa. By November, we will start the 5,000. Because you have 1.4 million Ghana cedis a month. If MPP 1.4 million Ghana cedis a month, we acquire a bemu fee on chair. Then what was our business being in politics? I mean, what's our business being in politics? About bemu fee on chair. We cannot raise 1.4 million for the 270 constituencies. So money, and find you and find one constituencies. No, it's yes, I'm about to be a treacher. I'm going to say, I'm going to say, I'm going to say, I'm going to say, I'm going to say, I'm going to say, I'm going to say, I'm going to say, I'm going to say, I'm going to say, I'm going to say, I'm going to say, I'm going to say, I'm going to say, I'm going to say, I'm going to say, I'm going to say, I'm going to say, I'm going to say, I'm going to say, I'm going to say, I'm going to say, I'm going to say, I'm going to say, I'm going to say, I'm going to say, I'm going to say, I'm going to say, I'm going to say, I'm going to say, I'm going to say, I'm going to say, I'm going to say, I'm going to say, I'm going to say, I'm going to say, I'm going to say, I'm going to say, I'm going to say, I'm going to say, I'm going to say, I'm going to say, I'm going to say, I'm going to say, I'm going to say, I'm going to say, I'm going to say, I'm going to say, I'm going to say, I'm going to say, I'm going to say, I'm going to say, I'm going Which party functions like that? Which party functions like that? The same way, you know, J.B. Dankwakai. Dr. J.B. Dankwakai, 1954. That time, General Secretary of the Ghana Congress Party, a fellow Saki Sheik, or a Ghana, you know, MP, Takrade, he was your time.
1: Oh, okay.
0: No, General Secretary, 54. 72 years ago, J.B. Dankwakai assassinated me. Say, what you say? And the JB Dankwakai say you don't run any political party like that. What you say? And today, I'm trim. Anybody trade deals? Deals you want to be? Any idea I ever do that? Now I'm supposed to be one of the trade deals, man. So if the party's party cannot raise on its own about 2 million Ghana cedis every month, to pay for regime constituencies, I don't think we have any business, you know, being
1: but you should also recognize, it was one of the questions Anna maybe Busao said, Amuwo opposition, in the some of these promises, you know, where are you realistically going to get the money from?
0: Oh, Obi, don't forget the second term, no?
1: Yes.
0: Manko ministry back, no?
1: Yes.
0: Mekwe chairman of Employment and Labor Relations Committee. We had a mandate to, if I'm saying, look into all the audited accounts of state enterprises in this country. And the CEO BOS can be a minimum. But the CEO BOS can be a minimum. Now the about say, one answer, one say, party for answer. Because a party, I'm not going to be a
1: position.
0: Me? I'm not going to be a minister for 4 years. Look at travel and housing. Some of you are going to be a minister. Look at change, you're going to be a minister. You're going to be a minister by a party. A party in idea. It will already post the no say about the busao. Say first cabra. Yes, who has all war president can define. Oh, they're mad about me 70 for 30 brain. Yes, we're from one party. No. But without a strong party, Dr. Bawea cannot become president.
1: He cannot become president.
0: And the less bishops a party for no, as when you see come with me, Juma. If you want the 5,000, I'm going to go. Oh, I'm gonna 5,000 to 2022 or 2026.
1: Yes,
0: one, if you broaden the base of the party, there'll be more people coming in and they'll pay. What did I say? Beyond that, no, you won't go for many pools. I need more.
1: Yeah,
0: so we just have to sit down with the chief of staff as a chief of staff. One way, deep pools in. I said, so let them listen with you.
1: Yeah, we do. Sure.
0: And the 8 years will be a who for the end of the money push piano. Sabosome, 500 and a bit of Fabra.
1: Fabra.
0: Ubian can say 500,000, brother. I can send the union. Near Wabu and one appointment, appointees in where I bear fancy 5,000. No, be a quick to have 500, I say.
1: That's a lot of money.
0: Aha. Not using the county to just come out party for no. This is where you separate the men from the boys when it comes to raising money for this party.
1: Yeah.
0: MPP, South South Africa, ANC. I'm only say so. DSTV, MTN. MPP, the agrana. I say, I can say, well, insurance company chain. If you look at me, people talk about MPP. Well, insurance company, you want 1 million people, kwana.
1: By virtue of me sitting here interviewing aspirant after aspirant, you know, I've heard that promise before. From previous aspirants, partner was say a building, yenya share scrub or big companies were gone and one can say they all come to buy and they are unable to do it.
0: Obi, say, Oko Bible, more a Christian for us, a mere mocker, or see Moses by Elijah by Elisha. So, when you ain't my intra, you should buy.
1: Yeah,
0: and I guess
1: that's true.
0: I don't like you to forget.
1: That's true.
0: I didn't think I said, maybe the American, maybe the man I make a show. Do they demand you know, or not someone? May they make my party my partner in Yiska? May they have bought from phone? Any yammy? I know where they flag bearers who have his peace of mind.
1: Yeah.
0: They say, baby, I come back at a good ready fee. Now we'll be only be able to go peace cadabra.
1: Peace cadabra.
0: Size can cross, you don't even account for it properly. Because some say, a bad not a boy, I said, 50 and I'm 10. But this will be our own school, be it here.
1: Yeah.
0: So we can account for it. So accountability is also an issue. If you're taking people's money and not accounting for it, why do you expect them to give you more?
1: To still give you money.
0: Oh, they are saying these are some of the facing the party. Oh, they are saying,
1: yeah,
0: there's a party in this car. And so you do say, Cotu, so about you, yes, catch your mango for. What do you say? It is a deeper. You mean, and I had Mamma Sanaka, I'm a funny crazy. So the baby, I want them to sit down or say, hey, are you?
1: Hey, are you?
0: So, who to know who's catching a part? And I'm yarry. If you cannot afford 1.4 million a month for our constituencies, but a big man spend the sense canon just to go an election. Now, who's any family? We'll be okay there. You die okay. Yeah, go party the back power. You know, you're better here. Party, you be a man. What I say? And we know a normal appointment in the back. Now, I don't pencil, President, and I go for the pencil. Youth organizer be a Kawaii, maybe what?
1: Yeah.
0: Secretary be a low degree be a Kawaii NHIS.
1: And the big year, ministers.
0: Yes. And now.
1: Regional ministers.
0: And now,
1: actually.
0: I change so. Hey, make kind of his position about an hey, NADMO, organizer,
1: mom. Yeah.
0: If you don't have a man, don't have a man, I can say, tell a point of performance. So, what I say is Samsung. So, what I say, yes. And even if you are going to even look at 100 state enterprises, now we check Wenclave. So, I've said, all work of Western region. And then Western region. And then you have a Hunter enclave, and then Zima enclave, and then
1: the Wasa
0: enclave. And the Wasa enclave. Why would your constituency minister back for you? So, where is minister back? That's the one name, minister. So, John Abu Jogati. They're in about last, Bobo.
1: Yeah,
0: but Bobo, Bobo, the bad, Bobo is a Bobo be free tack radio to a hunter. Okay, say, oh, you know, says my phone too. Then, first, when you call on a CEO, Ghana Gas and a GMPC. Now, a phone, first thing, Mamma Naka,
1: a car hunter for
0: a hunter phone. What pay?
1: Yeah,
0: a first, one of these
1: because oil, Nankasano, Jubilee felt so keep 3 points. A off keep 3 points. It is straddles between a hunter for an insect.
0: Until the end, you know, if I get a piece in it, then I got it and go.
1: Sure.
0: So, only two. And then, this is what the cuckoo, the cuckoo would mind.
1: Yeah.
0: What the idea? To reach me up with Kumbiano, you could be, or you can say, a disc free center the call. Because, if I'm not going to be my time for campaign, and I'm going to do Bona, my name, because I'm so bloody, I told me and so. You watch my men went to Domahono, on a head of my honor. And you watch that side of Bafua. And how far I walk as much them.
1: Yes.
0: And when it is straight away no, on my check consequence into three enclaves, originally into three enclaves. And you know, who you more, not minister, why did they say BDSA bank line? I brought minister we are be out, you know, out to health,
1: yeah,
0: employment labor relations, and then
1: lands
0: and could be and you know, and also for my regional chairman. What would it be for what? And what I say, you're yelling, sir, who president for better? Obeda pa because position so one making sure say. Region being a minister and strategic friends and state enterprises. So what I say, it's you don't want to be about to regional chairman, what kind of massa? So when you're man is a way a hunter for no Mudiane Bobo, one a cabinet minister. Say Bobo, Muata for Mutiris Apusano. So when you have been knowing my mother, more friend of family as one Bobo in the position at the man. One in your idea, it was one. What I say, and where to visit the president, visa or Pamasa, and now visit them and my baby, my baby. In the other side, who president crown, who
1: better? Part name, how Nisikas,
0: I mean, or bridge me now, Kumwa, who president one way as a carriage scouts, but president by Western region. But do I say, I ring Messer saying, I am,
1: oh, Kasa, I can feel the passion and the fire in you. When God willing, it's a party for no, a two about a mound. First 100 days, and then I'll
0: be. Oh, really? What's up with my money? You know, my good point. Oh, I think said there must be an organizational audit.
1: Organizational audit
0: from the polling station all the way up. I mean, can be beer. But we are over there. Sometimes I refuse. So I quadro untimin. 2051, I became the candidate in Sudan. May I offer? Quabre this year.
1: Sir John.
0: FFanto.
1: Oh, FFanto, okay.
0: Ashanti region, not nature of Ashanti region, the very big audit of all the polling station albums. Polling station, you have a corner, any time you know, name about who about Kuru to Kwan. It's no more strength, about me and son, it's not five. You're in a crossboard. Mammy, I even took a feather when you came into government. Will be a while, or to tackle it, or no, you're a Juma. And so, a police station executive will soon be.
1: Yeah,
0: may man play that. Man play that.
1: Almost say, Brock, who's that to my.
0: May man play. Takwa the police station, yo.
1: Police station.
0: Then they say, "Oh, takwa na police station." A chairperson will swim. If the constitution so can see a free meeting 6 times, no one ma. 30 panel. Put me there. Put me, you know. And I can say, "Me suspend." Then me suspend you be out. I was using the constitution to take people out of the system and pave way for people who were resident in the constituency to work.
1: Oh.
0: So that's what I say.
1: Yeah.
0: Because we say, depending from
1: the position, we
0: were too much. We were and so a police station secretary was subbing. A two frame meeting Monday over chamber. The meeting is here for share Wednesday. Me frame meeting Monday, no, you're going to the Wednesday, Bauma. My friend, the Wednesday, Bauma. I mean, you're Sabbath, me and Sana, my cassia, one of them, you want to go. Oh, so not yet. From when you're more home, you're people afro and one year. And no more, I'm used to be, I say, me pamograph. So, you are Mr. Pamper, you want to call for a man, you want to call me a so more pamnipa, one of my pamono. It's because I ordered such a member of the fan to tell you. Media may tell about me, yeah, to hope. The rebel of Ben Musa, yes. Sadia, maybe a couple of years ago, maybe a Rasukoso, a parasso, be many called a Sukoso. A fresh Sadia won't take Massa. Give you over Friday. No, I be dear, be over Baby, Baby, you come over, call a year, Baby, and you and I be we are Monday, who free me to watch. What did I say? No, but meeting, no. In the meeting, that's Wednesday. Bramir. The way you over quite somebody, I said, I was one of my free meeting. Yes, and you mean one more conference here, and this was the auditor, a boy, a month 2016, it will win elections. This was something we did before 2016. Yeah, you're audit of all the police stations. You want to go, you replace him. What I say, one more conference, you said, I'm making you replace him. It conference in piano, a police station piano, now will be out of 5-5.
1: In the first 100 days, you cause a similar audit,
0: of course,
1: across the country.
0: I say, it's all about you.
1: Yeah, that's
0: right.
1: It's
0: been too fine.
1: Yes.
0: We've been too frequent to your teams.
1: Yes.
0: These are things that are part of our lives. And you don't know. So why are you audit? I'm going to say, I'm going to say, what and now, I say, you're cleaning it, get digitized it, your membership register also.
1: Yes.
0: That's it. You're digitizing that. You're cleaning membership. You're cleaning and digitalize the membership register.
1: Membership register. Okay.
0: MPP. Ubu Sami Cemetery say a credible membership database. I would say no. By a credible delegate database.
1: Yeah.
0: So what does it? Yeah. Two different things.
1: Yes, it's true.
0: Because
1: your member be
0: a member be a delegate. So what does it? It is a fine extinction between the two.
1: Yeah.
0: What they are saying, but me, mm-hmm. Now, Kaste, party are all in existence for about 34 years. So, any credible membership database, you have no business being in the game. Do you understand? I didn't say, Kasa, as a party be at every level, who are holding police station, who strength, literary area, who strength, constituency, who strength, and the determined elections, no,
1: sure.
0: And numbers game. Sure. It is out to honor. Fan say Asafo, baby I'm a full machine. Na Asafo, you will bear 7,000 people about 7,000 for the one of the largest electoral areas in Subin. But the Fansa will bear your bear Fancy will bear 20,000 register. 20,000 no. Emu 500 to quite. Emu 100 a woo. Emu another 500 to quite so two consumers. No ni more. Who coalitions are and also 7,000 and also 20,000 you. So at every point there's a huni pa. And how do you do that? Police station for what you want to say on the recruit
1: Nipaba party. I'm
0: gonna take police station. Police station could be arsenal. Who police station is getting some way over you may have only meant before you know. So, what I say, it's more good than you are as I rocket science of mine. And you might be ahead of them. Oh, I see, I'm telling you something which our vocal opponents have done to the best of their ability. And if you have to tell you what you know in America.
1: Why in America?
0: Look at NDC. From 2005, they have always gone for a former MP as a national chairman and a former MP as a general secretary. Even now, the Greater Accra, one former MP back on a chairman, Ashimo.
1: Yeah, Ashimo.
0: And at the Chai, Abdul Kumar Central.
1: Yeah, secretary. Yeah.
0: Jam Glass and Okuboy, as well as
1: regional chairman.
0: Udubu Jumo Bay. I'm parting inside the young become one. We won't be my part. We're about to reform in this room.
1: And I'm also I'm contesting.
0: That's why I'll be a tip from what you say. Ponce was executive and a parliamentary candidate, not MP. You know, you're from what you want. I'll be a Obekan's a mock. But what can I say, maybe you know? Sir, a bayer Jumano. and the constituency executives, the coordinators, the police station executives, plus the parliamentary candidate, or in other cases, the MP. What I say, they have to sit to the execution. And not saying this for only a college, sir, in Chomasen, where a saving criteria has been able to hold this party from 2005.
1: Yeah.
0: What I say?
1: As general secretary and now chairman.
0: Yes. At that time, you know, with my government talk can be a fan of home. He's been winning elections. Yes. Yes. What do I say? And what the idea here, you know, is about what? It's about winning elections. Yes. What do I say? Mm-hmm. It took a fat chairman or tear the last of form. You know, secretary or tear the last of form. When you know, they can relate to what you are saying.
1: Yeah.
0: So what I say? And you say, I mean, what am I winning now? I don't tell you, I got to a one first animal winning around for making decision. I say MPP, you know, be a dache. What do I say? You have to wake up and swallow the coffee.
1: Yeah, I think for you in the first 100 days, auditing, membership database.
0: You have to know your strength. You have to know your strength. Every political party, I will go against the BSU who numbers. What do I say? Sign you put 2.1 million on one to a normal hair, a DH on one to a bar. What do I say? A DH on one to a bar. Make us a tour where we may interview me as a mouth became me and I go where it was you to be there at work. But question if I know Samuel. That's why I can't say yes, I talk about 57 constituents who see me in year 9. 57. Until percentage was in year 5%. Why is only 5% of what failing?
1: Yeah.
0: But we cannot use the results face value to attack Dr. Bawumia. Well, let's see, be on the dynamics. If you want the economy. It be on a development. It be a what I say. Yeah, true. But never say no money in a one summer. Yeah, conclude say Senate. It be no mechanic now. Man, tell hey, they are so much talk about me. Hey, the ocean, what's that? Oh, it's a true. But we are. You sit back. What I say? Then you interrogate the figures. This thing region, but I come be able to construct the Krobo enclave. The typical like English, you want to know my friend. In the old days, your president, my mom, you appoint person, go away, he's here, I go to his apungo. No, the other appoint person, we see you, IGP, ambassador, regional minister, or you mean every hole, who's a Honda MPP, I want any, APJA. I don't want to trust you, Radio. Come trust you, Radio, and I'm so merciful. So there's here, yes, you're all back, man, can I be there? You can't start it. Oh, there's here. We must be tactical in everything we do because the way they are, some fan number, some rewa.
1: Who is
0: too tough?
1: Yeah.
0: What do I say? That is why my focus is on the numbers. What do I say? Mm-hmm. So once you know your numbers, it's okay. I shall tell you, you person register. You pay 3 million a register. Okay. Push come to shove. You will move. You will make about 1.82 million. So much today. What do I didn't know want to. We have to integrate all these things. Get on my twaba. It's a busa. Instead of buying him, it's captured in the local report here, to baby. What I say?
1: Yes.
0: But we have to always go behind the figures to understand. I say, Bengana saying, social work being a will. Can be, and don't just take things face value. Go behind the figures. When you go behind the figures, you see, I'll go chunk of one twaba. My way back home, a constituency. TikTokers and Huna, me, I'm a friend. I'm saying, well, now they're honorable. May depart a Jamie here, Rebecca from the college, I had Miss Cancer in the background. Then I go to Bampedi. I'm still away and saying, yes, sir, where from my own and I for MPP Obey. Sorry, from my own and I for MPP Obey. Or say, what my babies are, but me by Pempe College, you know. Or MPU. Or you'll be a name.
1: I said, no, so no, General Secretary.
0: Debbie, as for Americano, you must have to make election, electoral figure. Madam, are we adding? Oh, yes, I don't miss again.
1: So, because we're in trouble now, we can say Nipanese seat, and Mulusu, you know, should be blamed on the General Secretary.
0: Debbie, me say, or no TOT, as for Americano,
1: or no, you should be a campaign. Okay, I'll
0: be a lawyer.
1: No, I get you.
0: I'll be a lawyer. I'm a lawyer. I
1: get you now.
0: Obi Mr.
1: Or no, you should be a campaign.
0: Or no, Bano.
1: I get you.
0: Or say, Obi Elusu 32. In Tianyana Kwan. 50.
1: I get you now.
0: It's true.
1: It's true. I mean, you have a point. But my question is that what happened at Dawson? Me per se, you move to my next set of questions. First one will be, say, you name says a man for quick elections. Ebia me make general secretary, but minya nipa we mo be chairman amepe. Minya we no be youth organizer amepe. Minya we no be women organizer amepe. Also, who team be same one na?
0: I mean, can we bin show Obi? Ebi mo we aye, do we be aye diyo? Who can say cut? Yeah, cut flag bearer elections.
1: Yeah.
0: We can say that we can say we. Many people move in central parliament. Rich and crowded. Many young senior folk. Who do I say? Correct upon. Lawyers, judges, school, come and pour here, come and draw the conference. Why don't you come and cook?
1: Okay.
0: My brother Penny, the college of which year or so was primary school. But do you mean business direct? It's young, I say, why you should. Honorable College of Pont, Parliament, why say, you're paying me offer? What do I say, Dr. Baum, I have known him closely, worked him closely since 2014. What do I say, electoral reform committee, or my chairman and secretary, Dr. Brian Champon. I don't know why. I'm here. That's my constituency. Who could be any pedu at you, chili pedic? There's MPP, there's always the silent majority. They act, they don't speak. What do you say? Yes, some men, many, honorable was a co-election 2015. No, people wrote me off. Oh, now you in the air, I remember the high commissioner, cuckoo board, Indian, Missy, you, Matty. What do you say?
1: Yeah.
0: Say elections, stealth, a part of it. Me
1: sure.
0: Yes, indeed. Sometimes, you know, and yet, you don't need to make it come. Party for Nankasano, yet free, you know, they sit down and do their own assessment of whoever friend in Biani will be with my age.
1: With my age, man.
0: What did I say? Indeed, who now can't show be say, Koyiwe, Chamana Koyiwe. Who can also watch it by own field?
1: Yeah, it's true.
0: And
1: Pierre Wanderson,
0: I should focus on mine because me name the Metzmaye. And on Mubi Obi Biano.
1: We're trying to be a minister.
0: But me nua penny, one of my tina said the who, he said, one of my tina said the, he said the penny patina. Until you ask the, no, you can be party, you know, be any answer, be any more answer, my meaning, but me no be any answer. Because the party,
1: yeah,
0: they're back. And only me, your channel, only me, your sanity.
1: Sure.
0: The most important thing is that this party continues to be what it is, very strong, very resilient, what do you say, and poised to win every election. They may have, I don't know. What do you say?
1: But you do that with unity, and I heard you stress that point earlier. But in practical terms, no, unity, no, obey any day. But the party is
0: One example. You call London 2013. Yeah, na summer bi anam ko.
1: Yes.
0: In Timor London, na me call MPP UK meeting. Me call that day, no. Chema untu mi ana wenyi ase mi. Chema utia. In Pabota with you, and a chairman wound to me. A yes, you number saying, Madame de Kofi. Ain't he? Okay, chairman, I don't say. I did channel pa, Nipana, Nipper to Bessel Booming, only not say. Almost on the corner, Nado, don't approach it. Jalapan, because see, a bucket one. They were reinvested by Nigeria, which is winning. Because see, no school, I will. We do find out Chamaun to be friendly. No, so. Name, take you on to the MP. Name. I'm saying, It's the same. No, so Boko, no, it's not. I don't pay, no, so. I don't know what I'm saying, I'm not so bad reaching. There was so called an ad on, and you pay said, Nikuni, two hundred disappointed. But we are a panel so called. You need to take a program to know. But now I was at a phone credit room. I'm the chairman, you were saying, I don't know, only one kind of fan, because I'm so many more to train me. I'm a chairman, baby, growing in my bullach in train me. You got two and then Nantia and Muridi one and coach said, and I do. That time, Osoro Tikumasi, no check of what. So I know channel. Therefore, we're not going to win him. So what I say? If not a call, we'll be absorbed by the call because fire will be seen. So we do the call. We call my man Kobi. And look what boom. And copy and call up a P. Yakobe, Duba, Kosa, and her. To look what boom. Boom. It be you. It be you and all come on. No sweat. No coy. Team McCoy and Nassau's McCoy. Tiwi kwa ye mene na nado nene yere antibe kinye tiwi dingu mwa yuhi tivi dingu mwa ana nado se na nangu ne ye bibi mwa na zna yo man came na zma na msena tiye ni yase de mini yoka na mdo man nose ye unti me na mi tiye na nana zana is he who presented you onoto for original chairman wa onoto ya sene juma he may not be your supporter but he is the one who can win power for you na me mi fa santime na me kachire wu ye me fibre figure na mi kose jon e yebi awo sakra wu no na force be jebi a want me and to the p on nana we get there you win this election me na me catch you take it from me you can't stop him inti e pa join in kunya say jai no no go win election me yeju mama and I want to be by me kwa say him one on here on no be do ba me wa yes that's how want to be came to Kufuor's camp me na me dey call him as me catch you odi na tell me for an call me call me nim you know what my am Kufuor do so as I say that time no me e send adjuma
2: Asemba FM.
0: That's a mere it was a brand here, also feels also the only way to stop us out of my cousin was to win power. Also, one was condemned, the near president also when he absorbs the president. What does he? On by whom you come with Tambumuno. Won't be won elections back to back for Kufuor. And is that you be able to do it? He may probably pour what a baby amount. What does he? But he came and held the region. What does he? And made sure, say, Ashanti region on two occasions, no. Get to about boom and now Kufuor man be president. The rest is history. It can come make a job by unit. No one beat me, no. What did I say? In the end, because I say, get J. Honorable and Chamatin Kufuor in a honorable that pay obey DC, Radapa, half one.
1: Okay.
0: On one occasion, Munam's, hey, Jerry, I come and go. Only now by me a boy, Emma, in year
1: 2016. Yes.
0: 80 may and my baby or party. But I can't be brave. Most consulate officers will be consulate officers will be a chum in a bar. So maybe I do know. You hear to me. Papa, the impress us on Okui. Yay, I am one. I call I say, nay, yes, what? We are moving. About so many now, you said, the person now to share another said, what the Pamayo this year and this is so. And so on support on it. So much as here. Eddie will be. Mamma Terrace and be you, and all my part women. Yanka. O dia se
1: e be wan so mo hu de
0: no na service en kan fon kan fon ba wutu be don kan time one o ona bwa lanche matin ya discount ka se me na me ko ye chi ba me na me ko me na me ko o dia se yes e ti no ma dia ye be bri e na yugo so ye because partner ya ye ba ko a will take power but time be wait we ka no be mpe e no your position
1: but sir taking power no. Do you honestly believe some will be to take power after just one electoral cycle?
0: Ghana, elections will be a sin 2016 and 2024. Be possible in Ghana. Ubi, be possible. Okay, may say the National Executive Party will be your 3rd October. Will determine whether we are going to win 2028 or not. Nana, election win this. Election win this. What do I say? And what's going to win? Yes. We have a very fine material in Mamuba.
1: In Mo flag bearer.
0: What I say? But he alone cannot win power. It is a yinina buano. Be experienced when you be a buano. Nay, any president. Oh, your president, you are. Positions 9,000, no capital for Nina. party foot will be a big crack. And no young just out there one thing. Said the president of four canon, maybe no. Say, obey the last secretary of a party opposition there. And a messenger of a party of our
1: party in power, Cray.
0: What you say? It's your number time, they said, drive up here. We are Timmy, we are coming. Attenuate disrespect. Then I'm who here? They hear and said, let's be focused. Get our best materials out there, win this election hands down, and make Mahmoud Mahmoud president.
1: And winning it would mean, say, we say, majority in parliament.
0: Oh, that's how the said, when you're majority in the parliament, unya presidency. Now, for the public, one winning parliament to win presidency.
1: Yeah. Yeah.
0: It is the presidency will fall as a bonus if you win more parliamentary seats.
1: Mm.
0: Oh, there may be a loose winning, you know, how to go back and take them. And they need to be loose from. And then you see, so all these things, you have to interrogate them. Oh, and make sure say, we are going to take all this is back. We are trade our Ashanti region, we can 49, 43, 44. What about our central region? What about Greater Accra?
1: Strategies. I mean, there are party forms who are believe a certain narrative around you.
0: Mm.
1: Say, oh, Eugene there, or you're too outspoken. Eugene there, or you're confrontational. Eugene, the Niso or Shadow, maybe a partner do you hear, Obia, Neho Joe, Obia, or Brenne Huasi, Obi Obetimia Kenny Pabum, and ye Eugene. What is our seminar? Eugene is saying.
0: There's a fine line between confrontational and questioning certain things.
1: Mm-hmm.
0: Why would you say I'm confrontational? Why would anybody say, yes, you want to say something, maybe a course of party in Ben, I'm a kaya, amen. They've got the whole kind of way, ENT, amen, fine. Maybe I'm a kaya, be a Ben. Maybe I'm a kaya, be a party, be a Ben. It won't be just all the party with Chemiana. It'll be just all the party with Chemi. Maybe I'm a kaya, be a, or be solemn, or be telling message, okay, we amen. Yeah, sorry, 2 years before 2024, can say if steps were not taken, I don't tell you more.
1: Mm-hmm.
0: Tape, no?
1: Yeah.
0: Me say, if we don't change that finance minister, the party was going to be annihilated at the polls. Me can say, I didn't see
1: it.
0: It'd be a crime of fast. In a crime of fast, okay. Say, a crime, I'm saying, yeah, me can. We all became, you were far from painful, and I said, I'll pay you, I be a mechanic, be a bem. What I say, me see, be changing leader. After 70 years, and I do, as leader of this party, you be changing, you know? I say to me, I am the boko. What I say, and obviously, see, you call baby, Ubuna, no matter what I say, or no president, no, not the vice president ever. Nina make a one step, said, when we are fat, back we are mau. Meantime, will be out. But you are fat, yes, I did be an one fan to if you talk. It's not me crying in an ever for Shako's over before. I'm the mechanic with your own one to Abano. But I make a piano, many yemo. See, you bet my Otroba. You can be winning, but why are you careful? Not for sabotage. What I say?
1: Yeah.
0: You be a young unit post election.
1: Mm-hmm.
0: And yeah, election I will come out. But after election, yeah, we call a shark council meeting. That the Maria Hall said that. Me last, as my last council meeting, I'm calling. And I'm not only got 2 months to abandon. You put 10 no. No beer, what's our lunch? I'm telling my own order. You're all there. And I only can say elections, no intimidation, ni one went, you know, and can you know one center?
1: Okay,
0: what you say?
1: Okay,
0: and we check constitution, you know, I can't. But you see, we're a referee, we're a party, we're a referee. You need part 10 on what to know, Dr. Balomia say. The party may be on the only one in the Aka. Nipa nine also say, you have got to one center. Mo business and then. One got to one center. You have two friends on you, Ubija Koyan. Who is an affected party? Who has been president this since 2005? Only no more party. I want to see my car. You ain't a penny, but move to one center on Lucian or Kayan, Kayan, or Solus and we are under. But a numb say, yeah, they channel your foot to Abba, Yabuan, agent Waha, Yabuwa, meaning I know the second foot team. In any one free party, no, I'm costing. Foot in your power. It's a heavy beer, yen to a boat. Yen ye. It's Nippon, we are to the one center, no coro Lucia. Ubian's only case. What call you? I don't party for you, I am. Oh, party, what me show you? We are referee. What do you want to be a referee? To make us all fair. Sure, Dr. Mahmoud would have won that election whether we held it in one spot or the other.
1: What
0: as here. But a quiet fast so here no no. Emma obi so nya so gina ka say, "Moye we my mo prime we my ka say, it's in the free party." Enna na yepe. Enna na yepe. Even after crown, my friend people say, "Akwana na pa na

0: ni pare lusuia olusuwi owuni olusuia di wo winu sube hia no tambia do be lusu me di second no and do be di first no every campaign no e wini power what for where 2000 nado wa ma check e obeka age 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what I say na me ko me de sele here I bring a bit my head. You don't pay in arm one. Who call out Gulus or Lusu? Was also per arm. What did I say? Then I feel so, sir. Then I'm going to tell me about the sir. If you wait for a close second, I'll about fear, sir. In Santa, yeah, dear, now. You won't say, I am a party, you many poor, I am a party because after sitting upon a winning win, we have parts to win the election. There's a part in my fragmented. I have fractured. And the part will be just like a winning elections. Obi, I did where I had you. But it's 21 years ahead of you. 21 good years. It's a man I am a chassis. Yes, sir. And I am who? You who? I am in fast spend for.
1: Jen Shekan.
0: Yes, you're Shekan. You're Shady, I did way back to see. Now, try say, you minimize it. Damage, you know. Damage, you know. Aha, but Obi Son Tias, oh, that'd be, I know, I want to wait. But those are the class movies. Oh, do it. Yeah, share the merit of what you are saying.
1: Yeah. I mean, there are at least for now, the Nipa 4 and Amako Peke forms. Who are filing with you? My name's others, names who are filing. But all things being equal, it will be four people on the ballot. Eugene Boachi Entry, Dr. China, JFK, Honorable Sylvester Tete. What is unique about you? Emma would dance so free me and Sana.
0: And a mangrove for pressure. Of course, all four, I'm the oldest. And okay. Said, you bear me cry, I'm 8 years. That's
1: okay.
0: Sylvester.
1: Okay.
0: I'm a Canadian. So I'm a teenager and a war.
1: Yes.
0: I'm a school.
1: Yes.
0: And logically, I'm most experienced. Mm-hmm. I'm most experienced. Mm-hmm. And I'm well grounded in the traditions of the party. About Muslim Papa, who we don't want to say student leader, who knows general secretary, or suffer detention in Legon, 1962. I'm done, baby. You know, but in paying for my form on same. Me na we talk about the POS.
1: Oh, okay.
0: 1979 flag bearer of okay. The part. Yes. Me na JH Mensah. Yakubu tell him who no kakra. But the gives no one no contempt. You know, I'm paying Ekufuado. Me na me na paying Mac. Me no change Mensah. Me na pay for all parts in my sign. On oil. Honorable Jacob Tango Beche Bilanti. May you so rest in peace. Chairman Antono. Meaning pay for one nanti. And T meaning party, I know what it takes for us to win power. Even I may catch away. You want monsieur? In your classroom, you experience. Attach your cup for you can say experiential knowledge. What does it?
1: Yes.
0: In terms of the UP tradition, UP, MPP, whatever, I'm very grounded. In the time of feminine, I don't think I was under the TM. Many three presidential campaigns, I've served at almost every level of party. The National Council, 2010 to 2014. I'm in Divine, I go home in Savannah, Chairman, California, Professor Camino Neo, that time. With that's under Jacob Tango Beach, time. Party,
2: a simple
0: 21 years of unblemished record in the front line of MPP politics. Meaning, can we be enemy? She bush and film with dear down so let she kuna we more juman. Empty and no mammy more grounded. I know party struggles and no my call so didn't my own beast for two fuado. Instead, after 79, we don't want any division in this party. It feels less. Oh, ADB now as in Fanasa Munko and it will be ADB. Reason be as the old base will be ADB and obey the cat will be improved. More so, Usha, yeah, prayer could be.

0: Accra Parliament 8 years. 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So what I say? Because I know what I know. So what I say? In terms of say pubia or ye qualified at this stage of parties no growth to become the general secretary, I think say you cannot look beyond me. I come from the party stronghold. What did I say? Mm-hmm. Yes, indeed. The beer is me, my party in Biano. My party for Sokotwa Biano. I know what it takes to get them to go out there and vote. What did I say? More so, I think I'm a very fair person. I'm assuming I'm a very firm person. Also, once I listen to both sides and I take a decision,
1: and
0: the decision is the interest of the party, damn the consequences, because deep out of the way, we become one. I like to see myself as one of the most honest MPP politicians. Me own ya bibian kan famo. Apart from science, I mean, and I believe say I'm very competent. I'm not a pushover. Nobody can bully me in this country when it comes to politics. Nobody. It's a mean field here. Makes me feel pass. What do I say? Go me in room.
1: Yeah.
0: What do I say? And I believe that I have what it takes to make Mahmoud Bawumia the next president of this country. I didn't make us because I've been part of 3 presidential campaigns. I've been a member of parliament. I've been a former deputy minister. And more so in the part of my MPP UK secretary. My birthday, I lost my first primary in 08. I'm a member of the Ashanti Regional Campaign Team, 08 and 2012. Mm-hmm. Called National Council 2010 to 2014, and I'm a Supreme Parliamentary candidate in 2015. And I'm a bias, so no 2014 now, no National Council Committee, Electoral Reforms Committee, in a secretary. Now, Dr. Bahamia, I'm a
1: chairman,
0: Professor Michael Kwe, McMenu, Dr. Matubuku Prempe, Adwa Safone, Lawyer Mubi, we are the members, 7, no, I'm a secretary. You run my Shibi Jonso, 44 MPs of my Ashanti region, Zemenye Koko secretary, down to Meswaba. In the secretary, my name is Quadrim. In the Democratic Democratic delegates, I think my men all prepare me for this day.
1: Prepare for this day.
0: Well, you my party, but you may apart from MP and Deputy Mr. Good, and you know, secretary. What do I say? In the, I believe I have what it takes to make this party tick again.
1: That's really interesting. I mean, but the other thing would then be, sir, I think what answers our question in part about the fact, sir. No two politicians are the same. It is a even when they make you promises or one to me and ya, oh dear, dear, what can be an obey?
0: No, me a friend,
1: oh, say,
0: me a friend, say,
1: oh, you're from Eugene Boachin.
0: I speak for myself, so judge me on my performance. Do be I the meet me once.
1: Into nobody should go like, oh, politicians are more power, more shabble. In Abia, I was Reboni Biana.
0: Obi, that's why I mean, yeah, the first way, and you were the first elective of some people party. I've been an MP. Yes. Go to my constituency.
1: Yes.
0: Go to my constituency. Go to your propaganda. Go to my constituency. Go to my Kufuado. Ubi, and you'll be seen. Go to my MPP. Ubi, and you'll be seen. Imam, yeah, Ubi, and make us okay. My first term because of some $1 million equivalent.
1: Yeah.
0: Let's go. You want to be brave. But you go to my constituency. Kwame, my executive strike. You know, I've been from every room. It be any brother. It be a several people say things, yes. But I don't care as a person. The beer one because I'm a young man. You can go back. Because I'm here, is there about 19 there? Oh, we know our family. Say, not the 2 minutes. Oh, we know. What do I say? Google someone say, you didn't tell me what to say. Don't make a comment. I don't can't go so. Any person. What do I say? It's like a thankless job sometimes. But the people around, okay. Their lives are massive. Else being. And what my mom. What did I say? This is not the first option. I mean, you'll be a maker, be a mean to me, a maker. When we say politics, there, you never told you about dying.
1: Okay, yeah, they're about dying. Okay,
0: what did I say? If you be a maker, be a make sure, say, mean to me, ya, minka. Then we'll damn, you can't have 5,000 Ghana cedis a month. They are doable, no, mature, will be everything else.
1: And I'll check the total amount you need every month.
0: Yes. What did I say? If you be a class now, costing out, okay, I have a hammer, make me a sense. You know, and go to who say, scanning the mawa. It's kind of for them, yes, I'm a friend, maybe a loose relation. Also, they say this kind of smart by age,
1: man. By age, man.
0: Inti wo epe yina secretary ne mwa. You see, people want an MPP government for your soon dre. What I say, and almost you want to come, almost you want to tune pong. They want an MPP government. But sometimes, you know, do baby nanny panda did, I didn't even know. GDB, you know, you know, Dr. Baumia needs men of integrity, credibility, respectability around him. What I say is very important as a candidate. You need that. What I say, when one ma. If it's an old by Pamuas and Uncle Fomas, I don't know about you. That's it. What do I say? That's what Dr. Babian needs now.
1: And if a party for now, a tenor fear or man trouble, as you alluded to earlier, no, what would you tell them? And to be a case, a buffoon, the 2024 crime, men trouble. And then I'll be catches our for no end.
0: Oh, yes, sir, 2024 dynamics are different. Very different president or a different leader.
1: Mm-hmm.
0: Different ministers and what have you. I also believe that the party was weak.
1: Okay.
0: Because you see, if a party cannot call an errant minister to order,
1: mm-hmm.
0: by reporting a minister to the president, for the president to take action, the party is weak. We will be an official party now.
1: They're not official now, among reporting be more president.
0: Maza.
1: Maybe they did, but Maza, the president
0: is the evidence out there. Okay. Well, I don't see why. My colleagues, and they sorry, can't say second for that.
1: Yes.
0: So now we can't. It is a president one day. I said, can't be doing so because me MPM, no, you make man. But some of us were forced to speak because, but then you know, Yankasa, you can't 87 years. In the Yankasa, like 45 and a year. What do you say? And Tia, do baby, what do you say? And so many parliament who said, yeah, many panel. Yes, all my president who said, I'll put you on the man piano, a world one, and a war party. So, president, be up in peace of mind. President be a president be an agitation away can be president be a period of mind to work. What are you man assume? What I say to you, Conwa, let me go see me on Cabiano, and say I said, my bebo one, everyone, my own bebo party, bebo one was president. What I say? And when we're able to put sensible to president, president be a work as a force and pacodo. What I say? It's Obi, it's going to be a while. May the Mecca Gana Fuya and say, Gina is only a GD. Because apart from say restructuring the base of the party, modernizing the machine, no, we know so you've lost the trust on the context of the Ghanaian people. Well, people be many people be another. You've lost it. But in our bet the personalities are after 3rd October on the departing him.
1: Whether some mobile restores our trust or not.
0: No, but they to restore. Second, I say the message is as good as the messenger.
1: Mm-hmm.
0: And I guess yes. Yeah. It's depend on what kind of them. We are not quarrel for. We will be a sick as same day. We will be a departing show, a departing of minor show, sir. Uncle Guinea was it. What I love that, you know, that may catch every corner of the children did not chair my phone. It's good enough. The moment I'm paying for a bigger rucha. She I get him prempe.
1: Yes.
0: That stage, you know, a man of power, which I. National courses are a company manager. What they are saying?
1: Yeah.
0: School fees now, what you are, and your school fees be a view. If they seek a seminal, and yeah, they are, I won't say one pee. What they are saying? It was a time of Tata, you rely on a leg, I'll get you know, almost sort of call Supreme Court Copisca, a call one court Copisca, a bear party. What they are saying? That time, no, say the party champagne for, sir. Paying for, I'll meet my BBA, and confess it, or many bribe. And yet, Gen Z's. What do you say?
1: Yeah.
0: In common, in better comments on Pacho and Sana Menga money. What do you say? As all the ODB be Joe Bia, say Bushan Penny, the Mobia, so I born a bread room, Pembezo, Bushamua, as a man or Cassa, Nipeti, Nimunyam. What do you say? Sana Lamp about Nayan, two share, I get him watting, or the Darucha, I get him watting, or the size, as never done Butchie, any friends, and I bought you soon, John there. President, delegates should also be looking at. Oh, yeah, pair one more. And there, we share in your and almost two more good. You know, I saw some of the second of why you say, MPP, Nibia, or your position, second team, be a crown for. ye pe wim se o tia me fire ofri abuchi ba na jinae pon ye gwe ni masi o dia se bezo ni pa 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
1: enti irresponsible elections you either win or lose. On the 3rd of October, Touchwood, say who lose who are over there?
0: Ah, it's already parliament. Why bit maybe? Can you hear me?
1: And some say Touchwood.
0: Because you have put a quick question, so I decline to respond.
1: Sir.
0: Was all my room book. Why bit maybe? Can you hear me? No one, no one. Based on the
1: someone incumbent, Neko.
0: Oh.
1: Incumbent be also a slight advantage.
0: Massa. Not now.
1: Sir.
0: Mako 276 constituencies in now. Can I have been for more to me? Open to me. And come in, when I'm open to me. And come in there, yeah, 2 years ago, 8 months ago, now, and it's for you. Yeah, man, these are the records. General Secretary, you know, who are numbers, only numbers, so you better tell me you can all lose. What do you say? And this idea, you open the background, sir, or loyal defend no court. And the other day, Obey, yes, but maybe a general name, dear, my near Casaman Obi. This party will effect the necessary changes on the 3rd of October.
1: What I do always, they say, aspirant be about me man of the last 2 minutes, say, directly on the party delegates, no any comment. Let me do you the honest, 2 minutes, speak to your party delegate directly.
0: Party delegates, me pese me san ato aso bio ya the party no we are going to put the party in every member's hand, every member, every decision, every time. National decisions delivered directly to registered members, and no rumors, no middlemen, no information gaps, structures, no slogans. 5,000 monthly stipend to every constituency, same amount, same date, same month, no favor, no phone call, no middlemen. Win the majority, peaceful primaries, United Party majority in 2028. Fair rules, fast dispute resolution, no more destroying our own candidates before the next the real election, and one party, one set of party rules for everybody. Rules that work for everyone. Petitions acknowledged within 72 hours. Disputes resolved within 30 days. Decisions communicated in writing. No selective justice. No favoritism.
1: And there is this message. I was a member we are no answer na wako Obi. A campaign is as credible as the big wigs around the campaign. Apart from the Honorable Francis Essien and attached around him, where are the other big wigs? Ain't he Obi so dear?
0: Because in this party, there's a vast constituency known as the silent majority. Mangangelo.
1: Yeah.
0: Okay.
1: Ndi anya big risk edi campaign na chi. Eno enka hwe.
0: Maka cho say MPP abato. MPP abato. There's this vast constituency in the party. Now say na meko. O se me kwana beti ni papeko. Ene mo fo so mi na. 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
1: O ko file the way no.
0: Don kwa na ko e. 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
0: 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O da se. I mean, they do a challenge as a hey, at Obama. So I just say,
1: yes.
0: I have people at Obama. 80% oh, constituency. 80%. Never figures, my one. And now,
1: oh, mini. Say, I want to drill it down numbers.
0: Now, we also there. Yeah, oh, my for numbers and two. No one say, we'll be doing it, you know. So I'm going to be in Kahwa and fire him, right? Nipper got Obama.
1: Yes.
0: Nipper got Obama. 19 times 270 constituencies now. Mm-hmm. Amount 5,244. Mm. Radio executives only at 336. National officers, 34. Mm-hmm. National council reps, who can in Abu Mohammed Kotwabano? A constituency for only 80%.
1: Oh.
0: Yes. 80%. Nekotwaba. Oma Kada was doing MPs, one,
1: stealth strategy.
0: Yes, we had a day. Down to 10, the bachelor. It's a big week, one of the 12 and a boom. And I say, almost all of the 12 and a boom.
1: The Honorable Eugene Boachienchi, wish you very, very well.
0: Thank you.
1: Right, wish
0: thank
1: you well.
0: You.
1: I,
0: thank you.
1: I hope, sir, before October 30, which must be a dinko.
0: Sure, sure.
1: Wish you very well. Fantastic.
0: That's
1: what
0: the chat here for you now.
1: So much also. Amajoso Asempa FM said ye share but ye dem be koko for redia. Democracy is not for sale. Event a ekoso koko for redia no ye be kwako for live coverage e dia bremo e wa Asempa FM. So but that will be after this very short break. Ye be sisi ye ba we join the feed live from Koforidia. Stay with us.

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1: Any tea, Tia Bruchenko, Akwakua Manqua, Akuntejo, Eddie Bro was Sempa, 94.7 FM. So,
3: it drew me in that I say, Yanom Waman on it. You almost see a cracker. You almost will hunu. Yes, you are here. In that Nasia, Yakabum.
4: A memory debia, a bonusia, a permusia, a question of what you change your home, our abruce, said the Akum, any diabetrufi, the Yahoo, near her, the Ye, near the Abba, the Yeno, and you can say,
3: Ye, abrochin kum on edim tintim pa
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0: coffee, wine, any tobacco, a camo sesono, a bamamo, Kel charcoal toothpaste. 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
3: But I bet if you
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You know how money moves in Ghana and across Africa. How it really moves? It doesn't move once a month. It moves 100 times a day on Ecobank's digital platform. Airtime for that's your sister. Transport for Papa. 500 Cs for Saturday's funeral. 2,000 Naira for the cousin sitting jump in Abuja. Because we don't just move money, we take care of people. Money moves in every direction. Uncle to nephew, nephew to uncle, sister to brother on Monday, brother back to sister on Friday. And it moves together. The funeral contribution, the susu, the wedding levy, the hospital bill in the family WhatsApp group. In Africa, money is rarely one person's transaction. It's many people moving small amounts toward one purpose. That's how money moves here. And there's one bank.

0: esi nyina emu akasi a ewosa wuti biara asempa yetia e na obetino asempa yetia e ye kase bo a ye de brawo e wo asempa fm enwe no nsia empire mu 6:30 sharp ensema hudwa esisi ye hu ye ni nyina ye de brawo asempa yetia e ye straight to the point essence asempa e yetia
1: Dinner for Electroland Castle will be a showroom of Potemu. Na ye be ya sandy homeland and swat at home. Say, say, and apart from some move to me at home TVs, gas cookers, kettles, microwave, ninia kikahon, move to me swat home on Nemu Konya, plates, Nemun tree, ninia kikahunina, ewa ye branch bakwa, ye friend homeland. And it just a man what one says, so we did our Electrolander. Ye bet me at front, now what bed she at Edia Kessie. I think so, ye will Nasco selected promotion via ye. So what top bakwa. Ye bet you back walk at home. And which in so Madina, Yashada Mamu special price. Oh, Fala! Yatatin Yamani Sunina Mamu. Madina, ye don't want some of the brie. Kawuna Bra Madina Taxi Rank, opposite Echo Bank. Mumro, Namubenya Samsung, TCL, Media, and in Nasco Papa Pan. Nemumukai say, Homelanders who are Electroland prices, dear. Fala! Ye show my name. Electroland. Be a bakwa.

0: This August, the Super Morning Show is done pretending. Sustainability isn't just tree planting. It's whether the systems we depend on actually last. Lights that stay on. Water that reaches the bucket. Food that nourishes people instead of rotting away. Roads that take us home instead of taking our lives. When things keep failing, that's a sustainability crisis. So this month, we're asking why. Why Langars still run our neighborhoods? Why food rots in bins while our neighbors sleep hungry? Why the road that killed your cousin still has no signage? Why half the water you pay for never reaches your bucket? Uncomfortable? Good. That's the point. 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
1: 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Beck Kasama. FDA. Aje Jedi and Kratu Yasu.
4: She said, "Yeah, yeah, too bad, yeah." And so she knew something.
5: Me report no one here.
4: Minya, we saw me no pon soon, yeah. 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I mean, why, yes, I guess I never could know. The Biani had been for Frau, and so I'm on two Biani. 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Hey, yes, Cassam. 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
2: Africans are now Ghanaians. No. And yet, they are imported Americans. Now, yes, she has seen no. Yantumi and so on. Yes, she has seen free Bentwa. Say, Yabekaya Bentwa. And I'm with the bread. And I ate two of them all.
3: Sabre, no, you went to any.
2: Oh, me, man, Jibby.
3: Oh, any be.
2: But me, the mini who here. Bentwa.
3: No, no, more the bread for.
2: Oh, more the bread, a brewani, a cockrana, or more. A free Bentwa, no, and a bar, cockroda matches.
3: Ah,
2: and also, yes, and yes, we. You're free or no, and I have about more 5 kilo. Any and one. And then, baby, I have a drunu, branded items. Fridge, they are branded, no, nipano, ni furniture, so.
3: Mm-hmm.
2: Television, they are branded, no. And no, and see why, yes, say, sika, na envelope, a shimu, na ye de kahu. See, my same bisa, me bisa, no, democracy, na, ye copy, no, san or moye, no. Say, and yes, I know you know that I didn't see na ye, bibi mamu hano. Ye, ye, no, sir.
3: It will be my so dear, na ye say ye, ya kofa. I ye dear, ye, man, ye, missa, so be my son. No.
2: San or moya, na,
3: or did you see Kaji Ben to any idea to a man?
2: Oh, yes, I know you are, I'm running over the. By a shah, say, send a medical guy, Ben to an yes, you and yes,
3: she,
2: baby, I have a drunny, madam, I see.
3: Into the upper boss, so ya, bedrusi cano, a moody, I went away, pain.
2: Me manje bi pen.
3: Onye she pen.
2: Ebi debi debi.
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2: Vote nukra no man tu bida.
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2: Oh debi debi debi.
3: Aden.
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3: Pacho se.
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3: Oh.
2: Me oh asem anukra asem na me kachire uno. Nukra asem na me kachire uno.
3: Ba se efi se ye sha se tu ababe si ene. Uhunu se sakraya bo man ni.
2: Sakraya bi ama.
3: Eh. Pacho me da se be ma.
4: Okay. But your minister friend Clement Kanchion. Clement Kanchion.
3: Clement Tio.
4: Yeah. You know Managrat. But your machine said I need to be a middle of before Mukakra. You only said democracy of late year, because it's for sale. Not only in a form of money, but when you look at the youth, most of our people contesting for position, they will come and promise the youth job opportunities. At times, maybe what make up, for example, security service. A boy say, "Oh, we shall assume as we are. Maybe I MP we are not say assume as we. What time they call for me and say nine at to police more and I say we. Inti during his campaign and I say his or her campaign, most of them influence the youth. Though maybe I won't nyak up pre and I simple, but obliwu say obey time. Etu abana man and I so kodi nechiya." Obem to my mano, secure job, I will be to my room. In this year, this kind of democracy now. Me won't say, in ka democracy, there can be men can be, and I say, you will be out there. But you won't say, I yet am a kwa kwa yam kwa fo binum, higher society binum o de. In this, I won't come on there, untiminye.
3: Okay.
4: Madam Masi.
3: Ben Sumeda City, I drink tray tea in a yoba be anymore. 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Ain't you in a way, dear, will be bua contact ye. 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Ophelia Nanaya Ankra, a regional director, National Commission for Civic Education. Say yes, sounds so you right, George Ajovi, or your chief investigator, it was right. 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
5: Hello. 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
3: 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And then I can fat topic you.
5: 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The law has it's so clear, say there is no ambiguity.
3: Okay.
5: Yes, impense bibi anywhere ma wajumu ya wkisina say di ekwe SSM mijiska nemum ohia edi yebe ko baby a yenko.
3: Okay.
5: And no ene di ya bedu sam pempenswe medasi.
3: Baby wadi we no so hia nature say I want to do my kotine. Yebeba honum no. Mamin ko eye yebra George in chain. 1 minute no no so emonitel emame. George, majoe.
6: Yo, mida se midi abrofube fra. All right. Democracy really is a governance concept. Yedi tuho da. Ye kase Abraham. Lincoln ni definition ni sasem nyina echrese yepe leadership from among ourselves na sa leadership no we have to give that opportunity to say ye elect obi na enye obi keke echrese the person should have some qualities there are certain qualities that we need in that person who we all believe that can do well can lead us and make our society a better place to live in. That is where the idea of democracy is all about. And say, Ebasa, Etrese, you don't just pick anybody. We are looking for certain qualities. And this, now you see, yeah, she share qualities view. Now Obi was a car. Now or this car bremi. Now Obi swa our quality I mean him say. Obet me a good leader. Now so my Jessica. And me to Obama sani panu. Now you call elected near our sika. Who is not in that position to even give us any good results. That is the mistake we are doing in Ghana or in African society now. So the ideal thing is that we get the best out of people who put up themselves for election.
3: Okay.
6: We get them, they will give us the quality and leadership that maybe can help all of us. And in Sika Sema Yedi Bremno, Madam Maka, Yewo Umbra Ayoho, our constitution has clearly defined who qualifies to vote and the kind of persons we should vote for. They are all there. So these are the things we should be looking out of as human beings if we really want a good society.
3: Okay.
6: Thank you.
3: Meda Sierra George Ajovi. Na Mamiko Electoral Commission Deputy Director Ho. Yura Ibrahimfi. 1 minute. Democracy is not foreseen.
7: Yo, Miniaba. Madam was Edi Kanedin Jeffrey, my major mensa, and then paying for that about to us in a regional director,
3: okay.
7: Wayne Pabu Ashame, Emma Munina. Na send a minia by Edi Kaino. So, hey, Mam Ra Constitution, Ukraine, Potokasam as a preamble, no, or say sovereignty resides in the people, and to woo to me, Cassiapa. Amam Rano, Edi said to me, Namau. 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We have the laws. Now, when you come in, you say, you did not create, I didn't run out, I will honor, I be a day, I be a juma. So, you hear, and so say, now, electoral commission about to say, that one in, it's very, very transparent. And I'm on bia, you be to be a, no, I'm run out, I day, I don't, and I will hear, I'm run out, so cry now. Baby, a boy who my pa article 46 no. My electoral commission no, to me says, so I a juma. And se obi a yedin, a shen so. Omana huwa dinya, obeti media ye juma no. Electoral commission no, emrano pe, ene timi shen no.
3: Okay.
7: Nenye, ankrankre. Wow. Enti sanshi shiwi nina edaho. Nenso. Now, so send a mini about the kind of you know. Sika away, a yapa. Now, so see, I'm Sika Yun Sua, Sika Krona bedding, a bed night on my Nabuchu.
3: Okay.
7: Send a Modica canoe near Kosodom, say a qua could do primary schools in a electioner and grand crown on Monday at office. And then the marketing could be near Chiche until the world when you be on channel. Not just one say election, baby, Ekodo.
3: Yes.
7: Not Ekotiao. Not at the sign of Fra Bedu Baby, no. Now, hey, Bedu Baby, you're better dying.
3: Bedu home.
7: Say, I'm here near 2 1 among the air.
3: Yes, you're best sign about eating communion and I or Debra. 1 minute, a summer up no so I eat him commono. Udo, yes, I'm new for assembly, dear. Then you know, soon you see. I meet you.
8: Minya Bamedasi. Now, may share a team no. Say about jabbing fufu imu, a yenu jabbing south. Na team no, a year bofono. A year inspector will write, say, or day potoka sani chica sani fra. Cause team no ready, a war bofocus him.
3: In tea, a sick mummy can be in tea.
8: In tea, in tea, and swear the befra. Mepa panominia numina akasa. 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Meka kwesi saying democracy enye basically about the elections. 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Third person by no day or so no boom sketu. After the election, no, those boom sketu ni win ye. Directly or indirectly, no, a year in Bebuno, any mammy name, ye nyan mo no, no moche on current state. Mammy Bakoka say, or this can because ne e will say, or Kuchan about school fees. Minya Bakoso, ye say, or Pesa or ye entrepreneur. And before you become an entrepreneur, no, you need a source of funding. In Tina Eson Sujiscano. Let's not forget, Omunina Toma do Discan Vieno. Later, they've sold their voices, they've sold their rights. And then Mekako is saying, democracy is in a case and tono, a coin be sweet tone, a coin be sweet tone. Because as politician, me banana may catch or say, to Obama may miss class from the Amawa, a Matoana mentor vote near. The same is a minyanum. I ask MCB, then you end your home, but I say,
3: Miss Medassi, and I order brand out in a canona, Mefre Kofi, Akua, na Nanfiti Joda, and I, yes, she move for your researchers, no, Eddie Kimbaku Fudia, na Oma Bami, Oma for Abedin Komo, Mako Jum, Babia, don't be an station yet, no Mako, no movie, no more putri, into a baby boom, my nafi, young who say, or buy and Kofodia for saying. 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
3: okay yo me da se me se ya see this way voting is a right
1: yeah
3: obia oya human being living in Ghana who attains the age of 18 has that right to vote. Na sayeka ana ye ba voting mwa, it talks about conscience as well.
1: Okay.
3: So your conscience must guide you as to who you should vote for. Mm-hmm. Then I think somebody mentioned values and that integrity. Very, very important when it comes to election or voting. So when we consider all these things, together with the laws we have in the land, the laws prescribe how elections should be conducted and all that, the Electoral Commission takes care of that. Then how each citizen must also exercise that right that he has to vote, that political right. So we have the procedure, we have the direction as to how this should be done. So anybody who goes beyond that to bring money to you and you also accept the money, you are breaching the laws of the land. And of course, those actions are supposed to be taken on by the appropriate authorities. But you see, one thing that is very clear is that society, or our society, we tend to, collaborate with such situations. Instead of reporting, we try to cover it. Yes. So these things are going on and it's not helping us. It will definitely destroy our society. I want to raise this issue. We have this Whistleblowers Act. Mm-hmm. That is a law, that's Act 720. You can go and read about it. That's a law that has given each citizen that ability, that power or that support to report any crime or any issues like this. When you see it, report. And there are institutions that you have to go to report these things. But one guiding factor is that it must be done in secrecy. You don't go and then tell people that you have gone to lodge a complaint or report this crime. No, do it secretly. You will be protected. The law makes provision for that protection. But a lot of things are happening in our communities. We all keep quiet and it continues. And we are destroying ourselves. The laws are there, plenty. We have a lot of laws in Ghana that can protect us, can protect our elections and all these things. But we sit down, we allow few people to do it, and we are creating problems for ourselves. So the laws are there. They are strict, they are strong. Let us make good use of them to protect our election and our society.
1: Na yatiti nsembe bri ansampo na baba ya assembly member ni yura ba ko baaye no unit committee went to enti yanto ama no be kai se ko takra de ma me ba ko be so no ko assembly member na se ko otu ya 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waye bi pen ene wajai. And I say it is saying, Nana, assembly election. Any secret here? A course on a course.
4: Minyaba, better say. My faith fee a assembly, say a year non partisan.
1: Yeah.
4: Offer a year New Jabin, South, a year municipality now. Yenim say assets now, no. The party in power, a NDC. And every government in power BR has 30% of the assembly as government appointees. At the end of the day, no, the assembly members only job in South, no, Oman share a year political party BR, say MPP, NDC, CPP, PPP, BR. Dobe simi, aye e jumano, abwa a year in job in Fufre Wumno, and Omotu Abano, instant preside member, in yes kitchia. Eba assembly elections in this war, or be so could chase Kanawenya, be papa bako Casano, or make his statement we say, ye brandy, a ye fridge, and in Yama.
1: Yeah.
4: In politics, we have something we call the political branding. And political branding mostly comes with souvenirs and the mandatory choir, obetima judin. Yenya eche nisha, you won't say multimedia, you won't asempa pull up. Stand is your own. A branding. It is a mesome ye branding pen, number the ma me man foa se menton democracy ni menton
1: o de ma o man foa o kan asempa dia wo kan yi ye hunu se ye di ye brande na na ya o me ba o ye brande se de be ya wo ba wo so e ya asempa program e ya democracy e ya dum tv it wo brande dia komani pa na so mfa nya den
4: me brande ato me ho
1: o
4: minya ba minya ba in marketing or in politics We always have something we call the selling of the candidate. Selling of the candidates, you know, any only the posters are you around. First, na isu Google. She say a movie about AI. It is a first. No na say intimi any the souvenirs. Intimi any posters. Intimi any banners. Now we have the souvenirs. You bet me. Aye. Although no going for an election be ano any easy. Then be a me catch my man for say bibi bia ended with shame ni pe bia mpe on abraham operation depression examination ni nyina yempe it bibi edin bia no end with shame edin politics and election ko bia no edin ye nyina ye pe strategy a ye betimi di ewini eye election no
1: okay
4: ye hwe area bi ti say ajiso town a minim so nim ko fro japan ajiso town e sha say fi eye Abogri, baby, a king of glory opposite one. Ekwa kwa kusi part of polytechnic one. Ekwa chi. Now, if you move police station, now they have around 11 police stations. Out of 11 police stations, pay the EC laws. No, if there are more than 700, you are qualified to be a police station. I stand to be corrected. Good. It's even say the 11 police stations. No, you were around 700 multiplied by the 11. No.
1: Okay.
4: Already, no multiply by 7,000. Benya 7,700. As an individual, oh, kwa koto onho. Oji di se posters ni pe debeti mi abuwa mato onho. And let's not forget, enyo biyana sebi o pie fini demo hu posters se wa around ro. But ebi anama ye branded exercise books. Nama chama school for me picture boy chik kama kama. Sina, mea minyo aba o suni tingu se mea nice boy. Nama brandy body biya. Because, oh, eye branding. And this is the political branding. Enye about we buying your right.
1: Okay.
4: But we always try to confuse ourselves, say, in terms of even giving souvenirs out, you know, we are trying to buy the people. No, we are not trying to buy the people, but we are trying to market the candidates now. Or, you know.
1: This is what candidates, you know, some come in and na you be jina. I don't know candidates, no, my young who say candidates, no, now who are ye? When we to me, aye, and say, when or deba, or the more when I'm much woman, I'm quenya now, or deba, buamo. Now betcha my crew betcha TV ya mami se o de brande wo se wo de ton ho. Me jesa wo beto me sanete.
4: Me nyaba impenfo bu ba bi se ye nso bobo en hye impasse.
1: Aha.
4: At the end of the day no, yet me fa candidates no en wo one specific sector in the community. Because the community is big. In America no, we have more than 7,000 people.
1: Okay.
4: Let's take the presidential election as an example.
1: Mate mami me beba mo ho na majima dwentire. It's me say one come be to me jina microphone na chairman me na no see ya no na ya ba ho na monso somo de mod me say mo won say be say bebre ba bia beto afa bia no mo be ya no osro ha na na ya ho inty branded dey dey dey am be ya ya dey am be ya say na dey
4: but say na midi kan e sha
1: say branded dey ka say dey kura mo be ya
4: oh in the current political arena or political cycle we have na dey e dey be branded. Outside the continent of Africa, Edebe branding. Recently, I don't know, Mati, FIFA issue now concerning they want to sell some of the World Cup rights in Nema. The Europeans are not in support of it. In terms of the issue, no, Akwaye, US courts. Why are they not in support? Because they think, say, FIFA, Afo, Mechoma, Kanchomo. This is democracy. Mekakusi saying, at the end of the day, no, FIFA has branded itself. In terms of as an organization, yeah, but the assembly structure now.
1: Na FIFA ochiche ochiche sika microphone na.
4: Yeah, but ochiche TV microphone. Yeah, but assembly structure now. FIFA no, the president went for an election. Let's not forget. It will be.
1: Ati odie, yebe ba hono ma. Ebe papa ba. Na na obetu aso. Eja, pacho maminti o.
5: Yo me daati. Your friend me Albert, Honorable Albert Egudako, Honorable Nuhu Yapa.
1: Okay, Pacho, who are assembly, sir? Now, sorry, I'm why?
5: Me Pacho, me na me assembly member, wo, iwe, baby, I would say.
1: Oh, okay.
5: Aha. Na Sikatua ne de mo wa adwuma ye.
1: Enye yi.
5: We say 2024. Wo mo ana wo mo nyanya 18 years. Ni yesi yan register wo. 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
1: Oh.
5: Me se ubetua ma wo to aba ye to aba ne ma wuwie a. 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
5: Yes.
1: O first time niyana.
5: Yeah. There be not me unit committee first.
1: And the unit committee no before so benyana no suit.
5: Sorry, government appointee. 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
1: Oh, that's fine.
5: Yeah, answer na yaba beto miswa ba. Yep.
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7: bacho e frem clement kancha
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7: bacho mpese mi bisa Mrenino, sorry, me chini is
1: that's fine. The
7: same business is under the people's law, the PNDC, I start to be corrected, 284, which says that, say, vote buying criminalization. So, what mean to vote buying? Me bisa say, Mrano Hoda Dada, oh, Monswa TB say, and go for to talk to vote. Dear no, oh my, I found. Now, dear no, my, I found.
1: Okay. But I say, Eja, my me too. Hey, am I more?
8: All right.
1: See, besides, oh,
8: your friend, me, Peter.
1: But I'm with
8: you. Yeah, don't watch it. Now, my question is if I send you a can about secret piano, send you a question. Now, your mommy says, example, says, you see, junior high school, me say, back to school, you mean, Moody. Say, oh, more car, copper, or car, copper, and put school. Girls, you know, will be a branded books at the mile. Why are they doing that? Me who say, "Omo champagne, you follow." Say, "Say, omo yena na nkwala ne susiya." and he said a sunny free three near bar. Na your honorable canes, I want ya, honorable so bow as you ya. Michidia says, we'll be busa, no one ya. We have to start from there. In our society, come, you are 1 year, see charges, you see a 2 petrol so. And say, oh, baby, I'm at 6 cities. I said, ah, brother, and I said, yo, you knew. No, be a jail, so okay, for the mommy. So we have to start from where we are. We should brighten the corner. The Ghana we want to see tomorrow should start today. So, my say, and penny for near more, you know, I'm of an issue. Now, so be a JHS, no, start here now. Obedu SS University, dear. Me, Jiri say, I'm say, I'm to top play, be a mom for, and son, you're talking about mom. That's it.
1: Mr. Bedas say, why na ever be na minti wa jenche na yonko yeni mo ya nanka mo ben wana mo jina microphone eti mamia ebe buwa yi pa bema ye chwe u aha na afi mama ba ntino mrana wakana yeno ye fe NCC mrana wakana yeno muni mpa edine na modi aye meba hodo pacho maminti u
9: yo mpacho mababi u simoni ye ade ba kunsa me hu se e ha ye ni se on the forum aye ye wa ha se omo a people who get opportunity to participate in forums no your numbers ni so ba do ba society a ye wo school leaders wo ho oba community wo ye wo unit committee ni assembly members for ho ana as even po edwuma mu kra no ana as society bi anso wo leaders wo ho aha nti as I say, you know, you know, together. Now you have conversations. Now you share your own soon, you know. You acquire, as Obi name is, you know, you know, baby, now you are there, now you know. Aha, so my guys are there, we back on, so you are there. And so, hi. Aha, and I think, so no. I'm patro me ba.
1: Patro.
9: Aye, patro.
1: Yeah,
9: okay. And I, so that I'm kind of, NCC, you need, electoral commission. Yehu omo adwuma no bebre. Aha, it should be any open and as any visible na yehu. And the oba need I mean South Sea. Your number of youth groups are my register with the National Youth Authority. Aha, nti you are him say you are bringing us together. Even you say election year and sana sa ne oma no na ye be hu. Say there be ya awareness no. Once I na leaders and as school call na leaders. You say now my minti as I am no no. Say now you name your say yeah Benny Din Comona. Then you bet me din Comona for your communities no.
1: May that say Oba with the wire dear with the mother of Munina Mom and Semas say Mamma Wati. Mumusemano. It's Oba would be Kaya Wabeka Sanono, eh? Or my why?
10: But your friend me Fadila to Tijani Mefi the Mark Foundation na ka baby na yaka na kakra me so meka so so ni se siketua ne die ekoso pa na ewo se wo yenya ya sakra ya adwen ye se ye a mindset 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
10: me de menji
1: oh wa ya de pedas aja ba mi ti wa dibi da
11: All right, so my name is Joseph Sakite from BBF, Bibia Bear Fine Association.
1: Okay. Joseph, yes. Why did you be there?
11: I'll answer that later.
1: But my training also, how you doing TV?
11: Please, to be frank, I'm not fluent
1: in the tree. Oh, that understood. But right. Yes, yeah.
11: Okay, so democracy, it starts from the definition, why we shouldn't say democracy, it starts from the definition of Abraham Lincoln's definition of democracy. He said, democracy is a governance for the people, by the people,
1: and of the people.
11: Yes, and for the people. Yeah, so something that is for us, it means that is our birthright. Are you getting it? So meaning we cannot sell it. As we are saying that we should start from the church, it also starts from the school. Before they know we can share toffee, is when teachers are supporting examination malpractice. When you know you can cheat and become one of the best, or you have a good result. Examination malpractice is one of the bedrock of corruption before it comes into elections. I know they are saying JHS or primary, that one. I know of an election at KG kindergarten where the parents supported and he shared toffee, some
1: at
11: special
1: KG,
11: kind of toffee. KG,
1: class,
11: I think class prefect, class prefect. Yes, class prefect. Yeah, all right. So thank you very much.
1: But why you know the way I was saying anything? What like share experience now with us? What's she be? What's she be? OJ?
11: Yes, please. I've taken some before.
1: The OJ is saying,
11: it was about 200 cities. Yes.
1: Oh, okay. Yes, assembly and not parliamentary.
11: It was parliamentary.
1: Parliamentary.
11: Yes, please.
1: Nani pano de man which auto man?
11: No.
1: Hey, we are sure.
11: No, I voted for the right person because I know the right person.
1: But
11: the right person was not having money, but the one with the money.
1: It's do bejiba influence.
11: Yes, because what we say is that the money belongs to us. It's for the state. So when you bring it, we will collect.
1: And what on a person boy? Because what is it gonna be? Omo ni diano mo deba.
11: Yes.
1: And also you go chroma ni kofodi ya for driver CB kasa on station. Almost is it gonna ya buy the end? Omo beji. Ya beji and also so eh hunchi mo. But that say, Mama.
12: Juliana Akotia.
1: Okay.
12: Metiko for the other here. Now, me first time any friend here, me to a party by who penna me. Mrs. Sammy party da. And there's nothing I'm waiting here convincing me, say, Minis coming to a bama. Men poor party, I'm handkerchief for crowded chairman. I mean, pet. Mikrutia said, or no, so not a time, she party, I mean, one no, no, one yes, and to call baby. Party a me wono eno na me kun wo ya ku so wuye me da so ku akura me gidiem enti me mpa o party a me se o handkerchief me ba di handkerchief ba fie meta me dia se bolem.
1: Okay,
12: me sister bi koji me mo party di eyi by t-shirt ni handkerchief me bo ne poa de to me mpa se a na da ko me dis for a bolem me mpa. Many be used to Dan Macu, Madame Massa.
1: Now, my son of Becono, say political party back, if you do what's necessary, the oil and a saying, and one out pay,
12: a patch of me and one pay.
1: Sir,
12: which you call quite wounding him, ma. Quite near by the name if you call Bukrua.
1: Hey,
12: Miss
1: Asia by
12: Wunting and by. Matia Adam FM one from Inquire, I bring me sinner. Many Adam for Bakokura, Miss O, and Nadia,
1: and my bad.
12: I mean, near Toma or Bahadia. Never could help by him, may.
1: But yes,
12: let me tell you, Pachoria, for a number, mamma, why?
1: But
12: what, happy birthday, crown, mamma, cake, my pardon, my man, your enemy, Samedi, I do my enemy. But
1: whatever I say,
12: if you say, Chini, Yamid, let me see, dear Omoho.
1: Okay.
12: On my hand, a quabrasan, you want program B. FIA, horse, doctor, now I'm on a bus.
1: And I'm hefted bit, no.
12: Yes, me tien, you may be brave, wadum.
1: Yes,
12: bro, for me fa.
1: It does.
12: And I advise be so I'm obey my son, my life from my con equally.
1: Yeah, that's what I say. That's about my city. I won't come back to you. Oh, nice one.
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1: mate mame me da se me fa ade o chat so okay, on your mama ray in Casavi. Now, make I was say a sense in hall, Kofodia, and I your way, did you make this a wood saying? Now, on my run out of a soap banana, a ginger bar, your beep no air chain while so do dear Babatoon, your sounds here live, a war, a drum TV, a Sempire FM, and a drum FM, your social media handles in Nano, your life, a honor, or by Mammy Tim.
14: Patrick, not coming, Cassa, but honorable Cassan be. Of from gift I said me fee youth parliament.
1: Okay.
14: Honorable Kabifa Brandon home. I say never na watching on ye bribe the odema, but I on the Brandon now or day check. Now school for now watching our books now do or din our picture of the bomb. School for me why your mobile pie when you scot but books I go school. That's in Tina. Moncho the books na mbachanya ma abata masu. And son, now with the books now for them, they teach school for. So I'm a Brandon. Then who Brandon? Mr. Betom.
1: Yes.
14: Yes, streetlight essay. You can't. When fee. What China, my time will say, what to Abba? My bad, obey streetlight now, my time up on young two more. Because young one day, I'm about to meet Salvaya, my end. Because you're bissa, where bissa, why? In the mood, where no card of Brandon, no. On to my government, I say.
1: Yes, yes, yes. It's a more or branding, or it's a more or election time of one of my branding money. Yana, Aja, where do you be chat to enough in my baby for home, but you'll be too.
15: Don't penny for Messiah Fremmy, Joel or Bobby.
1: Okay.
15: Them say, come on, AD, in a fat payment of pioneer democracy. Now, democracy, no, a year culture beer if you be in a bar. Now, yemu kakra sabi yako skua yenim bibi kakra fa democracy hono. Is it democracy as a topic? Afe ewo features, advantages, disadvantages. Na enono mame fancy yansa. Kania yesu sano na yewo state institution be from NCCE or something.
1: Na omukusu oho.
15: Near to your monkapa. In fact, from time to time, no more core areas, education, in terms of your social life, in terms of economics, politics, and others.
1: Yeah.
15: Uh-huh. So then what I mean is that they had been giving the people education right from the scratch. But this time, the young sabim. Kakram pese me can say democracy na nyeye nyina na yete asesa because even education kra ba Ghana start say e pija ne ho no. I think say somewhere the latter part of the 19th century. Eti education na ma yemu bi no mo nya akwanya ne ade ade no ha. 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Na kende usha,
1: okay.
15: Uwe unse, the large majority on level of education and the understanding in respect of the enkoma ye di wahano, ewa form kra, because they don't understand the concept democracy. Aha. Na last year, na mbese mekani se.
1: What did tell mommy?
15: Okay. No, and I no cry me, that man fanka humpeko. Education is the key.
1: Okay.
15: And the various institutions are eshiya wahano. Mesu mefa kwenye weso, edi asre omu pa se. me hear projection here or here wa here share na ma be brave, but I think that the key of it all no eye no me last education no the last thing so
1: me that say why me samba hobi na ma born tell tell ma me me sha say we NCC ho ma ofilia ankra asa ma yira wo system ni mo dia na ekoso ma yira wo ye ntibun kan ho okay we say first no na NCC ho NCC so na ti hey ada na ma yira yi
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0: 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education clubs unless of course you do not do but there were civic education clubs in most of the schools uko second cycle ya wo uko tertiary ya wo Samson na se ye wo adwuma ana kasa bi a ye pese ye 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Se omwa omote yenkano, yani UNFPA, ye program on adolescent health, reproductive health. We were all over with our van. Se ye bought the row. Apart from the row na ye born, ye was specific target groups. 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
1: Okay.
0: Inti ne NCC, we are doing a lot. 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
0: 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we are not working we are really working
1: me da say ma me na na ya odebra ho branding no I say election time on kwana mo ye branding eno so nchire mo ho ye de
4: Okay, me nyaba me dasi. But before me ba branding is so no, Act 936, 2016, Local Government Act, we have a committee called the Public PLCC, Public Compliance and Regulatory. Out of this committee, we have the NCC on board. And as a presiding member, I used to be the chairman for the PLCC. And many the district NCC are no. Your timetable are occur round, so the NCC is really working in terms of the radio. No, A, B, A, now they are called radio A. No, now stationing that radio A, not that B. So the NCC need here. Personally, I know they are really working because the municipal director know I say no. Mitchmaga say every week be a yakasa, and I try to push him in terms of education.
1: Okay.
4: Because I was a member of NCC way back in senior high school, and I quiz never be brave in the municipality and the region. Now me had yet me win here. Oh, for you as a tech. Back to Mrs. Tano, Pacho, what can you do? Can you do me a personally who me? Now, my resolve issue no, Emma. Can you add the name said a FDA at the Sedi Panqua? You name that Bob Way Sebi Ebeshe. It's Patricia and I say one who unit committee and our assembly member, Miss Miffy Betum. But my assembly member was a so free, so personally, you bet you imagine my number and our friend me. We came to serve you people. Eba Brandy now. Namia Duma, September we school for ABA. But this year, you need assembly election be by personally, me chair exercise books. Last year, so me san so chair exercise book, Emma, me man for. The assembly member for Ajiso Town Electoral Area, two streams, Adam Magazine. Ajiso Town, ne fly about to say or chair exercise books. Namia Duma, a year somewhere around September. By any election time. Secondly, didn't hear a picture about a chino. Didn't hear a cassan, a something about education. In terms of also making the assembly attractive and also letting your people get to know you, know. And it's a boy who a picture about a chino.
1: Okay.
4: And it's a boy a picture about a chino. And say, Yababu, you say, a year in Bofambu say, we name assembly man. First, no go to book, I say, some areas now. Obon say, na ministers, snatching in our way, and then your course could be more canoe besides. Who is the even the Speaker of Parliament?
1: Okay.
4: By the footballers, leaving our leaders who we are supposed to hold accountable. Anything in a picture which let us say.
1: Now, free generation TV now, more branding and not so much in Afibia.
4: Patro man, two question here.
1: TV no, free general microwave, no need a kicker on more branding no, and not so much in Afibia, and I'm here election year.
4: Oh, and yet. Yeah, leaders. Asana mi besi form no. Na obi afremi eye Monday set up a fridge at on ice water. Intimito fridge in mano. Ofremi last month, intimikache and say ending of August, meto mano. In the day last Friday of August. It's a fridge, you know, midi man se me coalition bi aye. Bam the fridge, you know, mano. Because I want to equip the person who sena any de bian obeba menchen abediska. In a TV, so education, no better as program ye, ever life, Samato TV, Amobia, Osia BB, from the NCC and from the EC and from the church. And the TV, no super in terms of education,
1: madam. Okay, EC, my origin fee, and come ye dean, you know, begin to say ye, you know, ye pay, and not so. It's baby ya bedru enchemu ayate de otua de oje solution ye den at this point
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2: 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Se on can cram on can cabin in me, nor be who a Susan Sono. Sa violence never by election move a brain no a bit baby free no. Be Jesus as any panel, no one could deem who can see be brain. Now who say, oh, about one or coy, na I knew ye are. Or be caught no assemble beam, no abbe try. Now Hessen and who is here could deem. Na Nina Muno, as I quit Tianona, Minia. Not any iodine, any bread.
1: Okay.
2: And in sending a year canoe, I say charity begins at home. Yen na no, yen shall seem free, yen as individuals. Yema yemuji, makase, potokasem, we should cherish integrity. Say, me wa integrity, it should reflect in my work. And whatever I do and wherever I go, the same way, no, I'm a union also a woman, also a integrity. Unko first, I say, oh, koto obi vote. I know ye, ni edika yano. I say, so, me bizarre question, bizarre, who will bail the cat? Ni eko swing na, nye se, ye unyo. Why ne benya kuko dro? Na wako ka, se, asume si aje. And I say, Obentin, Eddie, Adi, Eddie, or the Abreme. A honsu ya baby, I was a Eddie. Ye ye were Juma. Nay, Timina Kuku drew. Nay, told the beer, yes, such a Nippon cano crechino. May I told the beer, near Cosono, near Name de Pans, will be a wet piece capa boom. Go for a genius cania to Etiano.
1: Yana, we need you home.
2: Metiana, mania, papa, papa, papa, papa, papa. Fisa Sanke, Konasa, and Kem Sanke Jai. What is the canamana and crofoie di? Nay, I say out to it yow.
1: Send my idea, Bobam no.
2: A mini ambassad, the Abano Kamini is a bejuma because the premise of what you are doing is wrong in the first place. So, auntie, and also, a dear Baco, and I say, Rana Yenina Yasef, Feno.
1: Yeah.
2: Yenina, I am 1 year from Rano, and Yejuma. Say, Yamam Rana, Article 55, no, a ka political parties, Omuhu Juma de Bebre. Now, Session 21. 21, no, a share among your phone, say, Womunfa, Womu accounts, Omusika Sem, and Kuntebu, Sikamodi, Omu campaign, and a Sanya Menina, no, Amber Dine. Electoral Commission. 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
1: okay
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16: solution
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16: Okay, mira si. Mbranu de makade da se mbrabe bre ewo ho. And say asempuia which triggers or which is a breach to the laws. Say a transit na yamfanko ebia say a quota yamfanko. And na bibia electoral what laws omunya wo ho. Say a breachy or be a breachy, an individual or a party member or whatever breaches, and we don't take them to court any juma. So what we need to do is to ensure that we report breaches of the law. We take them up to courts, and the courts will deal with them. So mbradi ebebre oho ewo Ghana, if we want to list the laws, the acts we have in Ghana here, it's not a small thing. So what is important is that we should perform our civic responsibilities. As citizens, let's be watchdogs of the laws and let's ensure that we report breaches of the law to the appropriate institutions so that they take them up. Okay. And we believe that when these things go to the courts will take them up.
1: Okay.
16: Uh-huh. So let's try and do that.
1: But I say, Mama Monche, I'm going to pay my son. Na yemfa enwie kura edipa miensa be me na mpacho gina chirema me na ye monitor beto nye question se wo asem kan bonitew eye question so a ba kopɛ why break up a
2: yo aduma fm ne media ne nyina demase na de akika ko nyina ye hu se se ye nya nimdie na ye hu ye responsibilities a ye fa abato ho ane democracy se se ho a abeboa amamfo nyina ma obia ye na sem na 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Obia be the right. Obia be the fundamental the right and the responsibility. I saw this paper.
1: And
2: you know what said that I want to also NCC. I'm going to meet you. It's more much that NCC the oh yeah, Juma Pa, yeah, the massive.
1: Mr. Bedas say, Emma meet you.
17: Your family acquisition call Nagrat Zona Secretary.
1: Yeah, Kofodia. Born and tell mommy.
17: May we have some back up. Na ninyan ne se yepe no kure no ana se mra ukokota ye ka no kure ana se mra ne yedi adwuma mpenifo mu yima no
1: eh
17: demas
1: ene ne mpenifo no ha bema bema na pamiti wae
2: yo me demas multimedia for me dey honorable samuel amo
1: at
2: the sultan electoral assembly member.
1: We are assembly member, now you need to come
2: to you. Assembly member.
1: Eh,
2: what's your idea? Me bacho, make up for any day, no transportation of my
1: best.
2: Oh, any day mean to me. Send the five CDs, two CDs, the Jeffa car, Kotwa Badi, any day. But send me call a campaign. My mom, I say, I'm a tone to me, mamma. Mess me by my tone to me. I didn't because my copesca, and I'm a dear bear campaign, and I'm a dear bro. And this is me, we need a year there. Mesuka Krebe Basseme Fanyadi, and I was a baby, I'm a couple of busy and made a cotto. And not to a month for now, so I want to abandon mammy massively.
1: I want to, yeah.
2: I'm into this car, but be one more acquaint to him. And today be a honorable mean to me, Bow, and I'm a person about the Tuaban, Miss Okina Jeffa car, the two abandon mammy. And today we be piano. A Juma may answer a so amount for any. Main cast 100%. And now a impressed member, I can say, and to be a better size books.
1: Okay.
2: Ya fa to ya ho so se ye be bi school. Ti mamufu a e fa bebi no mo to aba man ya, o mo pe bi no. 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E wo ni jo abin sa ota.
6: As I say, I told my mommy, I mean, assembly member, and you know, lobby through the agriculture, we say, no, mini fertilizers in the Amadia Boa, my mouthful. It is a moment for two years, Timu say, and yet they are about 20 years, Babaso. In Penifone, the end of the Umbeba say, you're to Abamon.
1: That's
6: so, yeah, Jessica, I'm home.

0: just a soft war. And a bacama eight. And say, don't let it be only the sole job of yours.
1: Okay.
0: Involve the churches. The churches are part of the problem we have. So you must include them.
1: Mate.
0: It's when they talk, we will listen. Thank
1: Mate.
0: You.
1: Peda say, obi any hobi obi ya, okay. Eja oye, hey. E de mwone tell, tell mami wo. Na, ye,
2: ye, ye, ye, ye, ye, ye, ye, ye, Sisiya na meba, me mistake ya miti pa ya sempa.
1: Okay.
2: Especially obi programs, political programs.
1: Yeah, that's it.
2: Si miti ya, na fede, I'm too too, me hube bie, but, abra ka se, asenshi ho, si wa around abra, na midim ni ka, midye dua.
1: Okay.
2: Em se, me so no, politics ma follow since 92. Na, de miti mi hun se, politicians no, sebe, omunya 2 minutes, and no omunya ye ye. Yes, at least I'm this kind of player. Yes, or how you a bonus car, the better to your home. Until Anna, Miss Mahu say, they say I will be bass or rep 10 boys. No, I will be a 200, no, for quite a year. Poverty or my name, you know, be a better scan where the actually.
1: Okay,
2: you know, more as a politician, so no, I'm my own baby or much as so said they bear. Yes, we are very high.
1: But yeah, that's a pa. Let my body tell my baby brass.
3: Okay, Mr. Femi Bright, Nati.
1: Okay.
3: Now, Mr. Nehemiah Kenny, I acquire, said, your politicians, no, we are not able to call them to accountability.
1: Okay.
3: And any major problem, Mr. I can see being the problem. Because if they are not accountable, now say, you who say, a human on my own, so no, and you are more,
1: yeah.
3: Second, I'm on the bar. Yeah, Beji, because a Juman or Yana Wangini crown poor, nobody will bring them to order.
1: Okay.
3: And, you know, democracy is not for sale, no. I think you've taken a certain part of it. But I think we should also look at the accountability part.
1: Okay.
3: And if we trust them that they are going to be accountable, we are all going to vote the right way.
1: That's
3: I
1: it.
3: Think our easy man who.
1: But that's the man. Mebre ason tino hani yadi jumadi ni njina AC Adum TV Adum FM Asempa FM online aye Adum online dot com na yu social media handle sinano yadi sinana yu Debra aye presiding member New Jobin South 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
1: 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Yedroson Martha Crenshaw Akwa head of news and current affairs on D anymore dear by ye and ye squad no dross Max Okudekwo and ye Eastern Region ha is in the so and Kwasiazo Womwanso a better yet to have me free crime by and so they dosson. 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

You know how money moves in Ghana and across Africa. How it really moves? It doesn't move once a month. It moves 100 times a day on Ecobank's digital platform. Airtime for that's your sister. Transport for Papa. 500 Cs for Saturday's funeral. You know. 2,000 Naira for the cousin sitting jump in Abuja. Because we don't just move money, we take care of people. Money moves in every direction. Uncle to nephew, nephew to uncle, sister to brother on Monday, brother back to sister on Friday.

and it moves together. The funeral contribution, the susu, the wedding levy, the hospital bill in the family WhatsApp group. In Africa, money is rarely one person's transaction. It's many people moving small amounts toward one purpose. That's how money moves here. And there's one bank

This August, the Super Morning Show is done pretending. Sustainability isn't just tree planting. It's whether the systems we depend on actually last. Lights that stay on, water that reaches the bucket, food that nourishes people instead of rotting away, roads that take us home instead of taking our lives. When things keep failing, that's a sustainability crisis. So this month, we're asking why. Why landguards still run our neighborhoods? Why food rots in bins while our neighbors sleep hungry? Why the road that killed your cousin still has no signage? Why half the water you pay for never reaches your bucket? Uncomfortable? Good. That's the point. Stay tuned to the Super Morning Show throughout August for Joy Sustainability Month, sponsored by MTN and Momo.

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1: She said, yeah, yeah, to be a dear. It's a she knew shop.
2: Mary Potts, no way.
1: Minya, so many pulls to you. It's a she knew, but as I'm full of business with you, be one. I mean, why, yes, I guess I never could know. The Biani had been for Frau, and so I'm on two Bianim. Also, be I didn't say, and yes, some drain when you. Hey, yes, Cassam. Bills were waiting here. Many comments, no man, cheer you. There were a free emergency loan, quasi salary loan, working capital, and startup loan. Bills say, and stroke raw. For Ghana card, be apply and me ya. Fresh 0596-920-833 and now 0302-200-390. Bills, for Sikasamu, how you know, but dying.

The National Pensions Regulatory Authority, NPRA, is the regulatory body of the pensions industry in Ghana, ensuring the compliance of the three-tier pension scheme, being the mandatory basic national social security scheme, first tier, managed by SNET, a mandatory fully funded and privately managed occupational pension scheme, second tier, and a voluntary fully funded and privately managed provident fund and personal pension scheme. Employer enforcement has been beefed up, and therefore, we are entreating all employers to enroll their workers

busia phone mra woto niema no na wusia tan back to school fair ne de e beye de ne beye nika sia Joy FM e wo September da etoso 9 and September da etoso 10 e wo Joy FM car park kokomlemle na bra beto wusuku honi.

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Sustainability isn't just tree planting. It's whether the systems we depend on actually last. Lights that stay on. Water that reaches the bucket. Food that nourishes people instead of rotting away. Roads that take us home instead of taking our lives. When things keep failing, that's a sustainability crisis. So this month, we're asking why. Why landguards still run our neighborhoods? Why food rots in bins while our neighbors sleep hungry? Why the road that killed your cousin still has no signage? Why half the water you pay for never reaches your bucket? Uncomfortable? Good. That's the point. Stay tuned to the Super Morning Show throughout August for Joy Sustainability Month, sponsored by MTN and Momo.

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0: start. And this season, they are not holding back. So pull up a seat or grab a popcorn or better still, join us in the kitchen. 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
2: 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And it just a man who wants to say, we did our Electrolander. You bet me from now, what bed she at Edia Kessie. I think so, you will Nasco selected promotion via ye. So we'll talk about quiet. And which in Sumadina, Yashada Mamma special price. Oh, Fala Yatin Yamani Sunina Mamu, Madina, yet don't want some of the brie. Kahuna Bram, Madina Taxi Rank, opposite Echo Bank, Mumro, Namubena Samsung, TCL, Media, and in Nasco Papa. 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

0: 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And now what's happening? I was 0243-143-143. 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
1: Anity, Tiabuchen Como, Aqua Manqua, Akuntejo, Eddie Bro was Sempa, 94.7 FM. So,
3: it remained that I see you and no more man on me. You almost see a cra, you almost will hunu, yes, yatia, in your etnasia, yakabum.
4: Memory debia, a bonusia, a permusia, a question of what you change your home, our approach, said the Yakum, any diabedrufi, the Yahoo, near her, the ye, near the Abba, the Yeniano, and you can say,
3: yes, abrochin kuma na dim tintim pa
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5: Robert David me kasa fi Germany
6: Kobe okay. Yeah Amsterdam
5: coach of the word for abrochin we mu wa amana ne nemu o mu atia amana no dia na o mu tipie no mu kura na aso program no mu aso project mu e nwanwa
1: shenin so say ye memene da bia 6 p and bugger near Abrochin Kumu near.
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4: Dina for Electroland Castle will be a showroom of Potemu. 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And it just a man who wants to say, would take our Electrolander. Ye bet me a phone, our bed, she at Eddie Kessie. I think so, ye will Nasco selected promotion via ye. 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
5: Obuten sim no no. So say the what do?
6: Enya mia, asedan kwa ma angel rock mixer abua mi pa. 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
6: Say obi a wade de yo koi our pharmacies and herbal shops na wo pedo do a wa frɛ number simu bia 0244186612 ana 0244832286 afi 0244719230 a painful a bad time wo mo manu for ani kwada woni fie dum wa twen ka ho
5: angel rock mixture be kasama fda aje ejedie nkrato ya to
8: You know how money moves in Ghana and across Africa. How it really moves? It doesn't move once a month. It moves 100 times a day on EcoBank's digital platform. Airtime for that's your sister. Transport for Papa. 500 Cs for Saturday's funeral. 2,000 Naira for the cousin sitting jump in Abuja. Because we don't just move money, we take care of people. Money moves in every direction. Uncle to nephew, nephew to uncle, sister to brother on Monday, brother back to sister on Friday. And it moves together. The funeral contribution, the susu, the wedding levy, the hospital bill in the family WhatsApp group. In Africa, money is rarely one person's transaction. It's many people moving small amounts toward one purpose. That's how money moves here. And there's

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0: Wey excuse. 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What you true say?
2: Yes ma'am. 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
0: Why are dear? 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
2: Na me de de that is a strawberry. 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
0: Debbie, you need a toothpaste. 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Hey, yes, say you did Kel Kids toothpaste. Be mama fra, we did infirm you, no copy me fiancy, and the tree one will say. 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Me boma de say, me did Kel Kids toothpaste. Be mama, me to tree one will say, abribia, Kel Kids toothpaste. And mama fra, see to tree, ye need jesse.
3: Kel, happy smile.

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1: DVL, we don't manufacture our own plates. We don't emboss our own plates. Now, this is the process for us to build a manufacturing center. We are now taking hold of the manufacturing. They import the plate for us. And I'm saying, no, we are not, that narrative must change. I said it on TV3. So what I'm saying now is that we are going to manufacture our own plates. Then, distribute them to the embossers.
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1: Every region, apart from Greater Accra and Ashanti region, will have one embossing machine that will emboss for the whole region. But because of the magnitude of cars in Ashanti region and Greater Accra, Ashanti will have 3 machines. Greater Accra will have about 5 machines to do the embossing. So here is demarcated to solely manufacture the plates before we do distribution to the embossing centers.
0: Eti a pengina yatin in kain a pengina yatin in kain a ya DVL penimpa Euro Julius a quarti na a bani se no kasama from adema a ya vehicle a ya embossment association of Ghana a ya jojo a ya kwansan wano son sem wadi tu ja wechems and ukrainie anamo trump and fopes wotronum a ya papa pa wamusom se chichi
3: especially those of us who have had the opportunity of going outside the country. It's going to, like he said, safety. And then also, you see, wherever the car is, information about the car, the owner, and everything is known by the DVL.
4: Are you satisfied with arrangements with DVL?
3: Very, very satisfied. Because initially, we didn't understand him. That was why we rushed. But when we understood his objectives, then we decided to withdraw the case and then come on board.
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3: There will be no Goro boys.
1: There
3: will be no Goro boys. Because the system is such that even if I'm giving 100 plates and one gets spoiled, I have to go back to DVLA to take that one to come and replace it. So there will be no extra plate for Goro boy.
0: Enti yura eye jojo kwansam wano eye customer for edema eye vehicle eye embossment association of Ghana nanu disem na wuti ye yemfiri wai na yankwa eye fraumantemum na yankwa fraumantemua voter regional eye coordinating council wamane asuye ya ehe ahwane niyoswo akabom apa jumedie bi huntuma jumedie no eye big push eye electrification project. 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
5: What we are doing is what we call a turnkey project under our rural electrification project. What we realized was that these projects were being done by foreigners. So the Minister of Finance decided that he would mobilize money from within Ghana so that we would invest ourselves and do them right here. And he said we should do it in phases, 4 regions every year, and by 2030, we hope that we'll have covered all the regions to ensure that there's universal access.
2: A Semper FM.
5: 4 regions to start with. And could we have avoided Volta region? So we chose Volta region number 1, OT number 2, Central region number
2: 3, FM.
5: And then Savannah region number 4. Somebody said, of course. Next year we are choosing 4 more regions. And the question is, which 4 more regions are you choosing next year? But we are hopeful that by 2030, all the regions will be covered. And from what we are doing, we do four regions this year, four regions next year, four regions the next year. Will we even achieve that target before 2030 from where?
0: Nti pengina yete ni kenya swafwa energy and green transition wadano John Abdullahi jinapo ena yete ni kana wawye ye ena from mantemu swafwa eya yura James Gunu hey wanoso kasa ya wache mse peninwa ya dia pa senye waya si that the question from mantemu for wakai womo.
5: I want to use this opportunity to thank the Honorable Minister for Energy and Green Transition for allowing himself to be used as instrument by His Excellency President John Dramani Mahama to reset the power sector. I have had interaction with the Honorable Minister and I have hope that measures being put in place, the Volta region will be one of the greatest beneficiaries in our power sector.
0: Eti pengna yeti ni kai eye from mantemu swafo na do disem na woti e haya sempa 94.7 na sempeti akase ebo na ani e wasugushua woti e ni seya na yenyina mum e wo from mantemu wo ha na abankrach pani 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
6: This program is very important to me because when I came to office, as I've said earlier, our chiefs are now an integral part of the assembly. And whatever we are doing, we have to make sure that they are also involved. I have had my sessional address with the assembly, and I think that it is just good that I engage them as well as our chiefs. They are the custodian of our land, and I think whatever we are doing, they should be aware of it, so that if they also have any question or any addition, then they add to it. This is so important to me because they have advised me as to how I should go about my work, where I am going wrong. Some of them were able to tell me, and I think that it is laudable. For that matter, this program, I will tell me, even though it's our maiden program, I'm now going to institutionalize it so that at least every 6 months I will engage with my chiefs, say that we have done well. It is you, the people, who should tell us if we are doing well. We are telling you what we have started, and I am sure that we are doing well, but it is for you to tell us that we are doing well.
0: Yo, Eti Avancrash, Avancrash, Benio, who I am Steven Adom, and I'm telling Kane. Mecho so boy juma ha and yasem ketwakra. Na ofani any kazal wachine se e puntu juma who dwebu watch se and then ya bra wired the din din and also a wachine muse.
6: Yes, I have a plan. I am, you know, where we are building our 24-hour market, I am planning to make that place a business enclave. For that matter, my plans are that we will establish a very big lorry terminal there, and then we'll also add spare parts shops there, so that at the end of the day, anybody who needs spare parts, not even only in Ho, will go there and get their parts home. More so, we are planning to also, as I've said, the abattoir is going to be operational. Around that enclave too, I want to build a station for the people of Sokodi there, so that, because normally if I'm coming from Accra, I used to see them park around the roundabout. So I want to establish one lorry park around the abattoir area for the people of Sokodi. And I am also planning to do something around the Nurses Training Junction. I want to partner with the teaching hospital so that they can release some small land for us. Then we have some mini station there. Yeah, so we are going to do a lot.
0: Enti abankrachi penu owo ho eya Steven Adom na no disem na ate ya haya asempa 947 na sempetia kase ebo no asuku so wutie no na ene videos no so de ye de ma back to back site no e oba YouTube a 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
6: Engineering Council Embrano Engineering Council Act 2011 HSA obi antime frano ho professional engineer chise owo license awo from Engineering Council na ukona uko potro ho se engineer professional engineer without being licensed. You have gone against the law. It's of an offense, and you can be prosecuted. Yeah, catch Obia say. I mean, Opesa O practice dia also unya o license. And kwan obe faso unya o license. And they say either say obe joining IET Institution of Engineering and Technology, and also obe joining Ghana Institution of Engineers.
0: Enti woba aya a YouTube ani omra me hwe embrantye kama wohani adua sanenei eya ma omontetye ewo eya engineering mu a eja panifuo so etu womfo no na eba ni se panimpa wono ena eya Institute of Eya Engineering and Technology wotua nom eya engineer Davo Wonder wono so afutu a wode koma womo aja wawie suku fufurei enye.
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0: 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the any restaurant, no, one of the, I won't say who side the any baby, sana. 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Won't call no musia say humo. A wubu sell some mammy. I done was so adie, esi adie, one watcher, say, and one sana a hadn't see, and was so a pampam one sananum. Na say, I say, and ye ma, a debanyas and kitu opening, or ye public health expert, a ye doctor Joseph A, a ye as a tinga, and like I said, Chiramusem. One mom so cry passing yano honum, was a adiano, ye be so that. 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
11: 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And e bi ha wo so e protect once na. E pay to me for one answer me finish e wo so to me for once na. 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
0: Eh eh to mo mo tonu ade no nti wo dia bra YouTube bra be hwai. E once na ni bi na mosquito kwa na ya so no. Was one tiny case. What could you not you soon a jane, minimum crown days had ye? When by ya, or the card of my hey, or the card of my hey, aha, hip, hey, Benghazi. 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Eti, what ya oba? Any, what ya oba, brother? We have video noir, macho journalist Benghazi, the autosono. 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
12: 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ntutum there it the repellent can only last for few minutes after few minutes no atiko tele ntutum no basaba to can be I say who saw mosquito repellent ah eno so that the health problems no so eba the etimi eha ewo omo use no ebi ni na mechere mi.
0: Aha, entipani oye public health expert. Ewo eye AMA, Dr. Joseph A. Eye Asatenga. 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
2: 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regularize your operations, no say we take your opportunity to give them, advise them that they should take the necessary steps to regularize their operations. Otherwise, when we come, we apply the law.
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0: Yes, you had a party over YouTube video, no? And them say, ya, brabe, who and so, dear. And when I be well to one Casabaca, some penny pen, mobana, penny, we any cassan watch them, de cocobo, and come, mabunu say. Well, be what quiet mabunu be pa, fasso ye, mununu, cranny, and a hat, jenny pa, and the senti, one true who free sells to nebino.
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2: Esiatica. Any bone fracture no. You drew Power Specialist Herbal Hospital. Dr. Kosio Dua ya betrite.
1: 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Ebe show me wahu.
2: Ente mukura. One ma specialize wa sa area ropa. Yari ba konsho ane sayo mumbre pa. Hepatitis B. Stroke. Diabetes. 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Horo, typhoid, awo, do some yare. Ninina, Power Specialist Herbal Hospital. Koko, what the abbess from Fidia Beshi show me ye, and son of woman run an anamono account. Accra, or Kwabena, ACP Road, was see power bar stop, wahwa, Kumase, or for yes, when it just blew, filling station the diff anymore, and attack radiso, and Naji Estates, Customs Road, Ghana.

0: Francis B. Ayare Sophia Nkasa.
1: Dina for Electroland Castle will be a showroom of Potemu. 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And it just a me what one says, so we did our Electrolander. Ye bet me a front, na wabed she at Eddie Kessie. I think so, ye won Nasco selected promotion via ye. So we'll talk about quiet. 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
2: Any tea, Tia Bruchenko, Aqua Manqua, Akuntejo, Eddie Bro was Sempa, 94.7 FM. So,
4: if you remember that, I say, you know, Mwaman on it. You almost see a cracker. You almost will know. Yes, you are here. In your Tansia, Yakabum.
5: Memory Debia, a bonusia, a Pemusia, a question of what you change your home, our approach, said the Akum, any diabetrufi, the Yahoo, near her, the Ye, near the Abba, the Anyano, and you can say,
4: Yay, say. Abrochin come on a dim tintim pa.
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6: Robert Gibby, make us a free Germany.
7: Kobe. Okay, yeah, Amsterdam.
6: Cost of no work for Abrochin, where Omo Waman and Emma, Omo Asaman and Odeano Mutipi, Omukran, after program, after project, you are Emma.
2: Shannon, say a minute de bia. 6 p.m. And bogan near Abrochin Company.
8: But I better be my uncle.
9: What?

Traffic next year. The best show baby ever dodge ya far. Anyum no so. The other man echo. Training service. Any feelings in na. Esu mi sad this one. Messiama. 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
2: Do not say.
0: Angel of
3: Ghana Jollof has no co-equal.
4: The smell alone. Oh my God.
5: No, that shift. You two, they lie. Eh? Now they say to you when they use cook the rice and then they go put them for top.
0: In music.
6: Put some respect on the goat.
7: On the goat. The only goat I know lives in Tema.
6: Every year, we they give to you back.
0: So who is the goat? 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
8: For Electroland Castle will be a showroom on Potemu. Na ye be ya sand the homeland and swat at home. Say see an apart from some mobile to near Tomu TVs, gas cookers, kettles, microwave nini a kikahono, mobile to miswa tomo nemu konya, plates nemun tree ni nia kikahunina, ewa ye branch bakwa, ye friend homeland. And it just a me what one says we did jaw Electrolanda. Ye bet me from na wap bed she at edia kesye. I think so ye won nasko selected promotion via ye. So what top akwa ye bet. And waiting so Madina, Yashada Mamu special price. Oh, Fala! Yatatin Yamani Sunina Mamu. Madina, ye don't want some baby. Kahuna Bra Madina Taxi Rank, opposite Echo Bank. Mumro, Namubena Samsung, TCL, Media, and Nasco Papa. Nemumukai say, Homeland is who? Electroland prices, ye. Fala! Ye Shomanim, Electroland. Yaya Bakwa, a one name when Yama, Fernando Board Daffin.
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0: Anything, Tia Bruchenkomo, Aqua Manqua, Akuntejo, Eddie Bro was Sempa, 94.7 FM. So,
2: you dream me, Dan, I say, you know, woman on it. 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
3: Memory debia, a bonusia, a pemusia, a question of what you change your home, our approach, said the Yakum, any diabetrufi, the hum, near her, the ye, near the abba, the enyano, and you can say, ye,
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0: shenenso say ye memene da bia 6 p and bogan near Abrochin Company.

0: and one will lift out that trophy. Who's got what it takes? This is where the next generation of great chefs get their start. And this season, they are not holding back. So pull up a seat or grab a popcorn or better still, join us in the kitchen. 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
2: 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Dress as I shall also come up. Dries os kona kona kwa over 4.5 kona Saturday night matches in over so pa ni true a bon match in we mind a you mind then you my bonny pa ni person I
3: man me have fake kitchen
4: zoom
3: man me have fake kitchen man me han chefu man me have fake kitchen man me han chefik man me chankefu man me han chefik han fikech Antikuf.
2: Kotwa pa die. What's all that?
1: There's
5: in the jack fine. Now keep my bed on Moko Fana. 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Keep my bed now damn
6: poor.
5: Hey.
6: Baba Hono.
5: Ah, Baba Hono.
6: Okay, where are the Kabila Kalaza?
5: Fine.
6: Keep us up at Kabilaza.
1: Keep us up at
6: Kabila Kaisabalaga.
5: I'm going to go to that.
4: Zoom.
6: Kabila Kabilaza.
5: Need you know? What's Spain now? Oh,
6: Spain.
5: International.
6: Ah. 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
5: Wow.
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0: be a tough guy. 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
0: gonna be a tough fight. I think it's a mismatch. I mean, it's gonna be a knockout or it's gonna be a decision, one of the two. And which one's gonna be? The Mayweather's way. This is gonna be a chop down butcher lesson. 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

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Uko ayet YouTube ya Asempa FM Live, Michelle. 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Inti ya no so ebitinya saba. 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
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Na attract air sponsorship on so human. There's a betting for on betting companies in your multinational team. Now betting companies in the crash. So my wife and I have shared a musical club. So a more visibility. On my mom for whom say a team as messy and so betting Ghana so crowd games via the air course. So international damage say every president can say or best of popular and I'm saying moon share values near. Modia and no answer with you so much. Aqua moon share values. No, a betting a boy money and metians are quick. One value. I'm the man and it's a betting platform. So my visibility and kind of say we can now maybe try na yeah bobo el Ghana. Ni ebe zye hwese na nyama ezi ko unya scores da obe fro reporter ne sa na en fire but eni ukọ betting platform so be score line da so tafa unya no baby not even the FA website obe ko no na da betting 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no na legally oh you can legally yes I bought my man I was with me saying could you party is answer with the game next year a mouse yam mra anyone she say baby now me tell sabwa a critic air contract players transfer fees no and I feel so image air rights no any broadcasting rights no nina a taxable income sir under the income tax act and also what a man yama tv could you edema you juma ye die dino el gana ha now blasters qualification to the world cup alone so crano a bring a FIFA pese a 12 point something million US dollars at the buy Kruma Emma Niama 8 years are queer the mighty Ghana's economy. Sika be shame no. But I have to yang oh any leaders name paying for a DD and him so betting shabwa Emma yet yama a sikapuduno a swap back and a food now for so into Huma that is Air Forest which had 12 points a 12 point something million and if you work up to Miss Pimo the items air forex no a jobs and afi a national branding and also 8 years PM no. So when are we a year FSA if you're in Mexico, sir, mismanage football like it's someone's personal property. Into your ma, next time for us of football, ma, I'm fine if you're sour pons, sir, and for Sudia Kakaria, maybe be a Sudia actually, we know, and fine if you're Kruma. So we are not just hurting fans. You see, pra fans, no quack, Kruma, but we are killing an industry, a whole industry, a month for Becca, a Ghana Hanum, Obama, a month for Abaco Sanchez. Company be anywhere near 50 years, El Kruma. And yeah, no, near any we are not company in Suwa, no, no. Into football, so gradually, a game back one and cat, and I ain't idea, and it's such as a woman in my tense and quino. When you cost will Kruma, dear, a dear chair, dear son, and I know, not just a guana heading, ye guno. Into democracy cup, we are Mexico, so speak out for parliament, or no, a customer for Edema, I am Rashabi Jafua, or Mukopi Mom Rashabium. And another, I did democracy, come and keep your bino, a day a moment. Muno and which is eight and start to JSC and yet best in Fibi Wuma, ye dear Fisher Dano, and our omnis and shells from Queen to buy. Speak and quah, sing handily with me some interviews or your own, oh, the passion or the democracy cup moon, even in the first and the subsequent editions, no, or with teams living your quaint quabuchi, no one quania bar, tourism, Ghana tourism board, card of Mubumu, and Mammy Shaw said through a democracy cup. I'm off from Ghana, one place, M said democracy, and so are on your mutants, subway beating a woman in Metia Quay. Oh, my dear, a year members of parliament.
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money provide this car democracy cup e provide the clubs no gaka ntimi gaka bo empty stadium the Sakura Park e ko na no ko pm reporters pm cfa president ni nkofo ana om tete I'm saying league season is more number some shamadi. What is small in year one go transfer shamadi? Empty stadium. When I say empty stadium, and it turns our boy away to media. It means no, you were a juma. I want to shout out no sweat and say Pimno. See who say a job creation and into a direct economy. No football, a labor FSM, a labor market no on its own. When I say into Ghana Premier League clubs, no, and they employ over 50 people directly, a players, not a technical team, nothing so a administration, and the medicals indirectly. Oh, your bad jesses, I appointed an uncle yaba, Oko Cantamantone, and Miami, I would be a pure water sellers, nothing but by a Rasport Stadium, would want to my journalists like us, Uber drivers, I would almost wait three young women who can yaba or match this. Oh. Tushima in England, okwa, eye football no, e kreti eye 100,000 e plus full-time jobs. Football. What I say, ah, intiminim. Once upon a time, me eye, miyankisami jinia, kujo, onabu kujo upon kruma. So, me tamo mbuti tabu, chenu mina, omu ya juma, mko football clubs, akache na mbua juma, ema niyama 8 kwe de mom. Many of them, to football, yesu uko Englanda, over eye 100,000 eye, fense, full-time jobs. Enye se bia, okwena, wabesi ya kwa dao, eye full-time job, enuna, ede, eye, diyane tuni tebo so. Ghana can do same if we put your structures very well. And then Ghana man penny, the advocacy by quarter by 24-hour economy. Football beating and service 24-hour economy purpose. No, how much as be ubia any and the chefaum. Oh, now revenue, any forex, a company, economy, broadcasting right and Konyas and Ketua GFE, SLA, AGPA, right, no, to start times. Oh, any TVs, no, oh, millions of cities, any TNSP mobile, sponsorships, no, Obe Pima, Nese, FS and Telcos, Nebuano, now much as a mouthful, the Mushim, alcoholic beverages, no Konya Benya, Abeboa Pay, Okabucha, Womugusu Airboy, Jumama, Yama, ATM Quay, that is corporate air money, entrance post, no. Oh, about transfer fees, when Kudus was moved from Ayers to Air West Ham, no, na a 45 million a year fancy US dollars, and it means a PMU, a was a transfer, no. So I say, it's a part of that a year fancy and trickled back as solidity to air his coach team, like a year Nima youngsters, oh, and I can create him some copy, Kudus unguau. What I say, 45 million United States of Americans do not stamp dollars. No, we are in Mexico, so Nima youngsters, also Nima Kakrako, Gomon, the Tia Branteno. National team Uber FIFA Fakacha, they paid Air Ghana 9 million US dollars for 2022 Air World Cup qualification. That's pure air foreign exchange into Air Bank of Ghana. I don't know. Uber will invest in Mexico, so tourism, any local business, SME, small and medium air scale FNC economy. No, Uber will next and when you go a place, a house of folk, hotels, a kumase, a mu a fool, hotel book, kumase, a opa de power, a hotel, we need chance. But I said, my many banners, so kumase, the wolf, I need you out to I moody to have a wee bows, a good banner, and a banner, good offer, sena, ha, on an an FNC, a stadium hotel banner, ha, ukwa, and moody, zero studio, hotel hotel banner, me. But I said, tourism, near my dear Baranas and Ketua Kumasi, into hotels in Kumasi, a fool. When I say, Nana, I need a fence, and you're paying for the cook, Kumasi, a queer match. I have above myself, bit, many Kobe. And near penny, I bought myself, bit, what I say, Omnum, Kumkita handbags, I feel not fighting. The one blast us play at air cape coast, restaurants, net trotter, net airtime. Oh, my tongue, dear, near Umunami Kimani. Football is weekend, a year, fence, and comments. Since it pays a dear by quite a great trip, it's me, Boaman, your metiers, and create the mouth as a time suiting me to point. And do we can't say football, JJJJJJ. Now, so now, rather, a same cocoa, a friend in Team B, my maybe Tongo Bell, or my team, no Google Bell, no, bless, no dear fear, going into your mukay. My digo bear, Google Bell, go bear, oh, so many years, sir. Mom for Didia Coscuna, the idea of a team football team, Kwa, a goo. This is in Kwa clubs, number of clubs, all kind of ha, or more a ton clubs, no, they are selling them. They are for sale. When I say, it be your publications. Some of them teams, business, I be in toy.
onti football fans say ecosystem na yeka wa sem na na ke say money attractive e vibrant oh e dynamic oh e sustainable ne west ne mexico so diminishing returns e guso kan eka e sports e we kruma to the extent say e nan other national sport authority for being for ekoye e inspection om say across sports stream there e see bubu no dwere me na fear starting from the grassroots. It's starting the fifth film, what I say, because a cross post in what you are. Now, why a fencing? That DNA war a fencing structure, you know, not that DNA bubu, can't cry, can't cry, said that DNA bubu. A bubu or a cross post in two months, I quite inspection on my year to say, years back, now cross post in a fit for purpose, but now, and then, until the child videos here, security in Kunyaba, I ever bully now, OBM, fast factors, way 9 to 10 cents, why not? Who's a video now in his right senses, or because a weekend, who could trap a fencing, who try to get a quarter cross post in a queer match, and I say, free crown, why never go into branding and then fencing, soft power into Kuma. One picture of a Mohamed El Kudu celebrating in Premier League, you know, is free advertisement for Ghana worth a millions. Investors see a Ghana as vibrant. That is how a countries attract a FDI. And Afen Sokwano, Oko Kata almost spending $228 billion on worker branding. Kata Funkwao. Yeko worker up no almost spending $220 billion. A can billion as a in branding. Kata Kure nyobiani ni. But I say, Sika, Omobe was to work up almost spend a year $220 billion in just branding. In Tuba Liga, and I feel tax economy now, Western Mexico, every football deals in a contract, and I say employment contract, and I say endorsement contract, image air rights, those are taxable under Ghana Revenue Authority. Into properly air manage football, widen air fence and a tax net, and also. It's mismanagement. It becomes money laundering and litigation. A bear friend say, Sika and Fanfa can pass on from Real Kruma, nothing to question. I bear master train. Football no. Inti, if Ghana we treat football as a pastime for boys being at their own, but in a serious economies, you know, football is treated as what it is, an oil field. In short, oh, the West Mexico, I'm for drilling it well. I'm feed the nation. I'm abuse it in oh, yeah, Benin nation. I was saying, my is a cause of Buzia. As one shena, yeah, the 2 year my son, say, yes, eh, a sponsor. As one shena, yeah, the 2 son, no. Then they say, come what? 2 boxes better, me interview. 1 box better, me interview. Say, I didn't know what a boxes in the show was saying. Say, I'm going to call and 3 boxes in the Omuchi, any versine, a tiny baby Omuchi, asana, I'm the Ghana. But in your opinion, Kruma, if you work about near your friends at 12 point something million US dollars, but I say, na basis abri, you know, oh, na you move a contant to Ghana for you by a check 1 million, 1 million, your move ya, which 1 million, a bit near the best 8 months pay, na san or club ya kachi. Yeah, last week Sunday, I did that presentation on this is what you know. A chair of a fool, but a driver 4 pair DM send that day for away games, but then say, sir, here 1 million US dollars, 1 million Ghana citizen. Asa. Tibet and sustaining an hour. What I say, Warasa, Oko, other countries are one more airboy Juma, air share names can be as no, one bit me a legacy about Boman Yamatia Kuyi at your mom. What I say, Old when you etch him, oh dear Kungu for Kacha, dear Kungu say, says the cana, almost as I can from World Cup for no. What I say, national team, one more air, my national team, $1 million. Omu we are renovation of 26 league facilities. 26 league facilities na 2.6 million US dollars. Dia Congo. E beka se Dia Congo nka bia, ya diga Congo ni Ghana ni sia. Ghana ni beka so heavy sin Dia Congo ni no. Yeah, beka so heavy. What I say you chrome our your cocoa your box side. Yeah, wow, basketry. Your chako ni adade nyina wa. Broom. Dia Congo fu ni bi. Dia Congo fu. When I say, I'm going to call you, I'm going to call you, I'm going to you, but I say, Frank, Frank, Frank, Frank, Frank, Frank, Frank, Frank, Frank, Frank, Frank, Frank, Frank, Frank, Frank, Frank, Frank, Frank, Frank, Frank, Frank, Frank, Frank, Frank, Frank, Frank, Frank, Frank, Frank, Frank, Frank, Frank, Frank, Frank, Frank, Frank, Frank, Frank, Frank, Frank, Frank, Frank, Frank, Frank, Frank, Frank, Frank, Frank, Frank, Frank, Frank, Frank, Frank, Frank, Youth and Women's League and NFL Premier League, you know, one more at the 300K dollars. Now, shame. Division 1 clubs, no, edge 480K. And a division 2 clubs, no, edge 500K dollars. Now, fin so kwa no, eye, omo F, you know, operations in your man, no, one more at the 300K US dollars. Neko. And now, staff, eye bonuses.
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world cup sikane tin say pa mu no na o mo de yes adwuma we when I say, yeah, almost say a World Cup. When I say, but here, you know, Sigana, no, 1 million, 1 million, Chichama, a friend say, clubs, you need maybe a fee. Ubian can inform also. I'm not surprised, say, Gaka, top four, no, more, friend say, executive, one, I'm coaching on the number of Shamadi. I'm not surprised, Moko Shamadi, sir, because I'm one Moko Shachi, 1 million, and more pair. As a tenra, not a friend say, you see, Ghana football session for a president, say, 99%, deep over bear, blasters, a German, or yet a dakra. Oka chile wany. 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What I say, so we were born national team, I said, Fabo Gabia. What I sent here, say, Abraham Penfoya, a quadrich, a man, Koha, and Kagana, dear Mia. What I say, Omina, and a dear Moji, family planning, Wabucha, and Kane, Yan Kalea, Abobo May. What I say, oh, for 4 years, sisters, here, quadrich. What I say, so we go to any I'm a boy. Is it Ubobo, Bobo, baby, Bia, the Amagana, Oko women's football crane, or one Sunday Akofa, a boga former. 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konoma sandi ya ba. That's why South Africa was doing 21. Yes, we because South Africa we test case here. Yes, before be born, South Africa 27. South Africa, we could be a dream. We now could village. I'm saying we could location. What I say? And then Ghana economy net here swallow South African AFNC coach. I'm a coach. How is that possible? Ah, Ghana coach is say wow. No, I'm the only trap from 2 weeks, 3 weeks. I'm the. I see I'm on same fat. I say I'm between same coach teams here now. Did we from NSN and Yama ACL Kosoa? Yes, I was 7 years. Can I say no? Obusia Arosem. Oh, inti uhuma na se nkomo ebi na comparison 3 days ago Western Nema ACL Kosoa Ghana GFA Pram Pram August 20th 9.5 million package and aye 1 million each to 18 Premier League clubs. Inti uhuma na se 3 million to a Champions plus car that is sharing. Uba Kungu for Akachia, a 10.72 million US dollars to build a national technical center and a 2.6 million US dollars to renovate 26 a year provincial air stadium at 100k US dollars each only. We are money cinema is a 480k US dollars each cash to air clubs. No, that is building. Oh, they are building. When I say we are chopping. When I say, aye, we are chopping. You didn't know, you see, so, you know, before I said, you know, tons, I say, you know, you know, you film. When I say, once I rest in the Mexico, so, what I say, program B, I know, take it. Program B, of course, we

0: building legacy, the other is sharing cash. The same FIFA money, no. One is building legacy, one is sharing cash. What I say, interview money in Mexico, sir. World Cup money is not airdrop money. Congo just showed how you turn a 90 minutes into Air America into 20 years of infrastructure at home. If Ghana gets Air $13.5 million for a round of 32, where's the Mexico, sir? We will share it and then we'll build nothing. It is Eddie. I said, they be a chebby, oh, huh? They be a oh, you be a so be chebby. Oh, Obia did you patch MPP a banger? Then I good in the end MPP a banger. Obia did you patch a? Inti, Uyoma, Nese, Niabano. Inti, as a full coach, move and say, Nibosha, Nibosha Cabo. Oh, Mary, we, oh, Mary. What I say? Nibosha, of him. Okay, Nibosha. In your first time in Nibosha, I'm the Nibosha with a service, a bye. Tinye first the mocha over club the mini ni bocha. What do you think, you know?
1: Congratulations to Kotoko. For us, this defeat is very painful. Really, every defeat against this team is very painful for all of us, all supporters. I'm very sorry because of all of them. In our team, in first half, we talked about a lot of things. What we played today. That was so many positive things, especially in attacking third when we open attacks from side, from flanks, how we support our players. Just one thing where we didn't play perfect selection of our crosses could be better. But it is football, it is what is happening, a lot of good attacks, we created counter attacks for us after cross, what is not acceptable, but I hope we will get it on level where we want to be and we will improve this in next game. Exactly, he is experienced player, as you told, we will get a lot of with him, he just came a few days ago and he is new in our tactical approach and everything, and with his experience we will get, I'm sure, what we need from him. Also our players who are around him will find solutions how.
0: You know, ole coach bro for. I say, the players, players be any ate. Oh, and the right, a friend saying, a club owner in his right senses will see that a friend saying, we you good. Inti di no be camp am beti. Na kase football languages. Na players ne nya dia. Na the question why. What I say, Nibosha air couple. What I say, Nibosha couple. Or a Serbian and a Fensen and Bosnian. Now, where's the message goes? I say, Usu air both air license as a Serbian. Or a 38 years and something. And a Fokita UEFA license air coach. Na 2 years contract deal and was signed 25th July 2026 ahead of the 2026-2027 AGPL. Or no, and I'll be replacing Air Masoud Didi Dramani, who left after 2025-2026 season. Now, on the boat, say, on your new to Ghana, say, I'm so about Tema Youth, that division, well, first division one, Tema Youth. Pama, so yeah, deal, so it was one of five friends saying, well, Kofa Swabo bro coaches, be not the mamba, no coaches, and I'm for Eguso. Eh, but Chem United, you have an anti order. I know I'm in the Mediama. And so Uja Mediama, December 2023. Okay, Nancy Agama, who you know, Ada. This is a recycling. I could say, Uncle Babia, National Team Bian Freno, Uncle Ophia, Onye, Onye, Onye, Onye, Onye, Onye, Onye, Onye, Onye, Onye, Onye, Onye, Onye, Onye, Onye, Onye, Onye, Onye, Onye, Onye, Onye, Onye, Onye, Onye, Onye, Onye, Onye, Onye, Onye, Onye, Onye, Onye, Onye, Onye, Onye, Onye, Onye, Onye, Onye, Onye, Onye, Onye, Onye, Onye, Onye, Onye, Onye, Onye, Onye, Onye, Onye, Onye. Why has the folk pick him? Has the folk board and say, after a extensive air recruitment process, no, his deep understanding of Ghanaian football. More I want to for I'm going to say we deep understanding of football. You grow my dear. Dinipan cannot create. Tactical expertise, nothing so a progressive philosophy. Distinguish him. Clark says he is known for air building, competitive, attacking, and team grounded in discipline and youth development. So I say, you know, it's true, but you need any discipline, you need to check the mamu. In the first air tax, no, home versus air Birikumu Chelsea, in the GPL, no, it's just between 7.

0: 4th and 7th of September 2026. In Yabano. Hearts did not go for a big air foreign name. This time, they went in for a man who knows Enima, Bechem United, NFA, so Takwa. And the couple, a local foreigner, Sani, a friend, or a local foreigner. And he failed at Medema. Oh, can he succeed at the biggest air pressure just in Medema Crow Philly? Medema, Takwa Ton, with Philinia Capital Cra. Oko Philly. Oh, Takwa ne Bechem Ophelia. Na nkrungi tu mkrawa fili na ah yesu inti yungu mubiwe na enwe chino na eye ayi Eric Tinkler hondi ya gana fomu Eric bibli ukruma emzi vya kwasi ya usu ya Eric nibu Eric Tinkler onoso o congratulating the players no.
1: Yeah, I'm very pleased with the performance. I thought for a large majority of the game we had the ascendancy. I thought the guys did exceptionally well. Our pressing strategy, our tactical discipline. They're not an easy team playing in their 4-3-3 and a lot of rotation. But I thought we dealt with them really, really well. And the chances we had, first off we had a great chance that I thought was not offside. At least from my view it didn't look offside. We should have been 1-0 up at half-time, you know. In second half, again, we had the better chances, you know. So, proud of the boys, but still work in progress. You know, our final third. First half, I think we had more than 20 box entries.
0: Do you think last general for South Africa, you going to go back? Tinkler. 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immediate effect. The replacement air Karim Zito, who left March 2026. The contract is a long term first job outside South Africa. A long term contract and was signed first job outside South Africa. So it's which long career, a big name. We my former Bafana midfielder. In the Tinkler, it's about Bafana da. They say 45 caps out of 48 caps for South Africa and we're genuine. And your captain, Bafana in 2002, AFCON, Tinkler. And we're a member of the 1996 AFCON winning squad. Obo Edema 1998 FIFA World Cup France. O genuine. And Afin Susia Kandema Bansley, England, Bubukuno, Kalari, Obobo, Italy. And Vitoria Sabuta, and also Portugal, Chene Bobre Honum. Ni coaching career 10 years PSL nimno Orlando Pirates Super Sport United Cape Town ana afi sokrano Cape Town City ana Chipper United iti Maritzburg United ana Bidvest Wits ana afi sokrano Shakoni 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Sport United and MTN 8 and also OJ and Runners Up Air CAF Champions League final with Orlando Pirates and Runners Up Air CAF Confederations Cup with Air Super Sport United. In Tignio Kotoko Kaini, club describe him as a world class air coach. I'm describing as a world class coach of proven pedigree. Oh, extensive air top flight experience and then a distinguished airplane career at the highest level. Into board chairman James Osei James Osei Brown also win as the league. G League ni my on musu chan is a G League ni my Tinkler. He will work under air director of air football, Dutchman FNC Stanley Menzo Paul TZ. Omo director of football, so hey, Kotoko, Moto Tunima, you. I'm honored and excited to join one of the Africa's most storied football institutions. Asante Kotoko, rich air history, passion for success, and ambition for air development is not hidden in Africa. This is South African versus Serbia on Sunday, ena omu ehwe ya omu dia kinsin etian sabo so ntino emse ne aba na aba no e wo sene niema esi ekoso e wo dwumedia yegusu edim ti gana agudie no ana me 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Who knew Crassini? This time now, episode done where this is Crassini and you're fine. A number, yeah, frame flashy 0264483290. 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I'm from family. Yeah, I'm saying, I'm saying, I'm picking a visual or something, I'm picking an alien, depending on how you so. Hey, where do you see a pencil? 1 minute. Say, you know, where do you say? It's me, proper chin temple. Obetin still about 02644 832 90. We're testing phone, you know. testing a phone, oh, you know. So, Fachin, still I know you go so FM. Na ya proper chair, the area pick you into here. Now for two speaker, up here for two speaker. Yeah. Oh, where do you ever say my phone? Where do you ever say my phone? Hello?
2: Yeah,
0: good evening, Pastor Wani.
2: Oh, where are this year? Nana, you're not here with the actual
0: father. Oh, okay, Nana, let's say.
2: Oh, yeah, pardon. I've been watching and looking at an answer to the Anna.
0: Oh, okay. In the MC, where do you think come on into no?
2: Yeah,
0: what's out in come on? Mefa we are nani, ain't a mefa. See, na naku.
3: Hello. Okay, me that's a bye. I don't know. Next time, we'll soon have a program be an awkward. See why? Okay, yeah, but join you.
4: Good evening.
3: Good evening, Patron. Your first name?
4: Your friend, you could 1950. We can tell you at him across the
3: okay. From 1950.
4: Yeah,
3: 1950. Wait, so what, why would you add here? Wait, why would you add here? Young Quay.
4: Yo, you may have money at one way. Why are you? Well, let me give you a material of humanity because we only be our kind of claim. Since our bus post my in two cents. Our bus boss, we will be a kind of career. Ghana football will be. Papa, I say you.
3: Oh.
4: Chef Kungu, Kungu, I don't know who came. Welcome, Chicago, I don't know. Yet you welcome, Chicago, but you jump, sir, the Kunam, you jump, and yet you need stadiums. Yes, and then Uba, your friend is saying, I'm not sure you can call your match, Kakaka, or yes, stadium, and yet fit for a league.
3: Okay, I'm saying, I'm saying, I'm saying, I'm saying, I'm saying, I'm saying, I'm saying, I'm saying, I'm saying, I'm saying, I'm
5: saying,
3: I'm saying, I'm saying, I'm
5: saying, Isaac,
0: won.
5: Ah, Isaac,
0: but I don't know how to Isaac, Nadia, where's the Mexico? So that crowd of part of the Coso Cucho tea. Monfro Isaac Cotocona, why? My main cancer, my coach, you know, being catch Isaac for more brave power. We are seeing more Isaac. What do you imagine? Say, Opani Isaac now by Bumuna. Over by years, Oko Chowitin, when you're in China, on Connie Ober Fiak, who's a witness in a by his.
5: I've
0: had him for into a man named my dear Isaac for into a dama. You should go to Connors. How I
5: Makulu wake pa but me fry ya me brand ya unta antinga.
0: Na
5: chafe dia meta ba. 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
0: Ma ti me so me da se pa wati. 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Wa ba obi so ba won. Hello.
6: Hello.
0: Me ba chon ni.
6: Se walas ofa ya man probi.
0: Man probi ton.
6: Eh.
0: Man probai.
6: Sure.
0: I say man probi say ona kolebu ha. Man probi ha. Ven mo na mfobi oba nso to a. I say ma ho chaka chaka ro ntino. Ama yintimi ma ho de.
6: Se walas.
0: Yes sir.
6: There was no new means. Na Ghana football ni. Ni kwa na ekoso a. The correct president can say they should be accountable, minister. But I'm going to go and say, I'm going to go. I'm going to go. Can I find some idea? Again, they're cautious. So, what else?
0: Yes, Achema.
6: Thank you. I said, Ghana, just you seem to be really your home. Tell me, say, it's money, maybe you can turn to the Ghana for. And every who. Kwenye kungufu yeye, kwenye Moroko yeye, kwenye Egypt yeye. And so Ghana is seen as a gateway to Africa. Oh my goodness.
0: Ti anyari, hello, Neskola. Neskola baba. Hello.
7: Hello.
0: Yes, I'm Pachoni.
7: Ah, Kujadi Simi, Mankesim.
0: Mankesim?
7: Yeah, Mankesim.
0: Ah, Mankesim, Fante. Ah, okay, okay.
7: Central Region, Mankesim.
0: Central Region, ah, okay. Central Region, Mankesim. Ah, minimo. Apamo, ah, okay. Yanko. Yanko,
7: yeah, wala.
0: Yes, Chief.
7: Ah, Odi baby, ah, Obi Fre also throw one in the I mean, me throw me tell one a mirror. Inti, Chajino, the Utilma, Debi, Akaka, Saka, Inti, Gana, Ampany, Funny, I want to. We see there been blow the one cousin who bob you are the work gun exposed to me. If we book appointment in my penny, my man, said the airman penny, who couldn't know what to come at them. Saka, saka, saka, saka, saka, saka, saka, saka, saka, saka, saka, saka, saka, saka, saka, saka, saka, saka, saka, saka, saka, saka, saka, saka, saka, saka, saka, saka, saka, saka, saka, but when she didn't do a one cousin's woman, cousin, we do look at the same woman, come home and pay me, not want them to.
0: My phone. Ah, Mutumun Cafe. Hello.
8: Hello.
0: Yeah, I'm Patrick Wanye.
8: Branason is the dear professor.
0: Y.K. Wallace.
8: They are going to seven can see that.
0: Y.K.
8: Wallace.
0: Yes, sir. I mean, no, no, no.
8: Way too much. Way too much. Now, who Ankasa, no, who Ankasa, Professor Ankasa was sent by some prayer from Hobby Home one day. Because the whole Ghana and Central for near Omoka sports media, Prof. Way too much. You see. Ghana has no impending for no more Ghana has no more youth to need the agro. Because who per president ye dear, and some of your Mokachan ya, ye jitum to a bama, and I say, so mobidu, a kunyanusu, and I say, Omofi say, ya Ghana fono ya bibi siwa hon prof omampeni otisi ono 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Because what you want when just an answer is how we need bonus now, banning to my prayers and we can't buy an address or fana. Now, who fans who are saying it, they want to say, no, but since they see, so no man, I had an essay. Then they may bomb me crop, be a commercial and to go to Quabaso. Say, well, what to me, I'll say, paniti, macumaco five for myself for. Now I cry house of folk. Never say die until the bones are rotten. No, my dear, who are you? Paniti makumakunum no bakupe no mutumi say. Now, how's it for prayers? No, because it's our more popima iwana.
0: Arahu, the ask for grant me free. Oh, T. Infocos is your own. Okay. T. Udia, Western Mexico, sir. Bernard Paddy Butchie, on the CM Fencia, Mimin Cassie and Fencia, and Kaye Bio course now, Copem Tang. Now, and a prebs will be a also the Wajin check a Christian Sabbath, but Bernard Paddy Butchie, CM Fencia, na Yanko Kumasi Wankasa, na Yanko Tisna Kumoni, ECT Ornum, Tino, Yanre Sena, MST Ornum, Yoko Udifo, Udifo, in no cote, we too much in no cote. Nini ya juma, every week biya ni bibi u ti wode, inibeba, obichwa inibeba na oya announcement, kama ti Enoch, bibi yabo kwa diye?
9: Bibi yabo kwa prof
0: Enoch
9: prof
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9: prof
0: na uwa hefa
9: prof, minu kase mwo asante mantewe kumasi babaya sports stadium.
0: Oh, okay boye mkumwe, sene honsu asa transitie.
9: Okay, prof, the camera was saying, I'm going to show you my mind. Now, let's try to show me the answer. 94.7 from the window. So, prof, I love the pure Baba House supposed to the man. You know, son, I didn't say, hey, Abia. Hello?
0: Yeah, it's you.
9: And, prof, son, I'm a medical kind of old people. I say, a democracy cup. We are the third edition and a course of our Baba House supposed to the match between a class of folk and also. Hey, Kumasi, Sanju, Kona, Prof. Game, Bibi, I tell you about the year. Me no case no. Game no, I tell you about something. So, Kati was a no, a parliamentarian. Ana as the Kati no, and I tell you about boy. Now, Prof, we be PM. I said yeah. Game no, I said 4 PM. Hey, match between Kotoko and House of Food. Prof, what time it come?
0: I tell you, count it for. Bon, come on.
9: Okay. prof, game no about so 4 p.m. Referee and get it out blue. I bona bendy cancel the shell so no game no and this 0-0 90 minutes referee I bona bendy ban away no. Na prof, e could do say I was say about penalty shootout. In the penalty shootout no idea chess kotoko eight me edun kunim ashe kan no 9. I'm a hustle for get me shemo ba kopa no eight me bua kotoko. This time around, I must argue the second time of the Democracy Cup, prof.
0: Wow. In terms of organization, yeah, in terms of organization, send na one guy to meet here. I'm not for complaining. I'm on a show TV. Watch them say, ah, pitch and see who niye. Where clubs and also ask my rustic a crown. I'm on. Just send the name of city. Boy, I'm commodivo.
9: Okay, prof. The amount you make, I say, your band organization media. Met my as a pitch, no, any idea about corner supporters be now a company about it. So, we shall pitch and two teams and a bubble was on an idea. Born at also crown, which is a born encore, and then be met my supporters need be complaining. Aside that, you know, you're about the quality players, he said, and then in terms of quality players, you know, your individual players, I'll be our 8 minutes and Babrosha Kotoko, Omasako Fa, Omo, a former players are a. Dalad Ibrahim and Richard Bwedu Agadas. I'm a performer, but I'm a team. I think, sir, Assad, I pitch now in Kofu complain to myself. Bibiaku, and now, spectatorship, you're supporters wise, no? ono se adia unim se se sia na Ghana football e adia ba kwa adia ba kwa problem kese e supporters so much ma buy a food stadium sa odo no ma be she games no anu na problem kese nti na no ye minya dia me hu ni se ko fa secondary school sa odo a e wo kuma se e Asante region ha se no dodo na na be pim o baba ya sports no ma she game so but se supporters an kai kanani unim se has a folk e ko ko bo game a yebo sa supporters e bu gamaso no prof ene me hunu sa e wa anam say school for no e do so say supporters ane bi mo anam say prof
0: okay nti school for no ana ene mbe share stadium no ma ho
9: me school so who da wo do na na bi pim aba supporters pass on do so party prof nti sa e wa anam
0: nti wa wanya kwenya bi sampen for say omo di school for say koma makwan so anko meden
9: prof, on in India, Usha, Democracy Cup, and I got a leaks I have born in our team, and one school for an air mobile in my car. The same thing, you have called that venue, sir, school for an air to room, your boy FA Cup. It's an imperfunity, Mimi Huni, sir, I'm a Juma Bibi, yes, sir, I'm a Ghana football, which my attractive son of Bia. You've been your more supporters, not League Baba Shas and Crown. Yebe nya supporters on meet my room no ma be hwe eye games a odo a yebe go prof
0: okay nti ni o win ye no ene obenya sen
9: hello prof what make
0: yeah ni o win democracy cup no obenya sen
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9: Prof, anka ya beka say democracy cup a kotoko anka o magi. 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
0: Okay and the second cycle institution as a secondary school sir omo ba stadium ene no wo mu din.
9: Okay prof man say dan ho man say dan ho am follow on ho mu din because and then meet bra me be do na say game no kra na ade ahyase nti school for no man say am follow me ho mo but say me ni me hu say amadia for and me hu say o mo da so stadium say amadia
0: amadia for the o mo nko
9: ye o mo da so anam say
0: Wadama, untimi kwa stadium, untimi kwa stadium, unhu, esku fwa, omu representi ya nenenti, mesewa kwa wishim, sene vya SSC results neba, ni unhu, parents na umu, esu na niya, unse, omu kwa lana ya 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mkwa lana umu esku wa, extra curriculum activity, ani ya di umu, eye, what I say, you be a game, you know, Uncle Forty Aquafano, and Colabo School, yet your school is a moment, so Musia Diano, and Uncle Four Aquafom, the only extra curriculum activity, so my Philly Stadium. It's you, and Yashi, Mosa, San Anno, almost the results need to be by Nanya, and appearance need to be a petition near the idea, say, and remark near the idea, say, private school for Nuquan, and they soon, huh? Timmy, Mr. Second School for Chomin, Dean Bakubak with results in a bar. Nay, I compare, oh, near the show, and I feel, yeah, who's an animal, Bissiako, why? Mobia, Mr. Bobia, come on.
9: Prof, I didn't say school for no cry, yet you're busted on Utimi say, oh my gosh, I'm a need one, I'm a bono. I'm a bar, oh yes, I be a mima, my channel, so, and ya uncle, other venues, I'm a co Africa, who's a mediatory, I'm a first student, and the Omoba, Omoba, who wants a crabby, no more shit, dama, Omoma can no best nominate them, or game and some more. It's you know, me and me who we are. A woman say, I call first students under the bar stadiums. I will write. Say, I will game.
0: School for Nadia Muban and Casan Sedan Pebosa.
9: Born almost Sedan Pepper.
0: Homo Pesolo.
9: Yes, was Roman in them. Game Nagas almost Sedan Head. Omo Yanka born a cost of say yes, so we are supporters. Omo Germany and as a bantis are our venues are so far. Me may follow our yet students.
0: About school one idea almost come on from my head though, you know. Do this time, yeah, and what I say, ah, not number one here. What I say, one by one, you may know. So, no, yeah, Mr. Private School didn't for two enough results never near compare. Near rest and my busy aqua fire. Oh, my school's net had your students, Nico Piumo Stadium, no, and rest and almost resource, no. It's because I affect your ma, Eddie Gusoche, say baby Tiansa, but you did for my minya. Why? So, we commentators in a movie stadium, one as a muso.
9: Bro, for a baby now, I'm in a co.
0: I come with a crabbing, I'm going to grab in a cadena moye.
9: Okay, Prof, me no, who's a menu doing that by it to me make change a crown, and I'm going to be with you, you're not signing my back car back.
0: Okay, see, I said, so when is Uncle from my car home building a crash room? Okay, and Mamija, what? Oh, dear, Mamija, why? Oh, dear, what's there, man? It's so inactive, if free. And see, Eja Odi for her, and see, Odi for nothing, and can't say all the way from Kumas, not reporting it, say, Jano, Western Nema, Asia, Kotoko, and he has ended the Democracy Cup 18 certain times, so you're correct, Sena Nema, Asia, Koya, where Prebzun, and you're seeing Kunya, near Bon Kumana for Husena, and Nema, Asia, Komakacha, that say, Ope, in Sodia Gu, we moa, oh, okay, moa. Bibi en kan na tank no bo so bu ha bo ze obure nso bi no asa no di gu tank ni ade ade ade bi ze modern cars na ban technology na wum no so be se car no work effectively and efficiently mechanism se wum na bo adwuma om se engine air capacity on a size bibi yo 080 yo PO80 yo SIO80 any other approved air coolant technology so e beti abo afi correct coolant no na mission no ohwe mu ne se na mercy 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It's myself vehicle, no air private and as a commercial, air truck and as a bus, heavy duty and as a light duty engines, you know. It require different level of air coolant air protection. 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Myself friend, I was 0244-577-559. 0244-577-559. Seahorse Ultra Cool Coolant. The right additives, no, and I make it the right coolant. But more than that, about Sankabi, Nemwa, Emina, Yasum, and Yang. Power specialist about hospital, hospital, Yomiad, ye. Na hepatitis, say only A, B, C, D, and copim ye. Na power specialist about hospital, say hepatitis bar, on chin one copim Z, Nino Mesa. 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ada Stressy fee baby and nine can warn. Now come last sport for catching any yum. Any insults, so you bet your shabwa. Emma Niyama etched to the amount. I fear the Storm Energy Drink and Swaba. Storm Energy Drink, where's the messy qua? And now, if you're asking for a German homie, it be so good, so pushy, it be so poor, so a patrol, umpe excuse be idea. Now, open and some back obey to your son, what's made you lame one, a Storm Energy Drink, and a jazzo. 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a nice A friend so kwa upe friendship Na a friend so alcoholic beverage bakwa unique dia Blashe no And a friend key maker no And a heat wave no And a aha Womu na smooth drinks and a midi one dance 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One of my five genica cratons and sensadia. A brunia, it's maybe anywhere who may be a edo echo. And you're recommended for pregnant women and I feel lactating air mothers. And see, Unum Sansua and Ven Chichen in the FDA for and paying for an adjacent saying atum. Na school ba kwa omo modem bonu ekwa ni ye power Ghana no emfantepem na emfantepem po se omo nya 150 years emfantepem se omo ye the bedrock of air excellence. Almost a pull leaders now from redefining air the world. In the historic 150th anniversary, infants from old boys association motun said that who enemy say na you move to motor down for intimate sanctuary of Jumedia Kesiasi. Now, a time some best celebrated the trailblazers, the innovators, now for dedicated educators, no, or more a carry a dream for kind air spirit, no, and to nominate one exceptional old boy, be our in the Messi coach or set about body, an outstanding teacher and as an impactful partner across almost premium air categories, no, and see almost distinguished and emerging leadership from academia to air arts now face legendary air educator for education and excellence, and also another teacher for any non-teaching staff. Your co Pope John Secondary School now Kirby Pantry was assigned a panty boy. What I say, we also as a yeah, on a sample kun kamai, omunina non-teaching staff and tinkaringu, or on my titi ankoa, and kasa wodi education and excellence, but in fantasy F4 and Omuyo awards. In Japan Industries new mobile air special awards, no celebrating sports, nothing science, and affair sustainability. In the wine inspire one legacy in the deserve say be each in history. Me patro, don't let a greatness go unnoticed. Submit your nominations today at www.awards.infantepim150.com. And to myself, Infantepim at 150. I'm saying, Green Shekine, I'm so touchy, and I did you media can see, and so 18 Samba. Big Chef Genius, season 5, and so I'll cost the Nipa. Now we know a Sunday, 4 p.m. Oh, Joy Prime, what I say, 2 years cinema is of course a lady be fair on the SR program, Big Chef season 5. Now, program no Ebe Dentiana also waiting as a baby. Minoka said 32 contestants, one crown, one and a day a crown, 18 sanko. Your call for entries into baby, I will be a 32 talented contestants. No, woman ready to battle for the title, the next Assembly Pastor 2026. Into you, would pass a voice? No, what I say, President Mexico. I know I could be Daniel. You call Sunday school and call a brim. Daniel, say, we name Yaminum too. You be a puno say, immediate dance, Daniel saw no sober could be a dance. Then in your motors, as I come, I need me a watch, chink, kukoma, swear them who pentacles. Better assembly, okofodia. Not that Sasa Kumana Daniel air to myself. Oh, voice, I know, just say, between you, who be a keke. Oh, baby. Confidence, no knowledge, no. Oh, charisma, no command, oh, microphone, so no. A bit in a boy, we need crown with Ati. Every air Saturday, be at 10 a.m. to 12 noon. Watch it, 90. I hear the contestant, almost battle through exciting air challenges, performance, and after live competitions. A 32 contestants, neighbor, who will rise into one and a pija, one year crown on outside to medium. Into Assembly Pastor, the next Assembly Pastor 2026. A Saturday, be at 10 a.m. to 12 noon. A live our Sempa FM. 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So the next Assembly Pastor is sponsored by Air Synthes Tank. Say a strong, a sign a tough. Now, fee my way insurance. Say start 165 hash. Now, I'm signing up. Say a year, my way insurance. In the case, no way. Afi Kumpu Ghana, say passion for technology. Umi na tetri, ana yadi jumedie kesi so 18 Saba. Nyaka wachile na do so, na anso, yabai chumpia anso kakani 18 Saba kwenye mujumedie so, na afi nkuma hudu wa akano, yetimi enso edi abijao, eye prebzun, ana still yadi ebreo, ewa sempa 94.7 FM so, na wangu sena niyama isi yako ewe jumedia, yegusu edimo. Ukuma, ali lafo, Omo Krosu on the signing of Air Arsenal forward the first Gabriel Air Martinelli Ewo Air deal potentially worth up to about 65 million Air pounds. Dukuma almost 76 million dollars. Source no, can we actually ESPN for El Brazil? And Martinelli has been offered a 4-year contract with Roma, Nese a Saudi Pro League club no, with an arrangement now. I will stage on changing a draft document. Mikel Arteta addressed a Martinelli's future in a news air conference on Thursday in Tinkoma and also at TNSP. Now, for Aston Villa 4 completed the signing of a Senegal strike defense Nicolas Jackson from Chelsea. Now, Nufia Dana Sanchez, Chesson, Kromo Prapre, Chikra Tim Sampa, and Nikon Tiansa them. Terms of the deal were not disclosed. In Tisabe, better terms, Neddy Palm with Tiansa Huno, and Yangan and Kwan and Pay for Kata air terms and conditions. So, Abuchina, Uma Noma Kataba could be so reportedly worth a total package of about 600 million air pounds, or they call air dollars, ma, say 88 million dollars. Now, with Air Villa 4, Omo Air Pay and initial sum of about 47.58 million. Aye pounds no mutia no no. And I say 64.83 million. Omu edi secure 25 years old. Ne services se be a babe to bo, abo bo, a head the bo, now a dash in. Tika mude twas ye. Edia sevu edia sevu sa deal and no. Jason was spending last season unknown. El bear money for catching or set so be replace a Oli Watkins Ewo Omujumedia Omudim. Villa forward reportedly poised to join a Saudi Pro League no Clubba Okono Al Hilal Bobukuno. To wrestling Mexico so Saudi Pro phone Al Hilal Funibi. Uko PM El Sudan Amso Al Hilal of Unduma Omso into wrestling Mexico so Arabic name de ubi anywa or special right to it. Yina and ne crabiti wrestling Mexico sa meeting a frame who chic nesemina mekono. Manchester United would win 8-10 century in England. Manchester United boss defense say Michael Carrick. On also wrestling in Mexico so or expect say obey to me a picking new signing Carlos Baleba for a couple of weeks while say or recover from an ankle injury. Into wrestling in Mexico so can ankle ne koto dwa enye ne so ene no of bia se ne ka. Inti ohuma there's a midfielder no was sidelined during the preseason whilst at Brighton for before his 70 million pounds no moved to Old Trafford. Old Trafford no ukọ mko abuche bi se bi se ma me say Old Trafford no be so mo ka and on friend Old Trafford. Old Trafford say na aka ho nti Ghana ukọ ekukuru ntumi mo Old Trafford ho. Old Trafford bi na abuche on friend Old Trafford. Old Trafford nye ba bi ehu bia United for eluku so be bounce back from om 2-0 defeat no to Hull City when they take on Ipswich on Sunday. Inti Baleba will not be available. And afen so according to Carrick no, Cameroonian international is likely to feature before the first international break which begins September 21st. And he's got a little ankle injury and he issues kakra ho to Carrick and a can we at a news conference and ne etimi esan to fem no. Yankomu asena omso akache omo renew interest in signing Real Madrid omo forward defense say Hendrick. Na omo say team talk no Hendrick 20 move to Madrid for Palmeiras in 2024 for a fee of 72 million euros but was spending last season on loan at Lyon for Akache where he secured 8 goals in 21 games. The 8 goals or 21 games here na say striker Virgil Kana Bishop Kakra. The Brazil international representatives no are open to a move now for moves two of the Premier League club, including Chelsea, Liverpool, Manchester City, and Manchester United. They have been linked with him. Though Madrid omo NSA omo ready to let him leave there, but in Kuma and also Etrian Hua as a Kunkun or FA Branton. Until UT big clubs now, Pesa Branton, Chelsea, Liverpool, Manchester City. Manchester United, one take what to call, one chibi chip United, one che clubs I can see we are saying no. See your parameters, the measure, but it's in my club be a bulubu, a maniacbu, I was saying my easier cost in 2 years in Messi qua, or club see a camp be a new see a Kenya, and your club can see, sir, I was saying my easier cost a woo any so. Into Obama, Entin Tofi and Kumum, Black Princesses. A play almost second international friendly against Mexico under 20 women's team. No, the game no, almost here in Mexico. So I'm saying it will be held behind closed doors. Since you're born Punachi and you're the Mubia Kunya Mutin Sakura. Now, among Fanko, your media and 8 years and criticize the team enough for whom BSA Mutimu correctly since I've been in Baku food team. But with you, I'm saying she shall be to your preparation ahead of the FIFA under 20 women's World Cup. The Ghana defeat no, your chabra team Baku, you're from say S. Leza. Rockrow 4-0. Your first friendly game between Samboy Poland here soon. No. Second friendly game no, after Black Princesses 4. Home head coach Dan Simpson, another valuable opportunity here. Or they assess in the squad no. Omo body question na for omo shaping omo tactics no. In the rest of the Nema ACL quad game no, every play. Very crucial fence and importance. Black Princesses omo make you omo 8 consecutive appearance. Empire makuma and only on the money 8 months and team World Cup aiming to make it past the group stage for the very first time in their history. The group stage, yes, best sign on party. And some of us are Ghana football. El Kuyi, I did, and so Black Princesses 8 times, you know, won't me encompass the group stage. I was in the Emma ACA Coso, and so rest in the Emma ACT, and none under Dia Kungu for Womu Chescano, Womu the infrastructure, and Eom Edio Manimkai, Womu Chibi, my teams, no, and you'll be beer, Om Jumedia, Om Edi Mutinine Abanano. The Khan Democracy Kappa, Medica Bon Commodida. Kotoko and any Kumasi Babaya Sports will be in the same G has a full 4 hour or two. Now Kotoko Echi has a full foot from 4-1. Two teams a penalty ball party has a full day. Cecilia, a yeromo cry, yeromo quanta. Penalty umbu in a house, the Michel Bakupe, and Nakotoko, a chef for a woman, nay. Democracy Cup Ghana in a cabman can be a memuno. An official die in the air ball and an AED and a Kotoko. And the Pija Frank and Agent of Kunkun to Kotokaya, dear. Napak and yen. Person name is a course of Banin and Princess in Crow. Kotoko send a new coach no Kuniaba. At your bet, she has a folk new coach now to say, on also iron 4-1. I was sacking since I was here. Said Ne Okon

no as we nya remember team no nya ma team na I was sending him my essay because we my team, no, we are 17 and 15, no, Nina Kalanzis by a crumma day. You wouldn't be says a pillow, do more one in Pampro, your gears, your fine ashay. In the opening air campaign, no, we're sending Mexico, say 1-0 win, and in Yao, a second most of 4 months, so I'm from that one, a producer, much more dominated, and I'm display to secure all 3 points, no, now for almost 20 on position, no, in the qualifying race. In the Ghanaian side, no, I'm control air proceedings, no, and I feel, I'm here, yeah, reward, no. For the attacking intent to Munyai. Finding the back of the net for 3 times, even 4th time, cra in convincing performance. I think that's how to and Prim Dakuan Fonso, Omo Eya, dear Papa, Papa, Papa, Papa, Ewo Omujume, dear Womso, 18% DA. Yebema, there's an emphasis no of the victory, no, a feather, a boost to Prim Dakuan for Omo hopes of air progressing from Wafu B qualified now for him secure a place in the next stage of the CAF Women's Champions League air qualification air pathway. And he, with 2 wins from their opening matches, and Pemda Akwa will be looking to air maintain their momentum. Momentum their partner Naomi Fiono. So Master Sana PMs. At the competitions intensify no near Ampemda Akwa for SA Omutim Yeno. Yebemu el Gaka top 4 and was wrestling Mexico so Gaka top 4. What I say, we say clubs ni na mu welfare. Eku no no Gaka. A large group some friend Galica. Ghana League Clubs Association. First na ni susani started na ze from Ogla. What I say no more class post to mo ni from Ogla. Na when you pay for be ediku ya be yepanya sem ketu akro akro akro eh ni. Wrestling Mexico so ankofo a. Ma be di bere ho no ni o mo de yende na se are hopa. Nti Gaka it's supposed to be the strongest air group and as association of football. You can't groups of football man. It's supposed to be there because when him guy can be made up of clubs. Now, and some now be thinking about FA president. And as be taking a key position be from executive council or FA, as a club member. Some members, including the FA president on the guitar club, no, only now some Gaka. Some Gaka president is very powerful. I say, FA president, no, I be sure I see Gaka. Oh, I say, Onu go and meet us. What the president no do FA now. Oba Gaka, Oba Gaka, Ona ye chairman. Because it's supposed to be a very strong group. What I say, but we are saying, "Ma, is your question now?" Oh, I say, "Iye kujubu siya." Oh, I say, "Gaka, Onu kujubu siya." So, of course, Oba won't meet me. She say, "Gaka ye." Who's Gaka? For no, who's it? As much as I like the special room, be no matter dance. As much as I da, and see, and they, so now they be having kind. The body of the dead is a warning to the living, and unacquainted with history forever remain a child. Nipa be any ma bakwa sima ya bufra kete kete kete kete kete kete. Gaka me kasa me bon kumwa fanwa hu. Ebe we no, no more de me koko tene de me koko. Into the emergency when you see nipa di nyasem she, and see emergency ya. Inti Ghost Stars 1 and a Dreams 1 and Omo Boy and Omo Sofa a 4-1 defeat on penalties to Dreams Inti Dreams Samates and Mediama ongoing Omo Jumedia Omo Sekusudi Inti Gaka top 4 no ni Eno Saban Ghost Stars 4 Omo and Dreams 1-1 and Ghost Stars 4 Sofa 4-1 defeat on penalties say penalty kwa teams ni na ya kwa juro Omo Jumedia Omo Edim Nyami Adoma Sunday kwa said day on this is what you do no member member unkumo. I say, in the past 10 years, players I have transferred my figure and I'm a player BID and escape a few more. In the past 10 solid years, when I say, players are transferred my figure, players are no more figure, no more Ghana for this year. When I say, and this car, I'm off with Nye, national percentage of F in Nye, terms of transfer, 0 over 100, and Nye my Ekura. Players are transferred my figure, league, any the kind of leagues are a place, Eko, or Hanum. Then somebody tell me that he's the head of an association. What I say, now we're so proud. What I say, huh? We're watching the con. Is it the yes no much here? I say, we're football here. We did yes. What I say, I we in Kanchem say, yeah. If I say football, I hear what is being Kanchem. What I say, I was sending my easier cause. Since in Komono, Niaba, Nabano, I was sending my easier cause. Since Bernard, made him a view. It's no Bernard, it's made him a view. It's me for my beer for now. I'm so proud to come. Kama. I was sending him easy because you know, Bernard and my directions mean, come on, we are prep zone. And yeah, they bro, Mr. Baby, I will be up as I was sending WhatsApp commenter.

0: 024484832900. Me can kind text messages. What's the name of text message? By me first, be out with a young phone, you know. Me phone super papa, intimate me, my young phone, be disturbable. A mutes me, young phone, I grin, say, oh, my own, yes, I grin, oh, what about toy phone, papa, and I need a compete with you, sir. 18 cent, painting myself, open set, or send a message, a WhatsApp comments in Quana Mefa. Oh, 024484832900. Me also send me a test, I mean, sure, cry. But I say, what's up on the internet and support, you know, as many as you can. Information be up as well, baby. Intermediate, men can kind test messages. For me, nobody. For yam course, so hard. And you know, yeah, analyze it, UEFA Champions League, AFC draw, no. Yeah, analyze it, top European fixtures, no. Democracy Cup, no, see, be review. Now, if you Obama, a preview, Champions of Champions, Mediama Sporting Club Nations. Now, a report from Air King Kanija, El Takwa, ever since Abitia Kana, now Odin Kumoka Crans, Vetian Saba. Now, if Yaku Skaukun SKK, Skaukun Nebua Munyaka Kadiabua Tasso, special betting also, and Nubitianbua, and Munyaka Kadiabua Tasso. My video for Anum, be able to
1: Nyamin Adam,
0: okay. Come on, so be able to call ye.
2: Probably
0: be
2: able
0: to come on. Yeah, come on. Okay. Introduce you to both say, oh, no, the camera not to be a who be a handy or the camera not to know who and no boo didn't watch what says you can come for whom, Senna. Ah, you know, so who and boo. As you would say, no, Abemino, boo dinna introduce me. Hey, this is you're one after the other. Auntie, why naba? Ah, okay, zero na womb, the body.
2: Pacho Piki.
0: Piki,
2: Pacho.
0: Piki, you're buffing a canama phone, say,
2: oh,
0: no.
2: Oh, Piki, I've been here so many times, you know, Piki, I'm winning Piki.
0: Your boo, I want your opportunity to be here.
2: Your base, me said, I'm not your base, so me perfect, me. Me in pen say my chicha fan chain this is a baby. Oh can no KCP. Say best you know, sense you know. No I come and say say never say.
0: Okay.
2: Timidia you been there and shall anyway like.
0: Okay, from the right corner and left corner is PK. Or see you been there and can't wait home. You're never near fat and quite interesting the man is because when you're fatter, now almost a PK no. You can go with your fat to the next person so anyway. Ah. Come on, over YouTube, no son, I be with you. I think, come on, you do, I know. I'm back, I'm there, and then, okay. Am I still, I look to the Picasso? It's here, 1, 2, 3, 4, 5, 6, 7. Yeah, Benghazi, I did, Mo. Okay, yeah, thank you. I finna have a
1: prof. Made the Evans. Do you want to frame me? And I'm not coming around town. Yeah,
0: okay.
1: Kroboni this year. Means Roger.
0: Okay.
1: Mental Fraser.
0: Okay.
1: Nah, I'm
0: saying. Come on, if I say, do my say, and I say,
1: if you do my say,
0: do my say, crobo.
1: Yeah, do my say, crobo.
0: Let me down for sister, be over. But on me,
2: I'm not saying, touch your head, what down for pay?
0: Down for pay. It's only new crew to America.
2: Oh, it is.
1: And I'm my big boss, young as I brother, Eric, I see the booty. On the, Nipa met me kasi midimeni atoni so mami making me debut at Was Empire FM.
0: Okay.
1: I think say this is the fourth occasion neba.
0: Oh okay.
1: Yeah.
0: Oh, okay. Okay,
1: prof and yeah bibia ni na edimo krona and edimi bai.
0: Oh okay. Tinde say e kasi dia Krobo land you be at you.
1: Oh be at me.
0: Mo biu mutafa.
1: Be at me.
0: Enti muti ni nya Krobo mileage no.
1: Ah debi me brother go e di kan wa. Macho blogger.
0: Oh, okay.
1: Benghazi.
0: Oh okay.
1: Yeah Benghazi dia.
0: Okay.
1: Nema pa no.
0: Krobo form na kan juku na agbe ken no.
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0: Okay. Ini saya, mende plethora of issues nanti yang saya tuja. Ini baby apa sih aje? UEFA Champions League, aye face draws nanti yang saya pima. Anak face European air fixtures no. Democracy Cup untuk nanti yang saya tuja. Anak media mah any nations. Say obi afa na ko abon kakra no just your to fa UEFA Champions League na we can cry no aba oh sa na fo oh tin e bi obi abetinya na she wi an e bi phone na so na afia j the last player coffee. I can't announce you want no be a coffee.
1: Yeah, we start first draw.
0: Okay.
1: FA the UEFA Champions League features.
0: Okay.
1: And now
0: first draw. No?
1: First draw. No. Mm. First knock get born group stage.
0: That's right.
1: But I think for the past 2 seasons, not 3 seasons, almost free be league face.
0: Mm-hmm.
1: Now you born if you are just first it almost automatically normal qualifier. Now you have a train playoff. Now I'm say in any 2 days, and I wouldn't you know buy. Now I'm going to. In your Nipa Bakwa, a car, you fight Champions League. Now, or Bonnie Modi Pire CR7. Oh, no, no, Jan, I can see more. Only drone in your Basso. And I think, sir, drone the Basso, no, football of SP, H. Romagin. If you must say, if one weaker opponent, if you must say, group Nibu, a group of death. Oko the Madrid new opponent onya ya road to the league phase now onya and I think so far so good. Omuna manya the weakest team apart from Inter Milan and I say Asna Oma as Obia Felix on your big boys for now and I think Madrid anya the weakest side of the group stage and I say league phase. Now Oko Union more Barcelona Oko mo side so I think mo group them more than Kakra. Because when you have the likes of PSG, Manchester City, and in the ground. And that takes, I don't know the day, you have a start this season for from. Yeah, the UEFA Champions League. Because about football scene, we the World Cup through, I think, one of the prestigious tournaments I born in Europe, I think, the UEFA Champions League. And the UEFA Champions League, I never call.
0: Okay.
1: And see, Kakra me work on FIU for Champions League, league, and I say league phase now without two jan.
0: Okay, okay. And see, and my main court be your own son, I feel begin so in Europe, and you are not yet to Ghana dealing. Okay.
2: Yeah, and you know, with your prof, Messiah, okay. I'll give you my chair, I shall phone you, take phone in. I think, sir, Nipa or yeah, UEFA, and more a day, fish chuck conjecture way by, you know. Yamin Shanapa. Because I can say I'm banker. Yen himself FIFA so na opese onunsu create onunsu ne tournament mood ma clubs na chese o chef chess ni mo anke mu be yedin na ka FIFA so enya sika because o chef season him sika UEFA Champions League and I say UEFA Champions League dey break UEFA for na e say sika kesi e pa entina FIFA person of any ways entino o ka ya then times e hu say ye for me consortium ye dey ye yan ye reporter ibi ka hu ye dey Florentino Perez mo ka hu na entino UEFA for fine a different way to silence that touch from the FIFA as a group and as a bigger body and omo dey facial conjectures we by na me bra kasa no edit 2 years ni and then 2 years ni na no PSG na waiting mafa when it comes to this 8 knockout and I said this format. Prof, ushemu ya, bitimu se this kind of conjunction will bring out the best in you if you really want to be the champion for this champion for Champions League. And you know, for the past 2 seasons, you say Paris Saint Germain are far to us, and I far now are far to us, no. It is not by just say a far to us, it is not by fluke. And I say, Oman should answer one farm man. No, send another first, ni if we say, yes, it's a man. But this time, it brings the real deal out as a team. And you know, you have a whole lot to play when it comes to fixtures. And then you have to prove yourself also. This time, you need say, Mako away na Mako share one, be in Tinu, me Bahuma, now my best any two, and I honor me your home support. They be where away or home, say, why make use of your time? I think, sir, in Rebel Corner, a jaw, which into who share fishes, Nibia, you 4 pots, and as a plot. Obefa, 2 from their own Nimni, and Muna, Bakua womb, no for Bakua count, not just a wabo 8 matches, and no. Into no shall all become 1 8, no. But also, Mutimas, in the sun, as you see, I've ports now, basis here. Now, Usha, or more cassette, Bassa de Muyadin, no mentia say Bassa de Muyadin. Until recent, near whom say Manchester City, any a certain PSG, 80 Michel Barcelona. But then back then, you own Barcelona, PSG, send a 4 hour better share. It, you know, Sebi standards in a bar form and I say PSG or Bessia, a certain Luis Enrique, a pager status quo, na ju baby. But in car, say Bassa Mudia near Ding, and that sort of me for me Barca mo gena me train because I think it will be a love meet affair for Manchester City and Rodri again. Because Rodrigo Cascante after the World Cup, no, we buna kete me free Manchester City abe pio Barcelona. And you know, I think another opportunity to meet themselves again na on my bono ebefe. And then Obie in the free Arsenal. So Arsenal is playing Real Madrid. I didn't see the cast Arsenal the enemy yet. It's because for some seasons now, Arsenal is proving the whole say on no yeah. Yefani said England giant when it comes to the Champions League phase. Because Oshé boy last season Arsenal boy, and then the amount of goals that Arsenal conceded, you Uber who say yes, this is Arsenal, and then they built up to a certain standard. Now Arsenal no was a bad move, see, no was the another quality I can know. Even though says see our kind say Martinelli Aja club ne kwanyako baby no, still Arsenal has the squad depth to play this Champions League and to play it well. Debi aye kase Champions League aye road to Madrid biano. There's a surprise. Min famu nko eche bebre. Ayas ebe pulli up a little surprise. Ayas he pulli up surprise na or se Juventus. Na wa say Real Madrid na oye penyi na nkasa no. Ono so surprise bi siano o kwa imu ma Tottenham o special no. So, there's a nice thing about Champions League. When we are doing Champions League and we say road to Madrid. Road to Madrid, Nature said, there will be a whole lot of surprises on the way. A whole lot of surprises, no? Yebeka, ya, na, ya, ya, play a bibo baby. Ah, no, so, ba, nansi, ya, be, pull up surprise when it comes to Road of Madrid. And that's a road to Madrid. Now, obo team B, or, se, teki, abonti, so, se, him, fine, fa, abonti, so. But the player is, Edmond, something, I've forgotten his name.
1: Edmond Adam.
2: Yes, ba, Benaba or any team be better Madrid Baku ya ya ya. So this yes, so this league phases will bring a whole lot of exciting matches to watch because football need say they be acquire Sebio Real Madrid ne Leganese will baby and I say Barca ni our base te be ayana Sebio Moon yet desa. But you only say Real Madrid Barcelona, Real Madrid Bayern, Mami Bibi na yeninje. Because if you're a player and you're playing for clubs of this standard, we want to see you playing at your higher level or your peak level. Because you're disikan at all. And I would disikan so I could feel every Friday. And you know, maybe fixtures be and that's a group be an yeah. Maybe it's a group of death. I don't believe in that. Yeah, but World Cup, yeah, can say group be a group of death. Nipa or free munona see or quadri World Cup. Or free him quadri World Cup. Or do him fa. Yeah, yes, I mean, I don't believe in that. Because where Spain was coming from wasn't a group of death when it comes to the World Cup. But then Spain managed to win the World Cup. Where England was coming from wasn't the group of death. Maybe England echoed you a World Cup in him. So group of death is not a conversation. For me, I really partake in. Argentina know this second, know if you group of death or not. So I don't partake in those kind of arguments. I only see big faces when it comes to football. And then let them meet up and let's see who is bigger. When it comes to that year of football conversation, and you know, Champions League, they me the many had me nyanka, na me adu mo chinanka, prof, yeah, sha senanka, yeah, sha Madrid for ni, yeah, sha Barca for na, yeah, eti eti, ni adu sa, you see, you see, ebese, and so, you ni beje se yasi ubi na, ye ni na yatina se warre, wo mu se busiana, yesu abom, and you know, yeah, Champions League, they we can't wait for it to start.
0: Okay, and the Champions League, we kumoka kani eti ensambo, no, yawa some incredible. FSS, yeah, everything and say PSG and Barcelona, but the Bosso Man City Beton said after PSG. Now, if you buy a name Arsenal, the Bosso Atletico versus Air Bayern Bune. Now, if you Real Madrid Inter Milan, and you see, I can see about Kumuber Dempa Arsenal, warm any Real Madrid and the Bosso. Now, if you Barcelona any Man City in Super Bowl, Man United any Bayern Bebo, Atletico Madrid any Manchester United Bebo, now for Lille and so any Bayern Bebo, Arsenal. And the Lille Bebo Nafi Lens and so and the Man City about Liverpool and the Lens and so they are kissing a bit and some boss into human. There's a match near matcha a mu a bed in power, but yeah, Bemu Ewo a Champions League Nima and Kumubri was here and also my bigger four. I proper check a car, Kadia Mubia, Mia Husin and Yama in Circo. Into four Martini, 36 teams each be play 8 games. Our kissing into four home. and a 4 away. Top 8 na ebeko direct to round of 16. Na fe from 9th to 24th no playoffs no so Etienne start to join season no run September 8th and a San Charles no club team about so 2026. Na fe January 27th 2027. Na so March no and so Etienne start to form until top fixtures no medical can kan no. Obema na say title contenders no. Omu group of death ni abani PSG and Barcelona Western Lema is a cosa Nese almost and then versus Air Man City where champions are versus the European team biggest air spenders and a PM Hano or my seven yard almost can get to mutin spending you mutin no no Ghana had team any between the matutum Muska Kessi or my spenders PSG is chasing a 3 pit and after first air since Real Madrid 2018 Luis Enrique versus Barca is always emotional. Luis Enrique versus Barca, I'm saying it's always emotional. Ewo mu dwuma dia omo edimu. Me ba mu bi wa, another team bi wa sama mele so ni Real Madrid any Arsenal. Wema na se runners up Arsenal. Omo bi ti Real for last season on penalties. Inti no PSG ABT Arsenal on penalties in final.
2: Yeah.
0: Inti May 2026 so this is a revenge for Arsenal. Inti Arteta any Ancelotti. Omo a replacement ana. After Man City, any PSG so and also Uber Western Nema is a Costanaria, Nessa versus Barcelona, Huma, Nessa Baku H, Baku E. Into Pep's air hardest draw, no. Pep Gadrina, the hardest draw, ye. Into two away air trips to Air Spain. About two away trips to Spain. Oh, Sarkin, he gets
2: here.
0: I do my skin. After England clubs no all have a nightmare. England there will be a die so be their man. Arsenal home near Shannon. Real Madrid, Dortmund, Lille, and after so Saba Azerbaijan team no
2: Saba no the Aso Mahanepa
0: Azerbaijan debutants on Saba. Na away no Bayern Munich for Real Betis, Napoli, and after so Slava Praha. Also ever be Jinamubi. Yeah, but Antines Arsenal. Almost a nightmare, no, and I'm about to go. Yeah, Liverpool, so another nightmare. I'm so I bear my dice. I said, I be in room, Kakra. To come home, Atletico, Madrid, and I feel Porto, Oma, any Bilareal, and I left for the ball away. And I feel Inter Milan, and I feel Club Bridge for Fenerbahce, and then last, and so Omnium Edbert in terms into Liverpool for Womso, Omo Adai Sumo, maybe PP Bruno. 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Also, I can see a bit answer today. Afe, young Viking AFL Tio Nusumu. Norwegians, no, Omo Club, a friend said Viking FK. Omo ABT, Dynamo Zagreb, a 3-1. And Omo qualified 2 days ago. Now, Omo FAC Bayern Munich, Aston Villa, and Atletico 4, in Tiberma Village Club versus Giants, and they are against the team. A classy team, and I've been so crown.
2: Abrempon,
0: Abrame, Akitichi, and I'm only Eddie against the Pimson. Yeba a Sabbath AFK, Nusan, Nusan, Abeni, Azerbaijan side, and from says Sabbath AFK, Omubiti Hapo, ABS Shiva 4, 6-4 on aggregate, and I'm the richest first ever A League face. No, until now. Omo ehos to air Arsenal any Real Madrid into almost omo komo eno no na Celtic disaster bin so ho Celtic elusu 5-1 to last 4 after omo lead 3-0 out no into Scottish team no na say Scotland omo ewo hero and I say if I say omo 0 a team this year Yeah. I'm going to the scholar for a zero team this year. And so they buy. And say this is not a group stage, it's a marathon. I mean, who near and say, and your group stage, keke, it's a marathon.
2: Yes.
0: Consistency beats big wins. But I say, Oma, Sebenado, Omo, Echo, Modem Bono, Omo, Etwato, Sosano, consistency, it beats big wins. And if teams like Air Bayern Fono, they have easier path on paper. Uche Bayana, they have easier path on paper. Ukuma, Nese Bodo, Stroke, Air Glimt. And I feel so, Obama, Slavia Fono. Omne Vikings and also Group H, Group H for and after Group A, 9 points almost guaranteed. Else I can say, why Man City has PSG or Barca or Sporting, it could drop early. Oh, you media, oh, you could say, you know,
2: yeah.
0: And the predictions in here, which English air club will finish highest in the 36 teams on the table?
1: I think Arsenal will go.
0: Arsenal,
1: Arsenal, yeah.
0: Biggie.
2: it's quite tricky, but then yes, looking at squad depth and then looking at what Arsenal are achieving, you know, I think Arsenal has the notch over the other clubs.
1: Yeah.
2: But as I said, there will be a silent move this year because this stage, and as a knockout stage, you know, a proving someone that is silent but then makes a good debutant. You know, I'm looking for someone like Aston Villa to make that kind of approach because Aston Villa on Shella need a core of the team ready. But then we look at say Obi a friend Unai Emery as their coach.
1: Yeah.
2: And then Unai Emery a whole lot he did last year when it comes to the Europa League. Yes, we can say a whole lot about Aston Villa.
1: Hmm. Oh yeah, yeah, yeah.
0: Into the Champions League starts September 8th. So
2: yes. Patro. And Patro. Osha lays bare now.
0: And I'm asleep. No, I'm going to come in and I'm asleep. Asleep because
2: for Liverpool, they won't be making any argument for Liverpool. Yeah. Liverpool, they just say Otrebi, be say
1: because of
2: Obetimai, because on who on my own who say Ayola my own who say Obetimai be there. Then come on, Anne, oh Anna.
0: This year, man, for predictions in 2020.
1: Prof.
2: Prof.
0: Predictions, yeah, me call a bin foot. What I say, and I make an end of
2: them. When a prof can be BAT,
0: yeah, but
2: prof can be BAT.
0: Shadina.
2: Prof can be BAT.
3: I'm running with you. I said next week, if you are next week,
2: prof can be BAT.
0: PSG, 2-time defending champions. They want 3-peats. They got Barcelona at home and Manchester City away. That's the final before final, isn't it?
1: Yeah, yeah.
2: Technically,
1: that's how it is.
2: On paper.
0: Mm. Real Madrid, 15 times winner. They have Arsenal. They have Inter. And AEK Athens. With 60,000 air Greek waiting.
2: I think for Real Madrid, Klaba, Obemano, that tough time when it comes to system football and I say tactical football will be Arsenal.
1: Yeah.
2: Because Real Madrid is waiting to vindicate himself against Arsenal. Adia Declan Rice, any Saka de Real Madrid, last two seasons. I'm free Madrid for any reason. I think, sir.
1: You are going for revenge.
2: Yes,
1: we are going for revenge.
2: That is why it brings me back to the conversation last week and say, Real Madrid brought in Mourinho for a big statement. Most of the statement is focused on Barcelona because Barcelona di omu nyache. Barcelona di Real Madrid nyache. Say it me bo a leg and I say me no work robako. Ye bo calves wear 5. Now me timi sisani na jao. And I say me see 5 times so myself no wash baako. It doesn't make sense as Real Madrid and as a Madridistas are THIH born. So then, Florentino Perez needed to make a big statement when it comes to the coaching fraternity of Real Madrid. And all day, I brand here a friend and as a papa a friend, Jose Mourinho. Abba. Mm-hmm. And we look at pedigree and we look at class. Jose Mourinho is that coach that said, on mouse corner in Impa, he can give you balance in your dressing room. Obeti Mama will stand that. If you give him all the managerial control, say Papa Gina Ye Jumane Mamia, he will make sure you are working. And you know, say watch a care prof. Madrid yet me postina my Mbappe has set 3 goals or camp. And now Vinicius and assist. And now other Gules is here and why then. I don't know if you see those posts on Twitter. Mm-hmm. It is trying to paint a good picture that Mourinho is in and this is what he is building.
1: Yeah.
2: So looking at Mourinho and the things he can do, I think Arsenal will have a tough test against Real Madrid. Arsenal will have a tough test. But then it doesn't sideline what Arteta has also achieved. Because Sisi Osha Arteta made true trial now. Se Bibia Kwon Kaya, you bought Bruno Gramires, you bought Martin Odegaard, you bought Declan Rice. These are midfield monsters. Even if Odegaard doesn't pull his weight, we have a certain Bruno Gramires that can hug every line you want in football. Box to box, no, but man, every challenge is. Around the world, so be Winyama. Ground the world, so be Farmer.
0: But you have not taken a friend saying time to analyze the small boys.
2: Which small boys? I think
0: from Azerbaijan.
2: That is why I said say
0: from Norway, FC Bayern Munich.
2: That's why I said say
0: team of from a village
1: rough
0: of about 140,000.
2: That's why I said say there will be someone that
0: versus Bayern Munich.
2: There will be a team that we all think say people walk over and then will shock us.
1: Yeah.
2: For that one, we should wait for it.
0: Will you be surprised that all the 6 teams from England, all the 6 teams mm-hmm. will suffer? Will you be surprised? All the 6 teams, they will suffer.
2: I won't be surprised, but Arsenal won't suffer.
0: Well, Arsenal goes to Bayern. Man City goes to Barcelona. Liverpool goes to San Siro.
2: Not forgetting last season, Arsenal went to Bayern and Arsenal scored Bayern 3-1.
0: Talking about this season.
2: No, I'm saying it's the same Bayern team. Bayern addition Bayern normal make it. There are a whole lot of subtraction when it comes to Bayern team. The only addition that we have because an incentive mabas where Bayern team near second hurricane. Abrantia Obebo World Cup I see I didn't back Bayern team. Sabari or Serbia or whatever from Morocco. He is like the second additional addition to Bayern's score, and then Bayern still has their fundamentals from last season. Who else is a joining to Bayern München, and then what else hasn't Arsenal faced? Because the same Olise we are talking about, Arsenal see in the last season. Mm-hmm. The same Luis Diaz we want to talk about, mm-hmm. Arsenal faced them last season. And then Ekwesi is saying,
0: okay.
2: Not forget, it's Arsenal see in the semi-final.
0: Okay, my man,
2: Ekwesi is saying.
0: My man, can I finish that question with
1: you? Prof.
0: And he said, Obika said PSG won't make it to the top 8 directly. They will go through playoff. And then Aston Villa is the English team with the hardest draw. It was Hakim Sima, PSG home. And Barcelona away. They are
1: not Prof. Prof. If you give Prof, I think, sir, no. And you're possible. The only thing that man are possible is say, mm-hmm. once as a team, say, winning it, but. Go to a certain level, say player and players need to okay, say, never say, achieving, you achieve, so omu coming down and they omu nya resource.
0: Mm-hmm.
1: But say, ABI in the person of Enrique, Luis Enrique, because I catch your boys and they say, no, you are not there yet. Because then, when a certain Madrid that maybe I watch it repeat, who I think I watch it too, and they say, who changes that record, so person will break here, then you have to go for more. Send a mechanic massive.
0: Okay.
1: Say Luis Enrique, Eka Chebo is the same. You are going for more. Then I don't think say it will be possible say PSG won't make it up it. But some banom relaxes, oh, after all you're achieving or Europe. You're any back to back, no more slow down there. If it might be possible.
0: Okay.
2: So
0: question beside all the two diary.
2: Prof.
0: Starting game now.
2: Prof.
0: Now Hong
2: Kong. Last two seasons here started this eight leg phase.
0: Mm-hmm. Mm-hmm.
2: Last two seasons here started, you know. We saw a certain Liverpool rise, and then Liverpool say, "Obia, yes, oh, with their Liverpool offer." A certain PSG was struggling, but then found its way to meet Liverpool, and then PSG knocked out Liverpool. And in the FS Champions League, PSG, it went through the playoff again. Last season, PSG went through the same playoff again to come and win the Champions League. It is a occasion of better playoff move now with Pierre Bejia. And also, we'll be Pierre Ako in Nima. It won't shock me because, mind you, and the PS Yabomachu, Babo Tutu, Bejia. And also, we'll be Pierre Ako in Nima. It won't shock me because, mind you, and the PS Yabomachu, Babo Tutu. Yama, you are granting certain players or certain key players rest. I think say notable the Aba line ni muye Dembele. Say a man 1 month off so on rest. Because Ocean now okay ka I say after World Cup no share that engine na home. Into ni Yama certain players PSG say last season in the league no one for players say ambo. They were I think Dembele bought less than 18 fixtures in the league. I think you put ball now more minutes or leg near Bradley Bakula because they were focused on one thing, that is the Champions League. And they do Champions League now near Bo Cava, near Bo Due, near Bo Dembele. But they have Bali Nima near Cassie with Fabian Ruiz, Pra, Joao Neves, Pra Kakra, Vitinha with Puli Mukaka, near the Zabani Muabe Jinetia Mamo because they knew what they wanted. PSG, I think, sir, reluctancy wouldn't set in when it comes to PSG. PSG

0: is having a coach that is hungry for more. Me fatcho say Yeshe Luis Enrique were Barcelona. He was pushing certain players to the edge even when they were tired. There was a certain Luis Enrique that minim say Iniesta wanted to leave Barcelona, but then encouraged him to play under the system. And then that season, Iniesta was one of the most talked up player. Yesenka, on the was say FIFA the best. So then Adiama Ronaldo na blah blah fine kosi. So then he will find a way to motivate these players. Not forgetting there's another Ballon d'Or on the way coming. And if say Weibetima pa Dembele huwa. If Dembele should put in much effort, nothing would stop Dembele from winning the next Ballon d'Or after Wei Power.
1: Okay.
0: Because World Cup, he pulled his weight.
1: Okay.
0: Yes. And then, yeah, PSG, they are always looking like they won't come, but they will come. But me per se, Real Madrid should make this statement. Madrid, Champions League, and yes, that's then 2 seasons, this season, Madrid should come in well because you spent well. Mati 140 million euros. There's much of expectations for Real Madrid. Real Madrid are gathered certain players from certain places we think they would strengthen their core when it comes to their setup. Ubetimabo Konate, Ubetimabo Bernardo Silva. These are adapts that are supposed to make you good when it comes to your final third decisions. So, Madrid, Asemana, Debia, Alonso, Abelu Akase, in Colabin Boa, they were set up in him now. Yakaso Munjina ha no ma faha, Yakaso Winjina no boha on Peso Bebo, then. To, I think week Nimye who Federico Valverde or City Deep, Juma to say on board says that. But then back then at Ancelotti's time, Federico Valverde, we had an air bosses. No, I didn't think Alonso name Abelo Abai, I know some Peso Bebosses of Peso Kuninim. So then there's a big man in the room right now. There's Jose Mourinho. Jose Mourinho ni empese be dimpe, but then there's the argument when it comes to silverware should count. When it comes to title winning should count. Because Jose Mourinho no abaya yate, but Real Madrid should make a statement going forward. Okay. So also na mention, but PSG there obetima ko fawo dynasty mu ko Evo Forester amaya banese no, but then entering into the last four, PSG is guaranteed.
1: Okay, but actually, my question is too.
0: Patrick.
1: Exciting times ahead. Real Madrid, the Champions League air draw, has set the stage for another thrilling journey. With our incredible talent, rich history, and unwavering spirit, I believe we can conquer and challenge that comes our way. Let's rally behind the team and show the world the power of Real Madrid. Hala Madrid. If Jacob from Asamankesiton, no deep message we. If you buy it, I'll hear some message. So I'm going to be a switch grandfather message. My Jacob, dear, Tamankesiton, no, so anyway, Abija, Ewahanum. And see, Bernard, course, the baby still. Bernard.
2: I know where to be found.
1: We are called down.
2: Okay.
1: Any briefly on Mediama and Nations FC?
2: Prof, I think my person here the kit will one. Na in farm on 70. Name Riffy now. I think a few 70 or so. Young call the EPO fixtures are a bus over the weekend. Mechanical craft Liverpool, ni Nottingham Forest. Game a bus over the weekend. So. I think Liverpool. So, Opese Ochre BB for the start of the season, I think this is the right time. Ochre BB, my because last week, you know, now we expect to can the first match as a big team. I'll be winning, but a good year, you know, Okobo, a 2-2 a draw by a say boy cinema. So, I'm soon at Totten Hospit, Oko Brentford, and also Eko G3-0. I think Totten. Obi expert is obet my police surprise be because of signing on my but almost 30 almost 30 almost 30 born into kind a person almost zero na almost five improvement kakra embra now I think okay one of the big boys in the EPO currently I don't think Obi you Tottenham hospital film and I say Liverpool film it over the weekend Tottenham ever match and Sansuna Liverpool and in Nottingham Forest. So much they won't hear me pa because Liverpool for me and Bibli now and university say me come as a mom. Nah, and me say we don't expect anything from them, but to win over the weekend, send a better fans in
1: the
2: okay. Yeah.
1: Okay. And see, I'm saying, many coins, I'm saying, media money, nations, you know. We champions of champions.
2: Yes.
1: Briefly, Nafi, you have say a bit of Oscar Kanye for you. Yeah, sorry.
2: Okay. I'm starting from media money, nations. I think so. I'm saying champions of champions, winner of MTN FA Cup, then the GPO, right? A bad day. Because who think come a media ma coach eka ne player new sign is be on my year ne in commodi odi e wea wea me share. I think so. See sa player no timi see a can be. Me say na miti fi a wea na miti sa miti sa un commono. But I don't think so. If a man if as sa sa ni be excuse because nipa uaji Venice GPO. Now at the end of the day, we need MTN FA Cup winner. Ever be see a kind. Now who start with this excuse? I think say in change. And could you I expect media man say Obe Pulia surprise Senebeya media man from Omenebeji going into the season. I don't think say Obe win a title now at the end of the day. No. Uba be also Yamon Ebia a match Odibe revealing one also elevating prior to the season, now we're born to Kana, so we're high now. Kuluswa, I think, say, medium of phone or Mumbunji. So, at the coach, Nasem no candidate to me in the meaning yardi. Say, ABI, I sign is Amano. Now, at the end of the day, on to me, sir, can now I start to complain. Brian started match there, I think, say, and Chigi, and the only no, no, bringing the results. I in, you know, medium of supporters. I'm with you, I'm a person when you that much in my family.
1: Okay, okay, Biggie.
3: Prof, champions of champions. Me feeling say we should forget about the whole euphoria about this thing and then forget. Look at the core of whatever match we have. Midyama last season, she how they conquered almost everyone in the league and then won the league. Not forgetting, say there was a certain Heart of Oak, we always mention that about African terrain. You say Ghana has team
2: the giant of Africa.
3: Yes, yeah, you're born in Mrane and a whole lot. And then Kumasi Asante Kotoko, you're betting if you are the born in Samrane and watching the young crowd born 4-1 on penalty. See, still, Medeama found a way to make administrative effects when they play their game. Usha, Medeama weren't winning on the field alone. We could hear many talks around say ni say cause me person me bobo clouds in market can send bia e ba ko chichin send bi braba, but then we heard a whole lot when it comes to the camp of certain teams, but then Medeama was an exception. Osha football no ye ka say uye ufie eyi a upia obi enhu say we yeye enu nche say upia na wa ye sepen so na efie nye ebi wo ha sebi sebi nsem wo dem a enye, but then be the coach for Fraba. But then Medeama is doing something good when it comes to improving football from Takwa and beyond. Medeama can walk into the game and then like obe silencing Nations FC. And then Nations FC enquire say efforts on the pitch alone. But then they are coming with sound mind and they are relaxed. Shomu preseason. Then Medeama anye omu preseason as a Ghanaian club in court. They had almost every preseason check when it comes to fitness. We could see everything on their social media pages. How many of the Ghanaian teams today have a good social media pages and then we were informed when it comes to information? We weren't informed. A whole lot. This Obi Kwate Koka. And then Medeama is preparing for Africa. Look at however they've add up and as a beefed up their squad. Medeama is in for success. Me catch you say Medeama muye ni say ansha Kumasi Asante Kotoko ni House of Oak. Omo beye relevant for Ghana Premier League na che. If Medeama should keep up like this. And I said my bet na na me bo Medeama ba so, but then Obi Adia Osayeye. And then it makes sense with whatever they are doing. Medeama will walk into this game and win nations. We know nations with how they like to hold up their play. Oshare last season nations, most of their games ended up in draw. Draw nature say, or Tyson to be brand. Now say, be jina in fin fin. Yeah, instead of bonko ye ni musa. That is how come you get a draw. Nations like to sit deep and then Omo trying for the dying embers of the game. Now Omo so is also. So second part of last season, they were really scoring late goals. Megiama, on the other hand, and Chair Maun City deep. He started ball now, Chair will say penny the penny. And as our Chair say, Opeso Drew baby say, and Timibo Boni say, I sell. These two meeting up will be a clash of the Titans. And I'm expecting Megiama to walk on. Sena Mika say, Kotoko Bese, House of Oak. Even though I support House of Oak, I knew say Kotoko would walk over House of Oak. For some little reasons, I knew Kotoko would do that. Because if Oya will fear ya, if you do things well, everything will go well for you. And you know, champions of champions, we can't wait to see the match. But then Prof Megiama Bay Omuejuma. Prof. Okay. Megiama Bay Nations Wejuma. Me in Shabia be 3 goals there. Megiama Bay match 3 goals. Megiama Bay match Nations 3 goals.
1: There's a 3 goals.
3: Oh, ah, ah. Prof.
1: Oh. Nations is a few premier.
3: Prof.
1: Prof.
3: Megiama Bay and the 3 goals.
1: So,
3: because Nations, but no, decisions we are going to be so. And then same be brainy, but then Nations had all the players to be good last season, but they still came out bad.
1: Wow.
3: Yes.
1: The eye is still at 94.7 FM, so and was so good, you know. Coach Eric Ofori. Oh, so when Coach Eric Ofori, huh? I'm just saying, I'm saying, nah, I'm going to watch 99 the birthday. Auntie, Coach Eric Ofori. One of the finest coaches. Players, baby, now. What I say, we ask them about Bruce Lewis. You know, I'm not in the training room. What I say, personal training, Kwan, on this place here. Yeah. It's a real my bar rehab near the dinner. It's Coach Eric Ofori, or too much. Ochina, Kopim. Yeah, and they are going to be watching in Adi or send a birthday, no, no. And see, Obia, we name Coach Eric Ofori Biano. Now, one man, happy birthday. To Ochina Saturday, yeah. Say, birthday, no. Basso, Buster Astro Turf, no, so. Prisons from 6 a.m. to 10 a.m. And the Oba Show Sports Attack. Na Coach Eric Ofori so na grow penhwe. Ze nyame adoma emse ho be de. Ti bebi a wo bia no. Coach Eric Ofori fantastic birthday. Ana enkoma. Ze se die enkola nkete nkete ntete. Ana odi no hajim. Eno ne emse the latest methodology am for you so. Dey a training a lot of players all over the world. Na emse me Coach Eric Ofori camp. Ana me ko hu. Oh Tommy Abraham. Ai ne neighbor. 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But oye, ne first sign, no, wale se ne papa no, enye ane percentage, you know, who se, ushe oba ye. Say, wow, show about your investment to Obama. Yeah, it is in the Papa Jibi Bia. Oh, yeah, and now on anybody number a full time job, full agent. We judge you, you may be a teeny neighbors, and also a woman send an embassy because Papa Nagasa cry as advocates in Abu Mokomo. And I'm some demo Mabagana. What I say now, you train your near there. You know, football, idea, a deliberate attempt now on a batch and as I see you how to miss us, I see you, and yet, oh, Madame Bias, as you. We're still small, so me ko e se se odua menke fufin as asisi so se clay but no kwa ni mi odi asha asisi ni so ne ba chen nti e depend ni odi shemu so and e bo ama niama etin ko nti Coach Eric Ofori, fantastic evening and fantastic birthday and come around nti ni ma no nya okese when you fi be bia so bia ni no fan ko be bia ni da so se bia odidi a obetimi ama yin na e bia di na bo ama niama
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1: Ode mi kudi eye telapia bi wo legon kwan so ani tina ma eh aye bribe ama mesese meye ne birthday no enti justice amo ah justice me shout ana ana ne kan wa first time me shout ni ene kan wa
5: macha
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5: ani isi ano
4: all the legs are back. Mm-hmm. And I think, you know, I mean, I do my Sunday and the last Grand Slam tennis, which is the US Open. And you know, since our legs here, you know, I was saying, my team was really bad. But most of the times, you know, we go home or share say you dey code me man or no can send me the game we go say that name it's not like e be church from some of the picks I was say omut me a pick going forward no and yes we go straight win if you a double chance and I say be a over 1.5 over 2.5 there are other options I will be to me choosing in the game
1: okay match one then dey na dey mine
4: okay until now tell na make no e me add my Sunday US Open SIC, which is the last Grand Slam of the year.
1: They lay on Sunday, and I said, oh, her highlights now Sunday, US Open. So,
4: much okay. Now, if we are now, me pick some money for the weekend, and then my team for.
1: Okay.
4: Okay, you know, since I'm making with US Open, you know, last week, Anna Cincinnati, Equary.
1: Okay, I'm saying that's what you know. Oma, I share everything I call your social media platforms. I teach you, I'm saying, YouTube, you know, so the Asempa FM Live into the Atoso Kama, young call.
4: Okay, and you know, with the addiction is a near tennis play with a no tennis. No, it is easier to win than to lose if only you know the players on form because. Now no, we know say Sina is out of the game on Wepra and then I Akares on Wepra FA no Oba into with Akares in the form no be a little bit
1: a G3
4: yes but then we have some upcoming players Bia they are very good someone like Nakashima maybe Rafael Jordan Nakashima or no a dinner that is supposed to be a Japanese by or from US Machoani then Rafael Jordan only a Spanish very up and coming, he's very good. Then we also have Atafels, honestly, from US, just ended his 90 Open on to me winning. And one thing that everyone said, we'll be able to win size 90 beyond or go on to me winning the US Open. So we are looking for him, say maybe that even though he's not the favorite to win that this coming tournament mode, because there are. Bigger players they're also favorite to win. They just that with the Cincinnati, because I say yeah, history that was so to me, we need Cincinnati now. Possibility for you to win the US Open.
1: Follow a certain trend.
4: Yes.
1: And by that trend, you know, and I forecasting into the future.
4: Machowane.
1: Okay.
4: Machowane. And also, we also have someone like Ben Shelton. Mm-hmm. He's also from US. And then this tournament is going to be played at in his home background. Mm-hmm. But then, he is good, but just that sometimes or on and off, that we are very sure. Say this game, there Ben sure to be winning, no? Because we need the last about 20 tournament to my boy. Then when they came back to this is not, you know, round of 32 in the free. Meanwhile, now you need also myself. Say me, yes, some picks we were choosing or disappointing me. And then we also have someone like, let's say, Medvedev. Oh no, I don't know. With Medvedev, last 2-3 years, no, he was very good. But last year, coming to this year, no, as on and off, because Medvedev, we all know, no, is very good. But I don't know. Say maybe, Nibufu Tentem, like Sabalenka, because emotionally he's not that strong. Yes. Then we have someone like Novak Djokovic. We all know. Djokovic, his pedigree in the game. Yes, or no, HM1, because you know when you can cry. So, with these players, they make my boy, then you also talk of Alex de Munay. He's also very good. Then Koboli, he's also very good. So, with this ATP players, they make my boy, you know, if you go on them, say, the multi-millionaire, or at least to win a set with that one, you are good to go.
1: Wow.
4: And also when it comes to the WTA, someone like Sabalenka, I don't know what's wrong with that lady though, but this season she started very well, but the last 5 tournaments of Abono quarterfinals in the film just recently, this is nice and boring. It was very surprising. Said oh she also had the man with me Lucy and a young one because we had to me a 1.09. there was a Sleep ya me and call no Sabalenka to just win a set for me. During the game, no first set no only 2-0. She sat down for the opponent's nibble leader. But what I say, so with Sabalenka, for you to go for Sabalenka to win the game, you know, this time is also those who are interested in tennis, you know, so almost sure on me. Then my favorite player, which is Elena Rybakina, he is with the WTA, you know, on a Morocco as the number two. You also eyeing for after maybe she has like two games, so to me winning maybe now. Sabalenka, airdrop here, she'll be the number one, the best in the world. Then we also have Coco Gauff with the Cincinnati. She won the last ended tournament. Then we also have Marianne Driver, Kotsek, maybe Swiatkowska, Swiatek. With Swiatek, last three seasons, she was the number one. But with last year, airdrop here. But with the last three tournaments, because she said Swiatek is coming back to her best. Then we also have Amanda Anisimova. She's also very good. But just that sometimes, no, she has the power. She's very quick. But at times, you know, like I was saying, there we say, oh, this game there, Anisimova, bit me with them, no, no, no,
5: disappointed.
4: So with tennis, you know, the best option are those who likes almost a player to win a set. Maybe you can pick those maybe the first 15 ranked players, you know, that if you go on them to win a set for you, you are safe to go.
5: Okay.
4: Then also now the legs are back, and most of the time, you know, we all know say most big teams, you know, when their league is starting, they perform very well. Unless maybe a PSG, you know, most of the times, you know, almost starting very slow. But when you get into the end of the season, you will see them picking. So, may 50 hours for this weekend.
5: Okay.
4: My turn, 50 hours for this weekend. And say, no. I picked most of those who were...
5: And the crowd kind of say, yeah, 50 or so, you're bidding in an answer.
4: Oh, yeah, I need you bidding.
0: That's good.
5: I'm going to say,
4: okay, and prof no yeah tell me say with in that picks na me here no me hwemu ye pa especially with the tennis games, no, because I focus more on the tennis even though my phone is basketball.
5: Yeah, we entum fa ho I say be obun sam person go ni ma say
4: sir.
5: Okay,
4: I say be maybe Sabalenka be bemu because I don't know to me really a set 5-1 not transma. Because she's the best in the world. So such results, you know, it was very, very surprising. Because one down you say maybe Sabalenka the best in the world. Yeah. No, be on year ranking maybe 132. Now with trans maybe it was very, very surprising. And then, you know, we're tennis, no, ten hours, like I was saying, you know,
5: okay.
4: I picked the best players. I mean we say at least on a good day, you know, they must win. Okay. Unless maybe something happens.
5: Okay.
4: Okay, into when the code the code no to
5: okay.
4: Machoan, but I say code names me.
5: Code 90 amba.
4: Okay, where are 50 or so no?
5: Where 50 or so no?
4: Code ne da say no.
5: Okay.
4: Machoan, code ne da say no.
5: Okay.
4: Into when yeah 50 was near when the football pay.
5: Okay, football pay.
4: Machoan,
5: okay.
4: me foul.
5: It's not activated into no.
4: Yes.
5: We're from Kakra.
4: Machoan.
5: Okay.
4: Machoan. Into when yeah code near where between BW6. C99A15E.
5: Okay.
4: Winning a 50 was a okay. Winning a football pay.
5: Okay.
4: And if it's no tennis, no. Winning a straight win for those players, I mean, it was at least on a good day, they will be winning.
5: Okay.
4: Much of an intimation, you code near BW6 C99E846.
5: Sabumbio.
4: BW6 C99 E846.
5: What's your platform, eh?
4: When you see a Betway, okay. Betway code.
5: Okay.
4: Machoane.
5: You want to one
4: Machoane, okay. Machoane. And if you want to see group, my members, you see the power, always be on. Omutimi di.
5: Okay.
4: I know you were some pending also. Egusoko so far. Machoane.
5: Okay.
4: Machoane.
5: Okay.
4: Okay. Okay. Okay. Okay. Okay. Okay. Okay. Okay. Okay. Okay. Okay. Okay. Okay. Okay.

0: flashing the sabo na mani bi una.
1: Okay, nti so pe se odwan me group na and I see be open say me church will be boom obetumi afre me na WhatsApp me 0501913252.
0: Okay. 0501913252. Okay. So Betkin.
1: So Betkin.
0: What did you know that? Oh, Betkin. Betkin. Sports night events and score prep zone. Code, you know, as a mistake. Papa, no, yeah, man. So never change. Betkin, so you didn't add into no friend and Casabi Bridge. Now, Bibia, and come into Justice Amwa, Betkin, and then a man, and don't say, oh, Bobo, send a Mabisia, quit you weekend. Or the one firm out to Miss Ampaka Cra, a bit me after Eddie Amount, or Juadia, or also Eddie Abadino. People are the rap up now.
1: Okay, it's no, Machia, Mini Pacope,
0: okay,
1: Pastor Downs,
0: okay,
1: Pastor Downs would save you for a numery or tip Madina Powerland,
0: okay,
1: or then I walk out for.
0: Tennessee, Pastor Downs, or Bompire who go to
1: school.
0: I was a good one.
1: Government school.
0: Okay, only a problem. Only I may want to touch and count.
1: Pastor, I say, and you may meet your neighbor.
0: Okay, it's Pastor Adams. Oh,
1: Macho,
0: it's Pastor Echiaba. Only re.
1: Macho, only re.
0: And it's Mr. and Mrs. Pastor Adams.
1: Macho, only.
0: And it's Pastor Odi Echiaba. Fantastic evening. And come on, baby, I will be here. Also, hotel trip here. Joy FM Air Back to School Air Feno. Baby, I'm between. Also, between Samba. So I'm saying between 4th and 5th September. And I'm between 8 and Samba. So 9 a.m. to 8 p.m. Baby, I will be here. 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Two fun filled days of great deals. And after school air essentials, new activities, and more. And the abroad. More than that, so do between San Jimbuati. For sponsorship, as Bishi and also between Fred 0591709309 Now on a Joy FM Back to School Fair no and paying for Enkasani Shemwa Emmanuel and to you for more. 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You may do super back to the it's Mr. Also for who Jim. Now we know Omse 11th to 15th of September 2026 El Marina Mall. Our airport branch or an Shumedian between Sabas and Timisel, Obersaw Dunhoje, the Republic Bank, Joy News Habitat Fair, Jumedina Sia, Nessa Waffer number 0233 233 444. 0233 233 444. Now on MPM 14th Sanctuary, Omse, Obawa, Nessa Republic Bank, Omse, we are the one for you, and a Afenso Kano, drive EVGH, or say drive into a sustainable future. 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I do my fam so as I can hope you. Or the Edgewedia friend say a Adum FM Y2K jam no and a 18 sign by T. Missel. But more than that, the wait is over. I mean, also say, Wrestling Nema is a course. So, do you remember a Batman? Okay, Batman. Batman. 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
2: De. 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
0: I don't know. 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
2: Ya no.
0: Muntie, ya no. 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
0: Kiketre no. Ana Lord Kenya.
2: Chiki.
0: Your boy. Lord Kenya. Lord Kenya na evangelist na. To be program yi. Testimony not a bad answer. Well, what's here to me? Lord Kenya, on about cheeky or your boy. Hey, cheek. Lord Kenya's off a cheeks as same far. Hey, if you were the end of the Friday, 3rd October 2026, our La Palm, almost dome. Inside La Palm Air Royal Beach Hotel and a Jumedi Eba so. I'm a single, I'm going for the Eba 150, but the MOB and we are quasi Eba, the double 250 the end of Abutia. When I say, huh, because I would hear a Ankunama 150, wouldn't the pump you know air quank about 300, but double no. I do my FM at so at the 250. In the rest of my Asia Cosa, I owe bar, Ufira, Brewer Beat, baby, Fanny Brebby. Na we eh adum YFM Y2K jam you made in the bad day. Over so took tickets no code so *725*3404#0*725*3404#. Mr. Over so took code and winner code at betono *725*3404#. Now I took tickets no *725*. 3404# no to tickets no. Into way Y2K drip oversized tops no. Any baggy jeans no. What I said those days your jeans be friend car canal. Your pele pele your paku jeans are about to move. Person near my AC cause your car cani. Oh jeans are about into no room. Then say oh the baggy jeans in the neighbor. Oh bandana mo. Oh bo bandana no. Would be across so now. Watch a chiro yem. I'ma utimise. Unsuno. Akwakuma. I feel our crop tops no. Oh the abim pim so. Any edition about that. Into way I don't FM Y2K jam back to the good air times no and the rich material 18 certain times. I don't FM if I'm the multimedia brand back on no it's an announcement to Kojak air to face on say a procedure back on mouthwash and somewhere there I saw the crew see a boy and my name I feel valueless air lease a quick limited on say a copier leasing renting and then maintenance service on my idea and a door master the best is doors and I feel launching delay ginger bitters and they lost in delay ginger bitter some of my events ginger wine drink power jazz okay ginger kit to have no my yamas intensities in tea myself oh hey na ginger no you've been to a fabernum lost in delay ginger bitters a ginger no womb na abwa ema nema etchant to the amount after food telephone touch you see all natural juice and a center stank say a strong a sign tough one so touchy and a yadi jumadi eat me 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Step Kenneth Kwame sorry well no Ken Step oh you so nene yiri and then the main name so butu refidie no on the alpha lotto buy no the can step microfinance and so san buy just say odwe trip buy beten 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But the Nadi Angola, New Townsong Rice, Yabama, Wagachin, no Soma Bella. Now, if you want me and Fanya Girls, girls, you may dear to know. Have you had the Bella the All Ronda? Bella the All Ronda, Mammy, Nanwada. Yabona Basso Connor City, Debbie. Young Massiasa, and you all called a new crew, the fair Fenajan, the Sasha Motum, and a Jam Copia Moa, or Kojabas, body and the buyer. Now, FSA, what I say, Omo Ebemaria Docon, what I say, Usha Bera. 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
0: Oh abeta.
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0: Efe.
1: Yeah, I'm blessed.
0: Ochi ni da ho so. As abeta so ya de na sister so di ni birthday.
1: Ai.
0: O sister no.
1: Mi chi ba no.
0: O chi ba no.
1: Pan African. Ai.
0: So di ni birthday ni. And say, yes, so Bella, the all rounder. Or the girls, girls, on as out for so Bella, no, yeah, the say, oh, and you may know, a man who have coach. I'm on to know somehow as a channel pass or they AFS.
1: Me money, then,
0: this time, half coach. Maybe it's a man only with tennis or such, or the ladies time, so it's me, I'm bantino, and Bernard Paddy Boutre, nothing so. Senior most Benghazi, all the wonderful guys, so much men are touched the boy. A much made in it, it's a queer. Say any KJ, yes, that, and the winners, Eric Musso, Mutu, Kaima, and they, if you're like a banana, move here, rest in the Mexico, so maybe I'm so bad, actually, and share a room in our side, dear. As a perfect man, he a pajaman agostrono. Mosquitoes, we won't have a fire, then didn't say, and I say, obey your animal strain, eh, Bentua. Now, what's me, Emma, eh, Cacadra, Kubno, Sakakra, now, boy, I'm an affuna, etian, Sakrian, Sadia, we're a seven, you know, I'm a name. I'm a name. I'm a name. I'm a name. I'm a name. I'm a name. I'm a name. I'm a name. I'm a name. I'm a name. I'm a name. I'm a name. I'm a name. I'm a name. I'm a name. I'm a name. I'm a name. I'm a name. I'm a name. I'm a name. I'm a name. I'm a name. I'm a name. I'm a name. I'm a name. I'm a name. I'm a name. I'm a name. I'm a name. I'm a name. I'm a name. I'm a name. I'm a name. I'm a name. I'm a name. I'm a name. I'm a name. I'm a name. I'm a name. I'm a name. I'm a name. I'm a name. I'm a name. I'm a name. I'm a name. I'm a name. I'm a name. I'm a name. I'm a name. I'm a name. I'm a name. I'm a name. I'm a name. I'm a name. I'm a name. I'm a name. I'm a name. I'm a name. I'm a name. I'm a name. I'm a name. I'm a name. I'm a name. I'm a name.

0: C.H.E. 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Yo, I'm endorsing this beautiful one because every day I chit is the girl show on Asempa. Yo, with my G, my girl Bella. You already know the all-rounder, Charlie. Bella say, oh, every Friday is going down. Yo, tune in and make it happen. Madasi, Ketchen, Boyaka, girl show. Let's go.
1: Girls.
2: What it is?
1: Cynthia.
2: Yes.
1: Yeah, girls. Cynthia, what up are you? Be ya, what?
2: Serious. Mama, dry ya.
1: Ah, didn't come up. Sadi, I'm a papa. What kind of new ways you have?
2: Mama, dry to winning.
3: In the middle of the question, say, like, Neniko and GDM move you because me the sex may harm you today. Ntiama is ya yajin. Every friend is ya timetable. Every Monday, dear one. But me, comfortable.
1: The whole week, the Monday, one. Hey, me, me, I'll break. See, what is it? I say, timetable, new DM. Oh, your friend, our whole TA and the
3: Wada,
1: I wasn't going to record it. But you know, but you Facebook.
3: My record is that.
1: Good, good. Actually, say, no timetable would DM yesterday.
3: Oh, this, I say. Or Dao, Namis Miami phone, no swim Miami phone. Me who said, like, a domi company or an answer my farmer, tell my channel. Oh, I am it, Andre. Me, bro, me,
1: oh, me, patro, and Fanichi. When I'm Casa, Fanichi,
4: would never be a walk.
1: Michael, Bibiaboko.
5: Oh, Boko. Michael, and the killing vibe, no work.
1: Uchra.
5: Ah, Ujandia, too much.
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5: Ah, and then I do every Friday, we miss you. Every Friday, my present.
1: Namin Shra, Michael.
5: Hello, Bella Bella.
1: Yes, darling.
5: You're going to check?
1: Don't open you. Would you say an awapi? Obey us an awapi. Now, but tell mommy. Ah, girls. What's a wapi? Me gaja wasa wapi. Hello. Girls. Eya woya. And then military for ya jiho ni na afala. Ye ni nkomo.
7: Oh, any no idea. Mama me wa ho.
1: Ade.
7: I'm some of them. Dama me to for 8 years in Chese. Oni me nda dama me hum bad.
1: Menti asie, ono wonder ma hum mada.
7: Jambi. I saw ni beda. I saw all for two or show so. Also, ono kumo kwa to umbiya bo frahe sa abrea. 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Iso, oh. Menti, basa. We are fast to the only shade, or no better by force, or kiss me on your shoe, woman, so on your shoe, and one of other. Now, what's on a position when I want me to have an honor of the thing? No, I can't be the other.
1: What's an how many minutes?
7: 1 minute to 2 hours.
1: A mini hour, girls.
8: Yeah,
1: I am. We are too far. But I told you, maybe I can say. Girls. Why? girls.
8: Girls.
1: No, I just you and the producer I'm all thumbs up. Delis, me ma kwa ba. And let me hold a pump for money. See we are doing boni dinti.
4: And your mosque what?
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0: Same nyuma kushia kuma wei December ni obe huto pano. 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Asempa 94.7 girls show and ne yatna se ube se so ka se ye ma unyenya me ya ba ay o ka se ene ye ma na ye wadwen se fiada kran to yen na nke ye wo se but nyame unyeni pa enjo se hey girls mumra na 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
0: 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But, minim Nancy, I'm a call about a sharp quick play, a beer. And we'll catch on level, a bolly. And two tiers and 94.7 FM girls show, yatna say. And a Friday, and a day, and I'm asking you, my NG pace, and I said, 28 won't. And I said, date in Asso. Hey! 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Send as one temu, Anna, Anna Meniswa. 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A bit dear about when Trace said I would see a trim. Mama. All right, and nay at Nasi, ya bayani, ni mu yen, ya yen, a better pa. Nay, yama, we need chi. near Yamaya de ka aware any relationship a boom. 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
1: Majibo.
0: Obana, Majibo obana. All right, my main guy will say Adum FM Y2K jam on your de brow at Echo Bank. I saw your son and now your de brow. May catch her say your Y2K baby, your woo in the years of from. Every 70, 80, 90, you are 2000. No cry, no more presso. 2000, no cry, no. 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
0: VIP den e show VIP den e show oh for list o VIP den e show
1: family.
0: Fried rice,
1: best Sunday. Yeah, me now start.
3: 2nd of October. Tracy.
4: Madam.
3: Now, dressing with the move.
4: Jay. We are say after work.
3: Thank you. I say, I'm those days.
4: After work.
3: We'll be room simple.
4: Oh my God. I'm ready for it.
3: 8 p.m. sharp. I want La Palm Job. Inside La Palm Royal Beach Hotel. Mumbrane and Co have a fan. A cool 150 Ghana CD for single. Double air 250 Ghana CD. Dear, dear. I didn't know for Sabi TSA. But you waited 250. Hey, I drew my phone. So be a genie, papa. 250 Ghana CD. Boy, yeah. I said, dress in your white to get drip. Just a drapo. Drapo combat, no. Combat, and you never be a view. Never need you. Now, me body, Timbaland. And an Atari and Miss Atari, I try 23, you know. Jordan. Adidas. And I don't a new kind of be ma'am, you see. Tommy Hilfiger. Those are designer.
1: No,
3: sir. Gucci Ponkoda. Woman in Uncle Quad. Sir, no, I the channel. I red.
1: Blue and white.
3: Who was spirit?
1: Ebi wo.
4: Seven and
3: two lines. I say, keep listening and watching Adom FM, Adom TV, and then multimedia brand scene now for more details. Adom Y2K, no, Jam 2026 is powered by Echo Bank, or say the Echo Bank, the Pan African Bank, sponsored by Kodak Toothpaste, or say Kodak Toothpaste and Mouthwash, or say Mawenum NC, Velex Lease Equip Limited, or say Copier Leasing, Renting and Maintenance Service. Dog Master, or say the best indoors. And now, Lawson Dre Ginger Beaters, or say Ginger, a womb, or bad dear. They be a me catch them. A dear Ginger woman, a yama opa. Say, a dear woman, Ginger, ni mukrana. Wankasa, utu mi yam Ginger, gunsum, warm water. Nenum. Emma will chew me here. So,
1: the Mosaic,
3: we hear Sam. Na in here, and I mean, 8 to 5 years, 2 years, 2 years, 2 years, 2 Tracy Atanasi. One more, pretty papa. Me introduce your mom, introduce your mother. Tracy Atanasi, I, Sana or Domoda, and so Atanasi, and now Adipa, and so Atanasi, La Miancasa.
1: What do you want?
3: What is here? Bella, the all round that you have to me two dim out to make us a bien ya betro mudio massa.
1: Oh, yeah.
3: Me de mi de mi do me papa no ya kokora
4: I see
3: and because me am to our so me and so say
4: I see
3: so you can imagine me me ya kokora ba na kokora wutu
4: o ye pension ba
3: I dey
1: pension baby
3: kokora wutu me to din say
1: bele
3: say o ye premier ni
4: anka sanwa
3: wonder kokora no papa ya branti e tuli opo
1: e said you in that time obey say I would order say me bo me too for awunti e
3: we dey say from mother true
1: ye ni adwuma asem ni fie
3: Oko school ni di no no ni di eda ni oko Facebook a truly.
1: Kesi se na ya Friday.
4: Na ya tufu.
3: And your topic here car about age.
4: Mhm.
3: Now I'll say that age even really matter in relationship and in marriage.
4: Mhm.
3: Nti e be hwese aso. Me se me wo 25 years aso ba. It looks like we your background now we dey ti be ma we nyine a. We don't really frown
4: to
3: about it too much because I said abey adia. But say our bar 45 years now I cover 25 years I cover 35 years guy obi and I wey dey say we yam oba e oba penny you kwa wo wo ntema say nka boy yi nka
1: nko no ye pe
3: you know na che say akwae te say e kodi ahade a enye
1: e be di hade a
3: na ye problem ene yan komo e da hwaye ba bi di ye bi sa say Age no crown on your wine. Age, no, she's an animal busy computer, no, baby or what? Quacqua cochino. And who's yes, you besides age, no, seeing him baby or what? A chaos river chinapa. Trey,
4: Meda, Bella, Yamia dom now, swear. Yamia domaja. Weakness in it, dear, and a hour day.
3: Said
4: I would
3: down with me, and I'm scared.
4: I said, Mama. Really? And I just said, on Sunday or Friday.
3: Yeah.
4: Was a Monday, any Thursday, one ha ha any sa. And to Friday, any day, it was so ton of sexy, you get it.
1: Bro, Pokuba, Moda.
3: Adepa
5: Bella,
3: you see, does age really matter in relationship? Does it matter in relationship?
5: Yes and no.
3: Yes and no. Which one is the yes? Which one is the no?
5: Okay, thank you very much, Bella. Why a February so wet?
3: Dear.
5: Where JJ? Combination here perfect.
3: Forget it.
5: Bella, Friday. Me na make me chow.
3: Why you
5: wanna around that? Bedroom commando herself. Bella, mechia obi brave. Mechia yeti efo ni ashefu nyana. Yes, that's age in fear matters in relationship. Yes and no.
3: Why no?
5: Why no? Ne say age wohoi. O sha me body am dey tiwo ya.
3: Okay.
5: O be ma me age ah.
3: O bi sa me na o.
5: Mi bi sa eti efo ni wunyina.
3: Ah okay. Na o mu ti o ma be
5: chukwu. Aha. Eti sa mo sha me age ya. Me o 24 years.
3: Okay.
5: O sha me a, o be ka se me 80 years.
3: Slim at the panie.
5: Thank you. Very slim. O sha me age ya. O be ti na me 30. Yeah, never
3: hear slim at the pa.
5: Be me age an kasa kasa 24 years.
3: Okay.
5: Aha. Eti sa me ni we shea. Now she body ya yeah, is slimy.
3: Okay.
5: Now we bought 24 years, ma. Obe doubty.
3: Yeah.
5: It's age there, and she don't matter. Matter. Obe to me who be so untrustworthy. Or body age chewa, you marvel.
3: Okay.
5: It's no media me for say relationship there. Se maturity e woho. Respect no woho. Na se mu mi e no mot se mu huasiya.
3: Na
5: koti eni mu ya dia. Age na huwa. Age there and can cashy.
3: Okay.
5: And only yes, no. Age dear, and country, and mommy at the party too.
3: Okay.
5: Say, oh, say, eh, yeah, mostly, no, yeah, man, on a yin, say, me, money, be brea. Along the line, no. Ah, a yako warrior, if you any be air come home, and then a day problem, eba.
3: So then it matters.
5: I can say yes and no. Bibia and Nina, your advantage, na or disadvantage, but and come dear, and can relationship dear. Don't look at the age. If only you are matured, a bear man it was say, or respect so, a young man and get
3: one matured,
5: become
3: maturity, who patch you are saying, who cassa. Body out this like maturity in any
5: me find the say Bella say a share age wise now say obi nyin se o kakra o the respect a man but the moment I'm be radem I'm be pie na we hu metwe na me hu kote no say respect no e so ye dey ete eh but matured person no e hu ne sa. Oh, who ne say ni nipa or ne wo ho into some maximum respect no as I say or the mouth.
3: But say normal baby a woman be who we are not in the day we are na a munya do sao.
5: Edu.
3: Quamazo.
5: Edu pepe. Won't say if the respect it's not me dick I can say so if you are matured okay. And the respect is there. Okay. No matter kotie nwa kwotwetwe wie oketeketo no do sa hyehye twen mu wie kra ye pia if the respect is there you see me as your lover
3: okay
5: you see me as your everything into okay. Sa respect and the ewo doli doli me the amount
3: that is maturity
5: okay. And now so obi ane ne purpose and to the deity obi a wenyin se no
3: okay
5: obi o ha true love and odi kom obi won so ane purpose ne ye mami ya me kwa kwa ware me kwa kwa date sugar mami na metime nya bibi ma benefit bibi efe no okay. 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
3: level no fa
5: your level afa
3: ye na ma ne fa
5: I don't know, say Yakupo the board is also quite no sooner one, they adjust it to a yin and I a pepper one pan or so. It is a PR, yet we are okay to go. And I say, we knew you, Yancho, wage you win him. And I mean, so Yancho, me age you win him. So we mingle together. Yet you glow together. It's in a say, Ufo say, a dream of what day ban.
3: Face
5: age difference no enye se bia when you say kofa kokra poso poso na abrewa poso poso oh enu no they have their motive
3: really
5: omo wo motive into omo de koho no mo no e bia papa bia onu wa bone brewi a wa owo ni sika into me konum kakra e wo enu wo ho ena ye wo mami bi so onu so pay the boy enu so wo ho aha bet say relationship ye komu dia enka age ne de say bro 7 years, 6 years. I think say yeah, normal. But we bet me ako for bia or seen the 20 years.
3: Okay.
5: And it and the broad dodo umwa hardry. So me, I don't think say age no, it matters. No.
3: All right, Utia Sempa 94.7 Girls Show. And yeah, day bro, and a Friday, and ne yeah didn't come home. Aye. Yeah, kasa. Mother.
6: Yes,
3: mother. I answer to office and I was smelling to no pocket. What type of
5: a dear boy?
1: Every answer, Miss You, Nakama.
3: My wife took a jam and weighed 23 days, 26, and I knew
1: my sister. That's 23, 26.
3: Eh, quite them.
1: No, as far as yep, numbers, dear, numbers. Hey, yeah, boy, I'm
3: my friend. What? That's the age matter. We shall would drop out on the house, the age.
1: It's matters for you. Your brother, your dad, sitting in the moon. Who feel quite in the moon? Why, who want them so? Okay, of course. It's here for me. I shall phone you now, the girls. Oh, I'm running there. That's in yaba. Mm-hmm. Bella, age a year away relationship.
3: Okay.
1: Because in fear a ya dear won't to me infancy.
3: Mm-hmm.
1: Upon or stretch a naked town. A true baby, a ever so
3: to be cheating nature.
1: Dabby, we ya ding a beba.
3: Okay.
1: So we ya watching say, who be beating nature dear. And you would the exercise ever come with you, ma'am.
3: Okay, yeah, yeah.
1: Because you are why you're ready, say, one person will be in it.
3: Mm-hmm.
1: Now, answer no, my yes, I my way, no, but answer Nipana, oh, yeah, man, no, no, the age, no, a sign, oh, dear, no, a say, I have an issue in a war.
3: Mother, before cry, we go straight to the age, and you hear, age, bay, age, the same fear that was saying. Governor should be saying, Nia, when you're winning in your own, you
1: okay, some of your band to me, yes, I am, my dear. And you become my dear, my 70, 80, grow to me, our small girl.
3: Yeah,
1: ain't my own suit or bar. Or bar, my fancy man, 50 years.
3: Okay,
1: me 8 years, 50 years.
3: Okay,
1: I come home, girl,
3: soon you know, Fujini.
1: Oh, what's up, so come on, sir, mommy, my man, come in, sir. If right there, I can't, someone say, my
3: name, come on, Matty.
1: Me age, I 50 years. Guy na me folly a man on, I was 38 years.
3: Okay.
1: My man age, kakra, 38 years. Me me was 50 years.
3: Okay.
1: And it's 12 years. Edem. Yes. Strength now no deep, but me ma pass our strength now.
3: Okay.
1: And a dear guy na person me ye man on, ye ni nana me to me.
3: Ebi de dey.
1: Bella. She. Ye dear, ye dear. Stays with me 50 years. So kase me me ya me ye. Because to get bebu. Mrs. Betia. Dressy style, Bayan. Me to me,
3: yeah.
1: I don't know fancy fat. Now 50 years. Now, what was a 32 guy? What you say?
3: Yeah.
1: Sure. Unless, say, who be beer so wide, dear, so I did, dear, could dear, know what to be a frame.
3: Who said, dear, sir,
1: to be a frame?
3: Yeah, now, dear, from
1: the end. I want to send no one. So, want to be frame. That's a wood, dear, dear, and yet, I feel now, Bayan, exercise more day.
3: Okay.
1: Now, why are we now console called what they are did for a whole client fan too?
3: I do a minute, so
1: and so that you know who say, yes, come no, or better walk off on the size. See, I am my yard, dear, your home betray. Age matters, age doesn't matter. It's matters in the relationship,
3: right?
1: And we here. Cut your coat according to your size.
3: Thank you.
1: Men ya dear bedroom baby no beso go yem. And the men ya dear besha demosu. Na men say nya dear unko chance of fungan se miku chiti. I don't know one chiti. 50 years you have wrinkle on your face. 50 years baby or this trace back on. Oh to me if I won't call.
3: But also your pet doesn't mean you don't even believe in love.
1: Love is there. Love a builder with matured mind.
3: Okay.
1: Love doesn't put in full person.
3: Hey.
1: Yes, and then you want to know the last. Tell me what topic when I said,
3: the word Jimmy Mimia.
1: Yes, and the sad you may say, I didn't know one for our size. Hey,
3: one that was my setting age. The libido echoes with age,
1: and nothing I'm saying.
3: What are you saying? Sako,
1: and no, come
3: to me satisfying. Don't you think, sir?
1: Bella,
3: no, sir. Unya a brandy and oil fresh, neck a crana,
1: and nothing I may say. And there's a wood be quay between what to be from now the beer come home.
3: Okay.
1: You're only as I want the net edge when you open
3: so I dear so.
1: Yes. You're only the old Betty as I say, on your serious
3: one, and they love falling in love on a banner.
1: And then a 50 years, I'll go for about 32 guy.
3: No, I graduate. Wait, 18 years between me and the 25 years guy now. Or cause, you and I have a fun,
1: Bella.
3: They will end up falling in love, Bella. And they will go like one to Bella. Marry. And yes, you call for fun,
1: Bella.
3: Yes.
1: Bella. At then I said, give up to now. Ye deceive ye, I am. Oh, fall in love, say. Who age wants me and fall in love? Love, you're falling twice, three times, four times.
3: Oh, you're falling 20 times.
1: Oh, Bella.
3: You can fall in love see? As many as Wakuma to me.
1: And then I'll come about it.
3: And men are taking good care of these women. some of the guys are doing very well.
1: Baby, what for say? Many guys are they are so smart and smartest, eh? So you are say watch everyone because 50 years no guy no more car.
3: Okay.
1: I can't

0: To you, no dear, or your baby, and Santa Claus to me, dear, how do you call it? Or start everything, no, atrocho, love emojis, and then blah blah blah. No, sir. Why have you ever said to us, idea, we are, and yet, I don't know when you of Farisa, what do we are the ACA? And when it comes to relationship, what build relationship for a sister, brother, for our size? My age in between other 5 years, 6 years is okay, fair enough. My man, I'm not 10 years.
1: You see, young guys, you need being shared on your papa, sir.
0: And to my father, way. And now, oh yeah, young lady. Now, we start to build relationship. Now, so be bofa kokra. And my dear, oh, you too old because already no hair wrinkle.
1: Marinko.
0: Yes. It's in the blood not the man also and yet a bit affected with that.
1: Hey, I know you research.
0: Oh yes, also your research.
1: I'm researching.
0: Of course. And you guys. Now don't cause again. We don't really we come back. Nothing but the truth. What yeah girl? Now so what's a woman fan? Who did it? What do you so also yeah with that?
1: What yeah, yeah, yeah, maybe some media
0: would
1: have said.
0: What bathroom?
2: Dear mother beckon in the woman.
0: What bathroom? Yes.
2: You don't dear who beckon the woman.
0: At the floor.
1: Fly what I call
0: sister Obetum. Because blood no dey ma
1: unu. Naturally one gata so be abriwa.
0: Obey abriwa say moja na e dey ma unu moja na nye.
1: Mother,
0: nnia, moja na nye. 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
1: Ni bi moja e shi.
0: Enye se. Ete yes moja na she ne dey we he. We youth 20, 30, 40, 50, 60. What you swear? What you cry? Bella, engine and so. So, if you want to tell the truth, Ejabianim. I said, oh, ban a lot of people. But you're about to try, engine and so. Tracy and Cassam.
1: I don't know. Tracy
0: and Cassam. I said, my make and best of my boy.
2: Dear mother, beckon the womb. Dear mother, beckon the womb.
0: I say yes.
2: Satchel, do you
0: know? And yet, my baby.
2: It's a bomb.
0: Thank you. They are saying to Bumble. Bella, she up sex money, dear. And can you be anka and yet then some youth is like the strength, them and one anka the own swan, no mushia. What in your style is BAB? Anka, problem being the Indian. And the moon, no moon, you need boom money, your fate. And she won't stress who be brave, anka say, my partner, no, grown nice. And to me, by your brewer, interfering a mess on best startup, sister.
1: I don't you think, don't you want a side effect? Mother, don't you also think, say, a man even a force, say, me name penny moon now, so I have to dress to look like that. Say, the bear a bear blendy. No.
0: And no.
1: Don't you also think, say, so over to me, look more younger, because old men, when they are with the younger, they feel very young.
0: I'm not feeling old, no feeling good, because a mother now won't know, or no, a yet. What I say? Old no, I'm not feeling okay. But when I was young, no,
1: are
0: you good?
1: But no need the end.
0: And yet, I can't see it so. I didn't know who be feeling good.
1: Okay.
0: And yeah, yeah, kind of crazy.
1: It's more than any. I'll be the detective who say, "Moje idi ni ema mi vidi yeni."
0: Ah, na Bella.
1: Yes.
0: Me 25 years. Ma kofa 75 man. And it's more than no the eba no. Eh, Papa.
1: Okay.
0: Ne ho ne sperm no eba no engine ye na hwe kra sperm ba e na kwete no kra any that strength to produce sperm
1: oh say 84 years awa wo triplet
0: oh e ni pa he
1: ba de wo ho
0: is there no e wo ho the bible ka bia wo ho e wo ho untimi you can and me no kra kra no 80 years na the bible me no wo 80 years no afi no 1 year is there but what ha kola no what ha ma me no so oh, age difference no yet too much. One more day so yeah, etc. Me age ya me kite. Me kofa 72-75 years oh ha me because for now me
1: me just spend. So only 70.
0: Oh me ni me. Well, old December. Me sa kram boy sa no. E shock him. So what you na kram? Enti as a hand me sa the direction. Me fan point him.
1: Okay.
0: Enti what say?
1: Yeah.
0: Me and now a man do a bina say, ye try, ye do a raise ya, a age me over. Oh,
1: a quo higher.
0: Strength, oh, yeah, sex more. Yes. So, this age of that 75 to 80, no, can you satisfy me? What do you mean, satisfy me?
1: What
0: do you mean, satisfy
1: me? 80, no, other say, but this is
0: a man, they are working on Tibaba to know Benin. It's almost a whole nother issue, but to be small guy, baby. It didn't own the name or say satisfaction that mean you know and yet enough
1: okay
0: and yet enough intimate baby it be enough and then the force

0: na mapa ma papa madom mapa eno na ya na is bad obetimi ya kasi makodi me ho but the old dem mame no so no enye okay ena ohu se ye nimade ye wonim sa baabi a me kwe ade yi asempe ya yellow ena white ena red na me kwa ko se ye blue
1: that
0: chim piano be affect so
1: wow. Mother face him up and having good choices. Ain't he said a wine in the mirror?
0: Ain't he here? And who here? Our relationship. Remember, I'm brought 10 years. No matter sika, no matter sweet, no matter what do a woman know, she will age, no sooner choose a partner.
1: All right. Our Semper 94.7 FM, which is our German Sem. Age, you know, what I say, it does matter. Pa. I was a wood general because what he be doing with age. Sana a tribute so full journey. A dusan peak and the libido near higher. Bemena, one and went to me across America. I could join you, Bessie, and an embryo, and a nobody named the name of Capa. Tracy, I'll do what I real wife, and
2: it was semi adjusting on me, main calculate.
1: Prof,
2: oh, my pale. Oh, no, I am a first welcome guest. Oh, home, a panny of more.
1: You have a one PC with Fiona's mess.
2: Only problem.
1: Besides, I said, be good, you more capanosi. Or no cry, there's time.
2: Miss Annie Mokuchi. Over say 4444 and against the motion. Me the age ni the in who he am.
1: Okay.
2: It doesn't matter to me.
1: Yeah.
2: Me opinion and me suggestion I made paper and say it doesn't matter to me.
1: Okay.
2: Bella, we are
1: find
2: all
1: focal.
2: Me find your focal. You see, Bella, see, I know only baby a baby or the pa if we
1: yeah.
2: And in all life here, woman, your transitions of life.
1: Yeah.
2: Day in and day out, you are growing.
1: Yeah.
2: Look, upe umpe, you are still not younger.
1: Yeah.
2: You're still growing.
1: Yes.
2: Ana ye kasa odwa odwa nye age.
1: Mm-hmm.
2: So bi do bi a yemfa age no.
1: Okay.
2: Meti mi adwa ube kase ah, u science wa tremi odwa.
1: Hmm.
2: Obunza kwa kituwa timi trepi ni bi do se ah, daddy and our mommy, I like you, I love you,
1: yeah.
2: Or train or do.
1: Yeah.
2: It doesn't mean say I can or so do age be as it's like I say, I love you, I love mommy, you. I love you, daddy, or I love you, I'm interested in you, or I'm falling in love with you. It doesn't come with age.
1: Okay.
2: And I assure we are all not growing younger anymore. Mm-hmm. We are growing each and every time.
1: Sure.
2: And by you, yeah, you grow, you know. And nyansana enyine no ebiti mi be yen kwaseafo
1: ebi
2: sebe nkwaseafo ebi sutimi sunya nyansa
1: okay
2: ba yen hwe ye modern world yi se ye kasa obi do obi a na di age ye mfanto ho
1: okay
2: and away di ahe and away drun he we don't ask those factors because although nye about say afina we di ahe no me ba be church or say na we bedo me siafa. If somebody expresses the love to you, doesn't come with the age of the person.
1: Okay.
2: Say yeah, mamma ni papa ni ye buso mu age sapa. Ye mamma ni mu bi bro yam papa ni mu so pa. Sometimes they even keep quiet about it just because of love. Okay. Because although I'm an aba be share in that tight kana.
1: Okay.
2: Into there is no aging anymore.
1: Okay.
2: Yeah, found said that they ain't same me, mama ain't same me. And I mean, you see me, kunu, and I mean, kunu ain't same me.
1: Okay.
2: Love doesn't come with age, okay. It's limited. You can't say that I love you, but your age, that you don't love me.
1: I'm okada.
2: Ah, me do, but who you need? Me do, but who sa? Me do, and so when you need, bro, me age. So that doesn't mean you love the person.
1: Okay.
2: I express my love to you because of how I want us to live together with the love I have for you.
1: Tracy, sometimes don't you also think, say,
2: Emmanuel
1: be a bodilewa, bro, boom. So later, not just a waf or the address to say,
2: The baby bia me fana sa.
1: It's not even about the baby bia, but it looks like the age mate for nini na ako. Age said how kind they twemu.
2: Mhm.
1: Udu
2: on painting face so.
1: Look at them mom baby pel.
2: Yeah.
1: 22, 25, 20, 30, no.
2: Yeah.
1: They are also almost follow.
2: Yeah.
1: Ura 30 mu no mu ra. Omo 35, 40,
2: very
1: ura 40. Well. Omo by the time I ura 40, you know, the brain are falling off points because omo worry.
2: Yeah.
1: Omo awo.
2: Yeah.
1: Obiye decided say broken heart in tea. I'm not even doing it
2: again.
1: Anymore.
2: Yeah.
1: Inti no akuko. And you say no baby edu no. There is no way a wu konyo obiye ya wu age mate.
2: Yeah.
1: So you settle for either akokra and I say, hey,
2: young girl, you baby,
1: what's your pay me?
2: Yeah.
1: Unyini say sometimes it's about the age. Mm-hmm. Time may beat you.
2: Mm-hmm.
1: And then ma your fun is I say, let me go for this. And you say,
2: it happens.
1: Yeah.
2: This happens. Mm-hmm. But what we are trying to say is age doesn't matter.
1: It doesn't matter.
2: It doesn't matter.
1: Say a beat me, oh.
2: Say a beat me. Say a beat me. It's me de me hu ko she bibi mo. So whatever that you are growing with,
1: okay.
2: Don't add the aging to it because you know that love a life a beat will up.
1: Okay.
2: So then you have found yourself in a situation whereby you need to adjust.
1: Okay.
2: So then you have to share the love,
1: mm-hmm.
2: or then you comply or comprehend with whatever that life faces you. Okay. And you have in a life near beat will up, no? You want to adjust it and you want to have it as how you want it. No.
1: Okay. Mm-hmm.
2: Sexual aspects need new on the side, mm-hmm. but we are talking about the love we share to ourselves. It is a maybe age abo me me 48 and as maybe 58. Now say me who is a life a beat me. Me ama accept to the fact that life has beat me up. I have delayed the fact that me kwa kuhu a brantia with the 22, with the 30. With the out of my age.
1: Now ni Maya ne ko prem ranti.
2: Oh, say, I balance the equal.
1: Sometimes Maya, I'm working kind of moon. What could you back with?
2: Now, Bella, bear you and the young ladies, eh?
1: Yeah.
2: They choose for the older ones. Ask me why. Because now they feel that in this their modern stage of life, no, they have categorized aging to growth.
1: Okay.
2: Oh, akokoi wa bobra onimnyansa. Yehunso obi a wa wenyi ni no onimnyansa wa bobra.
1: Okay.
2: Ana wa bobra no so di obetimi ahwe wa bedroom pempen so obi.
1: Sure.
2: Sometimes sexually we don't even consider sometimes.
1: Okay.
2: Sometimes we want to consider the fact that make di ye wa bobra bo mo me drew baby obetimi di mi adwum pempen so obi. Obetimi left mi adwum pempen so obi. That's what I'm saying. That's what I'm saying. That when ages comes,
1: okay.
2: when you want to consider the fact that you are also out of your own interest,
1: mm-hmm.
2: why do young ladies? We have young ladies who opt for old, older men.
1: Yeah.
2: And also, we're kind of saying, the decision.
1: Say, I have a friend.
2: Mm-hmm.
1: Okay.
2: Mm-hmm.
1: At a point, you're catching the young guys, you know.
2: Almost so, sir.
1: Yeah. No. Or abuse you.
2: Mm-hmm.
1: And then, to me, satisfying your sexuality, but.
2: Mm-hmm.
1: There are things you need in life are on to me now.
2: Mm-hmm.
1: So I'm set or settle for an older person.
2: Exactly.
1: So that means although be any hope.
2: Yes, that's what I'm saying. Sometimes you can drew a ball so no. You decide on
1: so to me more.
2: Yes, it's me ball so. Yeah, now it's not a be mutimit now 45 years, no worry. A bedroom baby no or person.
1: What are some of the reason a man balls?
2: Oh, sometimes I heartbreak. Ebu okay. Wa relationship be the way I leading up to no and okay. treating ye. Ebu also wa delay no. Ebu what me and not settle for 13 years,
1: mm-hmm.
2: 14 years. Ebu wa
1: cry
2: of Felice only not have a family automatically.
1: Yeah.
2: So then that's the family. Mm-hmm. But then the real thing who say that partner is not considering the fact that we are in a relationship. So sometimes before I be born and before I be back out to tell you that hey lady, I don't want the relationship again. No way the best at 20 years. I want that relationship name.
1: To 40
2: you see sometimes age of 20, look sometimes even we give an estimated years.
1: Yeah.
2: Maybe to make us a minute now date here bear 5 years. But when you look into it, it is even more than they even give us estimated numbers.
1: Mm-hmm. Yeah.
2: Men will give you some mm-hmm. assurances that mm-hmm. you feel so welcome at a home
1: mm.
2: that this is your home and you have nowhere to go.
1: Okay.
2: But meanwhile, no, yeah, the just sometimes quite automatically your family even accepts that a yebema way na me banana good. Ah, I'm a
1: man.
2: You see, now, no, you want to say, or you're young, or boy,
1: my in-law.
2: Or Bobra.
1: Mm-hmm.
2: Into all Bobra, no, no, so ye. So the family consider the person automatically that you kunu ye because of the nenima befie. Forgetting yourself that you haven't even have a full settlement with a person.
1: Okay.
2: Until you end up settling for ubehunso or besaba say, I can't do it again. I can't do it again. Who calculate 2 years I only got here spend here? It's crazy. Sometimes but then you say one small. Yes, I want small. Why are brewa? Why are cake? One drew baby at school. Baby, I'm not a person who drew no. When you're a class of obibesia minister, sorry, a prominent person, bina, some time ago, Nasatanamu was JHS 3, was a JHS 2. No, you're a headmaster by then.
1: Okay.
2: And then a wife, very hardworking woman, very, very, no. Like very hard working woman. You know, school one on the sun in a movie, a Janu Kunu school, and so, yeah, what or putting up things well. Could you imagine this man call, yeah, or call aspire for, I think, one of the ministerial CCB? No, call, yeah, by any sita, or send a wife and your educated person. Into or call for another person who can speak louder English and can express herself and can opt it out or OPI who say, hey, minister, you in here. Wow. And then he has to go and marry for a younger person. And you're a etifi. You're what's on happening, baby? You cry.
1: Undeserving
2: you. You see, bear you, wondering about sexual means.
1: Yeah.
2: You see, your man kissing, be wah wah.
1: It is not sex.
2: All about sex. Sometimes go be well how bit my wife. Oh, I want to go for an older man. Okay. On doing sex in the home, but doing in course one. Because once such a person has gotten there, it's a bit pushing it today. And you'll be on a person, so people will be to me now. I service such a man and give that person that maximum respect, but not sexually, you know, or you're okay with whatever that comes out.
1: Okay,
2: so sometimes you see them getting married and you'll be like, hey, now wait, papa, wait, then obey to me, and pastor, grow then. We are not look sometimes people don't look up to that,
1: okay,
2: they look up to how only papa is pushing into the higher grounds. They are able to stand with them in relationship. That's one in a cocker chrono and a penny chrono champana.
1: Yeah.
2: One in a champana and our warrior neighbor. Oh, Opera Chemisom, Ome, Oma, try and some more Baba Wariana. So when you look at the picture from behind, you will judge it by how you see it.
1: Okay.
2: But you don't know what's it's inside the whole story.
1: All right.
2: Me age doesn't matter to me. Ebu ho krana empeni phone sebi ebi ejimi jimi. But young ones are so mature to the stand that you be like, ah, into who no are you to that age you are telling me you are? Because it surprises you. Or ye de penny for ye. Or ye na said ye say or penny a wabo bread room pen pen suobi. You sometimes look at them and you are surprised about it. You get it. Me cousin be kofako or no see your friend almost sugar daddies. But when they become more sugar, they become very sweet.
1: Wow.
2: And you take it as yours.
1: I see me
2: sugar daddy ni me young guy. But my sister no know baba ko.
1: Okay.
2: And see ni sugar daddy no. What me say sugar daddy Jimmy for. Sorry, sabe. Obefia, I say chen no pedi, and see no di obanichi. But when you look at this young guy, I feel he say, oh, this is a young girl who can really grow with this young person and have beautiful family and a younger journey, no. Or no ba otimi di melo otimi
1: a young
2: guy nene
1: sugar
2: ni dia so baba I say mapon ejuma na meba I say oba ne re oho ne say he has also got into an age that he does. I don't know how to describe it for him, but when you compare this very to where abobra where so starting, but look at the maturity.
1: Okay,
2: she seen a way I started with. She sent away so con with.
1: Okay.
2: Weigh this too. Who Felice says a way one in a warrior. I could crazy so one in a warrior. How sure are you, says I ban a crying sign any diano? Or Becca could take your responsibilities. Who are worrying no bit masha colanana? But look at how this young man started with. Or ba and one more or Gian Colano or Gian Wosu or Banaho. Because as she's he is coming to you, he's coming in the name of the child and coming in the name of you. It is an old chitty abofrano and it's an old chitty wo or bano. She'll tell you, said, this can go far.
1: Wow.
2: Odonosukratia, maturity ni nti no it covers you both
1: it's growing up ye nya ye ndeti mi nu ana ye ndeti penyi ba ko branch ba ko na
2: no no no
1: you were maturity
2: odon so nya ma odon ye age odon ye say me ti mi adon me were 53 years and odon ye say me ti mi adon wo bella it me were 45 years that shows that person can love no
1: okay.
2: Love is neutral. Even a color or sacred to me, because auntie, you are beautiful. Mm-hmm. That should tell you that mm-hmm. attraction, mm-hmm. that beauty that person sees in you, yeah. that love, that's click.
1: Mm-hmm.
2: So I don't see age should be a matter. Mm-hmm. It should, me say, madam, for my best friend, oh, you're very, very young.
1: Okay.
2: But the reason why I admired him, they say, okay. Kenyans are same.
1: Best friend.
2: Osa yenyans are niema. But I'm say, wow. Oyeri enya. Because you are young.
1: But I'm young.
2: You are very young. But look at how you that flow. You oh, Bella. Me say, but Mr. Mika said, wow. If it wasn't that you are married, you would have a lot of... Yeah, you would have a lot of me getting attracted to you.
1: Yeah.
2: Because me call. Me say about one chain. Ebe bo wa mani. And what you tell me in my head even cool some temper down.
1: Okay.
2: You see, it's so beautiful to have that age. To have that love growing.
1: Okay.
2: If that love is also grown, it is a plus for you. But if you want to grow that love together, it's also a plus for you.
1: Okay.
2: I can decide to go with 22 years. Now me made it 30 years. Me na my intro your age and the fact that the body grows does not. Of course. But Bella say me who? Say me who? Now I'm ho. That's a word. 45. I say I'm strong boy. Yariye to me back when mo whatsoever to me back when mo. But I'm strong ages name boy. And see, however you, but body need the bitch. Look, I don't want to cite examples because say yeah, bring your examples we have prominent people that we can really do a lot of examples. Meaning I'm TikTok, I see these kind of our celebrities with their wives, and you're like, hey, now you didn't hear. You see, you think for them, but you don't know what is clinking them that's together. True. And a lot of them, the men are even younger, and their wives are all grown. So love doesn't come with age. Me say person may come in sexual activities and more that kind. Or see an old man, this is their exuberant time.
1: Yes.
2: Now they have recycled to go back to their youngest age.
1: Yeah.
2: And that younger age clicks to the activeness, like activity of you, the woman. A man in Kenya no more. A man in sweetness more. A be yare when that person have maybe a maybe old treaty yari be one immune system. And you know automatically even when you're malaria with age you see diabetes happens.
1: Yeah.
2: Diabetes doesn't stop you from having sex, baby. Diabetes doesn't stop you.
1: No, it doesn't.
2: I just said trainer at Saturday night. Hey, Mukane, that a no crown for no feelings, bim.
1: When there is pain, you don't even think about
2: it. You see, when these men are at their age, look, their attractions are so much that
1: okay.
2: It doesn't come with sickness. And at that time, then you have no baby pepanyan panyan. And happen no kunyon kunyon. You see, open that the source of relieving into open that energy that can suit it at that very time. If you are also the woman who have also got into that 50s, 55, and you feel you can also be that exuberant 23, 24, you can hit it to the person.
1: Wow.
2: We have those old people who are still clinging or the nearest at that age because or that someone or that corporation or that someone or that fitness on bed or that so comprehended to how DNA then AC air corner AC fa.
1: Okay.
2: So yari apa dia forget it.
1: Etwa
2: so mo abrewa, but it's me crache. Ye che no e mo abrewa.
1: Kwatie bo akokra.
2: Kwatie so mo akokra. No, how? Na me me che na me receiver. Na kokra kwatie wo ba akokra sa ye den. at that 98 kwote ne mo akwakra
1: se bi ontu mi nyina
2: so
1: nche
2: oh mother ya so bi she mother eya no so bi she
0: 80 years ya kwote ma akwakra no kwote ne engine no ene capacity level ne wan
2: na kwote na kwote
0: engine capacity level
2: kwote ni kwote ni expiring date I want
0: years no on that so mo pre because what even no don so cry any day
2: It's a chabuabra.
0: Tracy, I don't know.
1: A chabuabra.
2: Okay, a chabuabra.
0: A chabuabra.
2: A chabu.
0: This is necessary.
2: A bow. I said,
0: Forget about the body, forget about the growing. Mm-hmm. Running the photo. I didn't know.
1: Maybe I just. Maybe what you are.
0: I'm going to go to the house.
2: Oh, that will be best.
0: Who are
2: the growing?
0: Oh, 50 years.

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0: when you know ya dey kai Y2K jam from Adrum FM abua konkontiba wa kai kai wa dwen kele bi onya ne de nyum we pa he that as no mo pe young girls no they say they FFJ they friend JSS yes, I saw a couple of papa size was say, hey, papa, wait. What would the DB mommy classmate do run on any me? What kind so? Who could be says, and your schoolmate to be out? Have a pan and no Jina Janshin. Baby, you suck me, so suck me, and so no one and me. Baby, be swatch, Remia, mommy, she cry, she. Baby, you suck me, so suck, and so no one. We be in the chest watch, then it's a secret or shakro, yin and yi. Adi woody. Abwa the legend and a new way at the my yens, those days, Nenya Sam Ketua. They say, Inti Shia Yen, Yamea Duma, 2nd of October. Adum Y2K jam ye de brew. Eye won kwa 150 Ghana cedis. One wo drop for me say o girl bi oni na gae. Obekom na o girl Y2K days no. We gae aware, o so we gae aware frɛ no. 250 mun kwa kai kai mu. 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Does age really matter in relationship and then in marriage mpo ehu hia wo shi o baby wo shi abe maybe na wo dona wo si wanyi dodo hwe dwene na baby wenya matured woman wenya matured man a o face long talk so ya matured now pedia o se ko na ko fa no Frame 0539 646479
2: Frame is here. Mother, now can be using it.
3: Bella,
2: yes,
3: the age matters.
2: Bella,
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0: 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Okay nana ye ni nkomo chere wa dwen.
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0: Okay.
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3: 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Uwa bu 40 and you nchini ya age group wa on wo da no waleda na.
0: Ube tumie nya 25 to 30 years aware no.
3: Ah, but
0: 25 to 28, 29 Ain't the same, no. We are bare man to cry the whole house.
3: That's a bad time, it's not be a no man's here.
0: And that is where the problem is. A honor problem, no.
3: Oh,
0: no.
3: I think I'll be a no man's here, Kakana, who pays a wallet, Emma Mewaleno, and I had this medium age.
0: What's in you, Weda? When you are cocofuna, when you are silver, when you are silver, when you are cocofuna. So at that time, no. That time, no, Nanka was all boy baby at an assay, but you didn't do it. Wouldn't this cover to be your baby or better was say that time? Edgy, I woke in. Let us say, would this no crying as so many were home and barn. But one, you know, so near Sika Dima. And now, of course, when you say Nubenya, but of Nubenya need us all Babaco. And now I won't with Jawari.
3: Ndiwe dia kama mnapa kijazo bia 30 to 35 pa oyebre do paso wali. 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
0: 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All right. From 0539-646479. Age. Does it matter? Hello?
3: Oh, baby.
0: Also, you don't want to hear too much. We are romantic, what?
3: Bella.
0: We are so romantic.
3: Oh, Bella.
0: What's your mommy?
3: Bella.
0: Abadre, does age matter in relationship?
3: Bella Sabri Menya Quenye. Sabri will be so home, baby. Mimia Bako, your friend Obama.
0: Obama at your life.
3: Obama on Naye. We're being
0: what now, Frank, I made dinner with your papa.
3: Sabri, I'm off with be good ma with you.
0: Obama, why are you in our mammy?
3: Obama, you're born about so far. Friday be with you.
0: No better than so, auntie. Hey, Obama. Yanko.
3: You, Bella, I'm say, so what car age I say, man?
0: Mm-hmm.
3: Bella, age is the infant. Bella, age is the infant. You say, so the our car, no? Bella, we care year 2017. We confide young baby. Oh, say, I'm calling me so when you're for one way, baby, pe wombu biemu.
0: Mm-hmm.
3: Wombu biemu da.
0: Yeah.
3: We confide. If it is no, oh, no respect to me. By minyan any year, baby, ye penwani, and Tibella, Sabacas will be what 30 years, no, a cofobi, or what 50, no. Bella, you know, ma. Bella, oh,
0: you are there, no, ma. Oh,
3: you are there, ma. Now we're 30, 35, now cofa, or be a war, 45, 50. Bella, you know, ma.
0: Okay.
3: And now, over quack of the onion, our age, you know, crown. Income be a mem.
0: Wow,
3: Pimuma, and he said, oh, for be 45 and a 50. We get the same moon, we a change the upper quack of our age. She named who is a Bella, Salcofa, Sa and Penifona, Bella, or respected pa.
0: Okay.
3: By Salcofa, the only new age now, Bella, who would be in him.
0: Bebrenambu.
3: Bibrina mokunu wa the precious onkru ninyina aka ona bibri emia de bibri ye kranfo no
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1: eye wo ye
0: all right from 0539-646479 from mrs si ayenu nkomo Tracy na wo say age you no know. Mm-hmm. Mother say kote ani tumi ye bojo wo so si eye ko ogun age na
2: so ogba
4: eye very nutritious
0: hey
4: na hun kote abojo anyi mother na ebojo anyi na ebojo anyi wa na wo sa so si so say at that age no mutime wo na se bojo na emu nye na ye yale a etime wo
5: aden so nti na
4: ana ewo hepatitis B nkola
0: adepa na uni ha
6: be na wo ha na ma e di
4: moda e abuse adepa but enko enko adepa but ens my baby blockage to her. I'm protecting her.
0: You're protecting her.
4: Of course.
6: Bella, Bella, Bella. Ubi sa question. Ubi sa kotiye to me. Do you know what? Sa oni oba oti wase na mwanga sa mudomu huwa. There is no way I'll koti be with that.
4: Of course.
6: Kotiye ni wu. A case where buyer or banning treaty bear money ye, and Nancy, I say, and ye, Juma, and now bear money F. El Barney funny cheap because of a pair on one as I
0: say. Hello, hello,
3: hello,
0: girls, girls.
3: Oh, you crumchy.
0: Oh, yeah, topa.
3: Yeah, oh, yeah.
0: I quite drama. Didn't be your gazefi.
3: Oh, dear, fed, yet, and
0: a day.
3: Mr. Mafu,
0: jama abete papa. Miti.
3: Onwa na me wano, sugar mommy
0: na me wano. Mami na me wano, kong.
3: Ayo yaku, sugar daddy na me wano.
0: Mother say du fudi adi ya ode.
3: Ayo yaku, sugar daddy
0: na me wano, kong.
3: Mother.
0: Dai.
3: Udi agro.
0: Mother say upe du fudi enti na hokasa.
3: Wa any trizi wa uchese wa mama 46
0: na be man so fo wa bere man na wa fo
3: omo ma ye din ti
0: se
3: ni ye omo si ma ye din ti se light pool ni si won mo no o ene dem fat ukrainie mi hu na be high gen no
0: wow to man me between at man me
3: oh mi ha go wati
0: ma to se be ye be do trizi wa ye be hwe
3: Wow. People said the age.
0: Now we have food to be washing.
3: But so me, you be call whole night in there 4 or 5.
0: Be call all night in there, be 4 or 5.
3: 4 or 5 years.
0: Na man call all night in there.
3: Oh, and you 2 or 3, and you.
0: Mother say, oh boy, you mean I be crying? Mother say, me can't.
3: Mother was in the bua.
0: Call night, I will call 5 feet. Young Connors are 4:30 now, but also for no ginger.
3: Oh,
0: Oh, do you bati? Change which way ever? Yeah, that's it. Frames is 0539-646479. Hello.
5: Hello.
0: Hello. Hello. 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Girls, girls. Obiatopa. Oh, team members need been a good chili one woman. Yeah, boom, ya know where you make. That crumb member, not just I have be a whole. Udi ni bebi yao kasefi?
5: Mela mpacho mami.
0: Sewa hu? 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Sewa hu?
7: Mwenkwa
0: nkani. Hamechila wabi ye?
5: Tracy, hi, how are you doing?
0: Tracy, how are you doing?
5: Mpacho, mese ni chiyamu.
0: Tracy, osi o chiyamu, mami, si o chiyamu.
4: Meji oso meto.
0: Uni mami, oba walk, the lady notification.
4: Oh, mami. Back door.
0: Back door. Mami, try what
5: you okay. Mm-hmm. But so, age, you know, a factor the dream.
0: Hello, mami, but you can't say anything, kakura, mami. Yeah, it's one.
5: Recently, meaning so back, you can't. One.
0: I actor, no Nigerian actor.
5: And I said, we said that we did a movie. I was saying, I think 2 weeks ago, and I'm a daffy, so new music in the shady. Because, how can I, see, hey, wow, this man, it's been ages, they showed the movie at Tepa, now he's Susa. And see, in the movie, you know, we need, he's well to do, the main, you know, Mawa Bushri, and I'll call for a young girl. And only young girl. And in the first time, let's say, was so angry, say, he flew back to Nigeria to come and confront their father, say, I didn't know the young girl, they were home. And between the young girl, also, as for Kanayokano, he wanted maybe comfort, companionship, like with the one in Jim, because that's how Nunquan or Eno in Juma.
0: Okay.
5: But girl, also, Pia, only be peer. Let's go and buy pizza. Let's go out. Let's go for a walk. Let's do this. You see, Okasana, Papa, you should see, compete, you know, so you need Juma. Movie, you know, so you can question movie. Also, no, Juma, what's in office? Then, so yes, no, let's go and watch movie. You know, the lady is young. You see, one with the expectations, you know, one with the person, one with the amount.
0: Yeah.
5: Berman also,
0: because I've been a lady, Nini, or explore.
5: Yes.
0: Berman also have seen it all.
5: I send it all and say, let's go and watch a movie. Then, oh, yes, I train them and the bar downstairs on the movie. No, and I'm not now. You Uber Srew. Them and it's 1 second. Oh,
0: what that?
5: No, and you know, baby, you're not watching them. I'm sorry. Now I sit after it. It's okay. No, we're being a little crack. Second, oh, now I found that.
0: Wow.
5: No, I'm saying that. I said, what the girl wants, you know.
0: I'm going to hear a movie, no. Oh, yeah, oh, for title ni DM me why.
5: All
0: right, Tracy is watching a friend. Tracy is watching a friend.
5: But I'll call her.
0: Okay.
5: I called her, but she wasn't able to answer. But
0: oh,
5: I'll
0: yes.
5: Call her.
0: Okay. Make sure time your friend will be there. No,
5: yes.
0: Okay. All right, I'll say texting. No texting your friend. Why?
5: Sure, that's fine.
0: All right. Thank you very much. We'll make a valid point. Valid. Me pay you for movie and popcorn. So I go cry away. When you see your head, da. I say,
4: oh, Obano, ni
6: motive or the call,
4: mami.
6: Motive or the call.
4: Was a love.
6: And your love.
0: Ned,
6: Oko, I say, Oko, make it, Oko, like, Oko, like, Oko, Nyana,
4: Oko,
6: Oko, Nyana,
4: Ajapa, Jenna,
6: what I say,
4: but
6: and I'll show way, no, so age difference, na are very broad.
4: They are very broad.
6: They are broad.
4: Different motive, Nakoi,
6: and your dog.
0: As a mocha motive, I mean, as a
4: baby, or as a
0: this young guy, see, so a man be still, they go with the motive. Though Berman in Yakokra,
4: yeah,
0: young. Mate,
4: yeah,
0: or call with the
4: moti, yeah, yes. And I hear Cassa say, oh, don't pan or do you come with the effects, a balance. That is when, or ye be, it affects you.
8: You have problems with it. But
0: I
8: don't
0: want to be. Hello? Hello?
9: Belade all round.
0: Hi, oh, me didn't want one in Temno, rather than one edi wechi. And to relax, body in a me home for me pouch.
9: Ada Roma.
0: My home for me hear me.
9: But yet.
0: Aye. Girls. 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
9: Obama ni mstim post.
0: Obama.
9: Bella the all rounder.
0: Obama.
9: Bella the all rounder.
0: Obama na ese wase kro ni sunyi na mami o.
9: Asa, edu fade nyume a.
0: Ai.
9: Ndai obi andai.
0: Wallahi.
9: Mede obi andai.
0: Medase. Chira wadwene.
9: Me bo 5 for which.
0: Mede ase 5 for na ye, bo ho na mami. Bo ho na mami. Wati defense ni nye eyi on god defense ni nye mami bo 5 no wo mechi wo mami
9: wada roma
0: che wadwe na
9: abe strike
0: why abe strike
9: but still abe strike
0: na why a defend dey
9: do we defend no e dey defense
0: abe che ono so dey o defend pa o Matikasa. Na se ano akwa fa abirwa bi abato ho so ana. Afa akwa abirwa bi ato ho so ana.
9: Adebi we dia enya bro.
0: Ene yonko e.
9: Ene ni ejile mefi na ene ni ejile nti 9 years.
0: 9 years, okay. Mother say why are there?
9: Na bala sa issue we e complicated the crowd. Ni ka ko ti zeyi. Me mi hu ni say age no. A number take you. Bella, age near number because say much to once number domo and from the gap at him. What is it? What you say in the panel? Say, may you bear me? I'm a fat, a beer, or bar, a beer missing a beer, even 10, 15 years crumple. That's a bit my friend. All right. No, but I'm sure you respect the one. Yeah. If you only say different game, and that's it. And you say game, what you say? And you mean, only say, it's just a number.
0: Okay.
9: O baby, a coffer, Bema, at the age of Vasa, Bano Betty, no Ubi O baby, 50 and I 70. San Obano, and yet Odono de Corio, or the Copen of Enya. Why is
0: Ocopen,
9: the Enya, not on the other comma, the president, the guy. Not the guy I could enjoy.
0: Okay.
9: Because Nipana, Ocopen, at the age of that 70, Nipano. Do you want to show concern? I'm all right, but I don't know who say if I'm a fan, I'm not so one.
0: We have attention, obey your attention.
9: Yes, or no food, when you're sugar, did you treat it with a cocoa man guy?
0: Okay,
9: what do you say? Yeah, say,
0: mother, see wounds to Regina. Was it wounds to Regina? I don't know, Miss Awesome.
9: Oh, maybe also.
7: That's why I read.
0: Obama, see why I read.
7: Obama,
9: yeah,
7: now, Rebecca, woman, also. Only the age, no? How many difference?
9: 9 years.
7: 9 years to 10 years.
9: Yeah.
7: Now I don't know. I'm going for 30 years, 45 years. Now for 9 years to 10, you know the average. You okay?
9: Maybe Obi Chukwuka say
7: 3 years gap, 4 years gap. Obiana ne de nanka me kura na me feel say anka nka ba fa best 25 nanka o 25 ne de nanka janka balance diet abem ba wo de obedi ache because it just 10 to 9 years obedi ache wo hu na Tracy Harden na ha me say 35 over 70 years engine ago oba wonya so say oba
4: ha no engine go
7: ago Uso mana yese.
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9: Abawe bi gane ye.
0: Obama.
9: Wacha eji ni ye eji ni ye eji benya hwe. 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
0: Obama, Obama, me da se pa, Obama, me da
9: se. Tracy,
0: auntie, me pa cho. Tracy, auntie, enti, ose ne.
9: Me pa cho, kache Tracy se, wala sebi, asanka mumeku ache. Ike be sere na, on dunko chubano, no on bambi si mano.
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0: Tracy si ono kwa di yenchi. Chiano ne enko.
9: Mamicha bakteri, mamicha abuwa kona, mamicha ongo rinso.
0: All right.
9: Enka mwona, bibi ya mufa di kipit bugam embre.
0: Yeah, that's it. Hey, ya se mu. Ayu wa mumo koi. Atokwa amena send a message wa Facebook. Or see age is important in marriage. For instance, how Mahama Yariga, a 53-year-old MP of what name wu boko married Millicent Amankwa Yeboah, a 34-year-old MP of Sunyani West. In fact, Mahama Yariga must be banned. It's a politics no yo hana. Mention the way it's where. Or see age is important in marriage. For instance, or the baby brew. Adam Yvonne or see yes, age is important for marriage, pa. Okay. I took him and I said age is important. Just say. I don't want any. I have a guy any day. I said, Hannah Powell, she has to be banned for what? As a minister for marrying a lady who could be her. Come on. Who could be her daughter? How? All right. Asempa 94.7 FM. Girls, Girls Show. And I was going to say, I would see me the calls. I'll be here. I'm going to pick a call. Be a boom. I sent to me, Riffy, because I'm going to be a pump. Ebedin Komo. Me patro, one woman move fancy because me call Y2K days in me for 15 minutes. Into me, pese. Mubeye yi. Na yentra nko mupre kwe wia. Yewe. Last week ye ka betweena. Betweena wasem in the Y2K days. Tresu no ka so sumo obi ma. Okoye o yare ga no. 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Ba na wanso na ope.
4: Na se na meni wo mu kakra. Enja ye boss ma no so ba ye no. Ene sa be di me sa me se afa. A bunkade. A bunkade.
0: Wednesday no be free.
4: A tom and answer.
0: Wednesday will be free or say on the between ano. Eye. Bajisa. And get it to one and some. What you do, Chen, also sakra. You should be here. So, or no, you see another point. The love will be so man. Say, one cop girl or choir. Gianni Bizanse. Now, we are there. I'm going to break it.
8: Bella, me between a minye bidan so na ebi mo ye mame.
6: Oh, flower, I don't say your flower, see, be a red, be so, so vows day, dear, na empire. So flower, no. Aye, so flower, na more, I can't say,
0: Legal,
10: Now, I'm going to go to the house.
0: Mine, don't mind the body.
10: That was Namu.
8: GHS to one in 2003.
0: Okay, womb, womb. 2003,
8: yeah.
0: Yeah. I am a four-hour, I'm a four-hour, I'm a four-hour, I'm a four-hour, I'm a four-hour, I'm a four-hour, I'm a four-hour, I'm a four-hour, I'm a four-hour, I'm a four-hour, I'm a four-hour, I'm a four-hour, I'm a four-hour, I'm a four-hour, I'm a four-hour, I'm a four-hour, I'm a four-hour, I'm a four-hour, I'm a four-hour, I'm a four-hour, I'm a four-hour, I'm a four-hour, I'm a four-hour, I'm a four-hour, I'm a four-hour, I'm a four-hour, I'm a four-hour, I'm a four-hour, I'm a four-hour, I'm a four-hour, I'm a four-hour, I'm a four-hour, I'm a four-hour, I'm a four-hour, I'm a four-hour, I'm a four-hour, I'm a four-hour, I'm a four-hour, I'm a four-hour, I'm a four-hour, I'm a four-hour, I'm a four-hour, I'm a four-h
7: black.
8: I black. I meet me up here and some start.
7: No, no, you mean pan out pay way back.
8: My favorite artist.
7: We eat na papa na udi di break you virginity.
8: Yeah. My favorite artist Ochiame Kwame.
7: Ochiame Kwame.
8: See any products from Ochiame Kwame back in the days?
7: My mini nyumbia back in the days one line.
8: Oh, me evan said the Akitechi the Omumboma Maria Mama dear, you know what was the chorus of that song? But
7: Hey, Moskie, when do you know? Moskie, when do you know?
8: What if 15 years, grand, still nobody 42 years? What if 15? Still, next week, nobody 42. Moskie, to not
7: tell them. It's a Ochiame Kwame, then.
8: Yeah, I love
7: Ochiame Kwame. What is Ochiame Kwame? Ochiame Kwame. Ochiame Kofi.
8: Okay, Y-E-A-M-E-K-W-A. Like, Ochiame Kwame flows, and my stomach is

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2: Oya ka oya ka.
1: Ma anya good boy sa o. 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Atone so so we.
2: Mani goodness.
1: All right, and na em ye can between asem ye a mother. Mother guy no e between ogusu wo ho.
3: Owo ho. 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
1: Oni me. Odu sika nyina abai.
3: I did the beer.
1: 1 minute to
3: you, you manage
1: your
3: cat. I did the beer, no, so you know, so but I won't.
1: Yeah,
3: indeed, I don't do
1: all the best. All right, but I told me about Benghazi. See, I could see a Kumano December, but to me, I to Nina, it was
3: only how
1: it's never to Nina, Nara, only Eddie Amaye. All right, intino, for I know December to walk a cana, Yonko.
3: Yeah, Bella,
1: okay, okay, there's those, nice gentleman, okay, I say I can teach you, no.
3: Okay.
1: See, Odo esisi me. Odo dada me. Odo eji me. Abra rose me. Se mi kai kasi me.
3: There's
1: no other person than my sweetheart. Alexander question, thank you so much.
4: Bella, age dear. And said, I'm cashier or relationship with maturity, respect. The love says, so they are multimedical baby. HD. Modi, Mata. And all done on so, I did be on the cottage and I saw some other drum. They be a cotton a train on so in jacket. We use no wisely.
1: All right, Trey. Why
5: me, dear, age doesn't matter to me. Age, dear, is just a number. Unyo will be nice about donor, exhibit the love to the person. Although, dear, it doesn't come with age. No matter it's being old or young, although we more ed. So, age doesn't matter to me. Yendo, a relationship, no matter the age, no, now, do. Into odona would you come it goes younger and younger to you, and age is a go no for me.
3: Age, Bema won't seem so much and waham. Bema way or your catechia mukatechi. Nebusum ni ya kuha. Or by a bus or mabusuana ye ye. Nabella de hamresa above the yadin wabrochi.
1: When you want to new crumb. Ombrunis,
3: ya beat them, beat was. Ombu boss,
1: and oldin' birthday.
3: Yea, Bella and oldin' the birthday, chinchin, at the hamresa, and say MC Bedia. Next year, no more young cook because I broached the morte. Now, when the 13th, which is next month, ever says Sunday,
1: which I'm about to tell mammy.
3: Ochamaye Bella eye bede ochamaye ye pa cho sa bede o bebe bia wo ye be ma be pa cho fra won tuma na sha wa hene ma
1: nti ye kono
3: ye kono
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1: Grants.
3: I ain't he and way any birthday way. Ah, Bella no one's offer. Yeah, ain't in chair way, any birthday, every day, any street out, the Chotomoto, a ye baby.
1: Okay.
3: Say, or we share a money kunu.
1: Or
3: do ye woo, Mr. Kofi Grants. Happy birthday, a year 13th. 13
1: right.
3: September.
1: Okay, 13 September. Yeah, my wife would have to on your case. Baby, see, and come to say, what do papa? One, mommy, and one, come worry that. Mommy, and one, and come worry that baby, see, or do papa, or my wife would have to pay us girls. Yeah, wish you well. My auntie Wonka. And then my producer sent him a message. I said, forget your age. If you have goals to achieve,